All right, I'll let you enjoy the song from your homes at this point. What? That's your song. Thanks for requesting it, Kiamani. When I get to you, I mean when I get to you. I'ma push you from the top to the down, yeah? Okay. Away from that to the next one, Alvin wants me to play Special Someone from Sakodia, and it features Better Boy and AKA.

Love is all in my system. Obetidi Akane with Fear. Let me show up and break. I'm a CV, that's your song. All right, from that, it's going to be the final song. Yeah, it's the last day on radio. So, I mean, I'm giving you some 3 more minutes, yeah? So let's take a listen to this one. And Miss Eunice wants me to play I'd Rather from Luther Vandross. This is your song. Enjoy. Oh, no.

0: God, I wish I could play the song all through. But that's a beautiful song from Luther Vandross. I think the song is on the album I'd Rather. A beautiful song by All Standards. Away from that is where I get to say bye-bye to you. Thank you so much for being here. Thank you so much for staying all through with me. My name is Nathaniel Mensah, and I'm so sad to say that I'll have to see you next week, yeah? There's more next week, okay? There's more next week. Don't worry. I'm going to be here, same time, from Monday, 10:05 p.m. You know where to meet me, yeah? My name is Nathaniel Mensah, and of course, it's a Friday, so please make sure you don't go to places I won't go. Don't slip into holes I won't slip to, okay? Make sure you stay safe out there. And even if you would want to slip, make sure you put a rubber on, okay? I beg you, okay? I beg you. Put the rubber on, okay? And enjoy yourself, all right? But don't over-enjoy, because me, I won't be doing anything, yeah? So don't over-enjoy yourself, right? I'll see you soon. I appreciate all of you. Thank you so much for listening. That is a wrap. Have a good night. Safe. Bye-bye.
1: 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Very good. Yes, Lord.

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And of course, celebration of life right here. A happy birthday going out to you, Mama. It's your birthday today. We're celebrating you. Your name is Mrs. Georgina Kwarteng and the wife of Reverend Isaac Kwarteng, a very beloved man and a very amazing woman. Mama, it's your birthday today. From all of us here at the Multimedia Love 99.5, and to you, we want to celebrate you. We pray that God strengthens you and give to you all the goodness there is for you. Happy birthday, Mama. Enjoy your day to the max. You work at Kwarasu, the team Mama.

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There is music. America's situation.

0: the name of the Lord Jesus Christ. My name is Pastor Obed Joy Obin from Miracle Manor Church. I'd like to specially invite you to a program, Prayer Line, on Love 99.5 FM from Mondays to Friday, 2 a.m. to 5 a.m. The Bible says in Matthew chapter 11, verse 12, since the days of John the Baptist, the kingdom of God has suffered violence and the violent take it by force. There is a violent activity against your relationship, against your marriage, against your job, your finances, and it's time to violently take everything that belongs to you on the altar of prayer. As you begin a new week, join us from Mondays to Friday, 2 a.m. to 5 a.m. and your life will never be the same. Make a date and don't be late. God richly bless you. Stay tuned.
1: As well. Amen. You will be amazed at the mighty power of God. Amen. Your family will be amazed at the mighty power of God. Amen. Your children will be amazed at the mighty power of God. Amen. Your business will be amazed with the mighty power of God. Amen. People are going to gather around and sing of the goodness of the Lord. Amen. That he has showered upon you. Drop it, great manifestations. Before we begin to pray, it is working for you. Amen. MFO, receive your portion now. Amen. Mary Joy, receive it now. Receive your portion. Amen. My God, where are the early risers, Francisca? Receive yours in Jesus' name. And I say, well, this is your portion now. Come now, boy. This is your great time. Philomena, receive your portion right now. Great manifestations are happening right now. In the name of Jesus, it cannot be denied. It cannot be denied. It cannot be denied. It cannot be denied. It cannot be denied. Once you drop it, it is your taker. Amen. Oh my God, I wish you had the power to receive your portion right now. Amen. I read miracle, this is yours. Great manifestation. Drop it for your take. Beatrice, it is yours. Matilda, it is yours now. Take it in Jesus' name. Amen. You want to raise your voice by the power of the Holy Spirit. You want to say, Father, let there be great oppression of the power of the resurrection. In my life, right now, thereby, bringing about great manifestation in my life this month, in the name of Jesus. Father, let there be the oppression of the power of the resurrection in my life, thereby bringing about great manifestation. Great manifestation. Somebody open your mouth. Raise your voice. Great manifestation. Let there be oppression of the power of the resurrection. The oppression of the power of the resurrection. Rasotaka. 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If you are dropping it, it is yours. If you are sharing it, it is coming to you. 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Rasuyaraba. Great manifestations. Oh, I wish I had the right people. Great manifestations. Oh, for you, why it's happening. Great manifestation. Yes, grace, it is happening. Evelyn, great manifestations. Can't I say, great manifestations. And they were all amazed at the mighty power of God. Rasope, yenda doyasha, enyanama. Declare it, speak it, Father, let there be the oppression of the power of the resurrection in my life, thereby bringing about great manifestations. Somebody, it is your month of birthing out. It is your month of birthing out. It is your month of birthing out. Kayako Shata, Lepanda Gabaya, Rasura Badias, Lekoma Labadea. I sense the anointing. I sense the power. I sense it right now. I sense it on every side. Great manifestation. If only a man can pray, then there is a God to answer. If only you can be serious with your prayer life. I want you to understand the outcome of your life is how much you have been able to stand before God in prayer. Your life can no longer be better than your prayer life. Get up from your bed. Get up from your prayer closet. It is your moment. This is your time. Share the link to encourage somebody on the mountain of prayer. Drop somebody's name. Tag somebody's name. As you pray for yourself, pray for your family members, pray for people you know. In the name of Jesus, let the resurrection power right now. Kayabarasha, repetekete, rasote, donkepaya, remalabadosa. It is a power Friday. Something is already happening. I came in the pages and the volumes of the book, declaring the will of God over your life. This morning in the name of Jesus, Resepaka, Nondaria Sitoya, Apankatalea, Resepalia, Ikomanabadas, Lenteli Gadaya, Resepaliata, Rapako Rabasha. I sense it. What cannot, what could not keep Jesus on the floor? In the grave cannot keep you. Lizobrasikata. Whatever could not keep Jesus in the grave cannot keep you. Amen. If you are the one, I want to see your arm, your greatest arm in right there. Because there are manifestations already happening. Great things are happening. Great things shall be said of you. Amen. They were all amazed at the power. And the mighty power of God, that will be your story. Irene, I said, that will be your story. Amen. Oh my God, I wish I had the right people. I said, that will be your story. Nanaya, I said, well, that will be your story. Amen. Great manifestations. I said, great manifestations. Amen. If you could not keep Jesus in the grave, then he cannot keep you. Amen. Can you drop that if it's yours? If it could not keep Jesus in the grave, nothing will keep me down. Nothing will keep me down. I wish I had the right people coming online. Push that share everywhere. Tag and share everywhere. Make sure somebody you know is praying. Razoma kapanda katuya. Levara seterabadia. In the mighty name of Jesus.
2: Amen.
1: The Son of the Living God. Do you know that the resurrection power is the greatest power of God at work in the life of the believer? The resurrection power is the apex of God's power at work in the life of the believer. The Bible says that the same spirit that rose him from the dead, even that same spirit is at work. It will quicken your mortal bodies this morning. Let there be manifestations.
2: Amen.
1: Whatever could not be possible by the resurrection power is becoming possible.
2: Amen.
1: Oh my God, I sense that whatever could not work before by the resurrection power is it beginning to work for me. Lekobala skila batashanda. Rosoria labadia katalia satende. My God, if you're not sharing, you are not doing well. Push and tag as many people as possible. My God, there is so much grace on this mountain. There's so much fire on this atmosphere, and I feel it in your homes, I feel it in your offices, I feel it in your cars, wherever you are connected from. I want you to make sure somebody is praying and is connected with such a grace this morning. The resurrection power is bringing about manifestation.
2: Amen.
1: You will not fail to see what God has promised you.
2: Amen.
1: You will not fail to see what is in your spirit.
2: Amen.
1: Oh my God, I said you will not fail to see what you have been incubating.
2: Amen.
1: That which is hidden for years. In your spirit, that which you are brooding over. My God, I don't know, but there is so much grace this morning. Somebody, your womb, your tomb is going to be your womb.
2: Amen.
1: Come on, keep this verse with me as I go on. Your tomb is turning into a womb.
2: Amen.
1: Your tomb is turning into a womb.
2: Amen.
1: Come on, declare
2: my tomb
1: is turning into a womb. Rasikapanda gadea. Lemarabo shata. Tomb will conceal, but womb will give out.
2: Amen.
1: Your tomb is turning into your womb.
2: Amen.
1: Your tomb is turning into your womb.
2: Amen.
1: Your tomb is turning into your womb.
2: Amen.
1: Your tomb is turning into your womb. Lekobaya shada. They buried your potentials. They buried your giftings. They buried your future. You thought it was a tomb, but here you comes with a womb.
2: Amen.
1: I undergot your shudder.
2: Jesus.
1: This morning as you are praying, there are great manifestations.
2: Amen.
1: Potentials are coming out.
2: Amen.
1: Giftings are coming out.
2: Amen.
1: Marriages are coming out.
2: Amen.
1: Babies are coming out.
2: Amen.
1: Good health has come, are coming out.
2: Amen.
1: Strength is coming out.
2: Say
1: my tomb is turning into my womb. In the name of Jesus, I will not be concealed anymore.
2: I will not be
1: covered anymore. I will not be buried anymore. In the name of Jesus, what is inside of me
2: is
1: about to show by the power of the resurrection. Open your mouth and declare it. Open your mouth and declare it. Razotakata. 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Somebody open your mouth. Helen Freeman, I'm praying for you. And your name Joyce, I'm praying for you. Adam Kufa, I'm praying for you. Leso tekete. 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Rapanagada. Raise your voice. Raise your voice. If only you're on the line, then drop your comment. If only you're on the line, then drop your comment. If only you're on the line, then drop your comment. If only you are praying, then drop your comment. Rasotekata, your tomb is turning into your womb. Rasoteka, I said your tomb is turning into your womb. Lapalekata, Rasotekata, Alemalakade, Rasuntaniada, Apaliosada, Ikantalevala. Alekatos, Labrasantalikata, Alabrasandakata. My life and destiny can no longer be buried. My life and destiny can no longer be hidden. I will not be covered anymore. As you decree, so shall it be. For the Bible said, you shall decree it and it shall be established unto you. And life will come. Resotaka, Rebetakata, Rosh. Zoma Labada, a Pantolicata, Labrasha, Ecoma Labada, a Pantolia, Resote, Ecoma Labada, a Paliaraba, Resote, a Capalaba, Resete, a Rakapaya, a Ratonada, Labadagada, Resotepaya, a Rapatahata, great manifestations. My God, great manifestations. The Lepaniakata, Lebaroshata, Rebede, Mabeli, Ezekiel, Debikad, Lebadiosha, Evlentia, Lebadabados, Yastina Sante, drop it right there. Great manifestation. I see your tomb is becoming your womb. Lakobaya, Rash. Sota, Lakatagada, Laprandaga, your potentials are coming out. Declare my potentials are coming out. My giftings are coming out. Right now, whatever I'm destined to be is coming out. Right now, no more covering, no more burying. In the name of Jesus, I cannot be buried any longer. I cannot be covered any longer. I cannot be hindered any longer. My potentials are coming out. Hidden treasures within me are showing us. My giftings are coming out. My skills are coming out to be a blessing to the world. Right now, I declare with the tongues of fire that my tomb is turning into my womb. Labayada, Rasota. Come on, open fire, open fire, open fire. Rasota, Ilokapa, Rasatakata. I pray for Ampemdahua. My God, can somebody drop your name? And let me mention your name before the Lord. Come on, you are one of them. Rasotekatakatakatakata. If you are ready, I want you to drop your names right there. Let me know you are there. Rasote, Kobalaba. Rasote, Rasote Kata, Ayanabasho. Come on, where are the early risers? Rasote Kata Kata. Somebody activate your spirit wherever you are. Engage your heart. For there is fire on this mountain. Great manifestations. Great manifestations. Great manifestations. You are Rabadosha. You are praying yourself into manifestation of the power of the resurrection. You are praying yourself. And from the days of John the Baptist to now, the kingdom of heaven has suffered violence. And the violent taken by force. Rasotekaba, Lebrasikate, Lemarabadokato, Lantaniasse, Lekomaniapa, Lemaloha, Resote, Ikomania, Rabadea. Come on now, let me hear your voice. Come on, where are the early risers? Rasanagata, Ratalabadoa, Yada, Rasonagadagadagadagada, Pertolea, Lebadea, Lasata, Rakoba, Apania. My God, if only you are praying, then let your name be seen on the screen. If only you are praying, then let your name be seen on the screen. Because I see fire, I see fire, I see fire, I see fire with names. I see fire on names this morning. Right there on the screen. Rasote, Rebadikata, you are in your home, but I see fire. Repatokata, on top of buildings where prayer line is being connected to right now. Lezotakata. My God, my God, my God, there is something already happening. Great manifestations, great manifestations. If you know somebody, just connect them. Great manifestation. If you know somebody, just tag them. Great manifestation.
2: Rasota, Apandigadesh, Lepalagadosh, Resumarabadesh, Repandagada, Repandagadea, Ledeosha. For it is not of him that will let, not of him that runneth. For God showeth mercy on this mountain. Let him show mercy on this mountain. Let it come through for somebody. It is your season of manifestation. Resokapaya, you are not missing your place. You are not missing your time. You are not missing your moment. Alika palia shata, alampanda gadoa, lebada kata, rosete braso, ikontani alaba, apaliakos, ilemana bakata, arasonta graya, ilemala kata. Somebody raise your voice. Rasota kata, rapanda gadayas. I sense an atmosphere of fire. I pray for Bengaya. I pray for Mepha. I pray for Bridget. I pray for Yados Priska. Lentoni Gadashada. I pray for Dakua. Lema Labados. Le Presenta Yaka. If only you are praying, drop the comment right now. No more will I be hindered. No more will I be hidden. No more will I be buried. Great things are coming out of me. Liberadoska Pandagata. My potential will never be hidden anymore. In the name of Jesus Christ, my potential, my giftings will never be hidden anymore. Rasotakata. That is your portion right now. For somebody praying, that is your portion right now. For somebody praying, you are coming out of the tomb. Like Lazarus came out of the tomb. You are coming out. Your tomb is turning into a womb. Your tomb is turning into a womb. I wish I had the right people. I said your tomb is turning into a womb. Yemania Katesh. They buried Lazarus. They buried Lazarus. Thinking that the curse was closer. They buried Lazarus. Thinking that he will never come back to life. They buried Lazarus. Because his body was stinking. They buried Lazarus. Because nothing good could come out of his life. But little did he know that an encounter with Jesus. The tomb became a womb. I said the tomb became a womb. I prophesy with the tongues of fire for everyone who's disconnected right now in the name of Jesus. Let your tomb be turned into your womb now. Let your tomb be turned into your womb now. Pay your Manabaya, a Pantoli Gadaya, Rosoteke, a Paolo Catosa, Rasateba. If only you are listening to me, drop it right now, drop it right now, drop it right now, Rekapada, shut up, and shut a link right now. Great manifestations, you will not remain the same. I said, you will not remain the same. I sense an atmosphere changing around you. Isaac Country, this is your time. I said it is changing around you. It can no longer be hidden. It can no longer be covered. For the Bible says in Job 20 verse 15 that he has swallowed down riches. He has swallowed down riches and he shall vomit them out. Again, God shall cast them out of his belly. He has swallowed down your riches. He has swallowed down marriages. He has swallowed down conceptions. He has swallowed down a better future and a better life. He has swallowed down that which concerns your life. But on this mountain, Amen. They shall vomit them up. You will vomit them up. You will dominate them up. Again, right now, Resopakata, you are raising your voice that whatever has been swallowed right now, as I open my mouth in the name that is above every other name, Sayadakata, vomit them up. Vomit them up. You swallowed my marriage. You swallowed my joy. You swallowed my peace. You swallowed my potential. You swallowed my giftings. You swallowed my blessing. Vomit them up. Vomit them up. Vomit them up. Vomit them up. Vomit them up. Vomit them up. Vomit them up. Vomit them up. Vomit them up. Vomit them up. Vomit them up.

He has swallowed her. He has swallowed her. The man can hear her. The panier of us. Rosa take it. Upon your hat. Upon your hat. Upon your hat. Upon your hat. Upon your hat. Rekatoha. Lamadaha. Paliosa. Paliosa. Paliosa. Paliosa. Paliosa. Pantagadea. Lezadagadagada. Rasotaka. Pantalea. Rasoteka. Lemanakata. Paliosata. Rakonda diada. Open fire! Something is already happening. If you're the one dropping it, I see something already happening. Miracles are taking place. Whatever was swallowed is coming out. It's coming out. It's coming out. It's coming out. Your children are coming out. Your family is coming out. Your marriage is coming out. Pay us. Pay us. Pay us. Pay us. Pay us. Leadarabas, Lekadias, Pantoliarabas, Lekabalabas, Panalabaras, Rezokaya, Pandorabas, Lakadias, Parapa, Legadias, as a God shall cast them out of his belly. God shall cast them out of his belly. As you pray, God is working. As you pray, God is working. As you pray, God is at work. As you pray, angels are at work. As you pray, manifestations are taking place. Rasata, Ikamania, Palio, Legadesh, Rasata, Maniapa, Lukata, Lozabata, Apaniasa, Rasonte, Kapalia, Haya, Haya, Haya, Haya, Haya, Haya. Something has already happened. La la la la la boss, shata kata, le brasu kata ya na boss, elanda gadayas, le bade katos. There is so much grace on this mountain. There is so much fire on this mountain. If you have not shared, you are not doing well. If you have not connected to people, you are not doing well. Because what is happening is not for you alone, but for everyone around you, everyone that you know. Great manifestations. Great manifestations. Great manifestations. Whatever was swallowed is coming out. It's coming out. It's coming out. Marriages are coming out. From now to the end of the year, you shall be celebrated. Your marriage shall be celebrated. Enviable marital celebrations. They are coming out right now. Right now. Right now. Kayapayos. Lozada. Lamanias. Topalias. 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Karia. Destinies are coming out. Career destinies are coming out. Rapalia Sote, Rosota Kappa, Lamanian Degadesh, Losota Prasa, Marita destinies are coming out. You can no longer be small. You can no longer be few. You can no longer be little. If you are the one, shout, I am the one that is having manifestations. Great manifestations. Rasota Kata. Whatever was swallowed is coming out. It's coming out. I don't know who is watching us. I don't know who is praying with us. But it will work by your faith. Everything is working according to the will of God. And according to the power of God that is at work within us. Rasutakapa. The same spirit that brought Jesus Christ from the dead is at work right now. It's at work right now. Bringing about great manifestations. For the Bible said, he has swallowed down riches. He has swallowed down riches. He swallowed your potential. He swallowed your joy. He swallowed your peace. He swallowed your life. He swallowed your marital destiny. He swallowed your career path. But this time, on this mountain, within this 21 days of glory, I see him vomiting it up. I see him vomiting it up. I see him vomiting it up. I see him vomiting it up. Mary Joy, receive it now. MFI, receive it now. Yahweh Pukantoni, receive it now. 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

0: Lemalabadosha, and go for receiving now. 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Mantoli Kapayada, Lezete Barasha, he swallowed your citizenship, he swallowed your documentation. 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Labadiasha. Every one of you. I see in the realms of the spirit. Each one according to your manifestation. Each one according to your manifestation. Amen. You shall not miss your portion. Amen. You shall not miss your honor. Amen. You shall not miss your time. Amen. Receive it now. Victoriata. Receive it now. Le Korabada Shada, Le Prasun de Katea, Ousia de Pradesis Yosa. If you know anybody in UK, connect to them. Send a link to them right now. For there's so much grace and power working on this mountain. There's so much change of story taking place right now. Whatever was swallowed, I see him vomiting it out. By reason of the power of the resurrection. It shall no longer remain dead.
1: Amen.
0: It shall no longer remain down.
1: Amen.
0: It shall no longer remain destroyed.
1: Amen.
0: Your womb will not be destroyed.
1: Amen.
0: That fibroid is leaving your body.
1: Amen.
0: In the mighty name of Jesus Christ, that healing is taking place.
1: Amen.
0: It shall no longer be the same.
1: Amen.
0: It shall no longer remain the same.
1: Amen.
0: I see your change of story.
1: Amen.
0: I see your change of story.
1: Amen.
0: If only you can see it, then it is happening. If only you can see it, then it is happening.
1: Amen.
0: If only you can know it, then it is happening. Rasote kapa, share the link to anybody you know, especially those in UK. Labada kata, rasote pa, ikomani antajesa, ilosada kapata. Whatever has kept them down, whatever has kept them down, whatever has kept them down, whatever has kept them down is breaking over their destiny. Yada baraba shatter. No longer will you be covered. I said no longer will you be covered. In Lemania Sateya Apanda Katora Resuka Pandakada Alakaroska Pandosa Ilomani Anteliarabasha. At least let your name be mentioned. Therefore keep dropping it. Keep dropping it. Keep sharing it. Allah Soteba Epanya Labada. For he has swallowed them. I sense the atmosphere changing. I sense the atmosphere changing. Jesus came. Jesus came. He stood before the tomb of Lazarus. My God, everybody knew it was a tomb. Because it was for the place of the dead. The tomb is the place for the dead. But the womb is the place of life, my God. Can I talk to somebody?
1: Yes,
0: the tomb is the place for the dead. But the womb is the place of life. I came by the power of the resurrection. Life is coming back to you.
1: Amen.
0: Life is coming back to you.
1: Amen.
0: Instead of tomb, you are coming to becoming a womb.
1: Amen.
0: Say that instead of my tomb, I'm becoming a womb.
1: I'm becoming a womb.
0: Shaka.
1: Instead of tomb,
0: I'm becoming a womb.
1: I'm becoming a womb.
0: Instead of tomb, I'm becoming a womb. Lebadia Shota. Lemarabakosa. Can I talk to MFA?
1: Instead of
0: tomb, you are becoming a womb. Can I speak to Isaac?
1: Instead of
0: tomb, you are becoming a womb. Can I speak to Michael?
1: Instead of
0: tomb, you are becoming a womb. Can I speak to Eunice?
1: Instead of
0: tomb, you are becoming a womb. Can I speak to Mamiasi?
1: Instead of
0: tomb, you are becoming a womb. Can I speak to Mary Joy?
1: Instead of
0: tomb, you are becoming a womb. Can I speak to Gifty?
1: Instead of
0: tomb, you are becoming a womb.
1: Can I speak to Ben Gaia? instead of Tomba, you are becoming a woman. Can I speak to her? Ah, what's your name, Cecilia? Can I speak to you, Matada? Instead of Tomba, you are becoming a woman. Yes, Abinajina. Instead of Tomba, you are becoming a woman. Yes, sir, Osha. Instead of Tomba, you are becoming a woman. Yes, sir, Irene Miracle. Instead of Tomba, you are becoming a woman. By the power of the Holy Spirit. Lekadias. Listen, if you are not sharing, you are not doing well. If you are not connecting to somebody, you are not doing well. Like, what can you push it to in the next level? Ladika Parashitaya. Very Makwakujan. I speak over your life. That instead of Tomba, you are becoming a womb. Tomba is for the place of the dead. But the womb is the place of life. And I see life coming out of you. David J, I see life coming out of you. Bridget, I see life coming out of you. You have been hovering at the place of death for a long time. But this day, life is coming out.
2: Amen.
1: Yes, my belly, life is coming out.
2: Amen.
1: Tina, life is coming out.
2: Amen.
1: I wish I could mention everybody, the thousands of people right now I can see. Oh, over 120, 1.2K people. I wish I could mention everybody. Come on, don't be sitting on the fence. Drop your comment right there. Joe Asiano, instead of Tomba, you are becoming a woman.
2: Amen.
1: Yes, Victoria, instead of Tomba, you are becoming a woman.
2: Amen.
1: Ophelia, instead of Tomba, you are becoming a woman.
2: Amen.
1: Annette, instead of Tomba, you are becoming a woman.
2: Amen.
1: By the power of the resurrection. By the power of the resurrection. By the power of the resurrection. I sense an atmosphere. Oh, Whitney. Instead of Tomba, you are becoming a woman. Very much. Instead of Tomba, you are becoming a woman. Lekatayasota, Lemrasikapa, share the link and tell somebody you know right now. I send so much grace this morning. Your life will never remain the same again.
2: Amen.
1: I said your life will never remain the same again.
2: Amen.
1: Martin Asamoah, your life will never become the same again.
2: Amen.
1: Gideon, your life will never become the same again.
2: Amen.
1: Leonard, your life will never become the same again.
2: Amen.
1: My God, Philomena, your life will never become the same again.
2: Amen.
1: People of God, if you're ready or you want me to mention your name, just drop your message, your WhatsApp message right now to 0244991294. If you want me to, because I feel the anointing, and I want to mention your name before the Lord. Yes, Nanaya Sewa, Razdokete, Iloma Radia, Sendegrasuya, Evelyn, oh my God, where are the early risers? My God, as Jesus stood before the tomb, which was supposed to be the place of death. My God, he stood at the tomb of Lazarus, a man that was dead for 4 days. Lekomania Shata. And Jesus did not mess words. And the Bible said that he gave thanks because you hear on him. And for the sake of these people, my God, something is about to happen for the sake of the world. Something is about to happen for people to know that Jesus is still Lord. Jesus is still alive. And Jesus is still working miracles. Your life will be a testimony for many to hear.
2: Amen.
1: The goodness of the Lord, Emmanuel Japon. I speak over your life in the name of Jesus. Instead of Tomba, you are becoming a woman. So the Bible said Jesus stood right there at the tomb of Lazarus. And with a loud voice, I began to scream, my God, Lazeprasutekata. And I hear in my spirit, Psalm number 24. As Jesus stood at the tomb of Lazarus, I hear Psalm 24 in my spirit, where he said that the earth is the Lord and the fullness thereof, the world and they that dwell therein, for he has founded it upon the seas and established it upon the waters, and who may ascend to the hill of the Lord, and who may dwell in his holy place, he that had a clean hands and a pure heart, who had not lifted up his soul unto vanity nor sworn deceitfully, for he shall receive the blessing from the Lord, the righteousness from the God of his salvation. These are the generation of them that seek thee, that seek thy face, O Jacob. Lift up your heads, O ye gates, and be ye lifted up, ye everlasting doors, that the King of glory may come in. Who is this King of glory? The Lord strong and mighty, the Lord mighty in battle. Lift up your heads, O ye gates, and be ye lifted up. Jesus stood at the tomb of Lazarus and lifted up his voice, that the tomb be open, that the tomb be open. Come out,
0: Come on! Come on! Come on! Come on! Come on! I came to announce to somebody, it is your season to come on! Your season to come on! Your season to come on! You want to say, Father, by the power of the resurrection, every satanic gaze standing against my life, standing against my church, your church, standing against your destiny, standing against this mountain right now, be lifted. Let satanic gaze be lifted. Satanic gaze be lifted. Satanic gaze. Satanic gods blocking my womb of manifestation. Ah, be lifted. Every satanic god that has turned my womb into tomb right now. Be lifted. Be lifted. Be lifted. Be lifted. Lift up your voice. He said, lift up your hands, all ye gates, and be ye lifted up, ye everlasting doors, that the King of Glory may come in. Who is this King of Glory? The Lord strong and mighty, the Lord mighty in battle. Likadia Shada, Rapadi Gadagada, Rasunamaniada, Apaniada Nebus, Ikomalakata, Rasotepa, Apanagada, Rosote, Rosakapa, Aligada. Razota, Repede, Conia, Conia, Conia, Conia, Conia, Conia, Conia, Conia, raise your voice, Apadagato, Rosote, Romana, Contania, Rakapa, Rasote, Limania, Apalios, Contoa, Lecata, Apalio, Apatosata, Conarabada,

0: 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Every satanic gate be let satanic gas be let he said, lift up your hands, all ye gates, and be ye lifted up, ye everlasting doors, that the King of Glory, every satanic gate that has turned your womb into tomb, let the gates be lifted. I'm praying for him, Atasa, let the gates be lifted. Emmanuel Japan, let the gates be lifted. Annette Price, let the gates be lifted. Irene Zata, let the gates be lifted. Hatios say, let the gates be lifted. Sikaya Moja, let the gates be lifted. Pasha, let the gates be lifted. Agifti, let the gates be lifted. Lasso Takata, drop the comment, lift up your hands. Every satanic gate, lift up your hands. Every satanic gate, lift up your hands. Payadagada, Rasote. Ivana Kapa, Rosote, Ilanda Gadia, Alasete Kata, Alabadia Soda, Ikoma Labadasha, for the earth is the Lord, and the fullness thereof, Rasote Kapa, the world and the dwell therein, Resikapalia, for he has founded it upon the seas, and established it upon the waters, Remania Katosa, who may ascend to the hill of the Lord, and who may dwell in his holy place, Remakatapako. He that had a clean hands and a pure heart, you have not lifted up his soul unto vanity, nor sworn deceitfully, for he shall receive the blessings from the Lord and righteousness from the God of his salvation. Rebatekata, these are the generation of prayer liners. These are the generation of prayer liners. Razokata, Lemaliakapa, these are the generation of prayer liners. Rakopatia, Remania Sota, Ukamana Kato, these are the generation, Rapadia Soha, Ikontoli Malakaha, Lebraso, Ilokomania Toya, Lesser de Nebazwa, Pantoli Kataya, Rapakatosh, Panda de Kataya, Lemalabado, these are the generation, Remania Taka, the Sidai Face, Rapola Kapai, Lesser de Kata, these are the generation, Oka. Oh, Ramadiya, oh, prayer liners, that seek your face on this mountain. Lebadiya, Ikoma Labadiya, Panda Gadiya, let it go, every satanic gate, be lifted now, be lifted now, be lifted now, be lifted now, be lifted now, be lifted now. Be lifted now, be lifted now, be lifted now, be lifted now, be lifted now, be lifted now, be lifted now, be lifted now. Reso de Baros, Pato Katos, Palukatos, Ramadala, Apalios, Apalios, Apalios, Apalios, Apalios, Apalios, Apalios, Apalios, Apalios, Apalios. I sense an atmosphere. I sense an atmosphere changing around you. Whatever stopped you from becoming a womb has been taken away. I don't know who I'm praying for. I don't know who this prophecy is for. But whatever stopped you from becoming a womb has been taken away. When Lazarus died, they had placed a big stone at the tomb. They had placed a big stone, thinking that it was over. Rabadesh, and that made it a tomb. Makorashito, Ipakorashete, Ilenga Grashe. Whatever has been placed over your life, the limit over your destiny, this morning is broken. That limit that determines how far you go in life is broken. The limit that determines how much you become or how much become of you, how far you go in life. The limit is broken now.
1: Amen.
0: It is broken now.
1: Amen.
0: It is broken now.
1: Amen.
0: It is broken now.
1: Amen.
0: It is broken now.
1: Amen.
0: Iomarabada shiko matanda gadua. A rasa paronga denka tanda ganda. 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A la katola batusa linga danga danga danga. Come on now. It is broken. It is broken. Now this time, if you are not sharing, you are a suspect. Then you came to spy. And the power of the resurrection will deal with you. If you have not shared, then you came to spy. And if you came to spy, then you don't have a good spirit. And if you don't have a good spirit, let the Spirit of God drop it right now. Drop it right now. Wreck upon the door. Shut up. And shed a link right now. Great manifestations.
1: Amen.
0: You will not remain the same.
1: Amen.
0: I said you will not remain the same.
1: Amen.
0: I sense an atmosphere changing around you. Isaac country, this is your time.
1: Amen.
0: I said it is changing around you.
1: Amen.
0: It can no longer be hidden.
1: Amen.
0: It can no longer be covered.
1: Amen.
0: For the Bible says in Job 20 verse 15 that he has swallowed down riches. He has swallowed the riches and he shall vomit them out.
1: Amen.
0: Again, God shall cast on them out of his belly.
1: Amen.
0: He has swallowed down your riches. He has swallowed down marriages. He has swallowed down conceptions. He has swallowed down a better future and a better life. He has swallowed down that which concerns your life. But on this mountain, they shall vomit them up.
1: Amen.
0: He will vomit them up.
1: Amen.
0: He will dummy them up.
1: Amen.
0: Again, right now.
1: Amen.
0: You are raising your voice that whatever has been swallowed
1: right now,
0: as I open my mouth in the name that is above every other name, Saya Dakota, vomit them up.
1: Vomit
0: them up. You swallowed my marriage. You swallowed my joy. You swallowed my peace. You swallowed my potential. You swallowed my giftings. You swallowed my blessing.
1: Vomit
0: them up. Vomit
1: them
0: up. Vomit them up. Vomit them up. Vomit them up. Vomit them up. Vomit them up. Vomit them up. Vomit them up. Vomit them up. Vomit them up. Rasata Gadaba, La Palias, Rasata Kata, Rabandagada. You cannot be tall on this mountain. Drop it as you pray. Drop it as you pray. Drop it as you pray. Rasata Gandora Badiasa, La Catabalia Saka, Lebaraba Sota Capra, Lengadagadiosa. We walk by faith and never by sight. Rasunta Caprata, Lemalabakaya. We speak and it is done. We declare. And is established. Vale copra satayada. Vale maria coraba. Va rapata. For he has swallowed down. He has swallowed down. He has swallowed down. He has swallowed down. Imankaniasa. Ipania rabosa. Rosete kete. Upon your heart. Upon your heart. Upon your heart. Upon your heart. Upon your heart. Rekatoha. Lamadaha. Paliosa. Paliosa. Paliosa. Paliosa. Paliosa. Panta. Open fire. Something is already happening. If you are the one dropping it, I see something already happening. Miracles are taking place. Whatever was swallowed is coming out. It's coming out. It's coming out. It's coming out. Your children are coming out. Your family is coming out. Your marriage is coming out. Pay us. Pay us. Pay us. Pay us. Pay us.
1: Leadarabas, Lekadiasa, Pantaliarabas, Lekabalabas, Panalabaras, Rezokaya, Pandorabasa, Lakadiasa, Harapa, Legadiasa. I said, God shall cast them out of his belly. God shall cast them out of his belly. As you pray, God is working. As you pray, God is working. As you pray, God is at work. As you pray, angels are at work. As you pray, manifestations are taking place. Rasata, Ikamania, Palio, Legadesh, Resota, Maniapa, Lukata, Lozabata, Apaniasa, Rasonte, Kapalia, Haya, Haya, Haya, Haya, Haya, Haya. Something is already happening. La la la la la boss, shata kata, le brasu kata ya da boss, elanda kata yash, le bade katos. There is so much grace on this mountain. There is so much fire on this mountain. If you have not shared, you are not doing well. If you have not connected to people, you are not doing well. Because what is happening is not for you alone, but for everyone around you. Everyone that you know. Great manifestations. Great manifestations. Great manifestations. Whatever was swallowed is coming out. It's coming out. It's coming out. Marriages are coming out. From now to the end of the year, you shall be celebrated. Your marriage shall be celebrated. Enviable marital celebrations. They are coming out right now. Right now. Right now. Kaya Pios, Lozada, Lamanias, Topalias, Rositaka, Alamaniaka, Ileparagodos, Rosuntele, Lebadias, Karia. Destinies are coming out. Career destinies are coming out. Rapalia Sote, Rosota Kappa, Lamanian de Gadesh, Losota Prasa, Marita destinies are coming out. You can no longer be small. You can no longer be few. You can no longer be little. If you are the one, shout, I am the one that is having manifestations. Great manifestations. Rasota Kata. Whatever was swallowed, it's coming out. It's coming out. I don't know who is watching us. I don't know who is praying with us. But it will work by your faith. Everything is working according to the will of God and according to the power of God that is at work within us. Rasuta Kappa, the same spirit that wrought Jesus Christ from the dead is at work right now. It's at work right now, bringing about great manifestations. For the Bible said, he has swallowed down riches. He has swallowed down riches. He swallowed your potential. He swallowed your joy. He swallowed your peace. He swallowed your life. He swallowed your marital destiny. He swallowed your career path. But this time, on this mountain, within this 21 days of glory, I see him vomiting it up. I see him vomiting it up. I see him vomiting it up. I see him vomiting it up. Mary Joy, receive it now. MFA, receive it now. 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Tinara Santa, MFA, Yadosha, Juliana, you are the one. Lekapatikata, shall I receive it now? Mantoli Kapayada. He swallowed your citizenship. He swallowed your documentation. But let him vomit it out. Let him vomit it out. Let him vomit it out. Rakobayada. Rasotabaya. Ilemanian Taka. Rosetepau. Ikomalabadiasa. Pantaniade. Ikontalios. Rapaliorebos. Ikanamania. Labadias. Every one of you. I see in the realms of the spirit, each one according to your manifestation.
0: Each one according to your manifestation. Amen. You shall not miss your portion.
2: Amen.
0: You shall not miss your honor.
2: Amen.
0: You shall not miss your time.
2: Amen.
0: Receive it now. Victoriata. Receive it now. Le korabada shada. Le prasun de kateya. Owusia de prodesis yours. If you know anybody and you can connect to them, send a link to them right now. For there's so much grace and power working on this mountain. There's so much change of story taking place right now. Whatever was swallowed, I see him vomiting it out. By reason of the power of the resurrection, it shall no longer remain dead.
2: Amen.
0: It shall no longer remain down.
2: Amen.
0: It shall no longer remain destroyed.
2: Amen.
0: Your womb will not be destroyed.
2: Amen.
0: That fibroid is leaving your body.
2: Amen.
0: In the mighty name of Jesus Christ,
2: amen,
0: that healing is taking place.
2: Amen.
0: It shall no longer be the same.
2: Amen.
0: It shall no longer remain the same.
2: Amen.
0: I see your change of story.
2: Amen.
0: I see your change of story.
2: Amen.
0: If only you can see it, then it is happening. If only you can see it, then it is happening.
2: Amen.
0: If only you can know it, then it is happening. Rasso take a path. Share the link to anybody you know, especially those in UK. Labadakata. Rasso tepa. Ikomanianta yesa. Ilosanakapata. Whatever has kept them down. Whatever has kept them down. Whatever has kept them down. Whatever has kept them down. Is breaking over their destiny. Yadabaraba. Shutter, no longer will you be covered. I said, no longer will you be covered. In Lemania Sataya, upon the Katora, Resuka Pandakada, Alakaroska Pandosa, Ilomania Teliarasa. At least let your name be mentioned. Therefore, keep dropping it, keep dropping it. Keep sharing it. Allah Sotaba, the Panyalabada, for he has swallowed them. I sense the atmosphere changing. I sense the atmosphere changing. Jesus came. Jesus came. He stood before the tomb of Lazarus. My God, everybody knew it was a tomb because it was for the place of the dead. The tomb is the place for the dead, but the womb is the place of life. My God, can I talk to somebody? The tomb is the place for the dead, but the womb is the place of life. I came by the power of the resurrection. Life is coming back to you.
2: Amen.
0: Life is coming back to you.
2: Amen.
0: Instead of tomb, you are coming to becoming a womb.
2: Amen.
0: Say that instead of my tomb,
2: I'm
0: becoming a womb.
2: I'm becoming a womb.
0: Shaka.
2: Instead of tomb,
0: I'm becoming a womb.
2: I'm becoming a womb.
0: Instead of tomb, I'm becoming a womb. Lebadia Shota. Lemarabakosa. Can I talk to MFA? Instead of tomb, you are becoming a womb. Can I speak to Isaac? Instead of tomb, you are becoming a womb. Can I speak to Michael? Instead of tomb, you are becoming a womb. Can I speak to Eunice? Instead of tomb, you are becoming a womb. Can I speak to Mami? By reason of the power of the resurrection, it shall no longer remain dead.
2: Amen.
0: It shall no longer remain down.
2: Amen.
0: It shall no longer remain destroyed.
2: Amen.
0: Your womb will not be destroyed.
2: Amen.
0: That fibroid is leaving your body.
2: Amen.
0: In the mighty name of Jesus Christ,
2: amen,
0: that healing is taking place.
2: Amen.
0: It shall no longer be the same.
2: Amen.
0: It shall no longer remain the same.
2: Amen.
0: I see your change of story.
2: Amen.
0: I see your change of story.
2: Amen.
0: If only you can see it, then it is happening.
2: Oh, yes.
0: If only you can see it, then it is happening.
2: Amen.
0: If only you can know it, then it is happening. Rasso take a path. Share the link to anybody you know, especially those in UK. Labadakata. Rasso tepa. Ikomanianta yesa. Ilosanakapata. Whatever has kept them down. Whatever has kept them down. Whatever has kept them down. Whatever whatever has kept them down is breaking over their destiny. Yadabaraba shata. No longer will you be covered. I said, no longer will you be covered. Ilemania Sateya Apanda Katora Resuka Panda Kada Alakaroska Panyosa Ilomani Anteliarawasha. At least let your name be mentioned. Therefore, keep dropping it. Keep dropping it. Keep sharing it. Allah Soteba Epanya Labada. For he has swallowed them. I send the atmosphere changing. I sense the atmosphere changing. Jesus came. Jesus came. He stood before the tomb of Lazarus. My God, everybody knew it was a tomb because it was for the place of the dead. The tomb is the place for the dead, but the womb is the place of life. My God, can I talk to somebody? The tomb is the place for the dead, but the womb is the place of life. I came by the power of the resurrection. Life is coming back to you.
2: Amen.
0: Life is coming back to you.
2: Amen.
0: Instead of tomb, you are coming to becoming a womb.
2: Amen.
0: Say that instead of my tomb, I'm becoming a womb.
2: I'm becoming a womb.
0: Instead of tomb, I'm becoming a womb.
2: I'm becoming a womb.
0: Instead of tomb, I'm becoming a womb. Ilema diashota, ilema rabakosha. Can I talk to MFA? Instead of tomb, you are becoming a womb. Can I speak to Isaac? Instead of tomb, you are becoming a womb. Can I speak to Michael? Instead of tomb, you are becoming a womb. Can I speak to Yonesha? Instead of tomb, you are becoming a womb. Can I speak to Mamiasi? Instead of tomb, you are becoming a womb. Can I speak to Mary Joy? Instead of tomb, you are becoming a womb. Can I speak to Gifty? Instead of tomb, you are becoming a womb. Can I speak to Bengai? Instead of tomb, you are becoming a womb. Can I speak to her? What's your name, Cecilia? Can I speak to you, Matada? Instead of tomb, you are becoming a womb. Yes, Abinagina. Instead of tomb, you are becoming a womb. Yes, sir, Osia. Instead of tomb, you are becoming a womb. Yes, sir, Irene Miracle. Instead of tomb, you are becoming a womb. By the power of the Holy Spirit. Lekadias. Ilomarada Kaski Palava. Listen, if you are not sharing, you are not doing well. Drop it as you pray. Drop it as you pray. Drop it as you Remania Katosha, who may ascend to the hill of the Lord, and who may dwell in his holy place. Remakatabakoska, he that had a clean hands and a pure heart, you have not lifted up his soul unto vanity, nor sworn deceitfully. For he shall receive the blessings from the Lord and righteousness from the God of his salvation. Rebatekata, these are the generation of prayer liners. These are the generation of prayer liners. Razokata, Lemalia Kapa. These are the generation of prayer liners. Rakopatia, Remania Sota, Ukamana Kato. These are the generation of Rapadia Soha, Ikontoli Malakaha, Lebraso, Ilokamania Toya. Listen to the Baswa, a Pantoli Kataya, a Rapekatosh, a Pandori Kataya, a Lemalabado. These are the generation, a Remaniataka, that see thy face, Rapola Kapai. Listen to the these are the generation, O God, a Ramanias, a prayer liners, that seek your face on this mountain, Lebadias, Ikomalabadias, a Pandagadia, Ledegosa, every Satanica, get beletana. Palukatas, Ramadaba, Apalios, Apalios, Apalios, Apalios, Apalios, Apalios, Apalios, Apalios, Apalios, Apalios.
1: I sense an atmosphere. I sense an atmosphere changing around you. Whatever stops you from becoming a womb has been taken away. I don't know who I'm praying for. I don't know what this prophecy is for. But whatever stops you from becoming a womb has been taken away. When Lazarus died, they had placed a big stone at the tomb. They had placed a big stone thinking that it was over. Arabadesh, and that made it a tomb. Makorashito, Ipakorashete, Ilenga Grashe. Whatever has been blessed over your life, the limit over your destiny, this morning is broken. That limit that determines how far you go in life is broken. The limit that determines how much you become. Or how much become of you, how far you go in life, the limit is broken now.
2: Amen.
1: It is broken now.
2: Amen.
1: It is broken now.
2: Amen.
1: It is broken now.
2: Amen.
1: It is broken now.
2: Amen.
1: It is broken now. Come on now. It is broken. It is broken. Now this time, if you are not sharing, you are a suspect. Then you came to spy. And the power of the resurrection will deal with you. If you have not shared, then you came to spy. And if you came to spy, then you don't have a good spirit. And if you don't have a good spirit, let the Spirit of God drop it right now. Drop it right now. Wreck upon the door. Shut up. And share a link right now. Great manifestations.
2: Amen.
1: You will not remain the same.
2: Amen.
1: I said you will not remain the same.
2: Amen.
1: I sense an atmosphere changing around you. Isaac Entry, this is your time. Le barakatore abada. I said it is changing around you. Le marakapandi gadia shada. It can no longer be hidden.
2: Amen.
1: It can no longer be covered.
2: Amen.
1: For the Bible says in Job 20 verse 15 that he has swallowed down riches. He has swallowed down riches and he shall vomit them out.
2: Amen.
1: Again, God shall cast on them out of his belly. Rapatokata, he has swallowed down your riches, he has swallowed down marriages, he has swallowed down conceptions, he has swallowed down a better future and a better life, he has swallowed down that which concerns your life. But on this mountain, they shall vomit them up. He will vomit them up, he will vomit them up again right now. Resopakata, you are raising your voice. That whatever has been swallowed right now, as I open my mouth in the name that is above every other name, Saya Dakota, vomit them out, vomit them out. You swallowed my marriage, you swallowed my joy, you swallowed my peace, you swallowed my potential, you swallowed my gifts, you swallowed my blessing, vomit them out. Vomit them out! Vomit them out! Vomit them out! Vomit them out! Vomit them out! Vomit them out! Vomit them out! Vomit them out! Vomit them out! Vomit them out! Vomit them out! Vomit them out! Vomit them out! Vomit them out! Vomit them out! Vomit them out! Vomit them out! Vomit them out! Vomit them out! Vomit them out! Vomit them out! Vomit them out! Rasada Gadaba, Bella Palias, Rasata Kata, Rabanda Gada. You cannot be tall on this mountain. Drop it as you pray. Drop it as you pray. Drop it as you pray. Rasata Gandora Badiasa, Ala Katabalia Saka, Levaraba Sota Kapra, Lengadaka Diosa. We walk by faith and never by sight. Rasunta Kaprata, Lemalabakaya. We speak and it is done.
0: declare and it's established. For he has swallowed down. He has swallowed down. He has swallowed down. He has swallowed down. The man can yasha, the panier of us, the rosa take it, the panier, the panier, the panier, the panier, the rekatoha, the lamada, paliosa, paliosa, paliosa, paliosa, paliosa, pantagade, lejadagadagada, a rasotaka, a pantalea, rasoteka, lemanakata, a paliosata, rakonadiana, open fire. Something is already happening. If you're the one dropping it, I see dancing already happening. Miracles are taking place. Whatever was swallowed is coming out. It's coming out. It's coming out. It's coming out. Your children are coming out. Your family is coming out. Your marriage is coming out. Pay us. Pay us. Pay us. Pay us. Pay us. Leadarabas, Lecadias, Pantoliarabas, Lecabalabas, the Panalabaras, Rezokaya, the Pandorabasa, Lacadias, Parapa, Legadias, as a God, shall cast them out of his belly. God, shall cast them out of his belly. As you pray, God is working. As you pray, God is working. As you pray, God is at work. As you pray, angels are at work. As you pray, manifestations are taking place. Rasata, Ikamania, Palioa, Legadesh, Resota, Maniapa, Lukata, Lozabata, Apaniasa, Rasonte, Kapalia, Haya, Haya, Haya, Haya, Haya, Haya. Something is already happening. La la la la la boss, shata kata, le brasu kata ya da boss, elanda kata yas, le bade katos. There is so much grace on this mountain. There is so much fire on this mountain. If you have not shared, you are not doing well. If you have not connected to people, you are not doing well. Because what is happening is not for you alone, but for everyone around you. Everyone that you know. Great manifestations. Great manifestations. Great manifestations. Whatever was swallowed is coming out. It's coming out. It's coming out. Marriages are coming out. From now to the end of the year, you shall be celebrated. Your marriage shall be celebrated. Enviable marital celebrations. They are coming out right now. Right now. Right now. Kayapayos, Lozada, Lamanias, Kopalias, Rositaka, Alamaniaka, Ileparagodos, Rosuntele, Lebadias, Karia. Destinies are coming out. Career destinies are coming out. Rapalia Sote, Rosota Kappa, Lamanian de Gadesha, Losota Prasa, marital destinies are coming out. You can no longer be small. You can no longer be few. You can no longer be little. If you are the one, shout, I am the one that is having manifestations. Great manifestations. Rasota Kata. Whatever was swallowed,
1: it's coming out. It's coming out.

0: is your breakthrough time. This is your breakthrough season. This is my breakthrough time. This is my breakthrough time. In the name of Jesus Christ, by the supply of the Spirit, by the supply of the Spirit, let there be a turnaround.
1: Amen.
0: You want to continue in prayer? In Ezekiel 21 verse number 27, Ezekiel 21 verse number 27, he said, I will overturn. Abadozeke patosha. He said, I will overturn. Overturn 3 times until it is no more. 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

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I decree and declare by reason of the word of God and the power of the Holy Ghost, I overturn all evil

0: I see it happening. I see it. I see it happening. I see it happening. Now, based on the scripture, in Ezekiel 21, verse number 27, he said, I overturn. I will overturn. I will overturn until it is no more. Now, he said, until he comes who is, whose right it is. Until he comes whose right it is, and I'll give it to him. Now, by the authority of Jesus Christ and the faith of the Son of God, you want to rise up on your feet and take whatever is yours today. As you come, as you pray, you drop it. As you pray, you drop it. You take whatever is yours. By virtue of the word of God, he said, I will overturn until it is no more, until he come whose right it is. This for you. That marriage is for you this year.
1: Amen.
0: That career is for you this year.
1: Amen.
0: You must pass that professional exam this year.
1: Amen.
0: Oh my God, I said you must pass that professional exam this year.
1: Amen.
0: You will start that business this year.
1: Amen.
0: That grace is upon you.
1: Amen.
0: He said, it is you. It is for you. It is your right. It is your right. You want to stand on the authority of the word of God.

0: name of the Lord Jesus Christ. I see the Lord giving it to you. Your arm in his way. I say, I see the Lord giving it to you.
1: Amen.
0: I see the Lord giving it to you.
1: Amen.
0: I see the Lord giving it to you.
1: Amen.
0: I see the Lord giving it to you.
1: Amen.
0: I see the Lord giving it to you.
1: Amen.
0: I see the Lord giving it to you.
1: Amen.
0: You are

Are you ready for the ninth breakthrough night, the climax of our 21 days of glory? Are you hungry to see God's kingdom rule and reign in your home, in your health, and in your finances? Then why watch from afar when the kingdom is coming? When his kingdom comes, every other kingdom bows. Make a date with God through his servant, Pastor Obed, on 25th of September, 9 p.m. sharp, as we set the Lord Jesus as king over every situation. Ministering in songs, Minister Inshua Patrick, Milial Music, Minister Priscilla Oduro, and the Bishop Choir. 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Prayer line, the presence of the Lord is here. Prayer line, commanding my morning.

0: course, somebody still hooked up right here on this exalted altar. This is Prayer Line on LEV 99.5. In fact, for those of you who have been on the line for the past hour and so, you have actually enjoyed the intensity of the move of God this morning. And the move is still on. And if you have not shared, please share now. We're live on Facebook, live on TikTok, live everywhere. And the prayer still continues. But remember, tonight is the breakthrough night. And like the scripture we can see on the screen, God is turning over things.
1: Amen.
0: And tonight is your turn.
1: Amen.
0: For things to turn over.
1: Amen.
0: There are things that belongs to you.
1: Mm.
0: There are things that are yours. There are things that must come to you. He said that, and it shall be no more. He said, I will overturn until it is no more. In fact, that trouble is going to be no more.
1: Amen.
0: That pain is going to be no more.
1: Amen.
0: Can you drop right there if you are with me? Drop it, no more.
1: No more.
0: That pain will be no more.
1: Amen.
0: That anxiety will be no more.
1: Amen.
0: It's tonight, your breakthrough night, happened at the prayer center, the Miracle Manor Church, the place where Jesus lives. We are located at Top High, behind Love FM. Tonight is your prophetic night. It's your night of breakthrough. And I want you to know that whatever has been bedeviled you for years and for months, it is going to be overturned.
1: Amen.
0: And the good part of what God is going to do tonight is that he said that until he comes, whose right it is.
1: Yes, sir.
0: Until he comes, whose right it is. There are some things that are yours. Bona fidely, it is yours. That you must take over. Somebody will take over you. You will take over your marriage.
1: Amen.
0: You will take over your financial laurels again.
1: Amen.
0: A new financial order is coming your way.
1: Amen.
0: You will take over your children.
1: Amen.
0: Destiny.
1: Amen.
0: You will take over your career.
1: Amen.
0: Your promotion is coming your way.
1: Amen.
0: Those that are sharing, I see it already happening.
1: Amen.
0: Those that are connecting, I see it working for you.
1: Amen.
0: Solomon, this is your portion.
1: Amen.
0: Oh, yes. This is your portion.
1: Amen.
0: Eunice, it is your time.
1: Amen.
0: He said, I will give it to him.
1: Amen.
0: Tonight, gifts are being released.
1: Oh, yes. Oh,
0: tonight,
1: yes.
0: Fruitfulness.
1: Yes, sir.
0: Your life will make meaning.
1: Amen.
0: From this moment to the end of the year and beyond.
1: Oh, yes.
0: For the rest of the months and the days in this month,
1: mm.
0: Whatever is yours is coming to you.
1: Amen. Amen.
0: He said that until he comes, whose right it is, you will not miss what is yours.
1: Amen.
0: I sense a strong move of God like never before. As many that are connected, I want you to share and keep dropping your comments. We are going to step into prayer. We are going to step into prayer like never before. But before then, I have a series of testimonies that I want you to listen to. And let these testimonies begin to encourage you. Let these testimonies begin to speak for you. Let this testimony begin to work for you. And as it lifts your faith, I want you to know that you are next in line.
1: Amen.
0: I'm going to personally mention names and pray for you.
1: Amen.
0: After these testimonies, I want you to know what God is doing on this mountain. And believe God for yours tonight.
1: Amen.
0: The prophetic token for tonight is of any fruit of your choice.
1: Amen.
0: Any fruit of your choice. You are listening to me. You are coming with a friend. Tell the friend that get any fruit of your choice. We are trusting God that God will make us fruitful.
1: Amen.
0: For the rest of the months this year. We will end the year in a fruitful way.
1: Amen.
0: Our lives will be fruitful.
1: Amen.
0: Our families will be fruitful.
1: Amen.
0: Our children will be fruitful.
1: Amen.
0: Those dropping the comment, can you share one more time? Tag somebody right now. You will not lose out in Jesus' name.
1: Amen.
0: Something is already happening.
1: Oh, yes.
0: I sense the move of God like never before. Mm. Something is already taking place.
1: Yes,
0: now,
1: sir.
0: Enjoy these testimonies as I come back. In the name of Jesus, as you listen to the testimony, take advantage and share. And where you have to

0: And all of you that are committed in dropping your comments, Abina, Gina, God bless you. Yes, Efia Papebi, God bless you. Awo, God bless you. Yes, Akosua Nyamiati, God bless you. And all of you that are coming online, I can see all of you. Yes, Paulina, God bless you. And I thank God for your life. Keep sharing and keep spreading the good news. Something is already dropping on you.
1: Amen.
0: In the name of Jesus Christ, the Son of the Living God. Shout, I am blessed.
1: I am blessed.
0: I am nest in line.
1: I am nest in line.
0: And whatever is mine.
1: And whatever is mine.
0: I take it up in Jesus' name.
1: I take it up in Jesus'
0: These
1: name.
0: These are testimonies of people. Where you are dancing. Eradinam na dom so ama wone atimi afa ade anaye omodia enema na ye omodia no erade de dom omo won so braso enumre eye mongure mo ye fra no breakthrough night ebinu kan all night ebinu kan tarry night but ye de ye fra no breakthrough night because ye ne onyankopon to me rano ye ne erade a oye mongure mo nyankopon no.
1: Amen.
0: Praise the Lord.
1: Hallelujah.
0: Charles Kwamna, this is your time. Juliana, this is your season.
1: Amen.
0: In the name of Jesus Christ.
1: Amen.
0: Ofo fami to sokaka na am se kofo fi se me mai. 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O de fami to na safa scripture na to so. Fami to na fa scripture na. This is life. When ye a friend is saying, this is not recording. This is life. I'm mentioning your name. We are live on TikTok. God bless you, Mario. God bless you, every one of you. Yes, come online. God bless you. Come online. Yes. Now you can see me. This is live right here on the studio, sir. So I want you to share and I want you to tag and I want you to connect and I want you to make sure that everybody in your contact list is actually joining prayer line and tell everybody you know that tonight is a breakthrough night. And tonight is your night of delivery.
1: Amen.
0: You will deliver that miracle.
1: Amen.
0: I said you will deliver that baby.
1: Amen.
0: That baby blessing will come to you.
1: Amen.
0: You are entering into the best part of your life this year.
1: Amen.
0: It shall be glorious for you.
1: Amen.
0: This ending of the year will not be misery.
1: Amen.
0: But it shall be glorious.
1: Amen.
0: I want to have an encounter tonight with the Lord. As you come around, we hold our hands together in prayer. And your life will never be the same. Let's listen to this testimony. I'll be back and I'll pray with you. I'll be back and I'll mention your name before the Lord. Take advantage. Tap into what God is doing. And your life will never be the same.
1: Hallelujah.
0: You are blessed.
1: Hallelujah.
0: I said you are blessed.
1: Amen. Mm-hmm.

0: Last year, September 1st, I challenge you, I'm sorry, I'm a teacher, and I'm a bomb player, so I'm not a first one, I'm a teacher, and I'm a bomb player, so I'm not a first one, I'm a teacher, and I'm a bomb player, so I'm not a first one, I'm a teacher, and I'm a bomb player, so I'm not a first one, I'm a teacher, and I'm a bomb player, so I'm not a first one, I'm a teacher, and I'm a bomb player, so I'm not a first one, I'm a teacher, and I'm a bomb player, so I'm not a first one, I'm a teacher, and I'm a bomb player, so I'm not a first one, I'm a teacher, and I'm a bomb player, so I'm not a first one, I'm a teacher, and I'm a bomb player, so I'm not a first one, I'm a teacher, and I'm a bomb player, so I'm not a first one, I'm a teacher, and I'm a bomb player, so I'm not a first one, I'm a teacher, and I'm a bomb player, so I'm not a first one, I'm a te ase na enumu no a media medisi mani so se me bom paye ama me ba banyame yi daye miensa e kire me fa me ama brabo mu e ma me 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
1: amen
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1: amen
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1: amen
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1: amen
0: this year nso e bi tro enti mi gusu e bo mpa ye September yi de ye de ho ahye ma wi da
1: amen
0: ti mi se nyame nso bo
1: God bless you hallelujah for that encouragement God will do more
2: hallelujah yourself.

0: 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And I'm still an issue. Now, me will obey you. I'm fine, so a radia ye. Because a friend on Wednesday, yeah. Now, so, and I'm not here. A radia provided me, yeah.
1: You are Lord. Sometimes, I mean, many people fail you now. Who say? On one casa, and a year.
0: But after the attorney said, only pay a cousin is soon. I said, next 2 weeks, and I'll get me up wire. And I'm said, Debbie, and then the person me dinner ha. And to a rade, yeah, and sign a breakthrough night to Yabaso. Now, so a rade, so I, yeah, and until the end, my name is Rade. Now, me, they ask that's where I'm my papa. And a
1: man,
0: I'm in Stramo, I'm in Stramo, I'm a papa, and I'm in Stramo. Amen.
2: Hallelujah.
3: Amen.
2: Oh, Nyankopon, Oye Nyame Ampa. My testimony, per se, a project to Proverbs 25:25.
3: No.
2: Proverbs 25:25.
3: Word number. Fatu Sumai.
2: Because that day, no, and I'm a dinya, I am a big two. Now, may share documents be a name.
3: I
2: do one of my kind.
3: Match.
2: Now, may share documents be a name. Now, your friend is said 30th September, document number. Ah, what's the document about? You ain't transcending me so soa. I feel a ne or china. May fair crown pa, I feel quite a young picky corn. Now say ade aya frɛ sɛ mempo me die ne hia no a ye se aba no afei e wo henfa me nya call ne biem me ye voice note kwa na me nya any response into that day no prayer line my ye on and off papa dem ye prodigal daughter
3: se
2: me
3: pon
2: wa o wo be hu mo bon so into that very day ne die me kwa ma hu die ye me da na me ni ate Tibia four, ye be endeno. Papa eka sa wedwe. Mekwa mi hun da se o Bible. Say you can even receive a news from a far country. I didn't even know say o Bible mun poda. Into that very day, 25. Now the chin 26. Me san so SND, hello bro. Now response bia mbaye. Into a year bear one in a document, no, yes, Sunday our WhatsApp, Eddie Mamma. Ah, I was say between Eddie processing and your ma, I was say, be young wageman. I did be a horn of ma, so one born home pire one, sir, anchor. May find a say a char may co process ni no, no, dear Tibia was a man side, it's me can. I didn't know, say, I have to pray into it, but. Me born pie in that very day, no. Ah, that word way by me to me names our Bible. We say you can receive a news from a far country and pass us our far country, you know.
3: And I'm news. As you also, you are waiting for your good news. The scripture Papa quoted was this: as cold waters to a thirsty soul, so is good news from a far country. Let that be your portion in the name of Jesus.

0: Good morning, Pastor Obed. If I show me Jiddy so, here. Me din the Akusia Asantua, make us a few book. Nano pay me the same, Egina. If I saw Quenya Racho, now me dear dancey, she ready the animal. First time I joined the prayer line 2013. That time I'm a real school and I'm a page my. In Tinami de Missoria and me near Bumi Bompire, Mirao. See, there was a time na employ me radio. Nami Chinchimaya, me TV station, a cotto, Love FM, and I'm a no bompire. Me no bompire and Yamiadum da very and I'm really service September. September na when I'm near my Tampa, if you want to remember. A Tobana major prayer line, a ma or honum da, but I am a join no online radio and answer Facebook. If you want them, a dear be a mobile day, a mammy be a me join noa. Come in obom pie, no yamina, what dom so, now I am mammy. Bear last week, last year, me she was nammy me degree. Pastor Nipper for Moody Anka, any. 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Meda wasi. Meda prayer line refuni nasi. I may show be a young cry and say. So what join the prayer line? Mawa boom. A deep yella o dear to unyan kupon if a prayer line unyan kupon na kwasu. A beya mamma won't swear dear dancy. A show unyan kupon ti any. Amen.
1: Me joining prayer line in a Marco Manor Church is almost 2 years now. Now a dear Bakwane Damakuma so ye fruit of the womb. It's exactly a year now, October last year. Ye ba catch the glory say ya. Now pastor, you see passage video preach you about Esther. Okay, so God will surprise some of you. Until you enter into 2019, that's this year. Me, your back breakthrough night, make had the glory. Now, I can't be here, I'm tapping into. I didn't have any plans of marriage or anything this year. In around March, then I met my husband. He was somebody I knew for a while.
2: Wow.
1: And he proposed marriage to me. As a fool, I wasn't expecting it because me and I'm a person in school. So God being so good, June, we got married, and the year hasn't even gotten to an end. And God has blessed me with the fruit of the womb. And I know, sir.
2: In Jesus' name.
3: Hallelujah.
2: Amen.
3: I thank God for how far He has brought us.
2: Amen.
3: I'm giving glory or thanking God for everything. Last, I think two times, breakthrough night, when I came for breakthrough, I was conversing with my brother, my junior brother. So he said, "Sister, I want to travel." And I said, "Really? Are you sure?" He said, "Yes." And I said, "Okay, let's pray." Though I'm going for breakthrough night, so I also pray about it. So when I was coming, I have two passports. One has expired already. So I wrote his name and I placed it inside one of the passports, and I hold mine too. So when we were praying for a point of contact, I raised the two up. Lo and behold, he also went for the visa application. And by the grace of God, he had it. Amen. What marveled me was that he has never traveled before. He has never, not even to any Africa country. But he went for US visa and he had it. Hallelujah. By the grace of God, he has gone. Just last week, he called me, "Sister, next week I'm starting a work." I still... Hallelujah. I still can't get it. I said, "Ah, God, why? What is happening?" Hallelujah. So I'm here to give God all the praise.
2: Come on, let's celebrate Jesus.

0: Amen.
1: I'm also here to return God's glory.
2: Amen.
1: A fulfilled promise. Some of you here really, I don't know whether they still remember me.
2: We do remember you.
1: It has been a while. And sometimes I get so disappointed and I didn't come. But I thank God that I have a fulfilled promise.
2: Hallelujah.
1: It was here. The testimony that is normally played that kicks me is Sister Joyce's testimony.
2: That's right.
1: Anytime it is played on air, it breaks me down and it turns me into prayer. On the 8th of this month, I got married.
2: Hallelujah. Come on. Oh, come on. Church.
1: On the 8th, I got married. I've been waiting for it for a long time.
2: A long time.
1: But when it came, it just took me 2 weeks to prepare for it.
2: Hallelujah.
1: And I did. I thank God for a fulfilled promise, and I know all other things will be added. Immediately I had that one, I had a call from my national coordinator that if I can handle the region, if it's handed over to me as a regional coordinator, I say yes, I can. And I thank God for all this within this short time. Amen. From here, I have to see Reverend. I've worried him

0: Hallelujah. Our sister here was introduced to prayer line latter part of 20.
1: Yes, I can you. You can't refer you. I'm not can you.
0: And to know be at the prayer line at the channel, 2016, at your ever 2017. If you open and only a pompaya, was so much in till you drew baby in a bamboo, and I was a share so on a pompaya into one tone, and you said, sir. Every single year, every single time, you must experience something new.
1: That's right.
0: And she took the word and she believed it.
1: Amen.
0: And by the grace of God,
1: wow.
0: But next 2 weeks.
1: And as our home number.
0: And Papa 29th.
2: About a year now, but I have seen Senya mi biho ya. Nyami de yaba pa ye juma. My first testimony ameka me twin girl yi. Me ye Tom Brown anopa and a very hot. O shiegu ne huni na. But na me o oye wo ho. And a mi shiegu ne nim ne pa na na mi sronti. Mi shiegu ne nim sei no. Iti baby a man fa anye kese ne honi na onya skal. Inti na a Tuesday, na the following some few days, na Friday about my breakthrough. Na mi say eh say ni huni na rockra, I'll go to this breakthrough night. Me buy and I bo mpa go oil you say. E dry the mammy and na me chie oil no go mu na me dey man. Few weeks me who say she's okay. And me say the next testimony so me mbatu na omo fa key. Omo de ko share sockets, main sockets. Me wo ho me tisi e frame me. Ati omo mi enu inage now. But by the grace. By the grace. Bibia nyom. Bibia. Eso echi obi jina wo say obekọ no we wu kra. Even adults e ku omo just like that. But by his grace. Bibia nyom. Me testimony and it me na. My page more for 6 years now. But menya me dear. Oh, what I want to say.
1: Can you explain further?
2: I just want to thank God that He has moved this mountain. And you know what to say, I am dear, but I don't know how to sing. Oh, what I can say is glory be to His name. Papa, era the own strap on your blessing. On your free adumu padu. Because sometimes you will only weep. You can't just pray, but meeting prayer line in Canada, I just can't weep again. I only can pray. I just can pray. Papa, nyami on shroud, on your kese, on shroud washim, on my own chini papa pray. Because people are weeping, but we don't need to weep. We only need to pray. Eradinya your papa kese, on my nekwatensing, so that He can save a lot of us. For my life and that of my children's life, I gave Him glory.
1: Amen.
2: Me, somebody just called me and said, "Hey, unsu unjaya one and I won't pay you money." But now I have a job. I give glory to God.
3: May that which people will mock you on, paid for your good and your glory.
4: Jesus.
1: Hallelujah.
4: Amen.
1: Adia mitna.
4: Yes. Yeah.

0: Spirit.
1: Patch of you, Bia. For more than 2 years, Nima, Brewo, Mimensis.
0: Oh, a friend.
1: It's no me ba breakthrough baku. Emma, Pastor Bompire, can say, there's someone here who is finding mensis difficult. Into me tape.
0: Tape.
1: Into Sir Week, I don't know. My back, I be disadvantage. Me call hospital, call ye, check up. Na my call hospital be brave. Yes, I a typhoid. Into no, my yell my bread. Into me call, into Pastor Kai and I, me say my tape. No, me BB car, so me call check up. Me call ye, no. Na BB almost so moon typhoid beer.
0: No
1: typhoid.
0: Aha. My dear one, Metiasia, as was said, me encourage you, Nametiasia. Hallelujah! Time for any man's is there, my dear one. Hallelujah! Send your wussy sereno, Koswa Serewa Brapo, Ewa Yasunimo! Amen.
1: Say fibroid being, you know. It's a fibroid being, you know. It's a custom menses in a baby. Dear, you see, you have it, Emma. It's, you know, me or her. It's last month, your bad breakthrough. You're the sort to buy. Now, me, man, for be amba. And then I'm better every chance that you meet your dear, you know. Me, man, for be. And so, a bit to me, China, me, Jane, dear. Into me do fear no.
0: So tap boy.
1: Let me this sort, but answer yeah be pono. So for sa car, and then the last a year of the mind. It's a no so me tap eh. Say eh yeah me. Into me do fear no sort no. Me the car ben ku. Me the sort in it care ben. But answer na me back can because me himself sort yet the preserved yet, but who can praise it? Who can melt it? Be pure, oh, yeah, you are going to melt it. Into me, means not her dintro, me cash a young group when you say,
0: oh, Cassara, dear, no, yam.
1: Me deal, Ben Kuniria. Me deep benku. Say your poor ya no. Me choir me dark a cry and say chain and me can't benku. It's me deep benku by 4:30 to 5.
0: Ah.
1: It's you bread by 6 and no me who ya me basa. Me can't
0: just say. When try the wood didn't have rank yam penny.
1: I'm a topper damn it to me. You send a train, mammy, but. So Saturday, you see Pampers. Catch a young queen.
2: I think this is the right time for me to step in. I mean, this is one of the most interesting testimonies that we have actually witnessed. And that you can imagine. You know, I mean, the truth about this testimony is the fact that your faith in God will work for you. Your faith in God. Well, some were using the salt for different things, but she decided to actually prepare banku with it, you know. And then it worked by God's grace. Tonight is your prophetic night. Tonight you are coming with your prophetic token of fruit, any fruit of your choice. You know, tonight is the breakthrough night. And we are believing God for Ezekiel 21, the verse number 27. Not only are we delivering, not only are we praying that the womb of our destiny will be open, not only are we praying that the potentials and the giftings of God will actually manifest, but we are praying that situations and conditions will overturn. And it will overturn in our favor. And therefore, I want to invite everyone that is listening to me, in case you are not even in Ghana, and you want somebody to come and represent you, just come. Let a person come. Let somebody come and represent you. But if you are listening to me, I mean, wherever you are, whether in Obuasi, you are in Bekwai, you are in Koforidua, you are at Ofenso, you are at Jamasi, wherever, anywhere that you can reach us, please come. It's tonight. I mean, somebody will say, Pastor, media minim baby all night. No, can you give us direction? In fact, Love FM. The person about Love FM. Who they obusa Love FM? What tech? Also, Oko tech. Obe familia, O free baby. Obe do KJT. How they say? Oko tech junction. Oko tech junction. Aha. Who they tracker him now? Oko tech junction. Catch a driver. Onsi on Shire FM. And that's onsi on Love FM. Anymore. Yeah, the shuttle car baby be sure and ha free kwine ho main road no Accra Kumasi main road na e kwa sor ho no 90 kwa onya 5 minutes but unim ho ntine e de kai baby sure ho enti no na nwumre na dwumadie ne koso wo de wo ba no anya wo apo bi anya banana just a fruit en koso can time ma just a fruit we are trusting God obedient chine e ka banku. Emma menses are for months. Emma Dano, that day it came. Is somebody here? I know your fibroid will vanish from your body. I know. But the most important thing tonight is that there are things that are supposed to be part of your life. There are things that you're supposed to receive. I will say by now, can you maybe tell me a koso? Say to me, can you maybe? I will read na ye a juma sam no koso. Then so enam biribinti near men to me koso sani at koso. And I do ya near Radibediacia, a Radibekasa and Hokasapa, a Radibetin any much re, not dumb by and so not a fee unso berry any ye. Wamen, some am a dodo. Oh, dear Radia, they say, a Radibaya dumb. Yeah, Obi, I dance here by choir boy. I saw the 2 weeks in a prepare for Nanaware. 2 weeks. And you know, it's never late for you this year. Oh, Gerard, yeah, the 4 hour rare. It's never late. 2 weeks, Eradibaye. Within a month, Eradibaye. Oh, Gerard, yeah, this is the blessing of the fruit of the womb. And Eradibaka San Hokasapa. If you're near Quantio. They say, apart from the prophetic token of fruit, there will be a person who uses as a point of contact. Because Obi Bobo, a passport. Eshen, Botom, in fact, all Benin and another woman is on me, Mejano. All Benin and on Iron Agents, oh, and I read here. And also, what for a passport? On person, I don't know who credit, no, a Bobash and the Botom crash, I say. Yeah, bomb, pire, and I didn't wear, yeah. Crata or Shusha, or the Akotun that I don't know. Sana watching now your friend. Say Omra Majin Visa. We name the only friend at the ho. We name the old cry pressure. Anadi, eh, you are Najo. A starting on Chrome, but more dear so be bantam when your baby partner. And first, our brain, Yagro. In fact, September has been one of our most powerful times. And the Radi, I've done what the Pembe Bray, especially, I'm not here, we are continent. I mean, himself wants so on Central and Ebredo. Catch the Wunia, catch the Wadanfo, for Obusia Fobra, Fat Obusia Fobra, Obusia Fobi and Sa, and Mammy and a bias. Not so phobia catch the Mose, or more Omufi, our dear dear. Any yeda, Obiano bet me our dear. They came together, they married at the same day, they have all traveled outside, and they gave up, they have all given birth. You are next in line. I pray for everybody online. I pray for Mary Joy. I pray for Henrietta. I pray for you and your husband. I pray. Henrietta, I pray for you and your husband and your family. Juliana, I pray for you. Prisca, I pray for you. Eunice, I pray for you. I hope you are doing well, Eunice. I pray for you. Sab Ghana, I pray for you. Yes, Ben Gaius, I pray for you. If you are Papa B, those of you who are on, I told you I'm going to mention your name and pray for you. I pray that let grace fall on you. Amen. Let the breakthrough anointing fall on you. Amen. Nana Makay, I pray for you. Let the breakthrough anointing fall upon you. Amen. Angelina, let the breakthrough anointing fall on you. Amen. May God make a way for you. Those of you on radio, I know you are doing the work. Share the link everywhere. Tag somebody. Evelyn, I'm praying for you. May the breakthrough anointing work for you. Amen. Everyone on radio, may the breakthrough anointing work for you. Amen. In the name of Jesus Christ. I want us to raise a seed this morning, even now. before the breakthrough night. Everybody raise a seed and say, Father, I thank you. That as I raise this seed, I know that my breakthrough cannot be denied. It shall be inevitable. In the name of Jesus Christ. Thank you for the breakthroughs that you are giving me tonight. The breakthroughs that is happening in my life today. I declare today is my breakthrough day. Therefore, I'm breaking through on every side. In Jesus' name. I want you to send your breakthrough seed right now today, believing God that even it starts now. Whatever you are believing God for, you are picking it up in Jesus' name. See you tonight. I'm believing God to use me to be a blessing to you. Your life will never be the same again. Tell a friend to tell another friend that this is your month of birthing out. You will never regret the grace of God. Go ahead and send your seed to 0244-99-1294. 0244-99-1294. You're on radio. You're on TikTok. Wherever you are, just send the seed. Your life will never be the same. See you tonight. You are coming to Ishra or Love FM. Wherever you are coming from. What your fucker will kill you to also buy Love on Ishra FM. You will meet the car, the bus that will take you to the prayer center. See you tonight. Your life will never be the same. God bless you for your time, and God bless you for joining us. In Jesus' name. Shout out, I'm breaking through.
3: Mountains provide water, ecosystem, agriculture, and livelihood to population far beyond Nepal. The Himalayas are not peripheral to the planet. They are part of planet's life support system.
4: Another outbreak of violence is being reported on the Pakistani-Afghan border. Pakistani sources and state media say several members of the Afghan Taliban have been killed as they try to cross the border into Balochistan province and commit an act of aggression. There are said to be ongoing exchanges of fire. The number of Argentines in poverty has risen this year as Javier Milei's government struggles to contain rising prices, one of his key campaign pledges. Almost one in three is now considered poor, an increase of 4%. Pope Leo starts a four-day tour of France today, the first Vatican State visit to predominantly Roman Catholic country for almost two decades. Church bells are due to ring out across the nation for 7 minutes when he lands outside Paris. His first stop is to the headquarters of the UN's Educational, Scientific and Cultural Organization, UNESCO. BBC News.
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9: In the book of Psalm, chapter 63, verse 1, David said, "Early will I seek thee." Abraham was an early riser. Joshua was an early riser. Moses was an early riser. Jesus prayed early in the morning. David also prayed early in the morning. What about you? Be an early riser as you join God's servant, the pastor, Obed Joy Obing, on Prayer Line on Love 99.5 FM from Mondays through to Fridays, 2 a.m. to 5 a.m. each day. 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
10: 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Ministering in songs, Minister Inshua Patrick, Milial Music, Minister Priscilla Oduro, and the Bishop Choir. 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
1: Just because it seems like God is too late doesn't mean that He's not going to come through. 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

0: just let me exhort to you a little bit right here. In the 10th chapter of John, Jesus said something that astounds me. He said, if I don't do the works, don't believe a thing I say. Now, see, to the Pharisees, they were looking for a sign, and he called them a faithless and perverse generation. But to the people that surrounded him and followed him, he said to them, if I don't do the works, don't believe a thing I say. Where is the church that can step up and say, if you don't see demonstrated, don't believe a thing I say?
1: Hallelujah, it's morning.

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1: 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Are you yearning for a closer walk with God? Are you desiring to be fruitful? The Word of God provides the answers. 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
2: Look at Deuteronomy 7:7. I'm trying to build up from Genesis to Exodus to Deuteronomy to see that God is consistent with his love. Consistent with his love. Doesn't change. Okay, let's start from 6. So you appreciate it. 6. For you are a holy people to the Lord your God. The Lord your God has chosen you to be a people for himself. Relationship for what? Himself. This thing is about relationship, not religion. For himself, a special treasure above all the peoples on the face of the earth. Look at verse 7, 8, and 9. The Lord did not set his love on you, nor choose you because you were more in number than any other people. Not because you are the smartest. Hello? Not because of the family you are coming from. Not because of your skin color. Not because of your academic background. He did not choose you any because of any of that. Amen? Because in actual fact, you were the least of all the people. How many know some, if God was choosing Kawodia Kawon Kawon? Hallelujah. From where we are coming from, oh please. Hallelujah. We're the least. But everybody read verse 8. But because the Lord what loves you, and because he will keep the oath which he swore to your fathers, the Lord has brought you out with a mighty hand. Ah, yeah, yeah, yeah, yeah, yeah. May this be your portion. Because he has set his love on you. I said, because he has set, may God set his love on you. Receive the love of God. I said, receive the love of God. It makes all the difference. It's the love of God. And I know there are people here tonight listening to me are going through things. And sometimes you have real questions. And you are wondering, where are you? He sent me to tell you tonight, he loves you. He will come through for you. I said, he will come through for you. Oh, yes. That's our God. And you need to, you need to imbibe this. You need to believe it. And it will work for you. Hallelujah. What is the love of God? Or what is love? The agape love, God kind of love. It is the unselfish giving of oneself for the highest good of another. The unselfish giving of oneself for the highest good of... Look, God has your highest interest at heart. Oh, yes. How many believe that? I say, he has your highest interest at heart. Don't listen to the devil's lie. He has your interest at heart. He wants to do you good. I've come down to lift you up. Listen, listen. Love is not the description of God. It is the very essence of God. Can I repeat that? Love is not, Bible says God is love. God is love. Amen. And when we understand how high, how deep, how low, how wide is the love of God, then we begin to experience the fullness of God. It's a heavy thing. God is love. Hallelujah. He's not even loving. He's love in excess. If you want to see love, look at God. After all, he causes his rain to come on the wicked and the righteous alike. Look at all the blasphemy on social media. All the things people are still saying. God could cut off part of humanity. Cut us off completely. But he causes his son, his rain to come on everybody. Because he's still waiting for as many people to repent. as many people to repent as much as possible. He's still waiting. He's still showering his love so that many, in fact, all will come to the saving knowledge of Christ. That's how good he is. May the love of God be shared abroad in your heart. Quickly, let me give you some 7 characteristics of the love of God quickly, and then I'll wrap up. Number one, God's love is 4-dimensional. It's 4D. It's called 4D love. 4-dimensional. Hello? Are you following me? I said it's what? 4-dimensional. Amen. That we may know Ephesians 3:17. That we may know how high, how what, deep, how wide, and how long is the love of God. God's love is 4-dimensional. And listen, I am told, I mean, scientists here, you can prove, mathematicians and science can prove. I'm told that human beings can only see in 3D. That's the highest form we can see, 3D. And God's love is 4D. That's why it takes revelation to catch it. It's so heavy, so wide that we can't wrap our mind around it and fully grasp it. It will have to come by revelation for you to know. May you catch a revelation of God's love. Why would he love a man like David? God's love, number two, is unconditional. Not based on performance. Not because of anything we have done. But because of his own purpose and grace. 2 Timothy 1:9. It's not because of whatever you have done. It's just because of his purpose and grace. It's just because he loves us. He wants to do something great with your life. That's it. Unconditional. It's not by chance. It's by choice. God chose to love us. It's not with emotion. It's a will thing. You know, human beings, our love is based on emotions. So I feel for this girl. I feel. That's why it doesn't last. God's love, he wills. He chooses. He determines. It's a decision. Hallelujah. It's unconditional. Number three, you will love this. Number three, God's love is demonstrative. He manifested, Romans 5, and God demonstrated his love. He demonstrated, he shows it. That's why he sent Jesus. And God demonstrated that whilst we were yet sinners, not when you were righteous,

Savior come from anywhere. Show me one religion that the Savior came. They all have prophets, leaders, and things like that. But we have someone who came to die in our stead. Demonstrative love. Omo washes bright and he shows. May God demonstrate his love in your life. It's demonstrative. He showed it. That's why if you say you love somebody and you are not demonstrating it, something is wrong. Number four, God's love is endless. Endless. John 13:1. It doesn't end though. It doesn't end. Please follow me quickly. I'm just running through this quickly. John 13:1. It doesn't end. Now, before the feast of the Passover, when Jesus knew that his hour had come, that he should depart from this world to the Father, having loved his own who were in the world, he loved them for some time. He did what? He loved them to what? Now, ladies and gentlemen, this is easier said than done. But think about the 12 apostles. Think about them as individuals. Think about how controversial they were. Think about Peter. Peter alone. Peter, very difficult guy. At the point, he even tried to rebuke Jesus. And Jesus loved him to the end. To the end. How about Thomas? How about Judas? That day, Judas was there. He was part of the people he cleaned their dirty feet. He was there. He cleaned their dirty feet. That's why the Bible says it's four dimensions. You can't fully grasp it. If you knew Judas was going to betray you, if you knew, you had a guy in your team who is preparing to betray you, what will you do? Cover them. And that day Jesus, in fact, he put his bread in his tea. Put it, he ate with him from the same cup. Wow. That's the love of Jesus. To the very end. Listen. Look, no matter what happens, God's love is unchangeable for you. I say it's constant for you. So number five, God's love is constant. It won't change. Nothing we do or don't do will change God's love for us. No. It is constant. Number six, God's love is proactive, not reactive. Proactive. He goes an extra mile to reach out to you. God is proactively pursuing men. Look, even the prodigal son who left home on his own, do you know the father was always waiting? Proactively waiting. But so when he saw him coming, he ran and gave him an embrace. Oh, I want to serve this God who doesn't judge us because of our mess. He doesn't react. Look, human love is reactive. God's love is what? Proactive. Hallelujah. He's always reaching. He has his arms open. His arms are open, even right now. It doesn't matter the mess you are in. His arms are still open, waiting for you to come back home. Waiting for you to be reconciled back to him. That's how good he is. People, if there's anything you have to understand, people, you must settle it in your heart that Jesus loves me and nothing can change that. It takes your relationship with him to another level. The devil cannot steal your joy. Your confidence in him is strong. I always share a story of a boy who was captured by the enemy. And they put him, they started maltreating him. They tied him up. I think they were trying to get money from his dad and things like that. You know, when they capture children and they call, bring $1 million. I think it was a rich man's son. And whilst the boy was there, he would just be there and he will tell them, look, you guys, my father will come and you will see what he will do to you. And the people said, your father can't do anything. And he said, wait and see what my father will do to you. The boy was in trouble, but he was confident. Hallelujah. Now in the movie, suddenly, I think his father was Bruce Lee or one of those things. They just entered into the roof. They saw something coming down. Boom, the father

0: slaughtered all of them, released this boy, and then the boy turned and said, I told you so. I told you my father will come. From today, I see you having that confidence in God that no matter what is happening to you, your father will show up and fight that battle for you. He'll release you from that problem. He will set you free and put you on a pedestal of glory. Your father will come through for you. Put your hands together for Jesus. He is proactive. Hallelujah. Number seven, and I try to wrap up. God's love is sacrificial. Sacrificial. Look, he sacrificed the best of heaven for us. God gave us the best of himself. He sent his one and only begotten, not created. In fact, God gave him a part of himself to come and die. Love is sacrifice. God's kind of love is sacrifice. And if we want to operate on this level, we must also learn to sacrifice. And here, I say we know John 3:16, but very few people know 1 John 3:16. It's not enough to know. Last week, I taught you about 1 Timothy 3:16. Today, I'm teaching you another one that will explain your salvation more. 1 John 3:16. Don't just know John 3:16. Know 1 John 3:16 too. Everybody. 1 John 3:16. What does it say? But this we know love. Because he did what? He laid down his life what? For us, sacrifice. And we also ought to lay down our lives for our brethren. The question I'm asking you, to what extent have you gone to help a brother? What sacrifices have you made to make somebody smile? To put somebody's smile in somebody's face? That's Christianity. He laid down his life for us, and we must also lay. It's about relationship, bottom line, vertical and then horizontal. Please don't tell me you know Jesus if you don't know love. You don't know Jesus. You don't know God. If you don't love your neighbor, you don't know God, my friend. Look at the same 1 John 4:20. How can you say you know God that you don't see and you hate your brother? No, that's not Christianity. How can there's envy and jealousy and backbiting and gossiping amongst them? That's not the love of God. If he laid down his life, you must go to every extent to also help a neighbor. That's Christianity. That's what this thing is about. If someone says, I love God, and hates his brother, he is a liar. For he does not love his brother, for he who does not love his brother whom he has seen. How can he love God whom he hasn't seen? How? How does it work? Bible says the love of God has been poured out in our hearts by the Holy Ghost. It fills us and we demonstrate it on a day-to-day basis. Listen, so you want to show me a genuine Christian? I want to see your Christianity. I want to see your love life. Hello? I want to see what? How loving you are. That is the nature of the God you serve. You cannot say you love God and you hate. And you are bitter. And you backbite. And you pull somebody down. That cannot be. That's not Christianity. That's not Christianity. If you love God. So when I see that the church has bickerings and factions, I say, how we have missed this whole point. How we have missed it. By this, the world will know that you are truly my disciples. If you love one another, by this, we will talk. Listen, we will not even evangelize. The church will be full because by this, the world will know. When we express love, when we lay down our life for our neighbor, that is Christianity. I always say, when we're on campus, We were a clique of about four gentlemen. You know them, they come here, some of my pastor friends, and some four, five, seven ladies. Look, we're so close. The love was so strong. People even didn't know who was going out with who. Was just the love was so strong that people just were attracted to our ministry. They just kept coming. They just wanted to be part of our fellowship because they saw that there's something about them. It was the love of God being expressed on a daily basis, my friend. This is what will win the world for Jesus. This thing is not talk. It's not theories. It's not do's. It's about how we express the love of God with our neighbor. Even in marriage, how do you talk to your husband? How do you talk to your wife? How do you talk to your children? Do they see the love of God permeating through you? How do you talk, boss? How do you talk to your people that work at your workplace? How do they see the love of God in you? Until we get there, this thing is noise. If I speak with the tongues of men and tongues of angels, and I don't have love, I'm making noise. Noisy Simba. It's just day. This thing is not about speaking in tongues. It's about living a life of love. Relationship. That is Christianity. Vertical and horizontal. That is Christianity. Will you walk with Jesus? Let me read my last verse. Ephesians chapter 2 verse 4. Will you love him? And will you express his love out there? It's the greatest testament that you're a Christian, I'm telling you. The greatest statement you can make from God. They'll be known by our love. A great man was asked that when you die, what do you want to be remembered for? He said, not for my preaching. Not for the exploits. Not for the buildings I built. Not for the great things that they know me about, the healings and the breakthrough. I want to be known as a man who loved God and who loved people. That is Christianity. That's Christianity. Someone say, but God. Someone say, but God. Oh, come on, lift up and say, but God. Somebody shout, but God. Who is rich in mercy because of his great love with which what he loved us. Because of his great love which he loved us. Verse 5. Let's wrap up. Verse 5 and 6 quickly. Even when we're dead in our trespass. Listen, not when we're righteous, when we're dead, bad people. How can Apostle Paul become one of the greatest apostles of the 20th century? The love of Jesus. The love of Jesus. The love of Jesus. How can Peter, and if that's not too much, how can Mary Magdalene be the first woman to hear the gospel that Jesus is resurrected? That's the love of Jesus. That's the love of Mary Magdalene with seven demons. Some people even said she was a prostitute. We don't know. But there were issues in her life. She was the first to know Jesus. How can the woman of Samaria be the first person to turn a whole city upside right? That's the love of Jesus. Jesus went all the way to talk to her and to make sure she turns around. That's why I don't give up on anybody. And you are next in line to experience the love of Jesus. I said you are next in line to experience the grace of our Lord Jesus Christ. You are sitting here. Nobody has given you a dog's chance. Everybody's looking down upon you. God will pick you up and make a statement with your life. In Jesus' name. That's the love of Jesus. It blows my Catherine Coleman. Look, the kind of people that God picks up to display his glory with. It doesn't make logical sense because his love is four-dimensional. And you are next for God to display this great love in your life. Will you receive this love in the name of Jesus? I said, will you receive this love? Hallelujah. Everybody, even when we're dead in our trespasses, number one, made us what? Alive what? Together. Somebody say together. Oh, come on, everybody, I'm closing. Say together. Say alive together with who? With who? Okay, verse 6. Look at it again. Alive together and raise up us up what? Together. Somebody say together. Somebody say together. He, number one, he made us alive what? Together. Number two, he raised us up what? Together. And number three, made us sit together in the heavenly places in Christ Jesus. Listen, you and Jesus makes an unbeatable team. Oh, you didn't hear that. I say you and Jesus make an unstoppable pair. Nothing will be able to stop you. Together, more than three times he said, we have been made alive together with him, raised up together with him, and we are sitting together with him. From today, pair up with Jesus. Stick with him. Relate with him. Let him be your best pal. And see, no weapon that is fashioned against you will prosper. With you and Jesus together, everything is possible by the grace of God. You will see the goodness of God in the land of the living. That's a powerful combination. Me and Jesus. You and Jesus. Together we'll make an impact in our generation. God bless you.
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1: Hallelujah. It's

All right, so we get to meet again here on radio, on YouTube, and on Facebook. 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It's a Friday morning. Today's the 25th of September, 2026. Listen, Friday is here, and the weekend is knocking on the door. Now, you've worked, you've fought, you've faced your challenges, and you've made it this far. So take a moment to breathe, rest, and thank God for life. But remember, the weekend is not just for having fun. Use it to recharge, reflect, spend time with the people who matter, and prepare yourself for another week of pursuing your dreams. Go out, have fun, laugh, create memories, but come back safely. Don't waste the weekend. 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You have a beautiful weekend, and remember, Monday will come, but let it meet you a better, stronger, and more prepared you. Those are a few words of motivation for you as you start your Friday. Well, I wish you well, you know. Well, I don't know whether you've stepped out yet, but passing showers is what we're observing and having out there. So there are passing showers with an overcast this morning. Temperatures are 24 degrees Celsius. Humidity is at 86%. Precipitation, that is, at 17%. Wind is blowing at 7 kilometers per hour. Afternoon temperature will be at 29 degrees Celsius. There will be isolated thunderstorms, and it will be mostly cloudy in the afternoon. Now, humidity will be at 71%. Precipitation will go up to 30%. Wind will continue to blow at 7 kilometers per hour. Now, broken clouds with passing showers are also expected in the evening as temperature will settle at 24 degrees Celsius, and that's your weather for today. I haven't shared that information with you. Let me say a big thank you to Amancia Community Bank PLC, your reliable financial partner. 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So listen up. When it comes to products and services, they are to savings accounts, current accounts, SUSU accounts, plus fixed deposit accounts. 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They also do digital banking services where they have the ATM services. 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Here in Kumasi, Aroma Hill, that's at the Kote Station, at Asim, the CAS campus branch is there, at the Hunju Atinga Junction branch is there, at Santasi Opokuwari School campus branch is there. 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Well, this morning, let's turn the spotlight on one of the most dangerous threats to our society, drug abuse. At a time when there are, you know, concerns that some of Ghana's entry points are being used as transit routes for illicit drugs, and also claims that some drugs are produced locally, one question must concern all of us. What is drug use doing to our people, especially the young ones? Behind every bag of cocaine is not just a criminal story. There could be a human story. That is, a family broken, a
a future destroyed, a life lost, or someone fighting every day to regain control of their life. This morning, we'll not just talk about cocaine as a crime or as a security issue. We want to understand the reality of addiction, the damage drugs can cause, and whether recovery is possible. Now, the Ashanti Regional Boss of NACOC will join us alongside some people who have been, you know, are walking through addiction, and they're trying to get out of the addiction to become fully recovered from addicted drugs. The message is simple. Before you experiment with drugs, understand the price you may have to pay. So do those of you, the young ones, who just go to school, if you come across any senior, any colleague in school who says, go and try some drugs, say no. If you're going to a party, maybe to the funeral grounds, and somebody says, oh, use some drugs, say no. We shall be talking about all this and more later this morning here on Love 99.5. Tomorrow, Saturday, the 26th of September, transport fares will go up by 8%. Are you ready for that? How is that going to impact your life? And again, the Bank of Ghana says it will be introducing upgraded bank notes from the 3rd of November. Yes, the BOG, the Bank of Ghana, says they will be introducing upgraded bank notes from the 3rd of November. There's dabbed or called the Heritage Series. The Heritage Series. We'll tell you much more about the Heritage Series here on Love 99.5 as well in a bit. The Love Sports Center will definitely come your way around 7. The Black Stars played against Ivory Coast or La Côte d'Ivoire yesterday. It ended 2-0 in favor of La Côte d'Ivoire. One first goal in the 9 minutes of the first half, and then a penalty in the second half. Secured victory for the Ivorians. The man Steve Zano will be joining us. We shall be talking much more about that. The Love FM Corporate Games is a few days away. It's happening on the 3rd of October. Has your company registered yet? For those of you who have registered, I'm just sitting in the offices hoping for the day to come and then you'll be part of the event. Don't just sit to train, and do some training, do some exercises before you come and join us on Saturday, the 3rd of October. On the Super Morning Show, we shall be talking about the Republic Bank Habitat Fair. The mini clinic is happening today. We shall be bringing to you some information on that, plus many other issues.

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0: 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Coming up, new transport fares take effect Saturday, but some drivers are already charging more.
1: Actually, some areas that we receive information, we do a follow-up to see whether they fall under our union. If not, we also ask their leadership to call them to order.
0: We'll hear from the GPRTU on this. Also, illegal mining has pushed turbidity at the Chebbi Water Intake Plant beyond 50,000 NTU, disrupting water treatment and deepening shortages.
2: Actually, we are running out of water. Basically, if you don't have like well in your house, then it means you have to depend on other source because the tap is not flowing.
3: In business, two new airlines could enter the domestic aviation market by next year as regulators move to boost competition and help drive down airfares. We've got details on the Joy Business Report.
0: And later, Republic Bank Joinies Habitat Fair third mini clinic is today at the Junction Mall. We'll tell you why. To own a home doesn't always mean a build, but you can also buy.
4: In our part of the world, the land system is not as straightforward as you think it should. And so home acquisition is not really something that they are looking at doing. Everybody wants to build themselves, but the mortgage makes their life easier.
0: These are more with me, Mami Senior Major Thompson. Stay for details. Let's get into the details now. The Ghana Private Road Transport Union says it will call to order its members charging the new fares ahead of the official implementation date on Saturday, September 26. Now, Deputy PRO Samuel Amos' comments come amid resistance from passengers in Kumasi, where some commuters say drivers have already increased fares and warn they will not accept another hike.
1: Complaints are coming that some of the drivers have even started taking the new fares, of which the information given to them or the directives given to the drivers is that the 8% increment is taking effect on Saturday. Actually, some areas that we receive information, even I just received a call somewhere that this is what is happening. So I gave a promise that we are going to send the information and then we'll do a follow-up to see whether they fall under our union. If not, which of the union they fall, we also ask their leadership to call them to order.
0: Meanwhile, the union says soaring petroleum prices were a major driver of rising operational costs, prompting the union to reject the government's initial 5% fare proposal as too low before negotiations eventually produced an 8% increase.
1: So the only component that we were complaining bitterly about that was driving the cost input was the petroleum product, of which whenever we go on negotiation, whatever percentage we arrive at will be divided into three. Then one will be given to the operators. That is the norm. That is how we do it. So even after all this negotiation, the minister or the ministry, if we were asked to take 5% increment, and we said no, the 5% will be at the lower side. So we judge or we bargain, and at the end of the day, we arrive at the 8%.
0: Away from that, illegal mining has pushed turbidity levels at the Chebbi Water Intake Plant in the eastern region above 50,000 NTU, leaving the facility unable to treat water and worsening shortages in surrounding communities. As the National Anti-Illegal Mining Operations Secretariat intensifies operations, residents of Chebbi and Apapam say they are paying heavily for water and fear health risks and the loss of farmlands to illegal miners. Listen.
2: If you don't have like well in your house, then it means you have to depend on other source because the tap is not flowing. They are doing boreholes for community. They did one here and they are still on it. When they take the borehole for the community, they go to the waterworks for the water medication. They go for it. So they supply it to the people and then they treat the water with it.
5: It's
6: been almost 2 years since we had water, and it's because of this mining. We don't have water in our homes, so you have to dig a borehole or travel far to fetch water.
0: Meanwhile, NIMOS has intensified operations there to curb the menace so that the water company can start operations. Here's Director of Operations for NIMOS, Colonel K.S. Appiah.
7: We still have people with dams, you know, not
5: far away from the river who have outlets that link to the river. And some of them go at night to open the drains and then their wastewater floods the river. That is going to be the next line of action to get to all those miners.
0: Now, Vice President Professor Jane Nana Opokwajiman has advocated stronger local pharmaceutical production to reduce Ghana's dependence on imported medicines. She spoke at the opening of the 90th anniversary annual general meeting and scientific conference of the Pharmaceutical Society of Ghana in Accra. Hannah Odami reports.
7: Addressing the health workers, Vice President Professor Nana Jane Opokwajiman urged them to play a bigger role in tackling the growing burden of chronic and non-communicable diseases in Ghana.
8: Ghana's health needs are changing. Chronic and non-communicable diseases are placing an increasing burden on our communities. Our response must be a health system that detects disease early, manages conditions effectively, and prevents avoidable complications.
7: President of the Pharmaceutical Society of Ghana, pharmacist Paul Owusu-Dunko, called on government to turn its five-year healthcare strategies into a funded delivery program, including the provision of affordable long-term financing for the pharmaceutical sector.
9: It must provide predictable public procurement of quality assured Ghanaian medicine.
7: For Joy News, I am Hannah Odami.
0: Remember Priscilla Nanama Sampson, the young girl living with cerebral palsy who feared she would not be able to start senior high school because her mother could not afford the items on her prospectus? Well, after we brought you the story, Ghanaians responded by raising 40,000 CDs to help her prepare for school. Esther Asin Krumah reports.
10: It is Priscilla Nanama Sampson's first day at senior high school. This is the moment Priscilla long looked forward to. But only a few days ago, it was uncertain whether she could make it to school with her mates. Her mother could not afford many of the items on her prospectus for Dogono Senior High School. At the moment, I can only afford to get her a trunk and mattress. She still needs quite a number of things. We brought you her story, and the response from the public was overwhelming. Members of the public, including the Joy Newsroom, rallied behind Priscilla. About 40,000 Ghana cedis was raised to help her prepare for school.
11: I am very grateful to Ghanaians. May God bless everyone who contributed towards my daughter's education.
0: Now, today is the third mini-clinic of the Republic Bank Joy News Habitat Fair, and it will be highlighting different paths to home ownership. According to Republic Bank's head of mortgage banking, Dan Ajete Mohenu, prospective homeowners can either finance construction in stages or choose to buy a completed property for a faster route to owning a home.
4: In our part of the world, the land system is not as straightforward as you think it should. And so home acquisition is not really something that they are looking at doing. Everybody wants to build themselves, buy something, but the mortgage makes their life easier. Now we have moved from doing 80% and the customer doing an equity contribution of 20% to offering 100% mortgage. So long as you qualify for it. Then we have the home completion where you've built to, say, minimum rental level. The bank comes in, does the valuation, and then we'll do the dose of quantities so we can finish the property for you.
0: Well, do make a date with various home experts and home materials and decor at the Junction Mall today. The fair runs through till Sunday, 27th September. Don't miss out on an opportunity to own a home. Just take a leap of faith. And that's how we end the bulletin here on Joy 99.7 FM. I am Miesi Nyamiche Thompson.
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14: Sister Akos, why didn't you finish medical school?
15: My parents didn't have the money.
14: La la la la la la. So you don't want to become a fashion.

0: Good morning. Welcome to the Joy Business Report. Coming up, two new airlines could join the domestic aviation market by next year as regulators move to stimulate competition and drive down cost of airfares. Also, Bank of Ghana backs CD payments for Ghana-China trade as banks pilot new system. Plus, we assess the demand for the red and black traditional school trunks as senior high schools take on fresh students in our business journal. Don't go away. My name is Daryl Kwao. The business report is brought to you by Omnipacific Bank. Also, if you're listening from Koforidua, you're listening on KT Radio. Now, at least two new airlines could join the domestic aviation market by next year. However, this is subject to completing ongoing certification process with the regulator. Reverend Stephen Wilford Arthur is Director General of the Ghana Civil Aviation Authority. He disclosed this on PM Express Business Edition.
1: We still have that hope that those who are going through certification will come out and eventually join the existing scheduled domestic carriers and open up the market to healthy competition, drive down prices by reason of increased seats and also higher demand as such, bringing the fares down and getting everyone happy and thriving. But just imagine the enormous investment that is being made in terms of infrastructure, in terms of communication, navigation, and surveillance equipment. I mean, why will we make all this investment and not really let it reflect in the volume of business activity in that space? And so it is in our very much good interest to promote and also welcome more airlines into the industry.
0: You had a Director General of the Ghana Civil Aviation Authority, Reverend Stephen Wilford Arthur. The Bank of Ghana says it is supporting efforts to facilitate trade between Ghana and China using the CD as part of measures to reduce reliance on the U.S. dollar for bilateral transactions. Governor of the Central Bank, Dr. Johnson Esiama, said banks are already piloting arrangements that will allow Ghanaian importers to make payments for goods from China in Ghana cities. He was speaking at the 132nd Monetary Policy Committee press briefing.
2: We're doing a number of things. You might have heard about one of the banks, Stanbic. They are piloting a program whereby our importers, no longer have to carry U.S. dollars on them to go and pay for their imports. They can actually pay in Ghana cities right from here. And so as we speak, if you want to buy anything from China, just go to Stanbic Bank with your cities and you are able to do that.
0: You heard Governor of the Central Bank, Dr. Johnson Esiama. Managing Director of Fidelity Bank, Julian Opune, is hopeful that the introduction of electric vehicles into Ghana's transportation system will improve the country's sustainability goals. He revealed that Fidelity Bank has joined the campaign of financing electric vehicle purchase to support Ghana's green economy aspirations. Mr. Opune was speaking at the launch of the bank's 20th anniversary in Accra.
3: I think we all have a responsibility to everything we do. There should be sympathy for the planet, the environment, and the future generations that are not here yet. So us pushing ahead with EVs is we're looking at sustainable ways of people being able to transport themselves from one place to another. And we believe that when we start creating these foundations and there's more knowledge around the positive impact vehicles, electric vehicles, etc., have on the environment, other people will also join. And so in the past, we've actually given things like gold, we've given things like cash in the big fat zero. But this time, we also wanted to be part of that generational change where people understand that it's important that in everything that we do, we care about what happens after we're gone. And so Fidelity is working towards creating a legacy of sustainability, and this forms the foundation of it.
0: Managing Director of Fidelity Bank, Julian Opune. The Ghana Cybersecurity Industry Forum is creating a structured platform to bring cybersecurity professionals together, strengthen industry collaboration, and help address gaps within the country's cybersecurity ecosystem. Speaking at a press conference organized by the forum, President C.K. Bruce said the initiative will also provide professionals with a unified platform to engage on industry concerns and have their interests represented.
4: As part of a regulated environment, an organized, structured country, which we are very much high in terms of our legislative and regulatory environment, the professionals also have to be organized to be able to deliver the work that they are supposed to be doing. That is the main mandate of the Ghana Cybersecurity Industry Forum, is to represent the professionals organize them, develop the individuals as professionals, and ensure that there's a conveyor belt of new people entering the profession and developing and growing in the profession.
0: That was President of the Ghana Cybersecurity Industry Forum, CK Bruce. Now, just to remind you, the Republic Bank Joinees Habitat Fair Mini Clinic is taking place today through till Sunday. The three-day event will take place at the Junction Mall in Ungwa, and is expected to bring together prospective homeowners, property developers, financial institutions, and other players in Ghana's housing sector. The clinic is providing members of the public with an opportunity to explore home ownership, property investment, and financing options under one roof. Participating institutions will be showcasing housing projects, property investment opportunities, financing packages, and other services designed to help Ghanaians navigate the process of acquiring property. Now, for generations, the metal school trunk has been part of Ghana's senior high school tradition, packed with closed books and a little bit more of home. Now, as a fresh batch of first-year students report to school, that familiar trunk is back in demand. For students, it marks the beginning of a new chapter in the academic journey. Anita Adams visited one of the biggest trunk fabrication hubs in Accra to assess how the demand is flowing in our business journal today.
5: In Adigunpo, the sound of metal against metal signals a familiar season. Sheets of galvanized metal are measured, cut, and molded. Then come the colors, red and black on the outside, ash on the inside. And slowly, what began as a sheet of metal takes the shape of something hundreds of thousands of students will carry to school.
6: My name is Joseph Nia Adebe. This job, I've been a job since my childhood. The MPs have helped us a lot because they came early and bought a whole lot of trunks for their constituency to share. So I think with them, we have sold a lot of trunks. With the prices, we have special order and we have normal trunks we do. With the normal trunks, we have two types of material. We have the hard one and then the light one. The light one, we sell the light one for 170.
7: 70 cedis.
6: Yeah, that's how we sell the light one. But with the thick one, we sell it 250.
5: But for one group of customers, the measurements are already familiar. Students preparing for their first year of secondary school. Jotabo Kwashi is about to begin a new chapter. She has been admitted to Archbishop Porterdale Senior High School. And today, she has come with her grandmother and younger sister to get one of the items her new school requires.
8: To ask for my school, they asked for trunk. They didn't ask for suitcase. That's why we came here for the trunk.
5: Not far away, another first-year student is making the same preparation. Razak Amati is heading to Bisiasi Senior High School. But unlike his three siblings who attended day school, Razak is going to boarding school.
8: Are you excited going to school? So why are you here to purchase a trunk?
9: The people who are making it here, it is at a low price, and the one you are going to buy it in the school, it may be expensive.
5: And then the purchase is made. The trunk goes onto his head. Mother and son begin the walk home. The metal trunk has survived the arrival of alternative tools. Its durability keeps parents coming back. But perhaps the real value of these trunks is not in the metal. It is in what they carry. Clothes, books, school supplies.

0: people entering the profession and developing and growing in the profession.
1: That was President of the Ghana Cybersecurity Industry Forum, CK Bruce. Now, just to remind you, the Republic Bank Joining Habitat Fair Mini Clinic is taking place today through till Sunday. The three-day event will take place at the Junction Mall in Ungwa, and is expected to bring together prospective homeowners, property developers, financial institutions, and other players in Ghana's housing sector. The clinic is providing members of the public with an opportunity to explore home ownership, property investment, and financing options under one roof. Participating institutions will be showcasing housing projects, property investment opportunities, financing packages, and other services designed to help Ghanaians navigate the process of acquiring property. Now, for generations, the metal school trunk has been part of Ghana's senior high school tradition, packed with clothes, books, and a little bit more of home. Now, as a fresh batch of first-year students report to school, that familiar trunk is back in demand. For students, it marks the beginning of a new chapter in the academic journey. Anita Adams visited one of the biggest trunk fabrication hubs in Accra to assess how the demand is flowing in our business journal today.
2: In Adidinpo, the sound of metal against metal signals a familiar season. Sheets of galvanized metal are measured, cut, and molded. Then come the colors, red and black on the outside, ash on the inside. And slowly, what began as a sheet of metal takes the shape of something hundreds of thousands of students will carry to school.
3: My name is Joseph Nia Adebio. This job, I've been a job since my childhood. The MPs have helped us a lot because they came early and bought a whole lot of trunks for their constituency to share. So I think with them, we have sold a lot of trunks. With the prices, we have special order and we have normal trunks we do. With the normal trunks, we have two types of material. We have the hard one and then the light one. The light one, we sell the light one for 170.
4: 70 cedis.
3: Yeah, that's how we sell the light one. But with the thick one, we sell it 250.
2: But for one group of customers, the measurements are already familiar. Students preparing for their first year of secondary school. Jotabel Kwashi is about to begin a new chapter. She has been admitted to Archbishop Porterdale Senior High School. And today, she has come with her grandmother and younger sister to get one of the items her new school requires.
5: To ask for high school, they asked for trunk. They didn't ask for suitcase. That's why we came here for the trunk.
2: Not far away, another first-year student is making the same preparation. Razak Amati is heading to Bisiasi Senior High School. But unlike his three siblings who attended day school, Razak is going to boarding school.
6: Are you excited going to school? So why are you here to purchase a trunk?
7: The people who are making it here, it is at a low price, and the one you are going to buy it in the school, it may be expensive.
2: And then, the purchase is made. The trunk goes onto his head. Mother and son begin the walk home. The metal trunk has survived the arrival of alternative tools. Its durability keeps parents coming back. But perhaps the real value of these trunks is not in the metal. It is in what they carry. Clothes, books, school supplies. And for students like Jotabel and Razak, the hopes that come with leaving home for the first time.
6: For the manufacturers of these boxes, it's a seasonal rush. But for parents, it's another expense. And for thousands of young Ghanaians preparing to go to the senior high school,

0: has jumped $105 a barrel. Gold also increasing marginally, opening trading at $4,275 an ounce. Cocoa dropping to $5,362 a ton. On the currency market, the dollar going for 11 CD 66 pesos. That's what major commercial banks are offering their clients. The euro, 13 cedis, 28 pesos. The British pound, 15 cedis, 44 pesos. The Forex Bureau is quoting the dollar at 12 cedis, 20 pesos. More news on our website, myjoyonline.com/business. My name is Darryl Cloud. 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The Super Morning Show continues with Winston and the team.
1: Thank you very much, Darryl, which means we can bring you inspirational song for today.
0: Mm-hmm.
1: But let me see that dollar. Let me just check the rate of the
0: oopsie, I'll get that for you. But 11 CD 66 pesos. Yeah.
1: Oh, okay.
0: Yeah.
1: Okay. That's an appreciation of the Ghana CD, right?
0: Right.
1: Oh, okay. Not a bad one.
0: Looking good, isn't it?
1: It has to look good.
0: For how long?
1: Well, it has to look good because, you know, once it doesn't, then it means we have to pay more.
0: Yeah.
1: Particularly
0: in the meantime,
1: at the pump,
0: fuel prices are going up like $105 a barrel. So.
1: Anyway. That's always a challenge. You know, you always want to make sure that these things are sorted because maybe if we're able to produce more locally and not buy, finished products, it may help. Mm. We'll have to do the analysis.
0: And there's some work ongoing, so hopefully we get to produce some more, yeah.
1: Okay, let's have our inspirational song as one by Joyful Way Incorporated. Okay.
0: Nice, it's been a while.
1: Let's enjoy this one.

0: And that's the Ghana Praise Medley by Joyful Way Incorporated. Time now for the news review here on the Super Morning Show. Good morning, Gogo Ashanti.
1: Good morning, Winston Amoa.
0: How are you doing, man?
2: Well, as you can see, God is taking care of his children.
0: Nadidi Tete, good morning. How are you doing?
3: I am doing very, very well. I'm very excited this morning as well. You know, on my brother's behalf, this Mark. This Mark Ashanti.
0: Jehoshaphat Kujuyangson, how are you doing this morning?
4: Sally, all is well.
0: Okay. We thank God for your lives, all of you. Today is Friday.
3: You know the song, Today Be Friday, Mini Yano Brahima.
0: Yes, I know.
3: We don't advise people on Friday, so Charlie.
4: Landlady.
0: people must learn gang.
1: I like the effort.
0: But now tell us our safety tip for today. Because when you are going there, like the boys will say,
1: if oil spills, tell the attendant immediately. Do not ignore petrol or diesel spilled around your vehicle. Notify the attendant immediately and allow the spill to be controlled before starting your vehicle or leaving the area if the spill presents a hazard. Small spills deserve attention before they become bigger problems. Safety is everyone's responsibility. Manage the risk before it becomes an incident.
5: That's a good one. Yeah. All right. We'll learn how to say it right now. And it's brought to you by Kingdom Books. At Kingdom, quality and affordability are their hallmarks. It's also brought to you by Societe Generale Bank Ghana. The future is you.
6: Something must be done.
7: You say either. I say I'd.
5: It's Friday, and I'd love nothing more than a fully loaded English breakfast. Sausages, eggs, mushrooms, crispy bacon, and some baked beans for good measure. And I would also like nothing more than to take advantage of my breakfast cravings to correct a commonly mispronounced word. Crispy. C-R-I-S-P-Y. Crispy, not cripsy. Crispy. It's an adjective that describes something with a firm, dry, brittle surface, and it's most commonly used to describe food. The word of origin is crispus, a Latin word that meant wrinkled or curly. The meaning evolved slowly over the years and has taken on the hard, brittle application that so aptly describes that key ingredient of my dream breakfast today. So there you go. Crispy, not cripsy. Try saying it slowly. Crispy. First, you say Chris. Iria nisinipi. Crispy. That is how you say it right.

0: And that is how you say it, right? Let's get into the newspapers.
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1: Yes, then let's start with the Daily Guide.
0: But before we do, the newspaper review brought to us by Syntest. 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
1: Daily Guide, Ghana Jollof Saga High Court denies Ness bail, MP summon for September 29, and pursue drug financiers, that is the Christian Council, after meeting with the NPP yesterday, and six away decision on bail motion regarding a 225 million euros cocaine shipment, and police arrest two over Seco phone dealer's death.
2: All right, the Inquisitor newspaper here says, good show. ICOMS makes huge gains, doubles Tema pot. Customs revenue. Interesting. Good news there. Government to write off TOR's legacy debt. Ghanaian interest comes first in 2027 budget, has a photo of the finance minister, Dr. Kassiel Atoforsen. And they say coming up inside Ghana's scrap metal trade and under invoicing by companies. That's the Inquisitor newspaper.
3: I have a very busy front page of the Business and Financial Times this morning. Bank of Ghana holds rate as fiscal deficit narrows. Reserves reach $12 billion. Okay. Also on the front page, Mini calls for stronger delivery capacity, and he's talking about unlocking after benefits for businesses. Also on the front page this morning, MIIFI's $95.5 million mining supply market, and they are engaging B5 Plus to help deepen local participation in mining supply chain. Also on the front page, $235 million desalination penalty award should be reviewed. This is according to Cuts Adomako, who says it should be done as a good faith settlement is pursued. There we go.
1: Okay, the Inside newspaper, big Nkrumah Street Carnival today. And Dr. Patrick Isian Ahmed Mahama says Africa seeks equal partnership, not charity. And President Mahama unveils new deal with global philanthropy. And the economics of Thomas Sankara, the 8th Pan-African newsletter of 2026, all on the front page of the Inside newspaper.
2: Let me take you through the Daily Graphic newspaper, the front page. Banner headline, Africa needs partnership, not charity. President Mahama tells global leaders at UN and warns continent won't be a reader for new scramble. Other stories here. BOG to release upgraded Ghana cedi notes on November 3. Majority caucus calls for stronger interagency fight against drug trafficking. and invest with confidence. Golden era begins. Finance Minister to Industry. That's it for the Daily Graphic.
3: I have the Chronicle. Goldfields making another appearance, second one this week that I have counted. Goldfields Ghana Foundation constructs 40,000 litre water project for the deliciously named Brabobum. I think that's a town. Brabobum. Could either mean come, let's unite, come and dip it inside, or come and hit it. Either way, I wonder what the founders were thinking. So that's happening. The big one, I think I should start with the Bible verse first, and it is Psalm 118, verse 24. This is the day the Lord has made. Let us rejoice and be glad in it. And the big one is Mahama touts Ghana's economic miracle at the UN.
0: Okay, let's go online now.
4: Well, let's do that. Well, you could hear quick questions. They say, online. It happens, doesn't it? It's not 17 minutes to hit 7 o'clock. It's a beautiful Friday morning, wet Friday morning. We're going to still have some more rains, you know, throughout the day. So once you're on our roads, please be careful how you drive. There are pedestrians on the road as well. For a pedestrian, listen, don't be fidgeting with your phone whilst you're crossing the road or walking at the shoulder of the road. Don't put on those big headphones and headsets. Listen to music so that, you know, you're oblivious of what is happening around you. I mean, there are times when some people feel brakes and maybe somebody doesn't want to alert you. They're shouting. You have the headphones on. You might not be able to hear that warning. So please, let's be safe out there on our roads. You already know that each and every day like today, we're told that at least 8 people will die. Don't be part of that statistic. Don't be part of that number. Be safe out there. All right, so before we bring to you the online stories from the Cities of Love 99.5, we've got some messages for you. Please pay attention to them. It's a Friday. Maybe you'll be going out to do some shopping. You want to upgrade yourself education-wise and all that. We've got everything covered here this morning for you.
5: Sister Akos, why didn't you finish medical school?
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5: So you now want to become a fashion designer. I've done research. 3 schools, one in Accra, one in Lagos, and one in Paris. But come talk about Paris later. When the time comes, I don't want you to say you don't have the money. So I have a plan. Ecobank Junior Saver account. You open it for me today. By the time I'm done with school, the money will be plenty. If you agree, please sign here.
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4: 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It's a Friday morning, and you know what? You want to become a trained nurse. 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They have some very great news, and I'm here to share those information with you. 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Now, in this day and age, if you attend a school where they don't have the right accreditation, you have wasted your time. 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They are accredited with the Nursing and Midwifery Council of Studies, that is NMC. That is not all. Premier Nursing Training College is affiliated to the University for Development Studies, that is UDS. Now, Premier Nursing Training College is equipped with modern computer lab, skilled lab, and classrooms in a serene environment. Now, they have internet facilities, that is a Wi-Fi, you know, available, and a well-stocked library where you can go do your studies and your research works and all that. Tuition is high level of academic excellence, and their motto is we learn to serve. Now, for more information, please call them on 0244-064-285 or 0243-519-083. Now, these days, every city counts. And you know that even from tomorrow, transport fares are going to go up by some 8%. In fact, right now as we speak, some transport owners or drivers have already increased their fares, and they've increased it more than the 8%. And so every city really counts. And so that's your family's health. Now, malaria can slow you down and bring extra cost. 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Now, for bulk purchase, you can visit Holy Depot at Tudu, and you can call them on 0302-681582. You can also call them here in Kumasi on 0322037623 to place your orders. Now, there's a bit of a caution that I need to, you know, share with you, because you need to leave the room for 15 minutes after spraying, and also please do not stay in a room with burning mosquito coil. Keep out of reach of children. Holy Mosquito Spray in Tuntun Police. Holy Mosquito Spray da in a krong krong. Now, with that out of the way, it's Friday, and many of you do your groceries shopping on Fridays, and then you do your shopping for the week. 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Now, since 1982, they have safeguarded and protected customers' funds without fail, and the promise is that they shall continue to do so. Now, Kumi Woman Community Bank PLC has opened its doors to individuals, to businesses, to private schools and traders who are looking for loans to expand their businesses or complete their projects. So they offer business loans, SUSU loans, salary loans, private school loans, SME loans, plus several other loans. What you need to do is to contact them for all your loan needs. Now, additionally, they are very attractive investment, that is fixed deposits that customers can sign on to, so they earn some very good returns on their money. Please note that terms and conditions apply. Furthermore, the bank's branches are located at Amakum, at Alaba, Kejetia, Tafo, Ahinsan, Asafo, Bomso, Adakujachi, Ifujasi, Kumewu, Banko, Bodomase, Drobonso, and Sokoban. 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You can visit any of the branches for more information anyway. Kumi Woman Community Bank PLC, they indeed are the listening bank. Now, let me tell you about having the right roofing materials fixed on your roofing.

0: and raise this issue. Take a listen to him.
1: Is our financial systems and respond to the changing demands of a dynamic economy. We must also ensure that our currency of a dynamic economy. We must also ensure that our currency of this objective.
0: And for me, the bit that caught my attention the most is the upgraded banknotes incorporate enhanced security features, improved durability, and modern designs that reflect Ghana's heritage and Ghana's aspirations. Now, Leo Stanley is with me here in the studios. Leo, good morning.
2: Good morning.
0: Sorry, my bad. Good morning.
2: Good morning.
0: You good?
2: Yeah, I'm good.
0: I am very uncomfortable the way, as Ghanaians, we handle our notes sometimes. So you go to, let's say, the cocoa seller, and the cocoa seller is dishing out the cocoa, and she's dipping her hand in water, she's fetching the sugar, her whole hands are soiled with so many things. And then after buying the cocoa, you give her the money. She will still give you your balance, or the change, as some people refer it to us. And we wet the note. There are some trotter drivers who put the monies under their carpets. You go to the washing. I mean, but like the way we handle our notes.
2: So when he said they are going to create new durable notes, I was like, this one has to be tougher than jeans.
0: No, but it's not about because, it being tough. Leo, I believe that we need education on some of these things. Just so tell these people.
2: I was coming there.
0: If
2: you look at the way that generally Ghanaians handle notes. Do you really think that, especially the smaller notes, maybe for the 100 and 200 city notes required there, we respect it, Kakra.
0: But the 15, the 20.
2: 15 and 20 and the 1 cities. 1 city required, the way they will crumple the thing there.
0: So
2: about the day that you called me that you needed a voice pop.
0: Yeah.
2: I was actually at this place where the guy had gone to one of his shops and brought in, smaller notes. Okay. So he wanted to sort them out. I was like, let me help you and do it so that we fast and do that thing. Dave, about 2,000, notes of 1 cedis.
0: Oh, okay.
2: So imagine the number. Every single one of them, yeah, 119, and it is, every single one. And I'm like, why has this become like
0: it,
2: a
0: it
2: norm?
0: Is, it is expensive to, produce money.
2: Yeah.
0: It is expensive.
2: Every single one of them.
0: And we don't handle it well.
2: And I'm saying, what do they do with this money?
0: I think that we need some education on this as well. If Ghanaians would understand how expensive it is to produce these notes, then they would appreciate its handling properly and better. And for me, if we say we're also going to increase the security features so we don't have people doing counterfeiting or faking the city, I'm wondering how are we going to be able to do this?
2: Because have the plastic notes.
0: You go to some of the shops there.
2: Uh-huh.
0: You go to some of the shops and you realize that they've displayed 50 CD notes, 100 CD
2: notes. The fake ones.
0: They've displayed the fake ones. Yeah. So you realize that the fake ones are still in circulation.
2: Yeah, and I'm saying, you see, nowadays we have these plastic notes.
0: Mm.
2: I think the British pound and Canadian dollar, and I think the Australians also, a number of countries use that note now.
0: Mm.
2: It's like a plastic material which it's uncrumpable. When you crump it, it just
0: unfoldable.
2: Unfoldable. Oh, you can fold it,
0: okay.
2: But when you crump it,
0: okay,
2: it just bounces right back.
0: Opens again.
2: Yeah, and then it's almost impossible for you to tear it.
0: But do you think Ghanaians can we can afford this as a nation?
2: If you want to keep our money, then
0: can
2: I think
0: we can afford it. Because you see some of the notes. Somebody can even take a 200 CD note. Not a stapler. Boom. Not a tarot document.
2: Document.
0: What so. Staple money? So when you're removing the money, you tear the money. I mean, the things and people are attaching sellotape or whatever to the notes.
2: That's when they rip it into two.
0: It is crazy what we do with these things. Unfortunately for us, we don't often use wallets. The men.
2: Yeah.
0: Men don't use wallets. Women don't use purse.
2: Yeah.
0: So they dump it in their bags. We drop it in our pockets. Yeah. We dump them. Listen, get wallets.
2: All these ladies that sell water by the roadside, they have a pouch in front of them. The one who's giving the money, takes it out of the pocket, crumbled. They put it in their pouch. And I think if they are really serious about making sure our money is clean, redistributing fresh notes or it's not the only way.
0: Mm.
2: Intensive education needs to, go down to the people for them to have a mind change.
0: Let's see how it goes. Because, even if you don't handle the city well, it's an offense. Oh. It's a crime against it. It's unlawful.
2: Yeah.
0: You understand? So it's something that we also need to be mindful of and do the right things. I mean, if you don't handle the Ghana City notes well, it's an offense. So have that at the back of your mind. All right. So tomorrow, the 26th of September, we're going to see an increase in transport fares by 8%. Now, yeah. In a story that was

0: on the news this morning at 6, we're told that in some parts of Accra, some of the drivers have already increased their fares, and they've gone beyond the 8%, and it's created problems already. But here in Kumasi, it's going to kick in. What are the stories?
1: Yeah, so drivers and passengers at the Dr. Mensah Wokrom station in Kumasi have expressed mixed reactions to the planned 8% increase in transport fares scheduled to take place or take effect from Saturday, September 26th, 2026.
0: That's tomorrow?
1: Yeah, that's tomorrow. It says, while some drivers believe the adjustment is inadequate to offset rising operational costs, passengers say the increase will add to their financial burden, particularly amid the rising cost of living. So some drivers called for a further review of the proposed increase and citing that the rising cost of diesel, spare parts, and vehicle maintenance are all, you know, factors that are driving that you know they are talking about. So a driver at the station, Matthew said, the 8% adjustment would not sufficiently address the challenges confronting commercial drivers. He says the 8% increase is not enough considering the cost of diesel, spare parts, and vehicle maintenance. Sometimes, after working throughout the day, you realize that you have made little or no profit. He called for the fare adjustment to be increased to between 10 and 15% to reflect the actual cost of operating commercial vehicles. Matthew, however, said drivers will be prepared to reduce fares if the price of diesel other major operational.
0: You and I know this.
1: That has been
0: the
1: thing.
0: What's the phrase you normally use?
1: Ankachi.
0: No, there's another one. Grammar. That's in Ghana, fuel prices, you know, drop. And then they will say they are going back to what? They will drop their fares. I mean, it hardly happens in Ghana. And for me, they went to the transport ministry with a proposal of 25 to 30% increase. And they agreed on the 8%. And they were told that in the next pricing window, fuel prices will come down. And that's how come they were asked to accept the 8%. I'm hoping that starting tomorrow, it's not going to degenerate into misunderstandings and quarrels and fights, you know, in the commercial vehicles. You know where instances where 50 pesos, 20 pesos, and the like has created confusion and created problems between, you know, the conductors, that the trotters mate, the drivers mate, and the drivers themselves. So I would say, with the 8% increase now. No, so if there's a note, there's some bit of coins with you, you pay what you know is the 8% increase, and then you're fine. Yeah. But if you give them some 5 cities or 10 cities and you expect them to give you your balance, that is where they have the upper hand. So therefore, they will give you what they think suits them.
1: But I'm happy about what the drivers' union, the station masters, are also calling for. About drivers who they're going to take action against drivers who are allegedly engaging, overcharging passengers and all of that. I mean, if they are sincere enough to curb this thing, it's not fair for most Ghanaians, you know, especially those who are in the very low income brackets whose life are pretty much determined by the movements of the day. 50 pesos increase, kakakra. Now here, he will walk 1 hour before he gets home.
0: True.
1: So the way that these drivers do sometimes is.
0: But again, it's not just about the commuting or for passengers. Like we said on, was it Tuesday? It's also going to affect food.
1: Yeah.
0: Because if you go to the other regions and you're transporting food from those regions to, let's say, the Ashanti region, you go to the farm gates, you're transporting food from the farm to the market, these increases would also affect the charges. And so the trader who is at the market will definitely increase her tomato price, will increase her onion price, will increase her plantain price. So it's not just about you commuting. It also has to do with what we'll be eating. And this is a time when some kids are going back to school. In some homes, they cannot even afford the chop box or the trunk. You understand? They are struggling. They are hustling.
1: Yeah.
0: And so if this increase also comes and you are adding on because you think that the 8% is not enough for you, you are charging what you think is cool in terms of 10% or more, you are killing other people.
1: An uncle of mine sends a message about the money. He says, Leo, we have to educate church members during collection time. Ejao, good morning.
0: You know, there were some people, if it's like you're giving 50 cities or you're giving 100 cities in collection, so you hold it at the tip of your finger. But if it's 2 cities, if it's 5 cities, no one national one, 7 percent will be able to. Then you drop it gently into the bowl. You know, and we are crumbling the money. Child, we're messing up the city. It's not the best. It's not the best. It's a Friday. You know, Safo Arthur's father's funeral is tomorrow.
1: Oh.
0: Yeah, it's tomorrow. So we'll be there at Boidi to commiserate with him. We pray that we'll have good weather so that he lays his father to rest. Now, Safuata is one of our engineers here. He lost his dad. But for him, I would not say it's a mourning time for him. It's a celebration. The father was like, what, 91 or 99? Oh. On the obituary, he says 91, but he says the father was 99.
1: Okay, so he was a very, very ripe.
0: He says the father was 99, yeah. But obituary says, you know, 91.
1: I mean, this every loss is a loss, but this kind of losses, you rather miss the moment rather than the person's age, you know.
0: There's this video I saw on TikTok yesterday where they were throwing a party for a woman who was 100 years old. I don't know whether they saw the video. The woman herself is sitting 100 years old. She's oblivious of whatever is happening around her. She's asleep. She's half asleep.
1: She's not aware she's 100 years.
0: She's yawning. And the people are saying happy birthday to you. And I'm saying, much and awake. And I went out and said happy birthday. Yeah. Oh, to me, blow out the candle. Kicking the ground to me. One of the man. A celebration
1: of
0: life.
1: When I saw it, I thought it was beautiful, but I think they were disturbing.
0: They were disturbing the woman. Man in Danny Bebe, you know. I go find Tumashi and I bought the wig. I bought the kakra, makeup kakra. They are singing happy birthday. She's not looking at them. She's just yawning and close her eyes.
1: But 100 years is not easy.
0: It's crazy, bro. Crazy.
1: Would you want to live to be 100?
0: Nah. You'll be a vegetable to some extent. You'll be a burden to people around you. I mean, you cannot move. They have to clean you up and all that. It's crazy.
1: If you could be 100 and still at least move around and do your thing.
0: That is fine. Yeah. That is fine. And that is where out there, you realize that they have walking aids. The stroller, the walking stick. You have things that would be able to move about, kakra. The environment is also friendly. Here in Ghana,
1: but there is a village in Japan called Okinawa.
0: Yeah.
1: Where
0: it's a town, not a village, actually.
1: Yeah. Where it's very common to see. So it's a village in Okinawa where it's very common to see 95, 100-year-olds going about their business
0: normal.
1: Every day.
0: Yeah. I mean, normal.
1: Mm. And actually, some people did a little bit of research to understand why there are so many centenarians concentrated in that particular area, and it's very interesting. Mm. Oh, practice it, maybe you can get there.
0: Practice what?
1: I have the book for it.
0: No, practice what?
1: It's called Practice How to Be 100 and Still Walk Around.
0: Listen. The air we breathe is polluted with galamse activities. The food we eat is polluted with galamse, you know, stuff. The water we are drinking. And you say, wait.
1: So you are giving yourself your date.
0: I have not given myself any date, but I don't expect to live to 100 or 102, 105. I mean, the I think some 90 is not bad. That's what I was wishing for my dad. I mean, 90.
1: Yeah, if you reach that.
0: He was 87, but 90 is fine. 90 is fine. All right, so this has been the online segment. Up next is the Love Sports Center. The man, Steve Zando, is just joining me here in the Cities of Love, 99.5. Yesterday, the Black Stars disappointed many Ghanaians, including myself. They lost to the Ivorians by 2-0. And for me, they didn't go to the party at all.
2: You were disappointed?
0: Oh, very, very disappointed.
2: Because we expected a lot from them.
0: Ask me why. If you say it's not a lot from them. Uh-huh. See, we all knew. We talked about it from Wednesday, Steve, that we may lose to you know, the Ivorians, and that we were wishing and hoping that we could draw.
2: Mm-hmm.
0: But I was looking for more serious, committed players on the field. Even if you would lose, show me that you came and you wanted to play.
2: Gallant losers, huh?
0: But you watched them and you were like, there was nothing. There was no seriousness on their part.
2: Really?
0: Look at the goal that we considered late first
2: half. That was a poor goal to concede.
0: Exactly.
2: Yeah, I admit.
0: He had two or three defenders who could have easily run down the attacker. Mm-hmm. I went on to pump him up. He's only 21 years old.
2: Maluk Yokore.
0: Yokore. And then, you know, to take the ball away from him.
2: But David, I've got to say, honesty. For me, the performance was not that bad.
0: Uh-huh.
2: In the first half. I mean, if you look at...
0: So, the two things that I want to talk about. Mm-hmm. The goal we considered, avoidable or not.
2: Oh, that one there. Exactly. I mean, it's a poor goal to concede.
0: And then even the penalty.
2: And it fits into my earlier submission. It was not that bad.
0: Mm.
2: But football is such that it demands 100% concentration throughout
0: all the time.
2: Game.
0: Yeah.
2: So, in the first 45 minutes of the game, the strategy was clear.
0: Mm-hmm.
2: Frustrate the Ivorians.
0: Mm-hmm.
2: Make sure you go into recess with a goalless draw.
0: Yeah.
2: I mean, we're right on course
0: onto
2: that setback because we lost concentration in the middle of the pack.
0: Mm.
2: I agree.
0: Mm.
2: But David Akwete, we cannot summarize the game yesterday without talking about that refereeing decision.
0: The penalty?
2: Of course! Davido, but look at how the Black Stars played the game in the last 15 minutes of the game.
0: Yeah.
2: Piling pressure on the Ivorians. Mm. Imagine if we were just a go down. You could have equalized.
0: That is why, as someone else would tell you,
2: at that level,
0: if you're going to some games, go with your own referee.
2: They
0: look at the long pass that this guy got. Oh, what's his name? The guy who plays Coventry.
2: Caleb Iheanacho. No, or Brandon Thomas Asante.
0: Asante. Mm. And his attitude towards going after the ball to score a goal.
2: Yeah.
0: So if you go with such attitude, such behavior, you're creating a problem.
2: David, I understand.
0: You understand?
2: But you see, David,
0: so if you are taking advantage of those opportunities.
2: I agree. But there's a reason there's a center man.
0: I agree too.
2: David, at that level, that sort of officiating should not be accepted.
0: Hmm. Unfortunately, we didn't use the VAR.
2: Okay, so, and that's why the Black Stars coach is furious. He says, at that level, CAF should be using VAR.
0: But so at that level,
2: yes.
0: So when we come to Ghana, the return match,
2: we need it.
0: No, will we have it?
2: No, we don't have it. I'm saying that.
0: Will we?
2: No, we don't.
0: Curious is angry. Yes.
2: He doesn't understand why we don't have VAR in the AFCON qualifiers.
0: And I'm asking you.
2: Yes.
0: So when is
2: no, we will not use it because this is the AFCON qualifier, right? We will not use it.
0: He's calling for it.
2: Yes.
0: Can we have it?
2: But it's something that we need in African football.
0: I understand.
2: Look, the European referees, they are better than us. But they still have VAR assisting them. Why can't we have VAR?
0: As a continent, this part of the continent,
2: we should be
0: serious.
2: Yes, we should be serious with our football on the continent.
0: Let's talk.
2: 2026, you're playing Africa Cup of Nations qualifiers.
0: With VAR.
2: Hey, CAF president, Dr. Patrice Musebi.
0: Hey, and what is happening to the FIFA boss to Charlie?
2: Gianni Infantino.
0: There's supposed to be some voting today. That may seem
2: he's been going through a lot because of that, proposal after the World Cup tournament,
0: The ticketing, yeah. And then all the
2: other things. But you see, David, the dynamics to this particular group is that Somalia will be playing Gambia today.
0: Mm.
2: If Gambia beat Somalia, it means the Black Stars will be under pressure. Mm. On Tuesday when we play against the Gambia.
0: Mm.
2: Because now they will go into that fixture with 3 maximum points.
0: And again, you're going with the same team.
2: Mm-hmm.
0: Without the Kudus,
2: yes,
0: without
2: the Semenyos. Today, I'm supporting Somalia.
0: This is the same African BUM. African BUM.
2: Oh, we will go high.
0: We qualify.
2: Well, we've played only one match. There's Somalia and the Gambia in the group. I'm not underrating about who will certainly qualify.
0: The team we have, they are not hungry enough to score goals. So. They just want to play on the breaks. And even when you're playing on the breaks.
2: It's because of the coaching strategy, Kiros. 3rd October 2026.
0: Yeah.
2: Pajo Park.
0: I was saying to the companies that have registered, that don't say you are registered and you are sitting in the office.
2: You need to train.
0: Don't come and give us muscle pull handsprings and stuff. You're
2: in open crack or camp. Mumpechikamp.
0: Away.
2: Oh, Mumpechikamp. 2 days. You can pitch camp for like 2 days and come and face David Akwete. Hey. But have you heard from your man, Ben? I really want to hear from Ben.
0: Oh, Ben and Johnny.
2: Ben.
0: Oh, Ben and Johnny.
2: Benito.
0: Ben and Johnny.
2: Ben, good morning. You know how to put on the lights. You should come and prove that you know how to score goals as well.
0: They know how to put off the light as well. So this is here. They do. They can't even do. Oh, corporate game side. I know he's listening. He listens to me all the time.
2: Oh, yeah.
0: He will send a message soon.
2: Oh, they will come. Me, I want to face them all.
0: Yeah.
2: I'm a me, Omo.

0: you. Ben will get you. Ben will get you, David Akwete.
1: Okay, so the Love FM Corporate Games is on the 3rd of October 2026. Now, corporate institutions across Ashanti, region, converge at Pajo Park, that's at KNUSC, for an exciting day of sports networking and team bonding. Now, compete in men's and women's football, volleyball, basketball, table tennis, athletics, sack race, handball,
0: lioness, hold on.
1: Sack race.
0: Yes, sack race. For the women.
1: Sack race.
0: The women.
1: Sack race.
0: Yeah, man.
1: Okay. handball, the lioness, food, and several other exciting sporting, disciplines. So, rally your colleagues from your teams and get ready to compete, connect, and conquer. Now, corporate organizations across the Ashanti region, don't miss out on this. And to register, you can call Eric Nkum on 0245-594-425. And for the registered institutions, so far, we have Kofkans Company Limited, Mid City Dental, Rich One Company, Glyco, Sanvic, Royal Basin Hotel. That's nice. And then Kofanochi Teaching Hospital,
0: the
1: defending champions, the CSIR. Then we have Amenfiman Community Bank. We have Oak Specialist Hospital. We have Medimosis. We have Day to Day Eye Clinic. And of course, Voltic. They have all registered.
0: Mm.
1: And so it's happening on the 3rd. That's next Saturday, tomorrow's week.
0: Yeah.
1: At the Pajo Park.
0: Mm.
1: And we'll be there.
0: Mm.
1: We'll be there.
0: Mm. But on the side, a repeat of David Akwete and Jimmy Agla.
1: Sure.
0: That's going to be on the side.
1: Sure.
0: Part of the Ketty Ways Accra. To not be bad.
1: So we say a big thank you to Mid City Dental Clinic. We say a big thank you to Dentoral Charcoal Toothpaste. We say a big thank you to Kofkans Company Limited. We say a big thank you to Day to Day Eye Clinic. We also say a very big thank you to Royal Basin Resort. They are also sponsors of this upcoming event on the 3rd of October.
0: David Akwete, let me take over now.
1: But again, what will you be doing on the day?
0: But I've told you,
1: in terms of
0: as a chief,
1: physical activity.
0: Oh no, but there was a time Samuel Eto'o was a player coach. I'm part of the organizer, so
1: organizer plus play.
0: Chief organizer
1: plus player.
0: But of course, I'll play for maybe like 20 minutes. Coach for like maybe 20 minutes, and then continue with the organization.
1: Gordon Atram used to do same for Olympics.
0: Yeah.
1: Was a player coach.
0: I go do am simple. All right, thank you very much. It's 20 minutes past 7. And this morning, Sports Center is all about the senior national team, the Black Stars of Ghana, because yesterday we lost in Boakye. We'll be hearing from Black Stars head coach Carlos Queiroz. He's really furious with the official, the center referee for yesterday's game. And some players also spoke to the media after the match. But as usual, before we get into the stories, let's say a big thank you to Vim Energy Drink. 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
2: Dear man, they're screaming for the ball over on that far side. Meanwhile, the shot comes in and there is the opener. And it's Manuel Cuillier. Beautifully struck from the edge of the area. room to turn. No one put a challenge in. Where's the midfield here? Picks up the ball. There's no one within 10 yards of it. No one can get there. Held the ball up well. A little bit of space opens up here. And that's a penalty. Yelkuye. Did he maintain contact? It's best to put him off from his line. Kessie against Atizigi. Lovely penalty. Waited for the keeper to move. And just blasted it high and central.
0: So that's how it happened yesterday in Boake, and Ghana's hopes of making a winning start to their 2027 Africa Cup of Nations qualifying campaign suffered a setback as the Black Stars lost by 2 goals nearly to Ivory Coast in Boake. Malik Yakuye opened the scoring with a powerful strike from outside the box before Frank Kessie doubled the host advantage from the penalty spot in the second half. The defeat leaves Ghana at the bottom of Group C ahead of today's meeting between the Gambia and Somalia. Ghana went into the game looking to return to the Continental Show piece after missing the previous Africa Cup of Nations for the first time in 20 years now. Ghana will regroup as they look ahead to their next Group C fixture against the Gambia at the Crespo Stadium on Tuesday. Black Stars head coach Carlos Queiroz blasted a referee for the penalty decision. For him, it was a joke.
3: So in terms of possession, it was better than us. In terms of attacking penetration and creating opportunities, we better than Ivory Coast. But the result, it is for Ivory Coast. Congratulations. I also have to say that I am very proud of my team, very proud of my players, the way they fight, the way they play, the way they fight against adversity, because I need to be quiet and polite. Was 1-0 down. I don't think that Ivory Coast needs that the referee come inside the game. That penalty, it's a joke. The penalty, it is a joke. I just saw it in the television. You guys, you can see in the television. It is a joke. It is a joke, that penalty. And when we 1-0 down and we fight for our chances, we fight for our opportunities, there's somebody that should not play and make them jealous. But nothing to do with Ivory Coast. Played very well. Congratulations. But I cannot give the congratulations to the referee.
0: Now, Carlos Queiroz also questioned why CAF doesn't have VAR in the AFCON qualifiers.
3: Today it's us. Tomorrow it will be Ivory Coast. So why we don't have VAR in an African Cup of Nations competition? Which example we want to give to the world? Well, African Cup of Nations qualifiers for African Cup of Nations, we don't have VAR to help the referee, to make the game fair. Why we don't have VAR in Africa? What is the reason we don't have VAR in one African Cup of Nations? I was born in Mozambique, I grew up here. I'm tired of this situation, of these referees that they don't do a good job.
0: You are the voice of Black Stars head coach Carlos Queiroz after Ghana's defeat to Ivory Coast yesterday in the AFCON qualifiers. Now, Black Stars defender Alexander Djiku admitted they need to improve in some aspect of the game, but be more poor officiating, especially on that penalty call against the Black Stars.
4: We have to improve our approach. Of course, today I think we fought well with the team, with a lot of young guys. So I'm proud of them. Unfortunately, we conceded this goal before the halftime, who killed us a little bit. But then I think this penalty was no fault. And for me, I don't like to speak about referee, but I think he killed the game, because after 2-0, it's difficult to come back.
0: Now, Black Stars forward Abdou Fattah Ishaku, who considered that penalty, also criticized the referee for awarding a penalty against Ghana.
5: Everyone can see what happened on the field, because I was the one who went for the tackle. I didn't go to kick him or anything. I went to just so that he can't shoot. But I don't know why the referee made that decision, and I think they should do something about that, because you can see clearly that I didn't touch him. I didn't even go to do anything. It was just to cover and everything. I don't know why the referee took penalty, but I have nothing to say.
0: You hear the voice of Black Stars forward Abdou Fattah Ishaku. For Brandon Thomas Asante, they now have enough time to recover for Tuesday's game against the Gambia.
6: I trust my teammates to that they want to serve me as much as possible to make chances. I think, yeah, today, of course, I would like to have some more chances naturally, but, you know, and I don't doubt my team. I know that, you know, all of the attacking players are so talented, and I just have to be patient and keep running and make sure I'm in position that when the ball comes that I'll deliver. Yeah, definitely. I think now we, of course, it was quite a quick turnaround from arriving into the first game, even with the late call-up that you said. But now there will be more time to recover, prepare, and to give the Ghana fans what everyone deserves.
0: That was Black Stars striker Brandon Thomas Asante. It looks like Ivory Coast head coach Hervé Renard was monitoring Ghana's post-match interviews from the players and, of course, their coach. And Hervé Renard has dismissed claims Ghana lost the game because the Black Stars lost some key players due to injuries. And according to Renard, Ivory Coast also lost some key players and that they won the game fairly. Listen.
7: Why the players are not around? This is not my issue. This is your problem, I will say. So, it was the first game for the qualifiers of Africa of Nations 2027. The result is good for us. Now, if you want to discuss about your player, we are not there, about the penalty. For me, so many excuses. We were missing five or six players as well. So, we won this game and that's all.
0: You heard the voice of Ivory Coast head coach Hervé Renard. There will be more on that game later at 3:05 p.m. on the Last Pause Blaze Extra. To the other AFCON qualifiers played yesterday, Namibia won by 2-0 against Congo. DR Congo also accounted for Equatorial Guinea by 2-0. Libya played a 2-2 draw against Botswana. Mauritania won by 3-1 against Central Africa. Cameroon also defeated Comoros by 3-1. Zimbabwe traveled to beat Sierra Leone by 3-2. And Tunisia settled for 1-1 draw against Uganda. Later today, we have Mozambique versus Senegal, there's Tanzania versus Guinea-Bissau, Niger will be locking once with Lesotho, Gambia will be playing against Somalia. I'll be monitoring that game because that's Ghana's featured group in there. Malawi have a date against South Sudan. Nigeria will be playing against Madagascar. There's Rwanda versus Liberia. Sudan will take on Ethiopia. Togo will be playing against Burundi. There's Algeria versus Zambia. Burkina Faso will rub shoulders with Benin. Egypt will lock horns with Angola. Mali will be playing against Cabo Verde. And the last game of the day is between Morocco and Gabon. Now let's talk about the Ghana Premier League because we are into week four this weekend. Interesting pairings for this weekend. Tomorrow, Kerala United will be playing against Accra Hazefok at Ali Mahama Stadium. Referee William Agbovi will be officiating that game. Hazefok head coach Neboja Kapo says the competition for places in his team has really improved the Accra Hazefok team.
8: A very important thing and one of the most important thing in football competition in squad is very good, very high. Everyone is competing for position and really we have, because of this, very quality training sessions, what is giving us a perfect approach from training sessions to we also find the best of our players individually, groups or teams. And I'm very happy because of this and I'm also sure players will understand everything and also in future and we will get

0: fatigue from the CAF Champions League has really affected his team.
1: Oh yes, I think there's fatigue, but I mean we cannot complain because, and we hope that we'll have our rhythm week after week, and then we'll see some of them. Definitely there is fatigue. We prepare every game, we are 100%, and this one is not an exception. So definitely, we are playing home. We want to keep our home record. So we are going all out with the hope that we'll keep the 3 points.
0: We look forward to that game between Medeama Sporting Club and Bashiki Holy Stars on Sunday. Now to the other matches. Young Apostles will be playing Heart of Lions at the Wenchi Stadium. George Maoli Vomawo is the center referee. Bechem United at the Nana Fosu Jabo Park will welcome Dreams FC. Foster Boisterous will be handling that game as center referee. Bibiani Gold Stars at the Dance Park will be playing against Port City. Hassim Yakubu is the center referee for that game. Swedru All Blacks will be playing against Samatex 1996 at the Swedru Stadium. Rita Boateng Nkansa has been chosen as the center referee by the Ghana Football Association. Brookham Chelsea will be playing Vision FC at the Golden City Park. Reginald Collins Amoa is the center referee. And then Asante Kotoko here in Kumasi at the Babayaro Sports Stadium will lock horns with Adriana Football Club. That's the biggest fixture of the weekend. Maxwell Hansen is the center referee for that game. Asante Kotoko head coach Eric Tinkler says it's an important home game, so they need to grab the 3 maximum points.
2: It's a home game again, and you know, I explained this to the players. When we play away, we've always got to see the away games as home games. You know, so ultimately our home game, very important again that we get a positive result, we get the 3 points. Because unfortunately, we leave 2 points again.
0: That was Asante Kotoko head coach Eric Tinkler speaking ahead of Kotoko versus Adriana Football Club this weekend at the Babayaro Sports Stadium. Let me take you to Europe now.
3: They come again, Portugal. Joao Felix, a deflection on that. And a deflection that takes it past Danny Ward. And the Nations League defending champions have lift off in Lisbon. Hard and low and accurate from Joao Felix.
4: The new number one testing, Ed Philip Troy, who's making his debut. And they're starting early. The Netherlands with a lot of pressure. Van Dijk going up and bringing it over the line with the shoulder. VAR check. And Brobbey is blocking Ter Stegen. And the goal is denied.
0: So that's how it happened yesterday in the Nations League. Cody Gakpo hit a stoppage time volley to end the Netherlands with a 1-1 draw against Germany in their Nations League Group A2 opener on Thursday, denying Jurgen Klopp victory in his first match as Germany boss. Now, Jurgen Klopp admitted it was a difficult game.
5: I have fantastic players. We had a difficult game against a fantastic team with a great coach. So all these kind of things. You want to win these games, but we knew before whichever result we get, we will have to work with it. And that's exactly what we are doing now. And in a parallel world where we are not living, but if somebody tells you in this group, you get a draw in Holland, you would say, take that after the game. I think we lost 2 points because of the time when we conceded. But I understand Xavi as well that he thinks they could have won. So I'm fine with tonight, not more, not less. Keep going.
0: You heard the voice of Germany boss Jurgen Klopp. Now, Wales also fell to an opening 1-0 Nations League defeat to Portugal as Cristiano Ronaldo drew a blank in Lisbon. The Republic of Ireland also slipped to a 1-0 defeat to Kosovo in their Nations League opener in Pristina. Norway beat Denmark by 3-2. Greece won at Serbia by 2-1. Austria also accounted for Israel by 2-1. Malta beat Andorra by 2-1. Lithuania won at Liechtenstein by 2-0. Later today, we've got some interesting pairings coming up. Italy will be playing Belgium. There's Turkey versus France. Georgia will be playing against Northern Ireland. Hungary will take on Ukraine. There's Poland versus Bosnia and Herzegovina. Sweden will lock horns with Romania. And there's Armenia versus Latvia. And the last game is between Montenegro and Cyprus. So, Davido, that'll be all for the Last Pulse Center, part of the Last Pulse team. We are back at 3:05 p.m. on the Last Pulse Blitz Extra. Remember that the Last Pulse Center was brought to you in association with Vim Energy Drink. Vimo, it gives you Vim. And Central Community Bank PLC, bringing banking closer to the people. My name is Stephen Zando Mornings on Facebook at LUV99.5 FM. David Akwete and Leo Stanley will continue with Love in the Morning after this.

0: 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It they give you them.
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8: Okay, okay, I'll see you soon. Why, baby? Missy, and now my boyfriend, I could see a boss *959# when you phone so. And I will really.
9: Anita, I don't want doggy park.
8: Oh, bonsoir. I could see a sense of number one. Yeah, my dear, no. And let you so yummy show, papa. Mamma, the toss, I'm a short, sexy dress, no. No, Mrs. Sammy T. Now, me yummy nails, no. So come on, come on.
9: Oh, no, no.
8: My fauba, make her do some small 1-2, 1-2 rounds, be answer me dream, ho. Let me cheer. Hey, Nene so he for order. So Chinese. Any wine, papa B. And I didn't mean this are check check no.
9: Hey, Anita.
8: Na sa me nia when you hear TV be no. I also say sound. No to prepared. Na me timi chili esi no. I no go fit sweat like that. See fine girl.
10: Hey, Anita.
8: Jesus.
10: Baby, I will do no dinner.

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8: 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And my missing a fita. Confidence level quaso. And to be number. Now me see 32 mini neguso.
9: And can you know a near mammy no do be dear to tree and seno? A sign up a BMO. Be dear what kel chaco toothpaste mono. 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And man, I'm wanting. 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Mo amonum coffee, wine, any tobacco. 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
1: 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What are you waiting for? 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

0: All right, so his name was Joseph Hill, also known as Culture. He died somewhere in 2006. This is music titled No Night in Zion, huh? Leo is still with me here in the Cities of Love 99.5. And it's now time for us to bring to you our main conversation here on Love 99.5. Now, I've got my guests already seated. And, you know, not too long ago, we've had students, you know, go back to school. Although some of them are still home, you know, getting ready, they'll be going to school. Now, in this day and age and time, if care is not taken and you get to school and you mix up with the wrong crowd, you find yourself, you know, laughing at the wrong side of your mouth. Because some people who you may meet in school would encourage you, would tease you, will compel you to use drugs. And drugs comes in various forms. We shall be talking about that in detail here this morning. But this morning, I want to turn, you know, the spotlight on one of the most dangerous threats to our society, and that is drug abuse. Now, at a time when there are concerns that some of Ghana's entry points are being used as transit routes for illicit drugs, and also claims that, you know, some drugs are being processed locally here in Ghana, one question must concern all of us. What is drug use doing to our people, especially our young people? Behind every bag of cocaine is not just a criminal story. There could be a human story that includes a family broken, a future destroyed, a life lost, or someone fighting every day to regain control of their life. So this morning we want to talk about cocaine. We're not going to just talk about cocaine as a crime or a security issue. We want to understand the reality of addiction, the damage drugs can cause, and whether recovery is possible. Now, we've been joined by the Ashanti Regional Director for NACOC, and I'm told that it's the Ashanti Regional Commander. He's a commander, Regional Commander for the Narcotics Control Commission, Samuel Yeboah. He's right here with us in the studios of Love 99.5. Chief, good morning.
1: Good morning, Dave.
0: Trust you're well.
1: By God's grace.
0: We also have with us Reverend Father Nicholas Chumesi. He's a management member at Hopeful Way Foundation. Rev, good morning to you.
2: Good morning.
0: Yao Obing is management member Hopeful Way Foundation. Yao, good morning.
3: Good morning.
0: And Samuel Evans Ofer is an international certified addiction professional and manager for Brotier Recovery Home. Sammy, good morning.
4: Good morning.
0: I didn't hear you. Sammy, good morning.
5: Good morning.
0: Very well. And then, of course, we have Achille. He is also an addiction professional. Achille, good morning.
6: Good morning.
0: And trust you're well.
6: I'm good.
0: Okay. Now, he's not Ghanaian, but he's also here. He's going to be sharing his experience with us on drug use and the challenges he went through. Now, Achille here is he's used drugs before, haven't you?
6: Yes, I have.
0: What drug did you use?
6: I've used crack cocaine, heroin, weed, and alcohol.
0: Ha! Serious combination. Crack cocaine, heroin, weed, and what?
6: Alcohol.
0: Alcohol. Oh, alcohol is also seen as a drug, isn't it?
6: Yes, please.
0: Many people don't see this as such. Samuel Evans Ofer.
5: Yes, sir.
0: Good morning.
5: Good morning, sir.
0: I like your afro.
5: Thank you.
0: You have also used drugs before?
5: Yes, yes.
0: What did you use?
5: I used multiple substances. I started off with let's say cigarettes, then eventually I ended up with crack cocaine.
0: Wow.
5: Yeah.
0: Wow. Wow. Wow. Yeah, I'll be easier. The roll call is on. Now, listen, we want to help the youth out there. The situation is dire. Yeah, good morning.
3: Good morning.
0: How are you?
3: I'm well.
0: You've also used some form of drug before.
3: Yes, I did alcohol.
0: You did alcohol?
3: Alcohol.
0: Only alcohol?
3: Only alcohol.
0: So the only problem?
3: But catch you. I mean, if you go into it, then that's it will take you.
0: Yeah.
3: You'll be amazed.
0: You shared that with us this morning. Rev.
2: Yes, sir.
0: Say, Reverend, you haven't done any drug stuff before, have you?
2: Not really, but I have experienced people who have used drugs.
0: And the impact it's had on them.
2: The impact
0: on
2: community, individuals, and the rest. So, and I decided to study in depth into addiction.
0: Mm. Yeah. And then, like I said, we have Samuel Yeboah with us. He's the regional commander for the Narcotics Control Commission. He's also right here with us in the Cities of Love 99.5. Now, Leo is also with me. Leo, for the past few weeks, it looks like there have been serious conversations about drug transiting through the ports and certain routes of Ghana, and also drugs have been found in some regions, especially in the northern region, in the past few weeks. What do you have?
7: Okay, so it actually started around in January, ending of January, early February 2026, when NACOG intercepted cocaine, which was hidden in packed gari at Kutuka Airport. a senior manager of a manufacturing company was arrested for allegedly attempting to smuggle this cocaine out of Ghana. And since then, we've had at least five major drug busts, you know, in and outside the country, which is all linked to Ghana. So we'll quickly go through the major drug busts that we've had recently. So the one was the 225 million euro or $261 million French port cocaine seizure. So French customs authorities at the northern port of Dunkerque intercepted nearly 3.9 metric tons of cocaine hidden inside a container of plastic waste shipped from Ghana. Part of the shipment was bound for Antwerp. Following the massive seizure, NACOG arrested three individuals in Ghana linked to the network, which authorities connected to a Dutch fugitive drug lord. The second story on drugs is T region articulated drug truck interception. Ghanaian security forces intercepted a large DAF articulated cargo truck in the Oti region transporting thousands of parcels, over 5,000 packs of suspected narcotic substances moving inland. This operation highlighted vulnerabilities in domestic and regional transit corridors, prompting immediate high-level security reviews by the state authorities. The third one was the Swiss port cargo export interception that was in Accra. So NACOG officials targeted and uncovered a major consignment at Swiss port, seizing dozens of slabs weighing roughly 89 kilograms of concealed substances suspected to be cocaine packed in export to the Netherlands. Intelligence-led scanning at the port led directly to the arrest of multiple suspects involved in preparing the cargo documentation. The fourth one was the international trace seizures linked to cargo exporters Australia and through the Australia and Europe routes. So here's the context for that one. Investigators cracked down on syndicates routing illicit substances via legitimate commercial container exports such as agricultural products, charcoal, and waste materials. This includes multi-million-dollar international terminal busts such as shipments traced back via global investigative reports to Pacific and European routes that triggered coordinated arrest of local shipping agents and associate couriers in Ghana. The fifth one was local port courier synthetic drug sweeps. So alongside multi-ton maritime cocaine shipments, NACOG and customs divisions at Kotoka International Airport and key entry points have ramped up localized busts targeting cross-border couriers trafficking synthetic drugs, heroin, and massive quantities of controlled pharmaceutical opioids such as Tramadol and Tapenadol and all of those things. Recent sweeps have led to multiple arrests, including freight handlers and security personnel investigated for compromising port compliance. And we even saw one in somewhere in the northern region where there's a whole house filled with pills and all of those things. So
0: those are a few updates we can share with you as to the drug situation, the ones that people are saying have been transited in Ghana, the ones that have been uncovered and the arrest has been made. And like I said, we have Samuel Yeboah with us. He's the regional commander or the regional director for the Narcotics Control Commission. Sammy, listening to these, drug busts, as someone who is fighting drugs and making sure that we don't have the drugs on our markets and its accessibility for people, especially the young people out there, how worrying would you say it is?
1: Thank you very much, David, and good morning to your listeners.
0: And viewers say, as well, because we're live on Facebook, we're live on YouTube.
1: Okay. Sure. I must say that this is worrying. To everybody, including the Narcotics Control Commission, it's a concern to us because, like you said, we are the agency mandated, to fight, some of these crimes. And so when you have a situation where drugs leave the shores of Ghana to other places where they before they are arrested, it becomes a problem to all of us. And so it's actually a concern. It is something that we are not happy about, and that we are taking steps to make sure that we do the needful.
0: When you say you're taking steps, I'm not going to push you further to tell me what steps you're taking, because if you share that with us on radio, those who are transiting the drugs or dealing the drugs will get some idea. But again, it is worrying to hear the MPP and Ahed Nanabi in a press conference say, for example, that they know that even drugs are being processed or produced here in Ghana. Now, we know that the coca leaves don't grow in Ghana, for example. So that's another disturbing news. That is to say, if it is true. Now, do you have any information on it? Are people producing, processing drugs in Ghana?
1: Okay. I believe you know we don't do politics.
0: Sure,
1: so we'll leave the politicians out of this.
0: Sure.
1: But to be frank with you, it's a very good information. If people have information they want to share with us, we are happy with that.
0: Mm.
1: And we want to, you know, do our own checks. Work with the relevant intelligence agencies to find out whether this is the case.
0: Mm.
1: But as of now, we are not aware that there is any factory or anybody, you know, producing cocaine over here. Just like you said, cocaine is obtained from coca bush plant. You know, these plants don't even thrive in our soil here. These plants are normally found in the Northern American countries. And so I don't know whether whoever is producing them is bringing or importing leaves of those plants to this place to be able to produce.
0: Mm.
1: But as of now, we don't have any information about that, whether cocaine is being produced in Ghana or not.
0: But I'm sure that you, your bosses in Accra, and government for that matter, can invite them, ask them to give some information, if indeed it's happening here, to give you locations and places where these things are happening. Because if you are messed up by drugs, your whole life comes to an end.
1: Exactly.
0: And that is why we're having this conversation. And that's why we have people who have been there, done that, and have gotten out by the grace of God, who are with us in the studios of Love 99.5, to throw some more light on it. Now, before I go to the other guests, you know, with us, Sammy, how accessible would you say these drugs are on our market? And we're not just talking about, you know, crack cocaine. We're talking about the heroines and coke. Let's see in Ashanti region. I remember when you did that documentary with Nana Bwachi Adom, you know, at the Tinker Island together with the police and all that. How accessible are the drugs on Kumasi's market? And what drugs are we talking about?
1: I must be frank with you. If we say that we don't have these drugs on our market, then we are lying.
0: Wow.
1: We know that people are now resorting to synthetic drugs.
0: Meaning?
1: You know, the Tramadol.
0: Okay.
1: Mostly Tramadol, the 225 and others.
0: Mm.
1: These are drugs that people are importing from, you know, per our information from Nigeria especially.
0: Mm.
1: Okay? And you know our borders are very porous. Mm. I've worked in Aflao before.
0: Mm.
1: And there was a time somebody showed me a place, somebody's farm, okay, where people normally traffic things through.
0: Mm.
1: So, you know, it's something that is a big, you know, issue on our hands, something that we are trying to deal with. I must say that recently we have been doing some operations, even though we don't come out to share with the public, we've been doing some operations, trying to arrest people engaging in drug abuse. And normally, I mean, especially the sellers. Normally, when you go to, you know, the place where they keep some of these substances, what you find is usually the synthetic drugs I'm talking about.
0: Mm.
1: So even though the most commonly abused drug in the region is cannabis, but we also know that, you know, the abuse or the incidence of use of Tramadol and other stuff, you know, is also rising.
0: So at this point in time, what I want us to do is to get real. Fortunately for me, many a time when people have done drugs before and they have stopped and you want to talk to them, they shy away from talking to you. So I'm happy that we have all of you here this morning who've gone into drugs. You use the hard drugs, you know, you talk about crack cocaine, heroin, the weed and all that. And you, by God's grace, you're out of it. And you're here this morning to share your story with us. And so if you're a parent out there, if you are a head of a school out there, if you're a minister, a reverend minister, or an imam, listen to their stories. Look out for the things that you would inform you that your child, your church member, is into drugs. Let me start off with you, Yawabeng. No, Samuel. Let me start off with you, Samuel Evans Ofer. And like I said, Sammy is an international certified addiction professional and also manager for Brotia Recovery Home. Now, when we say you are an addiction professional, what does it mean?
5: An addiction professional is an expert in somebody who manages people with addiction problems.
0: Because I have been wondering how many, you know, rehab centers we have. Because again, when somebody's addicted to drugs, one of the things we need is to have a good rehab center.
5: Yes.
0: People who understand what they are doing so they can have the help the person get out of their drug use. Yes. But you've used drugs before, according to you.
5: Yes.
0: For the benefit of somebody who just tuned in, what drug would you say you were into?
5: Okay, so I started off quite very young.
0: How old were you?
5: I could say I probably tasted my first drugs. That will be in primary three.
0: What?
5: So that's how it started.
0: Usually, hold on.
5: Yeah.
0: Primary three?
5: Yes.
0: So roughly primary three means you were between what, 8, 9, 10?
5: Yes. And this is how it started. Quite going to school, we used to have this plant on the road we call toto.
0: Mm.
5: Innocently, we would take it and put it in our mouth, imitating the smokers.
0: Mm.
5: And when we go to school, usually during break, the canes the teachers use, we'll light it up and sometimes we'll wrap chalk into paper.
0: Guilty as charged. I have smoked the cane before.
5: Yes.
0: I've put chalk mashed in paper and then we hit the side and then we puff it out.
5: Yes.
0: Guilty as charged. I've done that before as well.
5: So unconsciously, that is how I would say
0: you started.
5: It started.
0: Okay.
5: You know, and growing up, I had one auntie who used to send me to buy a local gin and the cigarettes for her.
0: Okay.
5: Usually, when they send you to buy the cigarette, they'll be like, light it for me before you bring it. Mm. And the local gin too, I was always asking myself, this woman will take this in and she'll be very happy. So what is in it that is making her happy?
0: One thing I want parents to be minded of is that if you're selling your children to go and buy alcohol, and you know, even in this day and age, people who send their children to go to the blue kiosk, go to some, you know, drinking bars, and they buy the drinks, the tot, they give them a cup. They go to the bar, they buy. Listen, by the time you know, they are sipping from that cup. They would get addicted, and don't forget, alcohol is a drug as well. Please go ahead.
5: So I was trying to imitate what my auntie was doing because I saw her being happy and all that. So gradually, that is how I got roped into it innocently without knowing. So it progressed to a point when I got to about SHS. That was when my friends introduced me to marijuana.
0: And again, I mentioned that your kids are going to school. They started school this week. Monday was a holiday, so most of them went on Tuesday. In fact, they were told to go on Friday and all. So you have spoken to them, but Tali, there are some things you need to look out for. So you're saying that in senior high school, you said that again with
5: marijuana,
0: weed,
5: yes,
0: or weed.
5: Because my mates told me, oh yeah, you are sharp, but this will make you more sharper.
0: Mm.
5: You can learn more and all that.
0: Mm.
5: And funny enough, it worked. In the beginning, it worked.
0: It made you learn?
5: Yes, very well.
0: Wow.
5: But at a point, I was no longer learning because I needed to take in more substances to be able to meet up with the learning capacity.
0: Mm.
5: You know, and we also had a mentality because most of our parents don't know, because when you start smoking weed and getting involved in drugs, your friends begin to coach you. And that is how our parents don't notice, because I told myself, I'll be a bad boy, but I'll make sure my grades are good. You know, my parents don't notice. When I come back from the ghetto, I enter the washroom, I shower. I was always on point. So when you tell them, oh, your son uses weed, they are like, oh, no. Because nothing shows. I go to church. I do everything like a normal kid does. But beneath it, I was using drugs heavily. So usually that is what we use to max up the behavior so that our parents don't know.
0: And I know that some people, aside from taking showers and all, they would also use a lot of perfumes.
5: Yes, a lot of perfumes.
0: A lot of perfumes.
5: To max up the scent.
0: Sure.
5: And all that. So that is how gradually progressed. So my parents never noticed. They started having complaints. Even my teachers would call me that, yeah, we've noticed that your mates are complaining, but they didn't have any evidence. Yes, and gradually those were the gateway drugs. I will call them the gateway drug. So eventually, after school, the weed was not doing anything again. So eventually, I progressed. I got introduced to crack cocaine.
0: So before you talk about the crack cocaine, you got to senior high school.
5: Yeah.
0: In fact, from age 9, 10, you were doing the cane.
5: Yeah.
0: You were doing the cigarettes because you light up the cigarette for your auntie.
5: Yeah.
0: You did the chalk thing. I have done the cane before. It burns your lips.
5: Yeah.
0: I'm not proud of it. It burns your lips. So. Mm. But how long did you do the weed for?
5: Okay, in school. In school, I did the weed for almost like 3 years.
0: Okay.
5: Yes.
0: So let's say throughout senior high school, you're doing weed. School,
5: yes. I started Form 1 second term.
0: Form 1 second term.
5: Yeah.
0: Why was it difficult for you to say no? to your schoolmates?
5: Almost all my mates were doing it. Even the ones you not know, everybody
0: peer was, pressure kind of.
5: Yeah. I would say peer pressure. It was more of curiosity. You understand? And a sense of belonging. You know, you're a youth, you are curious, everybody is doing it. It's like a lifestyle. So you also don't want to be left out of whatever that is that is going on. Yes.
0: Let's now talk about how you got into crack cocaine.
5: Yeah.
0: Is it the worst drug out there?
5: It is worse.
0: It is worse. How did you get into it?
5: So after school, you know, like I said, the weed was not giving me the punch that I used to, because I built what we call tolerance. You know, because that time, you know, the usage was not too much. Like I said, you wanted to maintain a certain personality, so you don't smoke quite. But when it got to that point, I was, let's say, taking maybe 3 or 4 rolls a day. Now I'll need to take like 10 to get to
0: 3-4 rolls of weed a day.
5: Yeah.
0: And then you moved on to 10 rolls a day.
5: Yeah. And I was still not getting to the level that I wanted. So eventually, a senior man of mine, I used to see him smoke one weed, but very slim. It wasn't big like mine. But when I took it, I got more high than the bigger one. So I was like, well, what is in your weed? And I got to know it's called cocktail. They add a bit of cocaine onto it. They lace it with cocaine.
0: They lace the weed with cocaine.
5: But it's very small. But the punch was.
0: Were you still in senior high school?
5: No, I completed school.
0: At that time, you had completed?
5: Yes.
0: Were you in the university?
5: No, I wasn't in
0: the
5: university.
0: Okay, at the time?
5: Yes, okay. Yes, I wasn't in the university at the time. Okay. So during that time, that was when I got introduced into it. And gradually, you know, the feeling became more. But one thing about crack cocaine is you can't maintain composure.
0: Meaning what?
5: Because it gets to a point, you become so addicted to the point that you cannot control yourself. So your hygiene drops, you know, you can't function as a normal person, you can't work. So eventually you become a junkie. That is what the word that I'll use. Because I was when I finished school, I was waiting for my results. My sister got me to work in the port as a clearing agent, you know, just to save up money for school, further education and all that. But because of the drugs, it got to a point I couldn't even go to work, because I wake up in the morning with what we call cold turkey. You know, it's like having 10 times malaria in your system. 1 minute I'm shivering, another minute I feel hot, I can't control my bowels, you know. It's a very, very uncomfortable feeling. So basically, I was sick every day.
0: Wow.
5: And I needed the drugs to function.
0: Okay.
5: Yeah. So that was how it progressed. And eventually, I couldn't work. I had to stop work. And the small money I had made, I squandered everything. And eventually, it leads to stealing. Because if I didn't have the money, because crack cocaine is very expensive.
0: How expensive?
5: At my time, we used to buy the cocaine, which is the rock, for like 7 cedis, and you buy the heroin for like 7 cedis.
0: When you say the rock?
5: Yeah, the cocaine, they take it through a chemical process and it becomes solid.
0: Oh, okay.
5: And the heroin is from the opium, the poppy plant. That is the powder form. So usually the powder, we put it on the kitchen fuel and we melt it in there. Crack, we put it on a pipe.
0: Kitchen fuel? I mean, stove?
5: The foil, for the one the woman used to cover food out, baking and all that. Yes.
0: Oh, okay.
7: Is it the one they call the rock and tie?
5: Yeah.
7: I've seen them use it before.
5: Wow. It's called rock and tie. Yeah. Wow. You know, so one speeds you up and the other cools you down, because when you speed up too much, you might do things that...
0: You said along the line, you started doing the weed. You could take 3 rolls a day. They didn't kick you.
5: No.
0: Do 10 rolls a day.
5: Yeah.
0: That was not kicking you.
5: No.
0: With the cocaine, did you have to advance in the quantity, the amount?
5: Yes. Very much. And it's also very expensive, because like in a day, like I'm saying, looking at the cost, a day you could, is the money you have, you can probably have about 10,000 Ghana cedis on you. Wow. You could finish within a day or two.
0: Finish 10,000 within a day or two?
5: Yes. Yeah. Yes, and it'll still not be enough.
0: And you say you had to steal at some point.
5: Yeah, you become a criminal eventually, because you need huge monies to fuel your addiction. So basically, I started pilfering from home, and my parents and my siblings, they got to notice. So eventually, I got kicked out of the house.
0: Oh boy.
5: Yes.
0: Instead of section giving you help, they kicked you out.
5: You know, it's not, I kicked myself out, because at that point, you know, nobody wanted me, because when I was coming home, everybody locked their door. And when they locked their door, I'll go through my room, go through the ceiling, enter their room. So
0: what? They thought that bad?
5: Yes. So So eventually they were like, are we living with a spray? Because every time our doors are locked. So eventually one day, I was not too lucky. My sister came home unannounced and saw me under her bed. And was like, today we've caught the spirit. So eventually, because of those that disgrace and all that, I had to leave home and I ended up on the street. And life on the street in Ghana is not easy. Because eventually we have people who coach you to become a proper criminal. And I got to that point. Because from there, I started off with what we call conning. You meet people, you con them. Oh, I'm going to work, my boss has not paid me. Or maybe I'm going to Asafo. Oh, I'm short of transport. I just need 80 pesos. You give me one CD.
0: Okay.
5: Oh, in the evening, I'll tell you, I went to work site. They didn't pay me. My boss didn't pay me, so I'm hungry. Can you buy me food?
0: There's this guy, he sees me around my car area, and he said about 2 weeks ago, he's almost nearly well-dressed, with nice jewelry and stuff. Speaks very good English.
5: Yes, yes.
0: He has a bit of an accent, whether he's traveled before or is Lafa or whatever, I don't know. But he comes in, Charlie, bro. He speaks to you very well.
5: Yeah.
0: Bro, Charlie, I'm going to town and I don't have blah, blah. I gave him once, I gave him twice. I like, it's becoming a habit.
7: Around this area.
0: Car park here,
7: I've met him before. As an American man.
0: Oh, African American man. So,
5: it's a corn artist.
7: Yeah.
5: So, he started off with the corning and eventually, you know, the corning, you don't get enough money. So, they'll introduce you to the next level, what we call walking light. Where eventually we trick people to sell gold to them and eventually our phones turn into soap and all that.
7: Wow. Which one is a tourist?
5: Yeah, that's what I mean. It's called a walking lie. So we sell you a story, you know, like we seeking help from you. When you help us, eventually we want to give you something in return, which is gold. And eventually...
0: I would ask you to share with us the impact it's had on your life. And how you got out of it shortly.
5: Sure.
0: But let me speak to you, Komlan Achili.
4: Yes.
0: Get closer to the microphone for me. You are not a Ghanaian, are you?
4: No, I'm not. I'm a Togolese.
0: You're a Togolese?
4: Yes.
0: Efo Nama?
4: I'm a Fosha Fua.
0: I'm a Neku, I'm a Fono.
4: Okay.
0: Hey! and you're a Togolese. You do your drugs in Togo or in Ghana?
4: No, in Togo.
0: In Togo. Mm-hmm. Evans, how easy is it to get the drugs that you mentioned, the heroin, the cocaine? How common is it?
5: It's very common. Everywhere.
0: But I don't know where it's been sold.
5: It's very
0: common. I don't know where it's been
5: sold. Once you start smoking, it's very common. Because I can't remember even going to school. I grew up in Tema. Come to one side, 21 to be specific. Going to school in the morning, I'll see people just sitting on the park, just smoking. You just see the pushers, just dishing out the drugs at a point. And at a point even, I became a seller myself. You get my point. And it was easy. I'll just stand by the roadside at night, calling people just to come and buy. When getting the drugs is quite easy. Very easy.
0: They should be giving me say your boy and code and alcohol people, give them information as to where they can trace these people.
5: We give them information.
0: Come on, Chile.
4: Yes.
0: Tell me your story. How you say you've done crack cocaine?
4: Yes.
0: You've done weed?
4: Yes.
0: You've done heroin?
4: Exactly.
0: You've done alcohol. What do I think in AB? When did you start?
4: I started in primary 2.
0: Do you know how old you were at the time?
4: Maybe 4 or 5.
0: 4 years?
4: Yes, because I'm from Togo, like I said, and I'm an Ewe.
0: Okay.
4: And then alcohol in, let's say, in our tradition is not a big deal.
0: Mm.
4: Okay, before we eat at play, you have to take some alcohol.
0: But not at 4 years or 5 years old.
4: Yeah, but you know, at that time, sometimes they'll put the finger in the alcohol and then put it in your mouth. It's like a training.
0: That's what happens to Togo. What I mean is that when we're naming somebody, we dip and say, this is water. If they say water, this is water.
4: Okay.
0: And then this is alcohol.
4: Okay.
0: So you know the difference between the two and all that. Mm-hmm. But you at age 5 in Togo, you're saying that they dip their hands in alcohol and put it on your tongue before you eat your apple.
4: Not always, but once, like sometimes.
0: So that's how you started.
4: Exactly.
0: The alcohol bit, I'm not interested in that one because that one is kind of normal. How did you get to start using
7: normal?
0: Normal in quotes. And I like the way our being is laughing.
4: Yeah.
0: When did you start using weed? And how did you advance into using the cocaine and the heroin?
4: Okay, I started with alcohol, like I said. Okay, you said it's not a big deal, but to me it was because after the age of 5 or 6, I started drinking heavily. So by the time I was 10, I was smoking cigarettes. And I was, let's say, very stubborn. So I was sent to a military school in Togo. So over there, I started smoking cigarettes.
7: But who was giving you alcohol at age 5?
4: I used to steal it.
0: No, but you said somebody was dipping it on.
7: Like, I mean, after he started actually drinking, okay. Getting drunk. Who was giving it to you at 5?
4: Nobody. I was taking it myself because it's always on the table or in their room. Okay, it's not hidden.
0: Here in Ghana, they will mention. We are not mentioning this. It's what you. We don't mention this. Actually, it's reducing.
4: Okay, so that's one thing. So sometimes when I take it out,
7: pour water.
4: Exactly. Okay, for them not to notice. So at the age of 10, I was sent to the military school. Then I started smoking cigarette. For at least a year. After that, I started with weed.
0: Mm.
4: Yes, and then I smoked weed for 3 or 4 years. Then I started with not crack, but what he mentioned, like Thai.
0: Okay.
4: Yeah, not heavily, but I've tried because I smoked the weed to the extent that I was not getting high anymore.
0: Mm.
4: And then I've drank alcohol for long, exactly. So the tolerance level was very high.
0: Mm.
4: And then I was the type that was always curious, and then I always want to be up and learn.
0: Mm.
4: Because I didn't want them to know that there was something going on in the house, so I always have to be this good student.
0: Like his Ivan said.
4: Oh, of course. It's the same story you hear sometime in the room, right. Almost. Okay, and I've tried the Thai, but I was not too comfortable with it. And it was expensive. So I stopped, and then I started again when I was in first year university.
0: Were you able to stop?
4: No, I wasn't.
0: You said you stopped, and then you started again.
4: Yeah, the Thai, I was not addicted to it. I was not hooked to it. Okay, I just tried, and then I did not like it at that time. So I continued with the cigarette, the alcohol, and the weed.
0: How are you making money to pay and buy these things?
4: I can save pocket money. Okay, from my parents, and then sometimes stealing from them. Like he said, I was the same spirit in the house. Sometimes my dad, for him to go and bath for maybe 5 minutes or 10 minutes, I'm done with my operation. Yeah, so
0: I downplay alcohol, but you know, Yao Bing says I should not downplay alcohol. Yao, good morning again.
8: Good morning.
0: How long did you take alcohol for?
8: Well, I would say for about 10 years.
0: At what age did you begin taking alcohol?
8: Oh, well, taking it for the first time around 8, 9, but using it almost every day, I would say about 10 years.
0: What type of alcohol? Are we talking about spirits? Are we talking about the beverages? What alcohol are we talking about?
8: So it started with the ciders, the Hunter's Gold or Savannah. Then it went into the beers, because at that time I was working with a company that I supplied the raw materials to. So because I was given the raw materials, I was also getting the alcohol, that was the beer in return. Then with that, I progressed to the whiskeys. But you know, it gets to a point, you've used all your money on these expensive alcohol, you come back to the local. So that was how it progressed.
0: How bad was it?
8: Very terrible. I mean, it is something that I wouldn't wish for my worst enemy. Because at a point, I had to be separated from my wife. My parents actually were on the verge of throwing me out of the house, actually disowning me, because I mean, it became an embarrassment, because they had invested so much. I'd been to the university, did electrical engineering. I was sent to Denmark to do more of logistics and supply. I come down to Ghana, and instead of working to look after the family, supporting myself and my wife, I'd rather drinking. And once I start drinking, I don't go home. So I can be in the slum for about 3 weeks to 1 month. Nobody knows where I am. All that is happening is me being there drinking. And if I don't have money, you know, I've been to school, I have mates, all that I have to do is to take my phone, go through, and call somebody, and give the story that we all give. I'm stuck somewhere, I'm in the farm, you know, maybe my car got spoiled somewhere. And people were ready to send them, because at that point, they didn't know how bad my situation was. Exactly.
0: Were you the type who would drink alcohol and sleep anywhere, in a gutter, at the bus stop, you know, staggering in town, not knowing your bearings? Is that what you're talking about?
8: Nope. In gutters, no. Because of how I was, if I get to a place, even if I don't know anybody, there's something we call peace and love at the bar. If I come and meet you and you don't know me, I'll buy you a beer or two for you to drink, sit around me. A friend of yours will surely come. So that's what we call the peace and love. We share the peace and we share the love. By doing that, we are buying company, we are buying security. So somebody would willingly offer you a bed.
0: Sure.
8: That
0: talking about this peace and love, there's this joke that somebody told that there was a man who went to church, and unfortunately his phone rang loudly. And when the phone rang loudly, everybody was looking at him, and the pastor at the pulpit was preaching, and he chastised this guy, you know, calling him whatever, you should have put off your phone on silent and vibrating, blah, blah, blah. He felt bad in the church and walked out of the church. When he stepped out of the church, a few meters away, he realized that there was a drinking bar. He goes in there, and he has never tried alcohol before, but he goes into the bar, sits down, and then he was asked what he would drink. He said a certain alcohol name before. He mentions the name. The person brings the alcohol, and when he was trying to pour the alcohol, the glass, the bottle, isn't a bottle, something fell down.
7: The glass fell
0: and broke. So he was thinking that they don't go to church. On a Sunday, they're selling alcohol, so they will chastise him like the pastor did. Then the pastor, sorry. And then they brought him a different glass, and he drank his alcohol. He felt loved. He felt cared for. And he was like, people who do not go to church could show me this love. And the church where they're supposed to be love, they were really poking at me and stuff like that. So, like you said, peace and love at the bar.
7: And then that love there is at the beast bar.
0: So for you, you said you nearly separated from your wife.
1: Yes.
0: So which means you were drinking at that level whilst you were married.
1: Yes.
0: Were you aggressive? Were you violent? Were you abusing her physically?
1: No. Verbal, I can say yes. But physical, no. Because, you know, sometimes when you come, I mean, I've been out there drinking for about 3-4 weeks. I'm back home. Obviously, she's hurt.
0: Mm.
1: This is not the man I intended to marry. This is not how I want my home to be. But here you are disgracing yourself.
0: Mm.
1: You come, obviously, she might have some words. You might also, what, respond.
0: Yeah.
1: I mean, it got to a point, actually, once. So what broke the camel's back on once, I remember I went out, came home drunk, and I said some words to her about her and her family, which was very bad.
0: Hmm.
1: My father comes in, and I sacked my father from the house.
0: What?
1: Yes. My in-law comes in, and actually kicked him out, but he was way taller and stronger than I am. Just one push out on the floor.
7: So a perfect definition of kikabichira
1: was. Yeah. It was not easy, but that is the depth to which alcohol took me.
0: You have kids?
1: Yes.
0: How are you relating with your kids? During
1: now
0: that,
1: or then?
0: Then.
1: Okay, so I had two kids then, two, but they were young. And it's funny that we might think that because they are that young, 2, 3 years or 4, they don't see what is going on. But they do. Because I remember when I was sober once, so I was driving in town with the kids. And my elder son told me, but that's not one of my son, now Wumbefi. And it really hit me that I thought this boy, they didn't know what was really going on. But he really knows.
0: Mm.
1: The second one goes to my father's house, see alcohol on my father's tiny table, and tells him, you know, this is no good for you. Because our father, when he drinks, stops being the father we know.
0: Mm.
1: So they could see it then.
7: And it's imprinted in your mind.
1: Yes.
7: Question, how was your appearance like? How did that affect your overall?
0: Your dressing, whether you were bathing, you know.
7: Is it don't go there?
1: So, there's a term that my wife coined. Anytime I went out, she calls me the Voyager.
0: Mm.
1: Because I could wear the same clothes for 3 weeks. Look at my legs, they are that dirty.
0: You don't wash them?
1: No.
0: Do you bath?
1: Once a while. But you see, when you bath, you lose the feeling.
0: Mm.
1: The before.
0: You? Okay. Yeah, please go ahead.
1: When you bath, you lose the feeling. So you rather not bath and continue drinking.
0: Mm.
1: And that's the similarities between the alcoholics and then the addicts, okay. If I put it.
0: Now, so, somebody will say that, I had that thought before. It's not like I don't know alcoholism is a drug. But I don't see it. I've heard it. I don't want to appreciate or think of it like that. What makes alcohol a drug? Because, listen, a lot of people drink alcohol. Friday like this. By the roadside, at the funerals tomorrow, people will drink.
1: Yes.
0: But they don't see it as alcohol. What makes it an alcohol? Okay. A drug, actually.
1: Okay. So, it affects the brain. And anybody who drinks will tell you that. The moment you drink, it changes something about you. Your mood, your perception, your behavior, or your alertness. This happens to anybody who drinks.
0: Mm.
1: So even if you take one bottle,
0: mm.
1: you cannot say that you were the same before you took the bottle.
0: Mm.
1: But when you soak a crack.
0: Mm.
1: So you see, that's why we call it a psychoactive substance.
0: Mm.
1: It is affecting the brain.
0: Rev, I'll come to you shortly. I just want to finish with these young ones and then come to you. Then you put the icing on the cake Or have you also taken drugs before?
2: No.
0: You have not, huh? So let me dig with the people. When Leo asked about appearance, he said, don't go there.
9: It was me.
0: You said, don't go there. So you guys don't bath. You smell. Your clothes, you don't wash it, so you smell.
9: Yes.
0: How are you received or accepted in society?
9: Okay, one day I remember I came from the ghetto after maybe 2 or 3 months, without seeing my children and then their mom. I came and she was like, today, if you don't bath, you are not going to sleep on the bed. I laughed and I said, who told you I even want to sleep on the bed? Because one, I didn't care, sleeping on the bed, on the ground. And the second, if I bath, the feeling, the high,
0: goes away.
9: It will go. So I slept outside. And then, like I said, I did not bath for almost 2 or 3 months.
7: Damn.
9: Just in the ghetto, trying to help people carry their luggage. I was on a plow ghetto.
0: Sami, let me come back to you and start the conversation this time around again. At what point in time did you say to yourself, enough is enough? I'm in a mess. I need help.
5: So the first time, that was in 2012. Because I started using around 2006. So 2012, I realized, no, this thing is messing me up. So I needed help. So that was the first time I tried. I went to rehab, or Shrima. And from there, I got a bit better. And I came back home. But unfortunately, I relapsed.

0: Charlie Alomo and Marijuana. And I was like, this thing, the tolerance level is not doing anything to me. So let me go back to my old wife.
1: The crack cocaine.
0: Yes, and I relapsed there. And in 2015, went to Galamse, came back, tried rehab again. And also, I didn't stay. It didn't work. But eventually in 2017, something changed in my life. I lost my dad. And at that point, my dad was somebody I was very close to. He named me after his father. So he liked, many times I spoke to him about, you know, he was one person who was very instrumental in my life. You know, most people gravitate towards their mom, but my dad, I'll call him, oh, they've arrested me, or they need money urgently. My dad would send it. The whole family felt he was fueling my addiction. But he wanted me to stop.
1: Okay.
0: So anytime I'll use that part of him, I'll be like, oh, dad, I know this man. When I go there, so, oh, there's this malam here. When I go, they say he will give me some concoction and I'll take money. I won't go. So that was what I was doing. But in 2017, I lost him.
1: Mm.
0: And the whole family was like, now your support system is gone. Nobody is going to help you. So I was left alone. And my siblings were like, we'll not even give you access to our mom. Sometimes my mom will be home. They'll tell me she's not around, you know. So eventually I became very depressed. So I told them this time I wanted to change, but nobody believed me because they had tried countless times. And sometimes I'll go to the detox center, I'll break through the ceiling, steal the nurse phone and all. So I've created a whole lot of mess. But it got to that point, that breaking point, where I hit rock bottom. My dad is dead. They're about to bury him. We went for my dad's 1 week, and under the canopy, like the tent that they set for the funeral, when I came to sit down, everybody just woke up, and I was left there.
1: Wow.
0: So I started crying. So when I came home, I was like, okay, since nobody wants me, then I'll just buy and follow my father, then we go. So one fateful morning, I took my sponge, took my towel. Everybody was happy. Hey, today this man is going to bath. I had ill intention, entered my room, you know, try to
1: commit suicide.
0: And when I was hanging there, it wasn't easy. Dying is not easy.
1: was it the sponge or the towel that was keeping you?
0: The sponge.
1: The Ghana sponge, if it's rough, it choked you.
0: It was choking me. Now I was struggling. I was sitting on myself. Hey, I regretted, but it was too late.
1: You were poo-pooing on yourself.
0: Hey, it was too late. So I'd gone. So I didn't know how I broke from the ceiling, but when I woke up, I was in the hospital. I was in handcuffs. Because my sister was like, you are coming to kill yourself. It's a crime in Ghana. That time, the suicide.
1: Yeah.
0: So I was in handcuffs there. So when I woke up, the doctor was like, oh, he's awake. From the hospital bed straight to the police station. I was like, no, this cells, I won't enter today. You know, but eventually, the guys in the cell, they know me very well. They were like, this guy, officer, open him. Let's bring him inside. So they put me in there, and so many things were running through my head. Go there, you pay selfie, I don't have selfie, Charlie, they beat me mercilessly, put me in the toilet. So all those things running in my head, eventually I realized, no, I needed to change. So when my brother-in-law came to visit me in the police, I cried and begged him. And eventually he said, okay, I'll take you back to the rehab. So I was sent back to the rehab. This time, from the police station to the detox center to the rehab, I just had about 2 clothes. So when I entered the rehab, I just did the sign of the cross. I was like, this time, I am
1: fine now.
0: And that day was on the 5th September 2017 till now. Okay. I've not turned back.
1: Charlie, I have something in my pocket. Oh, let's do some small crack here.
0: Oh, no.
1: It will work.
0: Sure? I've lost the desire.
1: I see.
0: Yeah, the desire has been
1: when lost. Did you say, listen, enough is enough, I need to change?
2: Okay.
1: Actually.
2: 2017.
1: Okay.
2: Yes. 29 October 2017, I came to Ghana with my mom. Because I've tried to stop in Togo, but it did not work. Prayer comes, seeing Malam, even though I was Christian at that time, we're going to see like a lot of people to stop, but it did not work. So one of my friends came to Ghana. He was clean at that time. He came back, he saw me, I was like, okay, there's a program in Ghana. Okay, let's go and then try. You know, normally for me to go to rehabs, they have to beg me, they have to give me some things, but that one, I was ready. I was on my knee because nobody wanted to help me.
1: Sure.
2: Because before I came, I asked my dad. He was like, "No, we are not going to do anything for you. When you die, we can bury you, but taking you to rehab, no." So I came in 2017, and even when I came to Ghana, I was not that fluent in English.
1: Yeah.
2: French, you know.

0: So I will take this opportunity to say that Ghana is doing a lot when it comes to addiction treatment.
1: I'll come back to you guys again, and I want you, when I come back to you, you speak to the young ones out there. Why they need to take the study seriously? Why they don't have to follow the pressures of their friends, even when they are pressurizing them or coercing them, convincing them. But someone tells you, "Only a guy cry, try this and all that." We'll come to you. But Rev, we've said enough. I just want to come to you right now and ask this question. As a nation, would you say that we're doing enough to prevent, to create drug awareness usage, to help people who are addicted to get out of it?
2: Thank you very much. I would say, as a nation, individuals are doing their best trying. Tomorrow we're having a program, awareness program. It's a walk to sensitize the public. And the theme for tomorrow's walk is recovery from addiction. It's possible. Together we walk, together we heal. So these are all things we do, programs we do to tell people about the bad effects of addiction, of drug abuse and alcohol abuse. So as a nation, we are from Hopeful Way Foundation, and that is what we do. Prevention, treatment, and any other issues concerning addiction. Maybe the government can come in. I know NACOC is also doing something. And as NGOs, we are also doing our best to help people, creating the awareness of the dangers of drugs and alcohol use and abuse.
1: How difficult is it to help somebody who is hooked on to, let's say, crack cocaine or other any other substance out there? How easy, how difficult, how expensive is it in helping somebody get out of it?
2: Let me tell you, some time ago last year, I was invited by the Presbyterian Church at Kasua, and we went to the ghettos. They were trying to feed some of these guys in the ghettos. There were so many of them, after I've spoken about recovery, treatment, and the rest, they came to me, they need help. But it's very expensive, because the program is such that you must begin with you must begin from somewhere, detoxification of the system, or what we call symptom management. Because if you take a person from the street into, and you say, stop using drug, all of a sudden, you may end up killing that person. Mm-hmm. If the person has withdrawal symptoms, or the person has reached what we call dependency, where the body system depends on the drug or the alcohol, you may hurt that person. So that person needs to go through maybe a week or two of detoxification. And afterward, the person can be taken safely to treatment facility. And it's very expensive. There's no government support. I don't see any government support in any of the treatment facilities. And therefore, it's very expensive for ordinary Ghanaian. So often you discover that most of the people in the treatment facilities, they are all what we call mandatory clients. That means that their people sponsor them. Their parents, their siblings abroad send money, or their parents in Ghana who are well-to-do are the ones who are sponsoring.
1: Elsewhere, they have rehab centers where it's funded by the state or the country.
2: Yeah.
1: And they also have support from other businesses or philanthropists who help in getting the people the help they require. How tough is it to get somebody who's hooked on to drugs to put an end to it? You talk about the detoxification. You talk about, you know,
2: the treatment programs.
1: How long does it take for the person to get out of it?
2: I would say minimum six months. Yeah.
1: And then if you listen carefully to Samuel, Evans, if I got the name correct, he also mentioned, you know, that there are relapses. What causes the relapse?
2: Well, when people go through the treatment, they come back to the community. Often The old using friends, the old using attractions, and the rest. That's a major cause.
1: So which means when you are seeking help, you need to cut off ties with those people. Don't be friends with them again.
2: That's what we advise you to do. And again, the environment and also the conditions at home, the most that may cause some emotional traumas and the rest, they all contribute towards a relapse.
1: You talk about having a walk tomorrow.
2: Yes.
1: And you're using the walk to do some sensitization of a sort.
2: Yeah.
1: What do you hope to achieve with this walk? And in fact, the NACOG boss told me that the month of September is what?
3: Recovery month.
1: Recovery month.
2: Yeah.
1: For all the drug users. Or for what?
3: It's something that is global. It's
1: global. Global. Yeah. Uh-huh. It's like a global thing.
3: Yes.
1: So what do you hope to achieve with this walk?
2: All we want is that we could let people know and understand that they are friends, they are loved ones who are on the streets, in the ghettos, using drugs. It's not a hopeless situation. They can still get into recovery.
1: So is the work for people like me and Leo?
2: It's for
1: the work is for the people who are addicted to the drugs. Can they even work?
2: The work
1: do
2: is
1: they,
2: for,
1: do they have the energy to
2: work? The work is for everyone.
1: Okay.
2: It's for everyone.
1: Okay.
2: I am part of the work to let people know about the dangers and then how to... That these people, there's hope for these people. For the person who is addicted, he also needs help.
1: But do they even have the energy to walk?
2: They have
1: the energy to walk.
2: Even if they don't, they know that there is hope for them. Okay. We want them to understand that there is hope for them.
1: Where is the walk starting or taking place?
2: From St. Louis College.
3: College of Education.
2: Okay. And we are walking to the Jubilee Park.
1: To the Jubilee Park.
2: Yeah.
1: I'm sure that at the Jubilee Park, there will be some speeches and addresses that will be giving.
2: Yeah. And there are people, there will be skates and others to highlight the dangers of the addiction and the rest. To educate people.
1: Sure. Yeah. Sure. So what time is the walk starting?
2: Starting at 7 o'clock in the morning.
1: 7 in the morning.
2: Yeah.
1: And depending on your pace, somebody will get to the Jubilee Park earlier than you.
2: No, we are working at the same time.
1: We organize a lot of fitness work all the time. If anybody can go through before this, will come and lunch. So that is normal.
2: Yeah.
1: So it's an open invitation to all of you out there. If you have children who have dealt with drugs or are dealing with drugs, you have young ones who just went to the senior high school, you don't want them to become, you know, drug, you know, addicts and all that. As a parent, you want to understand more as to the drugs that are available. Unlike their time when they were using the weed and the cigarettes, where they would go and shower, like, you know, Sammy said, they would take their shower, put some perfume on so that you don't get to smell it on them. Unfortunately for us, this time around, we have all kinds of drugs. And you just have to ingest them. I mean, swallow them. Like we all know, the Tramadol and the Reds and Co are there. So this matter, you don't smell the alcohol or smell the weed or smell whatever on them, but they're still abusing drugs. What would you want to say to parents, especially, you know, the mothers out there? Because many a time when kids are going wayward, it's the mothers who protect them. What do you want to say to parents, especially mothers?
2: What you're talking about is what we call enabling behaviors, helping their children to... When you see a sign that there's a problem, and you don't get closer to your child, and your child comes, oh, mother complains, I need money for this, and you just... That's some people, even they know that giving the money, their children are going to use drugs, but they'll still give them. Because one thing, as we're talking, at a point when the person is dependent on a drug, if that person does not have the drug, the person will do anything to get money to. For parents who dish out money, they have become codependents, and that's enabling our attitude. Codependent means that when there's one drug addict in the home, it affects the whole dynamics of the home.
1: For parents who have kids who are addicts, some people, they are addicts.
2: Yeah.
1: You mentioned something a while ago that there's hope for them.
2: Yeah.
1: Tell us a bit about hope.
2: The hope I'm talking about is that now in Ghana, there are so many rehabs that you can let your children go and have treatment. That is the hope we are talking about.
1: As a reverend minister and somebody who is helping these addicts, how do you feel when you hear stories about Ghana being a transit point for illicit drugs? And like Leo, we began the conversation sharing with us stories that has emanated from January till now. How does that make you feel? Because you are trying to prevent people from abusing, you know, drugs, let alone become addicts. You're helping the addicts to become clean. And yet, we are flooding our country, we're flooding our markets with these same drugs.
2: It's sad. Apart from just being a reverend minister, my specialty is addiction treatment. And I'm always with the addicts. I'm always in the psychiatric hospitals. And I see the effect. Mind you, we're also talking about mental health issue here. A lot of people who use drugs, at a point, when you scan their brain, you will discover the damage in their brain. And it causes mental health issues.
1: Sammy, you wanted to say something?
3: Yes. In terms of providing help, I wanted to add that the Narcotics Control Commission, we also have the counseling and referral unit. You can also bring your child, you know, to our office, and we'll be able to offer some help. When the people come, we screen them, do some assessment, and then when we realize that the addiction is mild, something that we can manage, we try to, you know, take them through some therapies to assist them.
1: Okay.
3: But when it is, you know, at a stage that we need to refer them to rehab center, we also do.
1: Evans, is that all you wanted to say?
3: And then when we're talking about rehabilitation, it appears as if government is not doing anything. But I also want to mention that if you look at our act, the act that I established in the Narcotics Control Commission, Section 22 talks about substance use rehabilitation fund. Okay, so the acts make provision for establishment of a fund.
1: The act has made the provision, but is the fund available?
3: We are yet to launch it, but I just want the public to know.
1: The fund is about to be launched. The monies are not even there to help. We need the help for the people right now. Sammy Evans, what's your assembly, Evans? Offer.
3: Yeah.
1: For students who just entered a senior high school, for students who will be entering a university, what do you want to say to them? Basically, I want you to speak to the youth.
4: I want to tell them that drugs are not cool. Drugs are not cool at all.
1: You think that alone will deter them from taking it?
4: You know, sometimes most of them, like, they want to explore. They want to try something new. You can try so many things, but please don't try drugs. Because sometimes coming out of it, getting into it is very easy. It is very fun in the beginning, but in the end, it is going to destroy you. And sometimes you will notice it. It can take between a year, 5 years, 10 years, 20 years for it to start giving you problem. And the most painful part of it is now the new age drugs, like I call them, the trapentazole. Usually, it's not tramadol, it's trapentazole. That is what they've been taking. And like you said, they usually use the word, because there's no scent, nothing. It can't be detected. A lot of kidney problems.
1: What do you want to say to parents?
4: What I want to tell parents is befriend your kids, befriend them, be open to them, let them be your friends so that they can be open to you instead of, you know, always being that authoritarian or being that that authority figure. Draw them closer to you so that they can talk to you about their friends and investigate more about their social life, people they move with, who they talk to. You know, it's not you being controlling; it is you protecting their future. So, as a parent, you need to investing in your child's social life.
1: What is your biggest regret in using drugs?
4: A lot.
1: The biggest out of the lot.
4: Losing my dad.
1: Evo.
0: Yes, bro.
1: Speak to the young ones for me. They are listening, and okay. I'm happy that some of you said you started from age 5, from 8, and what you said is really relatable. I mean, like I said, I've smoked the cane before. I think when I smoked the cane, I was like 10 or 11. I've done that chalk powder in paper, and then you puff it out. Yeah. And those are the things how we begin. So speak to the young ones out there for me, actually.
0: Okay, what I can tell them is, like you said, drug is not cool. And then when you start, you may think, okay, I can stop any time I want to stop. But, you know, addiction is a disease, and it progresses from one stage to the last stage. So they may be doing it now for fun and all that, but before you know, you will get hooked to it. And then they have to know that when you start using drug before the age of 25, whereby the brain is not well developed, you are likely going to become addicted to it.
1: Forever. No help will come your way. Yao Bing, you're cool with your wife now?
5: Very.
1: Your in-law?
5: Very.
1: Your dad?
5: Very, very.
1: Your kids?
5: Very, very, very.
1: Speak to the young ones for me.
0: Okay. So for me, I'll tell them that if someone offers you any substance at all, just say no. You don't need to explain anything to the person why you don't want to take it. Because the minute you take it, you started on a path that might lead you to addiction. And once you get addicted, it is another new road. So just say no.
1: Okay. Just say no. You make it sound as if it's that easy. No, I won't take it, and that's all. If you know the pressure that comes with it, you have no idea. But Rev, I want to give you the last word, and I don't know what you want to use that one to say. But before then, you say the walk again is tomorrow, and it's starting at 7.
2: 7.
1: And it's starting from where?
2: St. Louis College.
1: St. Louis College. Where's that one?
4: Swam Runabout.
1: Oh, okay. Yeah. So from some 7, and then we come to the Jubilee Park. Exactly. And then, but listen, if you have a drug addict at your home, if your child has started taking drugs, these guys are there. These guys who have done the drugs and they have stopped, they're there to help. They call themselves the addiction professionals. They will help your children. Convince your child, come over tomorrow, be part of the walk, or just meet us at the Jubilee Park. Let's interact. Let's speak to them. Let's get them help, because they are the future leaders of this country. And for those of you who have just entered the senior high school, don't go and do the smoking of weed. It won't help you. Don't go and do crack cocaine. It won't help you. Your future is at stake. At this point in time, let me say a very big thank you to all of you for making time to be with us. And I'd like to begin by saying thank you to you, Samuel Yeboah, Regional Commander for the Narcotics Control Commission, to Reverend Father Nicholas Chumesi, Management Member for Hopeful Way Foundation, Yao Beng Insia, Management Member for Hopeful Way Foundation. He was a drunkard. he was a drunkard, no more a drunkard. Then Samuel Evans Ofer is an international certified addiction professional and manager for Brotier Recovery Home. This guy used to use the foil that we were supposed to cover our food with to do crack cocaine, and he called it what was the other word? The tie and something. Rock tie.
4: Rock and tie.
1: Then we had our friend from Togo, Kenon Komla Achili, also an addiction professional, join us. Leo Stanley was also here. So listen, let's do the right thing. Let's stay safe. Let's stay away from drugs. Gentlemen, thanks very much for your time with us. We'll be crossing over to Joy 99.7 when we get a green light. We'll be at the Junction Mall for the Republic Bank Habitat Fair. Please stay tuned.
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11: In the book of Psalm, chapter 63, verse 1, David said, "Early will I seek thee." Abraham was an early riser. Joshua was an early riser. 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David also prayed early in the morning. What about you? 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

0: So that's just by way of information. We know now, on the 3rd of November, Ogbachante, you're born on 5th of November, right?
1: Yeah, November 5th.
0: 2 days before your birthday.
2: Yeah.
0: There'll be fresh news.
1: Ah. Is it before? So that means, so the money will come before my birthday.
0: Before your birthday.
1: Oh, my
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1: That's
2: why it will be too good, Miso.
1: I need bundles.
0: Let me tell you, because
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0: Yeah, and that's Culture with Wings of a Dove here on the Super Morning Show on Joy 99.7 FM. But you know, guys, there's a disturbing water crisis which is unfolding in Teshi and its surrounding communities, where desperation for water is forcing some residents to turn to waste water. The fear could make them sick. With the desalination plants no longer supplying potable water, residents say they have been left with limited options, relying on tankers, boreholes, and other alternative sources. But for some living around the shutdown plants, the situation has reached an alarming level as they collect wastewater discharged from the facility for their daily needs. Joy News' Ramat Bashiru has more in this report.
1: But then, due to the issue that happened, it got cut. They cut the water, so we don't get water. So this particular one I'm facing, they started opening this water here about just 2 months ago. So aside here, you have to go to sometimes Teshi to get water, or when it's flowing, Fridays. There is a particular line that comes on Fridays. If you are lucky and you are home, you can get that one. But other than that, you may have to go far to get water. Yeah, it's very difficult. If you don't have a car, you have to get tricycle, and you have to get people to load for you. It's hectic. So for that one, you can understand. It will take your time. Where you go to, there are people there fetching, so you can go and be in a queue all day, half a day, all night, that kind of stuff to get the water. So it's kind of difficult.
2: We have to do household chores, we take care of the children, we cook. So the lack of water really affects us.
3: Sometimes, you will call your two pipe, you will call top.
0: So that's the situation in Teshi. Now, Ramat, you were there and you filed this report. Tell us what you saw, how people are coping, and how they're getting potable water.
4: The situation on ground is quite worrying when we visited there. In January 2026, we visited the community and they've been experiencing this water crisis for close to about 8 months now. In January when we visited, we went to the local clinic in the area, especially Teshi Camp 2. The nurses there tell us that they do not have water to wash the bedspreads that they use for the patients, and even flush some the washrooms that they use, which was leading to the spread of infection. And so we thought by now the situation would be resolved. But yesterday when we visited there, it's quite worrying. And what the residents there are trying to do now is to resort to the wastewater discharge from the shutdown desalination plants. They call it the seawater. And people walk about 20 to 30 minutes to get to that place. And Winston, when you visit the area where they get to fetch that seawater, the things you see there is very worrying. Oh. I mean, it's not clean. You know how, sorry to say, those who live along the beach, the things that you see there, rubbish, some even go there to, I mean, kind of do whatever they want to do there instead of visiting the washroom or something. So all of these things, people will pass through them. And so imagine somebody carrying water and mistakenly you fall on a rock, and even on the rock you are falling on, there is something on it which is so unpleasant for you to experience or have. And the people use this water to cook and wash and do some domestic chores. When we spoke to them, they tell me they know the water is unhealthy and is not safe for drinking and other, but they have no option than to rely on the water because that is the only source available. If you don't have money to buy the tankers and water from the tankers, or walk very long journeys to get to a place where you can get borehole to fetch, that is where you would have to resort to get water. So yesterday, for them, this is something that they are actually used to. When we spoke to them, they said they are used to this situation, but they are worried that if they don't get potable water anytime soon, what they are going to, I mean, spread of diseases. Some even said, even because school children, we visited in the afternoon though, but there were still children and other people coming there to fetch water. And even aside from that, because they want to wash and there is no water, people carry their clothes too. the place. They call the place the seawater. They wash, they fold their clothes nicely, then they take it back to their homes and go and dry them. Yeah, so that's the situation. And so it's Teshinungwa. It's a very worrying situation on the ground.
0: Well, thank you very much, Ramat. Indeed, it's a worrying one. And this is something that has to be solved immediately. We cannot wait. And for those of you who live around that area, share your experiences with us, okay? Join us on WhatsApp 055-1111-997. Stay with us. When we return also after these messages, we're going to be talking about prostate health here on the Super Morning Show. And there's still the free screening. So just drive past, drive to the car park of Joy FM and be screened. It just takes about 5 to 7 minutes and you're done. We'll be right back. Jesus,
5: yes. Are you ready for the ninth breakthrough night, the climax of our 21 days of glory? Are you hungry to see God's kingdom rule and reign in your home, in your health, and in your finances? Then why watch from afar when the kingdom is coming? When his kingdom comes, every other kingdom bows. Make a date with God through his servant, Pastor Obed, on 25th of September, 9 p.m. sharp, as we set the Lord Jesus as king over every situation. Ministering in songs, Minister Inshua Patrick, Milial Music, Minister Priscilla Oduro, and the Bishop Choir. 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Prayer line, the presence of the Lord is here. Prayer line, commanding my morning to

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1: Welcome back, and thank you very much for staying with us here on the Super Morning Show on Joy 99.7 FM. If you just joined us, well, this morning, we're back again with a conversation about men, prostate health. And this morning, Dr. Daniel Fojo, the medical director of Ultimate Clinic, is here with us, as well as George Lutrot, counselor George Lutrot. He's the brand ambassador for Afromax Plus.
2: Yes,
1: he's giving me mine. So I have it. I'll go and try it and come and give you the verdict.
2: Okay. Shall we stay?
1: Oh, no, but you've given it to me to go and try.
2: Yeah, I mean, usually, good morning to cherished listeners. Usually, from the beginning of September, all those who did their test, they have a sample like this to take and see what time is it and what is going on. So, I mean, as a friend, who doesn't need what you just spoke about behind the scene? Your rest is very important. So I just give this to you. But I hope you won't come back and say, Chaladini, you counselor, I'm for back on my account. That is where
1: I'll buy.
2: I know you are rich.
1: Oh, no, I'm not rich. I'm okay.
2: Jose, are you afraid?
1: I'm okay. In the process.
2: Yoko is coming.
1: No.
2: Why are you watching?
1: No, it's canon.
2: But in do baby for rich.
1: And he'll be a baby for rich.
2: No, honcho.
1: I can eat.
2: Okay.
1: Yeah. I know that I'm okay.
2: And you can give.
1: Yes, I can give.
2: But not to those you want to give.
1: Exactly.
2: I mean, that, you see, men can give.
3: Yeah.
2: But they are very selective in those they give to. And that's what we're happy to talking about men. This September, let me say, first and foremost, let me say salute multimedia for this able, strong effect on men. It's not anywhere. This is not speciality, but you're doing well. People are not doing it like they would expect. And thank you very much for doing it for men. And the point out from last week is shocking. Mm-hmm. Myself and Doug were shocked that we're able to screen over 200 people and then we have to close for them to go. And this morning, the place is already flooded.
3: Yeah.
2: And this is not men.
1: Well,
2: you know what I'm saying?
3: Is that characteristic?
2: No, it's not characteristic of men.
1: I'm sure prostate health is very important for men. And you see, Doc explained it nicely last week when you were here. And we have to get back to the explanation why this is very important. Because like someone said, we had the best doctor in studio for alternative medicine and orthodox medicine.
2: Yes.
1: And so he explained the importance of the prostate.
2: That's right.
1: And how it's how it could impact your health.
2: Mm-hmm.
1: The way he explained it, men will come.
2: Oh, okay. They have to continue coming.
1: Yes, they have to come. And, Doc, so let's get down to it again. And maybe somebody didn't listen to us. Last week, they're listening to us today.
3: Okay.
1: What does the prostate do in men? And why is it important to make sure that it doesn't have problems?
3: All right. So, yes, a very good welcome. Good morning to listeners and viewers. The prostate, like we mentioned last week, is very, very important because of the location it finds itself. When you look at the organs, they are all in compartments. So one organ doesn't cross into another organ space. Yes, just like we have a studio here, there are other offices. You know, everything should be at the right place. So the prostate is located just beneath the bladder. And the bladder exits through the prostate. You see, and there's a tube we call the urethra. That is what you see urine come through when every man is urinating, not every woman is urinating. Yes, but women don't have prostate. It's only in men.
1: I like
3: yes.
1: that.
3: So that tube, we call the urethra, goes through the prostate before it exits through the penis as we see outside. And that makes the prostate very, very important because anything that happens to the prostate means your urination is affected. Or your urine flow is affected. And it's just like saying, Okocha horina meko, na
2: aponjonetium.
3: Yes. Anything happening to the prostate affects your bladder, in turn affects your kidneys as well. Hmm. So that makes the prostate very, very, very significant to your urine health. And there are a few things that can affect the prostate, but let's talk about the functions.
1: Sure.
3: First and foremost, the prostate produces the prostatic fluid. That is what forms majority of semen.
1: Hmm.
3: So when a man it's early morning, but I'm sure we are talking health.
1: Yes, health.
3: Yes, when a man ejaculates, the ejaculate we see is largely produced by the prostate. The sperms are not seen with the naked eyes unless it's aided by a microscope. So that fluid you see is the majority is produced by the prostate. Yes, and the prostate also produces certain hormones that makes us men. You know, the continued production of testosterone that makes us feel energetic, go about our daily activities like men. Also, during sex, the excitatory stage of sex, the prostate is the organ that produces that pumping effect, that so-called sweetness.
2: No, you say so-called.
3: So-called sweetness.
1: So why do you say so-called?
3: Some sweetness can land you in danger. You know, yes. So that excitement, that pumping effect you feel down there is usually as a result of the activity of the prostate. So it makes the prostate very, very important to every man. And by things that affect the prostate, we have prostatitis, that inflammation of the prostate as a result of infection. It could be bacteria, it could be viral, it could be any other thing. Then we have BPH, enlargement of the prostate. As a man, as you grow, the gland also enlarges, grows. Some enlarge faster than others, you know. So enlargement of the prostate as a man grows is what we call BPH. And we have the prostate cancer, which is the second cause of death, cancer deaths in men, you know. And last week, like we reiterated, about 80% of men going to the hospital with cancer issues at the terminal stage, unfortunately, which could have been better managed if it was early on detected. So that's why we are here.
1: Okay. So last week, I mean, a lot of people came here. Councillor Lutrot has just told me that you screened about 200.
3: Yes. Yeah. Initially, we thought we were going to screen just 50 men.
1: 50, oh, you thought it was going to be 50
3: men?
1: Yeah. Oh, come on. You are Joy FM.
3: I think we have to give you the
1: applause. This is the Super Morning Show.
2: That's how we say thanks.
1: This is the Super Morning Show.
2: That's how we say thanks so much.
1: And you started this morning already.
2: They are there.
1: Yes, it's important.
2: The time we told them it's not the time they have come.
1: Now, for those who are listening to us, why is it important for them to be screened? Dr. Fojo, tell us.
3: Yes, it's very, very important because most disease conditions, like cancers, won't give you any sign or symptom until they are far gone. So if you're a man and you want to experience certain things for you to know that, or you want to be bedridden, or you want to experience some acute health condition before you know you are sick, then you might be wrong, because there might be something going on within you that is silent, that will never ever produce signs and symptoms until the organ is far gone.
1: Because I did some research and I realized also that for those who have their prostate removed as part of the this thing, it's a 50-50 chance of having erection or not having it.
3: Yes. Because of the nerves around the organ during the procedure.
2: This is a 50-50 or 50-40.
1: Oh, Councillor Lutrot. Well, you know,
2: majority of people who I know have gone through that process.
3: Yeah.
2: I can boldly say that they are all complaining of erectile issues.
3: Yeah.
2: Almost everybody who...
3: And especially the testosterone levels will drop.
2: So your ability to push...
3: Your agility as a man.
2: Is gone.
1: Which means that it's very, very important.
3: It's extremely important.
1: To know.
3: Yes.
1: But you see, the fear also, and I'm sure there are people listening who will say, that's going to take me forever. Last week, you were telling us that it's between, 5 to 7 minutes you're done.
3: Yes. With some of these tests, they don't take much
2: time. Only 3 minutes, huh?
3: Yes, 3 minutes.
2: You're done.
3: And the prostates can... maximum 10
2: 7
3: minutes.
2: 7 minutes. I was timing the people were doing.
3: 7 minutes.
2: 7 minutes.
3: Yeah, you're gone.
2: You're gone. And it's not fear. I mean, don't tell me a funny thing. Yes, it's non-invasive. And let me tell you a funny thing that happened last week. There was a man who was 68 years and came. And the reason why he came was, he said he wants to travel to the children. But at 68, he has a certain feeling that he doesn't have it. And he's been telling the children. Mm-hmm. So he came here just to confirm that what he has been feeling is there. So we check he did the PSC tests. It was negative. He went for the abdominal scan. He was okay. And he said, well, he called the son in front of me in the state. I'm okay. I'm fine. Then another guy came. When we were closing, he said, well, I'm not coming because a friend of mine came and he was negative.
3: Okay.
2: So I believe that because my friend is negative.
3: Yeah, I think I remember that.
2: I now have the courage
3: to come and
2: test what it is. The alarming thing is that we have more than 70% of those who came to test who were large.
3: Yeah.
2: Mild and large.
1: Hey.
2: And they didn't know. They have no idea about it.
1: Okay.
2: So now most of them are going to see, they're going to see dog in sphincters at Ultimate, and some too are referred to go and see Dr. Boateng. But the good news for all of you listening is that dog and Dr. Boateng, Ultimate Clinic in sphincters and Endpoint says they are not ending their screening till we finish the family conference on 25th. December at the National Theatre. You know, we have the family conference coming up. So there is prolonging. There are a lot of people that came, even workers, finally
1: you see,
2: had the courage to walk
1: in. But you see, you make a point which would lead me to my next question. Why the fear? Why is it that a lot of men, so in this case, the man says, oh, my friend came to test.
2: Yes.
1: And because he's negative, I am coming.
3: Yeah.
1: What's the fear?
3: Usually, I think people don't trust in the healthcare we give. And that is the essence of healthcare, to restore health, you know, and to prevent some of these disease conditions. So most people think once you diagnose them of certain disease conditions,
2: they mean they may kill me.
3: Yes.
2: That's their mind. What I don't know will not kill me.
3: Yes. But what you don't know are killing people.
2: That's
3: every second people are dying from what they don't know. Yeah. So the good news is that once you are checked and you are found guilty of some of these disease conditions, the earlier the better.
2: Mm-hmm.
3: They are less expensive techniques, less time consuming techniques that can be done for you and you are good to go. But if you delay, then it becomes more expensive. It becomes more time consuming.
1: So let's look at the delay. And here we're looking at why it's... First of all, let's start from if diagnosed early.
3: Yeah.
1: So let's say somebody comes and realizes that their prostate is enlarged.
3: Yeah.
1: What does it mean for him? And how easily can he be helped?
3: All right. So in healthcare, one thing we are very particular about is quality of life. Quality of life means that though the condition is there, we're able to do everything any other person is able to do. You know, and that is very, very key. That's what death, we all die. If nothing kills you,
1: that's the only certainty to life. Exactly. Once you're born, you die.
2: Yes.
3: Yes, that's what death
2: is. But then when?
3: Yes.
2: And then how?
3: Yes, but the quality of your life is what is very important to us. So even when you are diagnosed with a condition, there are a lot of options. And that is when the first thing we'll educate you on is your lifestyle. Because some lifestyles are predisposing people, are putting people at a higher risk. So on the lifestyle, once the disease condition is there, we advise you on the lifestyle. Then some medications that will help you, you know, to slow down on the enlargement would also be recommended, you know. And beyond that, if it's, let's say, cancerous, we can do certain surgical procedures, you know, that at the time would be even cheaper. You know, sometimes we even go direct through the prostate and tap. We have a procedure like that. We remove some parts of it. And if it hasn't spread, we can just remove some part of the prostate. But if you wait and it spreads through, then we have to remove the whole prostate and sometimes even surrounding organs. And that's what makes it more difficult.
1: And are you more expensive. Remove surrounding organs?
3: Oh, yes. It has spread to surrounding organs. You have to remove them as well.
1: Which organs are we talking about here?
3: It can go to your rectum. Can go to your bladder. The bladder is the first place it protrudes into.
1: Yes.
3: You know, it can protrude. So some people with prostate issues have severe constipation because the prostate will impinge or block easy flow within the rectum.
1: Before you go again, what are the risk factors?
3: So once you're a man, unfortunately, once you are a black person
2: like me,
3: you know, once you are aging. And once, you know, cancers don't have causes apart from cervical cancer. So we believe that excessive smoking And drinking can also predispose you to prostate cancer, you know. So lifestyle is very, very key. The sort of things you eat, the amount of sleep you have in a day, all these things contribute to some of these things.
2: And to add to Doug, the adding part is that you ask the why are people having that sense of fear? You know, the way men are wired and our upbringing, that intuition, you are a man, men don't cry, everything stops with the man. You know, that sort of adage, which is true, it's not a lie. So there are things that you feel, if it will break you down emotionally, then you don't want to know anything about it. And there are most of us who are hiding in our own emotions. So once you walk to a doctor and you expose your weakness, you feel like, hey, is that the end of my life?
3: Yeah.
2: That's one. The other part is the conversation around the sickness. Because most of us report late, so you are just with George Lutrot. Then the last time here, they say, of course, when you're positive, so we also have that mentality that once you are diagnosed, you are in your grave. But I want to tell them that the reason is because your diagnosis come late. All those we met here, there was a guy who was 39 and was mildly enlarged.
3: Even that was 41, that was grade 3.
2: So you see, you've got to know this as 41. You've got to know this at 39. If not because of this screening, they are just walking.
3: Yeah.
2: You understand what I'm saying? So right now, they have started their Afomas medication that may help reduce the growth. They are going back to do other extra tests to see. And this screening is not just when you come, we are doing your PSA. No, we are doing your sugar. We are doing your diabetes, what do you call it, your BP to check. Because the
3: BP was alarming.
2: Yes. And that's what I was coming to.
3: Alarming.
2: Listen. People who came, the range of their BPs.
3: We had to use 3 BP machines.
2: Yes.
3: Because we thought they were faulty.
2: We thought machines were faulty. And when you check, and some
1: boys have problems.
3: Serious.
2: Serious. Listen, the BP is, that's why you hear small time when you hear stroke. Because the BP we recorded here is so alarming. It was a man that we had to let him sit.
3: For over an hour.
2: An hour to recheck. Another person came and said, it is our machine. So we bought a new machine, and all the machines, the 3 cannot be faulty. Hmm. Because those of us who know our range already, we tried it, and my range was okay. And this is the machines we are using are standard board approved before we brought it here. They are just from the clinic, we brought them here. So we want to encourage men, with all humility and respect, especially those who are known BP patients. Winston, they are not on their medication because of erectile dysfunction. Those who are doing this insulin, they are not doing it because of erectile problems. And listen, it's true. Every man wants to live because of their erectile power and whatever. So ignoring the medication rather is giving you out to fall a victim.
3: Yeah.
2: Go regular check. Know the state of your BP.
1: Yeah, because
2: so you know what to do.
1: But there are medications for everything. If you take one and it's not helping you, they'll change it for you.
3: Yeah.
2: No, but the truth that we should all know medically is that definitely when you start any of these BP-related drugs or the sugar-related drugs, it will have some level of effect on your erection. And once you are growing, when Winston was 35, his performance was not like now when he's 64.

0: reduce the growth, they are going back to do other extra tests to see. And this screening is not just when you come, we are doing your PSA. No, we are doing your sugar, we are doing your diabetes, what do you call it, your BP to check, because the
1: BP was alarming.
0: Yes. And that's what I was coming to.
1: Alarming.
0: Listen, people who came, the range of their BPs.
1: We had to use 3 BP machines.
0: Yes.
1: Because we thought they were faulty.
0: We thought machines were faulty. And when you check, and some
2: boys have problems.
1: Serious.
0: Serious. Listen, the BP is, that's why you hear small time, when you hear stroke, because the BP we recorded here is so alarming. It was a man that we had to let him sit.
1: For over an hour.
0: An hour to recheck. Another person came and said, it is our machine. So we bought a new machine, and all the machines, the 3 cannot be faulty. Mm. Because those of us who know our range already, we tried it, and my range was okay. And this is the machines we are using are standard board approved before we brought it here. They are just from the clinic, we brought them here. So we want to encourage men, with all humility and respect, especially those who are known BP patients. Winston, they are not on their medication because of erectile dysfunction. Those who are doing this insulin, they are not doing it because of erectile problems. And Winston, it's true, every man wants to live because of their erectile power and whatever. So ignoring the medication rather is giving you out to fall a victim.
1: Yeah.
0: Go regular check. Know the state of your BP.
2: Yeah,
0: so you know what to do.
2: But there are medications for everything. If you take one and it's not helping you, they'll change it for you.
0: Yeah. No, but the truth that we should all know medically is that definitely when you start any of these BP-related drugs or the sugar-related drugs, it will have some level of effect on your erection. And once you are growing, when Winston was 35, his performance was not like now when he's 64.
2: On that note, Councillor Trott, thank you very much for joining us this morning.
0: Well, we always want to drop a number down. There are people that will always want to still call. So, like we said, the ultimate clinic inspectors, head by our managing consultant, and then the endpoint homeopathic clinics in the whole Ghana, head by Dr. Edu Boateng, says the free screening pair, all the things we have gotten so far, 1,860 people have been screened in all the centers plus what we have here. We're doing well. We're hoping that this week we'll finish our 3,000 target we have. They say, I should tell you, the screening continues even when we end at Joy FM in their places till the family conference on the 25th of December. And if you're watching me and you're listening to me, you want to come to Joy FM, please come, because we might not stay long like last week. We'll close the number and then you can continue elsewhere. Call us and get your AfroMax to delay, or my Mako Jinjaches I gave to Winston this morning on 0277. It is still 609-644. It won't dog. Once you release my number, you'll be able to have dog. We thank you so much, Winston and the multimedia family. Let's continue talking about men. We'll be here again. Yesterday was conferred on me as the PAA, Prostate Awareness Advocate. So now I've changed my name. I'm the PAA. Anywhere you meet me, call me PAA, and I'll give you a free AfroMax Plus.
2: Thank you very much, Councillor George Luttrell, who is a Prostate
0: Awareness
2: Advocate.
0: PAA.
2: 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We'll return after these messages. We're talking about the third mini clinic of the Republic Bank Joy News Habitat Fair. We'll be right back.
3: Oh, when was the last time you listened to music like this? Wow. It's here now with Ziggy Brown's Jazz Lunch. 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
19: 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A mama, and I near my bedding shoe in them in Anno. 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Gianna Messna Frame, I was 0595-786985, and I said 0572-873428.
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Sweet Fanta Diallo from Alpha Blondie. It's 48 minutes past the hour 9, and always at the top of the hour 10 will be the business news. And till then, he enjoys the music and then shares some very important messages like this one. 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

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So if you're listening to me, Chief Inspector Eugene Mensah of the Ghana Police Service, Station Officer at Sepase Matilda Sabing, a nurse at Ochuma Mim, and Frederica Yeboa, a pharmacist at Asinua, happy birthday to you all. 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
1: 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Coming up this morning, KMA cracks down on illegal transport fares, orders drivers to revert to old price ahead of 8% upward adjustment, and government to announce new cocoa price for the new cocoa season. These and more coming up here on the news at 10 with me, Emmanuel Bright. Quickly, let's settle for the details. Now, the Kumasi Metropolitan Assembly has served a strong warning to commercial transport operators charging illegal fares, announcing tougher sanctions, including prosecution and public naming of offenders. The warning was issued during an engagement with leaders of 24 registered transport unions in the metropolis to discuss practical ways to make transportation in Kumasi safer, more organized and efficient. Addressing the unions, the head of the KMA's transport department, Randy Wilson, said the engagement was necessitated by a recent General Assembly resolution to prepare for the Christmas season. Mr. Wilson also directed all unions and routes that had unilaterally increased fares beyond or before the official 8% increment to immediately revert.
2: The issue of illegal transport fares, it is known that is a punishable offense. And in the past, any vehicle that does that, the vehicle is impounded, you are made to pay a special fine. But this time, the Assembly has decided that we're going to prosecute the driver, and then we might even bring in the vehicle owner for him to get to know that this driver actually does here. And not only are we prosecuting, but we are also going to publish whoever flouts the rule and gets prosecuted, so that we can publish for everybody to see, and that serves as a deterrent to all the transport operators. It wouldn't just be business as usual, as has been happening, but this time it's going to be something that will be carried out through and through. Any route that has adjusted their fares before the new increment came, you are supposed to revert to what is supposed to be collected. For instance, if you were taking 5 cedis and you increased it to 6 cedis, if the 8% calculation falls within that, then that gets retained. You cannot say the 8% increment is going to be calculated on the 6 cedis that you put yourself up for. And so we'll insist on you calculating from the existing percentage of the existing fare with the 8% increment, not the new one that they themselves increase. So every station that tried to increase it, please go back to the old fare, apply the 8% and then charge that affair. Anything contrary, you would face the loss.
1: Now, the Ashanti Regional Chairman of the Progressive Transport Owners Association, PROTWA, and leader of the 24 registered transport unions in the region, Joseph Mensah, declared the full backing of all unions for the Assembly's Arrest and Name and Shame initiative.
3: No,
1: we've asked the government officials to arrest any driver that charges fares beyond the approved rate. Nobody will come and rescue them. To some other stories now, government is preparing to announce a new producer price for cocoa for the 2026-2027 season, with farmers awaiting details of what they will earn for their beans under the new pricing regime. The announcement comes as efforts intensify to secure funding for the upcoming season and ease liquidity pressures and confronting Ghana's cocoa sector. The 2025-2026 light crop season saw government opting to maintain the existing producer price despite a fall in international cocoa price. The price was kept at 11,241 cedis per 30 kilogram load for grade 1 and grade 2 cocoa beans, equivalent to 2,587 per 64 kilogram gross and bag. But farmers want a new price that would commensurate with their efforts. As part of preparations, the Cocoa Board has been engaging major international cocoa trading companies in London. And their discussions have so far covered the newly passed Ghana Cocoa Board Act 2026, a proposed financing framework for the cocoa sector and preparations for the new cocoa season. Cocoa Board and the trading companies will also consider plans to raise funds through commercial paper and bond financing, as well as liquidity arrangements for the 2026-2027 season. And we'll bring you more in our subsequent bulletin on the new producer price for cocoa farmers. Now, President John Dramani Mahama says Africa must end a global economic system that leaves developing countries borrowing at crippling interest rates while its natural resources are extracted and exported with little value retained on the continent. Addressing the 81st session of the United Nations General Assembly in New York, President John Dramani Mahama said developing countries can pay up to 8 times more to borrow than industrialize their nations.
3: The same systemic inequalities permeate the international financial architecture. Developing nations and the global south borrow at interest rates that are up to 8 times higher than industrialized nations. African and Caribbean nations, struck by climate disasters, are forced to take on crippling debt to rebuild from floods and droughts that they did not cause. Governments are forced into a tragic choice to service predatory debt or to serve their people. We demand reform. We need long-term, affordable, and accessible concessionary financing that enables developing economies to invest in human capital, in industrialization and climate adaptation. Mr. President, Africa does not seek charity. Africa seeks equal partnership that is anchored in mutual respect.
1: He also warned against what he describes as a new scramble for Africa's critical minerals, saying that the continent must not repeat the exploitation of the colonial era.
3: Our continent possesses the world's youngest population, vast arable lands, unparalleled cultural vitality, and the critical minerals required to drive the global green energy transition. But Mr. Speaker, let me warn, Africa will not remain a passive arena for a new scramble for resources. Critical mineral extraction in Africa must not replicate the colonial era exploitation. We'll process our minerals at home. We will build local industries that create dignified jobs for our youth, and we'll retain the value of our natural resources in Africa. The African Continental Free Trade Area, whose Secretariat Ghana is proud to host, is our engine for intra-African trade, structural transformation, and industrial growth.
1: President John Dramani Mahama addressing the 81st session of the United Nations General Assembly in the New York. To some other stories now, the Education USA Kumasi Fair in Kumasi witnessed yet another mass participation of students from secondary and tertiary levels in a bid to seek assistance for educational endeavors in the United States of America. With over 20 U.S.-based universities and colleges present at the fair, over 3,000 prospective applicants sought information and assistance in their pursuit for higher learning overseas. The applicants were guided through admission, visa, and scholarship processes to the country, offering them deeper insights and prudent means to pursue their tertiary education. Marilyn Owusu is Executive Director of ACE Consult.
4: What Education USA does is to provide accurate, comprehensive information about study opportunities in the US. We give students in our various countries the opportunity to be able to get all the information they need, authentic information, so that they can study safely in the US. We guide them through the process of looking for schools. We guide them through the process of looking for scholarships. We guide them through the application process, applying to the schools themselves. We guide them through visa orientation. And because we work with the embassy, most of the time we are fortunate to have consular officers who actually do orientation for our students, even before they go for visa interviews. For the past 5 years, the U.S. Embassy has been organizing college fairs through Education USA.
1: Now, Ghana is currently the second highest sender of students in the sub-Saharan Africa to the United States, after only Nigeria, with 12,800 students studying across all 50 states in the United States, putting the country at the 14th place globally. Public Affairs Officer at U.S. Embassy, Pam DeVolder, shared how vital education is to the USA government in supporting global development.
5: Education is such an important program for us. And so we have education fairs throughout the world. Thousands of students study in the U.S. and have studied, including from Ghana. And we're really excited about that. So Ghana is actually, in the entire world, is number 14 in terms of the number of students traveling from the country to the United States to study. And it's really impressive. And to me, it really reflects the importance that Ghana places on education, developing the country, furthering the prosperity of the country, and also, you know, really building relationships and building partnerships, joint research, and all those things that make us all more successful.
1: The Ashanti Regional Minister, Dr. Frank Amakohene, noted that the region is seeking stronger educational exchanges and institutional partnerships to promote knowledge sharing and build a global academic community.
6: Over the years, we have had students leave Ghana to the U.S. to study, many of which have come back into the country to support our educational system and our respective sectors. So students, as you are here, I'm sure you have the opportunity to study elsewhere. But as you study elsewhere, always remember that you need to come back to Mother Ghana and use that knowledge to help us build this country. Great academicians from Ghana who are equally doing exploits over there in the U.S. and in other countries in support of their system. Beyond Education USA, we're looking forward to a more of an educational exchange, people-to-people exchange, faculty-to-faculty exchange, and institutional partnerships so that we can have our universities, that is where, learn from each other in building a global community. Higher learning should not be bound by the boundaries of countries, because it's a global community and we should be able to encourage peer-to-peer training and knowledge transfer across borders.
1: And you hear there, the Ashanti Regional Minister, ending the business news at 10, brought to you by Ace Consult. And do you want to study in the United States? Talk to Education USA Ghana. Education USA is a network of experience advisors supported by U.S. government to provide comprehensive, accurate and current information on U.S. higher education. The public diplomacy session of the U.S. Embassy is hosting the 2026 Education USA Fair, and it happened yesterday in Kumasi. If you are unable to go, you can join them today in Accra at the La Palm Royal Beach Hotel today, and the time is from 9 a.m. to 12 noon for undergraduate programs and 2 p.m. to 6 p.m. for master's and PhD programs. For further inquiries, you can call Ace Consult on the numbers 0244-369027, 0244-369027, or 0322033053, 0322033053. 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My name is Emmanuel Bright Kwekum. But just before Patricia comes in, there's a quick announcement. Get ready, Accra and Kumasi, the event of a lifetime is coming your way. And it's not one that you would want to miss. Mark your calendars, because the QS Study Abroad Fair is headed to Accra and Kumasi, and it's bringing the world closer to your doorstep. 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This is not just any fair. It's your gateway to a world-class education. They've got representatives from prestigious institutions, study abroad expert counselors, and a lot of resources to guide you on your international academic journey. And that's not all. Attendees will also enjoy exclusive insights into application processes, tuition discount opportunities, and post-study work options. 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Save the dates, Saturday, October 4th, 2026, and the time is 11 a.m. The venue is the Accra Marriott Hotel, and in Kumasi, it's at Lancaster Hotel, and the time is from 4 p.m. to 8 p.m. on 6th October 2026. Admission is absolutely free, but the opportunities are priceless. Don't miss this chance. And you can call them, or you can register at the venue, or simply send text ACRA to 0597540795, or 0201751855 to receive your registration details. And so you can join them at the QS Study Abroad Fair in Kumasi and also in Accra. And that's all for the announcement. Up next is the Metropolitan Mix.
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7: We have Semenyo on the ball. 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
8: 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It's about the will to win.
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Hi, good morning, ladies and gentlemen. Welcome to the Metropolitan Mix and Love, 99.5 FM. Turning up the heat, turning up the dial, because thank God it's Friday. My name is Rebecca Swayes Mauro, sitting in for Patricia Amabunsu, who is actually out on assignment. I think moving forward, we're going to be rotating a lot because Ejimada Banebo, bring on Soba. Oh my God. It's lonely at the top. But how are you doing? How's your morning going? How are you embracing the weekend? Just let me know. You can join me live on TikTok. Monster is also live on TikTok. If you don't know his account, his name is Monster DJ on TikTok. Try as much as you can to follow him. He's doing amazing work on TikTok. So if you love Monster as much as you say you do, feel free to join him live on TikTok right now. Follow him, leave some comments, and big him up. I'm also live on TikTok. The name is Rebecca Swayes Mauro. We're going to have a lot of fun today. In exactly 1 hour, we'll be speaking to the crush for our crush moment. Listen, if you have a girlfriend, or you're trying to woo a girl, somebody will say you're trying to toast a girl. Let me teach you how to toast a girl. Let me teach you how to toast a man. Apparently, they say that what men can do, women can do better. This generation of women, they don't fear asking men out. So if you want to ask somebody out as a lady, you have a crush on a guy and you want to ask him out, please, I'll show you the format in a bit. Please do a lot with your eyes, my darling. Do a lot with your eyes, because eyes don't lie. From your eyes, you do a lot with your lips. Smile a certain way. Smile demurely. And never avoid eye contact. Never avoid it. Look them dead in the eyes. Make them blush. Make them shy. Be bold. Be confident. And say, you know what? I'd like to do something really nice. And I'm not taking no for an answer. So you know what? Join me. I'm taking you to the crush. Because you are my crush. Don't be scared. The same vim you want a man to use in approaching you. Use that same vim to approach that man. And yes, and it's a weekend. Please, surprise your darling. Surprise your crush. Surprise your boyfriend. Surprise your husband. Man and ninja. Take them out to the crush. The crush on Swenge Yurakwane, Udru Buedi Junction, KNUSC, Opsitwa. KNUSC, SHS, Opsitwa. That's where the crush is. Please, I'm telling you, it is not always about buying singlets and boxer shorts for the men when it's Val's Day or it's their birthday. Please, enough is enough. Treat your men. Treat your boyfriend. Surprise. Hello, Andy Dusty. Hey. The man who refuses to grow. Yes, treat your man. A woman, surprise him. Take him to the spa. Fanuko massage parlor. Me and massage in a kakra. Me and a kakra. And tinitin in a kakra. Pamper them. Nothing everyday boxer shorts. Singlets. Ebe. In 2026, if you're still buying your partner boxer shorts and singlets, it means that they are not neat, so you have to always buy for them. Is that what it is? I want to know. Ladies, am I preaching the gospel, gentlemen? Am I preaching to you? Or you don't like the preaching? Men are preaching. No? You don't want the women to spoil you? Please, I know that men also want to be pampered. So ladies, anka weekend here, what's this all bag? We all know. Oko ya wo shian. O pon we juma, wa fa o bag, wose min nefi ne. You wa bwa bwa mwen we, we know. You've already packed your bag. Into what pack your bag, make sure there's lingerie in there. In black, in white, in red, and in wine. You see, these colors, they work a lot of magic. They work a lot of magic. If you're doubting me, try it. Try it and come and testify later. Yes! Into walk on. No, what's sad? Body oil, a cup.
bad boy thing. You get it? Ebi anwa kujina, wa kweni fee. You're waiting for him. Wa ponwe jam. You go in there, you freshening up. You get your hair done. You put your perfume on. You oil your body. You wear your lingerie. Am I preaching the gospel to the gentleman? Please. You wear your lingerie. If possible, wear some heels. So when you have real rose now, get a fake rose. Sit a pet house no go for. For pet candles. But there's a house rose of here, Betty Jadia. You can get the artificial candles from China Mall. Very affordable. Yes. Complete set, maybe a bare 10 CDs, you get about 6. Yes. You know what? No spray a few and I said them when you know. Let the fragrance speak. And make sure food is prepared. You also have a bottle of wine prepared. Because all ban weekend will. What wow and our day call. Sisterhood, are you listening to me? Please, if I'm speaking your gospel, just leave me a comment. Just leave me your comments. Because wow. Tell me why you're not pampering your man. The fact that I'm on the ladies does not mean I'll not come to the gentlemen, please. Ladies, Obaya. He opens the door and beholds the sight before him. My goodness. I'm telling you for a fact, he will drop his bags, his files and everything on the floor just at the door. He will come to you. But you know what? Tease him a little. Don't give in. Tease him a little. The rest is up to you, Mapong. The rest is up to you, Mapong. Uncle Sam says, hey, hey, hey, hey, hey. Gloria, am I not preaching? Gloria says, it's even cold today. Abba. And I take you and you on my account. Oh, you're not the Abishami. No. Hey, now let's go to the gentleman. Hey, somebody says, preach, my sister. Preach on. Hey, Josie, no. Also, preach on. DJ Black, hello. How are you? Now let's go to the men. Men, this weekend, if you know your girlfriend is coming to you this weekend, you already paid for her plane ticket. For those of you who are wealthy and who can spend the odogus, we salute you. And for those of you who are trying, who have paid for the bus fares, you are trying and we salute you also. But those of you who don't have and you are telling your girlfriends to pay, when they come, you pay. Are you a boyfriend? Are you sure you're a boyfriend? If you hear somebody is perching, don't complain, no, because hey, women love to be pampered. When you have what they chill back, 2026. Send the momo, no. Now, men, this is how you pamper your lady. Ansan obedrufia. Change your bed sheets. Change your pillowcases. Make sure the sheets are ironed, straightened. The bed is well laid. The environment is clean and is fragrant. Please. One way, because ladies like food. And ladies really like food when they are with somebody that they love. They can freely eat. They can freely eat. So please, make sure there's food, there are drinks, there are small chops. Hey, highest area, wherever you are, I greet you. She says on the first date, no fufu, no banku, just small chops. Small chops, spring rolls, samosas, and you can do french fries. Please, make sure there's food, you have small chops, you have water, you have wine, you have drinks, you have juice, like everything. Make sure that everything, your kitchen is well stocked, your fridge is well stocked, please. From there, money changer.
Thomas is small chops polo. Maza. Maza. Polo says, hey, Maza, you're in best hour. So, yeah. Every honor. And I said, what do you can no? I said, warm lights. No, soon. You close the blinds. You cover the windows. You know what I'm saying? Just said, the atmosphere sets the atmosphere. Bathroom hall, you neat. There's toilet roll. There's sanitary towels, just in case you never know.

0: Grab her bag. Give her a hug. Don't let her go until she says, let me go. And when you finally let go, take her to the room. Take her clothes off. And say, you know what? I'm running a bath for you. If you don't have a bathtub, you know what I'm saying? You prepare her for a bath and go the extra mile to bathe her. You can even join her. Am I preaching, somebody? Yes. Bathe her. You wrap yourself in a towel and a warm embrace. Don't let go until you both feel cold and say, you know what, baby? Before we both catch a cold, let's get you dressed. You give her one of your t-shirts. Listen to me carefully. Wearing your lingerie as them. Give her your t-shirt, because women are naturally thieves. We steal t-shirts for a living when we're in relationships. Give her your t-shirt. Let her smell you. Even though you're there with her. When you're a cramp, will be wrong. So give her your t-shirt. Not that. A shirt that has been cleaned, that has been washed, that smells really good. Put it on her. You take her to the hall, you put on a movie, you watch the movie, you massage her feet, you look at her, you whisper sweet words into her ear, you bring the small chops. As you're enjoying the movie, enjoying her company, you're munching and you're eating and you're laughing, and then you're touching. I'm telling you, this whole thing is better than sex. I just said it. This whole experience is way... If you think I'm lying, give me a call right now and tell me, Beck, I'm lying. 055-111-1995. If I am lying... If you think I am lying, call me right now and tell me, Becca, you are lying. And men, if I am preaching the gospel of romance to you, and I'm not talking about the romance in the Bible, I'm talking about romance, the romance, love romance. If I am preaching that gospel to you, give me a call and tell me that you appreciate the gospel. 055-111-1995. You can also send me a voice note. 055-111-1995. Kwame, what is your problem with Polo? Ade. Josie says, you are saying things this morning. I have to. Because when I say, Shewa Konoso on the weekend, Ose Debinti, and one Albaye Diani, I will encourage you. We have our first caller on the line. Hello?
1: Becca.
0: Yes, sir. Good morning. Where are you calling from?
1: Good morning. I'm calling from Wedi.
0: And your name?
1: I want to hide it small. Patrick Tom Keke, 2 minutes, papa, pet, no way. And the whole regulations.
0: You see why they say African men are not romantic. You are one of them. This whole experience. No, listen, because you guys are so selfish that you think of yourselves and not the lady, not the experience. Chesa, you're even a 2 minutes man. Of course. You see, that is why the women will say that we don't like African men. When they go for the whites, why you complain? But you have to learn. Because if every day this whole experience happens in 2 minutes, do you think the woman will be happy? It's not nice. You have to go the extra mile. Yes, Mojanka, when you want it. Bye-bye. This guy is so not romantic. 055-111-1995. I have a message here on TikTok. I don't know why this person is Sky Prince. Yes, we are pa. We won't change bedspread, yeah. They should rather spend on us too. Just 2 minutes intimacy. It was Sky Prince. Yeah, we have caught you, Sky Prince. Hello? Hello?
2: Hello? Hey, Becca, Gloria.
0: Hi, darling Gloria. How are you doing?
2: I'm guys doing great. You're preaching the gospel. Don't mind it.
0: Oh, thank you so much, sis. Which part of the gospel did you love?
2: The teaching,
0: very important. Very important, right.
2: The new teaching.
0: All right. Thank you so much for calling and thank you so much for joining the show today, Gloria. Do have an amazing day, okay?
2: Have a lovely day.
0: All right. That was Gloria, y'all. All right. 055-111-1995. But before we pick any other calls, we're going to go on a quick break. But let me tell you what's happening at Electroland, okay? Gotta listen to this one carefully. If you've been waiting to replace that old TV, fridge, washing machine, or air conditioner, this is your time. 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

0: Oh, 18 minutes past 11. 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Sitting in for Patricia Amabunzu. My name is Rebecca Swayze Mara. After all I said, Miss Bernice says, if they're afraid of candles, let them use ice block. Hey, Miss Ben is from Nichichu. Ice, no, you're using the same. And she goes on to say this.
1: You are preaching from experience. Hey, Anopedi, oh, Kansem.
0: It's not me. Mr. Swift is also here and he says,
2: Becca.
0: Yes.
2: Asama okay, the you say African men in your romantic. I see a band car, I saw Bonnie licking across.
0: Mr. Swift, why would you do this? We are live on radio. Why would you do this? I have to block you. I have to block you for this. I have to block you for this. The fact that it is Friday does not mean we have to say these things. Oh ho. She. Respect is reciprocal, even though I know. Abba. Swaffery.

Mr. Swift, you're begging me to play the whole voice note. Re-record it and take that out. Re-record it and take that out. You don't do that. You don't do that. You know very well what we do on radio. We can't misbehave. So please, re-record it. All right, thank you so much. He says, please don't block me. If you're not a good boy, I'll block you.

0: a gentle reminder, a week from now is going to be the corporate games. And I don't know how ready you are, but I am ready. My sneakers are ready, my gym wear, everything. I am poised. I don't know who I'm going to face in the sack race or lime and spoon or tennis or ludo. I don't know. But I just want to have a lot of fun. I want to have a lot of fun. 3rd October, Cough Cunt is coming. Royal Basin, ECG. Like, everybody's coming. What are you waiting for? If you haven't registered, please, it's not too late. Listen to this information, okay?
1: 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What are you waiting for? 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
0: There you have it. I don't know what you're waiting for. Just get ready. Come and connect. Come and network. Come and have a lot of fun and ease all the stress, especially from some of your bosses. Some bosses are not nice to work with. Don't ask me any questions because I don't have any answers for you, okay? But before we move on, time check, 22 minutes past 11. We'd like to say a happy, happy, happy, happy birthday to Benedicta Entry. She's an entrepreneur, CEO of Event Dicta, and estate manager at State Housing here in Kumasi. Mrs. Juliana Nsia Boateng wishes you a beautiful birthday filled with joy, good health, grace, and greater success. 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And all of us here at Love 99.5 FM, we're wishing you a happy, happy birthday. And also, from worshipper George to prophetess Yabunsu, we are wishing you a happy, happy birthday. It's your birthday today. Happy, happy, happy birthday.

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0: All right, it's time to take our crushes to the crush restaurant, and we have our darling doctor joining us on the phone. Hello, doc.
1: Hi, Becca.
0: How are you?
1: I'm good, yourself?
0: I'm wonderful. Okay, so how many crushes am I permitted to bring to the crush this afternoon?
1: As many as you'll not get into trouble.
0: That's a good one. So tell me what's cooking so that I let them know what we're going to give to them this afternoon, okay?
1: Yes, yeah, so this afternoon we have our crush special noodles.
0: Okay.
1: Yes, yeah, so we have two types of noodles. We have the assorted noodles, mm-hmm. and we have the crush special.
0: Okay.
1: So the crush special noodles, it comes with goat meat. You understand? Mm-hmm. It's crush noodles with goat meat. Mixed together, steamed goat meat with noodles with vegetables.
0: Ooh.
1: And assorted noodles.
0: Mm-hmm.
1: It comes with shrimps.
0: Mm-hmm.
1: It comes with sausages.
0: Okay.
1: It comes with chicken, you understand, with vegetables all mixed together.
0: Okay.
1: So that's what we have this afternoon for you.
0: Okay. So since we've been doing this, the crush moments, how beneficial has it been to you? Be very honest. Are we doing a great job? Are people coming in? Are people passing through? What's the patronage like?
1: So the feedback we get, there are some people who come and they realize that, let me finish. They realize that, how do they call it? They're always like, I've been passing by the crush. I've mm-hmm. been passing by the crush, mm-hmm. but I didn't really know that their food was nice. When Love FM keeps talking about it, then we are like, let's come and see. What is Love FM always saying?
0: Yes.
1: The crush. So when they come there and experience it, especially their punchy jollof, the fetchy
0: dechi,
1: when they experience it, then their mind is blown away. So
0: it's
1: really been effective.
0: That is really good. Now, for the newbies who are just hearing about the crush for the very first time, what would you like to say to them?
1: Oh, so it's the Crush Smoothies and Juice Bar.
0: Mm-hmm.
1: It's a restaurant. It's located at Boedi Junction. We mm-hmm. do a variety of dishes. We do continental. We do local dishes. We have a lot of juices. We do fruit juices, freshly squeezed fruit juices.
0: Mm-hmm.
1: We have smoothies. And we also have the alcoholic beverages for those who want to take something a little bit hard, you understand?
0: Mm-hmm.
1: So we do any food at all. And we have food at very affordable prices too.
0: Right.
1: So it means as low as 20 Ghana cedis, you get something to eat.
0: Nice. That's really good.
1: Aside that, we have our pastries, we have our breakfast meals
0: mm-hmm.
1: and all that. We have meat pie, we have spring rolls, samosas. All that, anything you can think of, those who want to have funerals, weddings, birthdays, you want to place an order, you mm-hmm. want to cook for a huge crowd of people, you can just pass by.
0: Okay.
1: I'll put our numbers out there.
0: Mm-hmm.
1: So anyone who needs any assistance from us would be able to assist them.
0: And you do delivery as well?
1: Yes, we do delivery.
0: Wonderful. So let's put out the number and then you give us the location again.
1: Okay. So the number is 059.
0: Okay.
1: 431-0121.
0: Mm-hmm. Again.
1: 059-431-0121.
0: Mm-hmm. All right.
1: Yes. And Becca, so you see, as we think about the health of people,
0: right?
1: We think about the food they eat, we also are concerned with their health. So mm-hmm. as we are speaking now, the crash is sponsoring, how do you call it? A health screening at Boedi Junction. Yes, they are holding a health screening at Boedi Junction.
0: Right now, as we speak.
1: Right, as we are speaking right now, it's going on at Lord K Pharmacy, Boedi Junction.
0: Okay.
1: Yes, so anyone who decides to come around, to come and eat or anything, once after eating, just pass by the pharmacy. Just do these basic checks that we most of the time ignore or neglect.
0: Right.
1: And let the doctor speak to you and let them know everything is fine. Or if you need any medications, be directed as such.
0: Okay, Dr. Mali, I am so grateful for your time. Thank you so much for joining us. We'll catch up with you again on Monday, and thank you for the great work that you're doing. And I pray God blesses your business, God blesses you on every side and increases you. And I pray for more customers and a lot of patronage for you. Okay, thank you so much, and do enjoy the rest of your day.
1: Okay, you too. Thank
0: all
1: you.
0: All right. All right, the crush moment at the crush. Please go and get yourselves checked as well. So once you're done with your food at the crush smoothies just, but listen, you can just go to Lord K Pharmacy, get yourself checked, and you know, free your mind, okay? Your health is really important to all of us, so free your mind, free your mind, free your mind, free your mind, free your mind. More music coming up, time check. 51 minutes past 11. We'll be wrapping this up in exactly 9 minutes. Enjoy.

0: not worry, there's more coming up on Waves. Unfortunately, it's over on the Metro Mix. We're moving over to Accra to Joy 99.7 FM for the midday news. It's been an amazing time with you, but watch out for Waves this afternoon. Hashtag Rubber Friday. Do enjoy the rest of your day.
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0: The wait is over. The Republic Bank Joy News Habitat Fair third mini clinic at the Junction Mall in Nungwa begins today. 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We're also live in all 16 regions of Ghana via partner stations, including KTU Radio Kuforidua, Rich 104.9 Tamale, Gaskia FM Techiman, ATL 100.5 Cape Coast, Space FM Takwa, Radio Wa, and Sky Sunyang. Coming up, academic activities in public, basic, and secondary schools across Ghana to grind to a halt as three teacher unions declare an indefinite nationwide strike. Details shortly. Also, barely a week into a test run of Ghana's automated traffic law enforcement program, Traffitech, the police MTTD says more than 15,000 motorists have already been caught violating road traffic regulations across the country.
1: About 15,000 caution electronically to vehicle owners whose vehicles were captured engaging with stealing.
0: Also this afternoon, water crisis hits part of Chebbi in the eastern region as the illegal mining menace intensifies in the area, with water turbidity levels rising to 50,000 NTU, far above the WHO standard of 5 NTU.
2: Have like well in your house, then it means you have to depend on other source.
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0: in sports.
4: Carlos Queiroz calls for video assistant referee technology in AFCON qualifiers after controversial penalty in Ghana's defeat to Ivory Coast.
0: And later, smiles on the face of a 17-year-old girl living with cerebral palsy as Joy News listeners raise about 40,000 cedis to help her attend senior high school. Her education hung in the balance because her mother could not afford the items on her prospectus.
5: Thank you very much for helping me. I'm going to learn and I make you guys to be proud of me.
0: It's happening today. The Republic Bank Joy News Habitat Fair Mini Clinic is taking off at the Junction Mall in Nungwa. We are live there. Plus, we are live in Damango for the third stop of Democracy is Not for Sale. These and more with me, Gemma Apia. This is Joy News, independent, fearless, and credible journalism.

0: Academic activities in public, basic and secondary schools across Ghana face major disruption as three teacher unions declare a nationwide strike with immediate effect. NAT, NAGRAT and PRETAG say government has failed to address outstanding concerns over salaries, allowances and the conditions of service. The union cites delays in negotiating a new collective agreement and paid salary adjustments for newly promoted teachers and the failure to implement allowances for teachers in deprived communities. In a joint statement issued today, the union say repeated delays and unfulfilled promises have fueled anger among their members, prompting the strike. You can listen to them.
1: In that Friday, 25th September 2026,
2: 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They should immediately stop teaching and go home. Our conditions of service have expired for about a year.
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3: We started engaging since last year. The fair wages and salaries commissions gave us all the assurances. We have pursued them, we have followed them up to no avail. And we believe that they are not ready to listen.
0: So you heard the NAT General Secretary Thomas Musa join his editor as Fred Smith joins me in studio with details of that statement issued by NAT, NAGRAT and PRETAG.
4: Yes, Jama. So the unions are saying that they are learning with grave concern the uneasy calm, growing tension and agitation by teachers owing to the display of lukewarm attitude by the Fair Wages and Salaries Commission and the Controller and Accountant General's Department, and the feet dragging by government in the concerns of teachers, which have culminated in serious anger and agitation by the teachers. And they list three main issues. One is the delay with negotiation of the collective agreement, the failure to automatically place newly promoted teachers, and the failure to implement the deprived area allowance due them. And they're saying that they're putting this on record that these issues have not only created widespread disaffections, anger and disillusionment among the rank and file of its members, but are also seen as an act of provocation which has culminated in this industrial action. And they say that in the light of that, and given the delays, unfulfilled promises on the part of the deputy duty bearers and the Fair Wages and Salaries Commission, as well as threats by the rank and file of their members, the teachers do stand with their members and hereby say that they are withdrawing their services, and that's taking immediate effect.
0: Thank you very much, Fred Smith. We are working the lines to speak with NAT General Secretary Thomas Musa and also the Press Secretary to the Education Minister, Hashmin Mohammed, on what they are doing to ensure that they call off, the teachers call off the strike and have their concerns addressed. As and when we get them on the line, we will bring you those interviews. So we have, thankfully, we have Press Secretary to the Education Minister, Hashmin Mohammed, on the line to us. Welcome to the Midday News. Now, you just heard my colleague read excerpts of that statement from the teacher unions. They are saying that the government has displayed this lukewarm attitude, and that's why they've declared the strike. Why have you done so?
5: The ministry is deeply worried by the strike action by the teacher unions. It took the honorable minister and then that of the director general of the Ghana Education Service to be able to restore sanity into the academic calendar. And for the first time, we are having our Ghanaian school children from KG to university all reporting in this September. So it does tell you that we have been able to reverse the academic calendar. And this their strike action is very worrying to us in a sense that it is something that can affect the academic calendar. The Honorable Minister has been on phone trying to engage all the relevant stakeholders in order to be able to convince them to call off the strike. But this is an issue that goes beyond the ministry. It is an issue that the input of the Fair Wages and Salary Commission and then the Controller and Accountant General Department is needed here. I've just had information from the Honorable Minister that he intends to meet them on Monday in order to continue to pursue them to call on the strike.
0: So, Hashmin, I want you to hold on the line for us. Emma Faditi on the Joy News Channel is interviewing NAGGRAT President Jacob Annaba. Let's listen to him, and I want you to respond when we come back.
6: First, the collective agreement. That collective agreement spells out the condition under which teachers work.
7: Okay.
6: And if it is not negotiated, it means that teachers will not know the condition under which they are working and what they should expect. Under that condition of service, we have some allowances that we have to negotiate for. They can only give us 10%, meaning out of the 800 that has been given. And that is in one academic year, 1 year.
7: Okay.
6: That amount is paid once in a year. So that is critical. Now, the second one, which is the deprived area allowance, you know there are areas in these countries where teachers or workers in general do not want to go because the place is deprived, hard to hit, hard to reach. And therefore, there are no amenities. There are conditions that there are dire. And some teachers have sacrificed to go to take care of these children who live in these areas.
7: Mm.
6: And we made the point that there's the need to motivate them to be retained in those areas, which government agree with us by the pronouncement by His Excellency John Dramani Mahama that he was going to 20% of our basic salary. So it is equally important.
7: Essentially, do you have any other reasons beyond what we've told our audience already? Or basically, NAGGRAT is in full support of this red light, as Thomas Musa has been declaring on behalf of the unions. Is that the understanding?
6: Yes, yes, yes. We are in together.
7: Let me go back to Mr. Thomas Musa then. Thank you once again for joining us. So, since you declared the strike, have you heard anything from government? And, oh, by the way, have you gone through the laid-down procedures, for example, engaging the National Labour Commission and other necessary stakeholders before this declaration? Kindly unmute if you can hear me, sir.
8: I can hear you. You also hear me?
7: Yes, we can. Thank you so much.
8: We want your good self and all your listening. We started this thing not today, as far back as 2024. There was a ruling, if you read our text carefully, you will see there was a ruling by National Labour Commission.
7: Mm-hmm.
8: We have been very, very, very, very, very, very, very, you know, charitable with successive governments on these things. And where we are now, we believe that the red light must be on for the nation to listen to us.
7: Okay.
8: We are.
7: Okay.
8: So please, for now, the red light is on. Normally, when you are driving and you see the red light,
7: you must stop. I totally understand.
8: Now, let the taxi stop and you listen to us. Let us speak now and you address our concerns, and every day the green light can come on and we'll all be fine.
0: So you heard Thomas Musa and Jacob Annaba speaking on Joy News today. Hashmin Mohammed, so what happens to the students who went to school just last week, the form ones for the senior high school? They just went to school barely a week ago. Now, are you going to shut down schools and send them back home?
5: I've just told you a while ago that the Honorable Minister intends to engage with the various teacher unions because the issue at hand goes beyond the Ministry of Education. It has to take another agency to be able to meet their grievances. The Fair Wages and Salaries Commission, the Controller and Accountant General Department, all of them, their inputs are needed. So the Honorable Minister is only going to provide a platform for them to sit on one table and then engage for us to be able to resolve the issue. So, like their self-notice, on Monday, he intends to create that platform for them to engage further in a bid to be able to convince them to call off the strike.
0: But there was a promise by the government to pay these allowances that they talk about by the 24th of September, which was yesterday.
5: Well, I do not speak for the Fair Wages, neither the Controller and Accountant General Department, but we have been trying to establish contact with them because the teachers are our employers, and anything that affects them, we should show some concern, especially when we want to prevent any disruption to the academic calendar. It took us a lot of efforts to be able to reverse the academic calendar to normalcy, and that is just our concern. And whatever we can do to ensure that the academic calendar is not disrupted, the Honorable Minister will do that to ensure that the teachers go back.
0: Thank you very much. Hashmin Mohammed is the press secretary to the Minister for Education. Now, this afternoon, the Ghana Police Service is reporting a significant number of motorists driving well above the prescribed speed limits on major roads across the country. The disclosure comes as the police is set to roll out the new automated traffic monitoring system from the 1st of October. The Traffic Tech GH system is designed to identify, track, and penalize motorists who violate road traffic regulations. Speaking to Joy News, Director of Education, Research and Training at the Police MTTD, ACP Alexander Bing, said about 15,000 warning notices have already been issued to motorists for various traffic violations ahead of the full implementation of the system.
9: About 8 weeks when we started this caution notice as a result of deploying our cameras, that event, we have been able to issue about 15,000 speed caution notices electronically to vehicle owners whose vehicles were captured engaging in speeding above the limit, particularly the road corridors that interface with our urban and community corridors. We are talking about only about 5% of our current installed capacity. You can imagine in this, we have swept on the M6 Gold Township, Sunyan Township, Kumasi Township, Tamale Township, Sakwari Township, and Kipo Township, and many of our counties that pass from Maka. And that clearly shows a worry and what we need.
0: We apologize for the poor quality of sound, but that was Director of Education, Research and Training at the Ghana Police MTTD, ACP Alexander Obing. Now, Chibi and its environs have been plunged into a serious water crisis with residents scrambling for safe drinking water. The crisis is not the result of drought, but follows intensified illegal mining activities in the area, which have severely affected the quality of water entering the treatment plant. The turbidity level has exceeded 50,000 NTU compared to the WHO guideline of 5 NTU, a staggering increase that has raised serious concerns about access to safe drinking water. Residents say the situation has become dire, disrupting life and putting immense pressure on households in the affected communities.
10: Actually, we are running out of water. Basically, if you don't have like well in your house, then it means you have to depend on other source because the tap is not flowing. They are doing boreholes for communities. I don't know. I learned they did one here and they are still on it. When they dig the borehole for the community, they go to the waterworks for the water medication. I don't know. Yes, they go for it. So they supply it to the people and then they treat the water with it.
11: And so the like I said, 2 years in one year, koya yenyansu. Try a chance good juma 19. You see, if you mukoya yenyansu insu.
0: Member of Parliament for Ebwakwa South, Dr. Kingsley Ajiman, says the situation has worsened with growing concerns over health challenges, particularly renal diseases in the area. He spoke on Joy News Desk earlier.
12: Terrible situation here. It's been a terrible situation since, let's say, from last quarter of last year. Mm-hmm. It's been extremely terrible. Everybody is aware. The Galamsey has taken a serious toll on water and sanitation. Yeah. Almost close to 1 year, the TB treatment plant of the Ghana Water Company has to be functioning. Residents have to resort to sachet water, or a few people who have been able to drill a few boreholes around. It's terrible. And it's threatening our health condition.
0: He has also criticized the government for what he describes as a lack of urgency in the fight against illegal mining.
12: It hasn't changed because the government has turned a blind eye to it. The MCE here, last year in a viral video, told all of us in a video that he has accosted the NDC chairman's son. He followed it up when he appeared before the local government committee of parliament, even under oath. He insisted and said that he had arrested the chairman, the son of the chairman of the NDC here. I followed it up, wrote to the MP, the police service here, for an update. They didn't mind me, they didn't respond to me.
0: Meanwhile, the National Anti-Illegal Mining Operations Secretariat has stepped up its efforts to clamp down on illegal mining activities in the area. Take a listen to the Director of Operations for the agency on the Operation Water Shield project.
13: We still have people with dams, you know, not far away from the river, who have outlets that link to the river. And some of them go at night to open the drains and then their wastewater floods the river. That is going to be the next line of action to get to all those miners. I'm told some of them claim that they have permits, but if you have a permit and you are doing what is wrong, it is our responsibility to deal with it. So that is going to be the next line of action to tackle those who are far away from the river but have an impact on the river. And we hope that with this sustained effort, for the next 2-3 months, we'll be able to see improvement in the levels to enable the Ghana Water Company start producing.
0: You're still listening to the Midday News on Joy 99.7 FM. Still to come, smiles on the face of a 17-year-old girl living with cerebral palsy as Joy News listeners raise about 40,000 cedis to help her attend senior high school.
14: Thank you very much for helping me. I'm going to learn and I'd like you guys to be proud of me.
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19: Yes, ma.
20: Who is it?
19: It's Luck.
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21: Hello?
22: The Luckiest is back with his biggest season yet. With

0: You are welcome back to the Midday News. It's now time for sports. Mubarak is here.
1: Gemma, Ghana coach Carlos Queiroz has called for the introduction of video assistance referee technology in AFCON qualifiers following the Black Stars 2-0 defeat to Ivory Coast. The Portuguese tactician was unhappy with the penalty awarded after Fatau Isahaku's challenge on Malik Yalkuye, which resulted in the home side's second goal.
2: It's a joke. The penalty, it is a joke. I just saw it in the television. You guys, you can see in the television. It is a joke. It is a joke, that penalty. And when we 1-0 down and we fight for our chances, we fight for our opportunities, comes somebody that should not play and make and balance the game. So why we don't have VAR in one African Cup of Nations competition? To make the game fair, why we don't have VAR in Africa? What is the reason we don't have VAR in one African Cup of Nations? This tired of this situation, of this reference that they don't do a good job.
1: So the Black Stars will look to bounce back on Tuesday when they face the Gambia in their second game at the Accra Sports Stadium.
0: Thank you very much. Now, the Savannah Region edition of Joy News Democracy is Not for Sale campaign is happening today in Damongo, where the regional forum will bring together citizens, political actors and key institutions to examine how votes buying and campaign financing are shaping democratic outcomes. Ahead of the engagement, a Joy News research team has been on the ground interacting with residents and gathering data to reflect citizens' perspectives on money in politics. Maxwell Akloboto is a member of the research team and is on ground for us in Damongo. Maxwell, what have you gathered so far since your team landed in Damongo?
3: Yes, we've interacted with quite a number of people who are eligible to vote, and we gathered a wide range of views on the people of Damongo and, to a large extent, the Savannah region when it comes to their perception of vote buying. We've interacted with people across various sectors. We spoke to people on the street, shops, we went to the market, we spoke to people in the hospital, I mean, both health delivery experts and then patients. We went to tertiary institutions just to get the wide range when it comes to perception of vote buying in the region.
0: Were there any surprising or concerning patterns that emerged?
3: Gemma, actually, the people of Damongo, like the other two regions that we visited earlier, it's actually rising that it's the people of Damongo that actually go to the houses of these politicians to demand for this, money and other items, which will induce their votes. So when it comes to what they are suggesting for us to do to stop this vote buying on money entering our elections, the highest has to do with the fact that people are suggesting a mind change, a total mind change, which is to say the voters must stop demanding the items and they rather demand accountability when it comes to vote buying. So, Gemma, it's going to be a very big interaction between the people of Damongo here and then the Journeys team.
0: The Democracy is Not for Sale Regional Citizens and Politicians Forum is brought to you by the Joy News Impact Makers Foundation. Make a date with us and join the conversation live from Damongo on all our social media channel and also on the Joy News channel. Now, remember Priscilla Nanama Samson, the young girl living with cerebral palsy who feared she would not be able to start senior high school because her mother could not afford the items on her prospectus. She has now resumed school, joining her appears as she begins a new chapter of her education. My colleague Esther Essienkoma spent Priscilla's first day with her and brings us this report.
4: It is Priscilla Nanama Samson's first day at senior high school. This is the moment Priscilla long looked forward to. But only a few days ago, it was uncertain whether she could make it to school with her mates. Her mother could not afford many of the items on her prospectus for Dogono Senior High School.
5: At the moment, I can only afford to get her a trunk and mattress. She still needs quite a number of things.
4: We brought you her story, and the response from the public was overwhelming. Members of the public, including the Joy Newsroom, rallied behind Priscilla. About 40,000 Ghana cedis was raised to help her prepare for school.
5: I am very grateful to Ghanaians. May God bless everyone who contributed towards my daughter's education.
4: For Priscilla, The excitement of finally starting senior high school is now a reality.
6: I'm very, very excited. Thank you very much for helping me and my men and making you guys to be proud of me.
0: Now, today's third mini-clinic of the Republic Bank Joy News Habitat Fair will highlight different parts to home ownership. Let's join my colleague Hannah Odami from Nungwa with the latest. Hannah, what can you report? Hannah, kindly unmute for me.
7: Definitely, I have unmuted. Can you hear me, Gemma?
0: I can. Carry on.
7: There are a lot of exhibitors here. I must say that the exhibitors and vendors here are actually more than those who attended the Achimota and Marina Mall, meaning there's going to be more deals here for you. I can see Ayuba, which is always giving us the best with regards to artisans. I see lots and lots of more homeowners, home experts coming here to help you own a home. Now, what does Habitat Fair seeks to do is to ensure that you, regardless of your income, be it formal or informal, you are able to at least own a land or a home. And so they are saying that just come talk to them. Once you talk to Republic Bank, which is our lead sponsor, you get to see all the other homes as well. And then you get to get the accessories like the sofas, like the sound systems. You even get to have solar panels here. Everything at one stop. You know, it's difficult for people to assume that they can own a home because of their income. And I'm telling you, Republican Bank and all the vendors say that just come around. It's very, very possible. Own a home today, not tomorrow. Start that journey today. And the journey starts with coming to the Nungwa Mall, Junction Mall at Nungwa. Just come by, talk to them, and they will help you through so that you don't have to put a burden on your children to get a home for you in your old age.
0: Well, the fair runs through till Sunday, the 27th of September. And you heard Hannah there. And that'll be all for the midday news. Log on to myjoyonline.com for more stories. My name is Jim.
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16: Semiye millionaire.
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1: Now, today's third mini-clinic of the Republic Bank Joy News Habitat Fair will highlight different parts to home ownership. Let's join my colleague Hannah Odame from Nungwa with the latest. Hannah, what can you report? Hannah, kindly unmute for me.
2: Definitely, I have unmuted. Can you hear me, Gemma?
1: I can. Carry on.
2: So, there are a lot of exhibitors here. I must say that the exhibitors and vendors here are actually more than those who attended the Achimota and Marina Mall, meaning there's going to be more deals here for you. I can see Ayuba, which is always giving us the best with regards to artisans. I see lots and lots of more homeowners, home experts coming here to help you own a home. Now, what this Habitat Fair seeks to do is to ensure that you, regardless of your income, be it formal or informal, you are able to at least own a land or a home. And so they are saying that just come talk to them. Once you talk to Republic Bank, which is a lead sponsor, you get to see all the other homes as well. And then you get to get the accessories like the sofas, like the sound systems. You even get to have solar panels here. Everything at one stop. You know, it's difficult for people to assume that they can own a home because of their income. And I'm telling you, Republic Bank and all the vendors say that just come around. It's very, very possible. Own a home today, not tomorrow. Start that journey today. And the journey starts with coming to the Nungwa Mall, Junction Mall at Nungwa. Just come by, talk to them, and they will help you through so that you don't have to put a burden on your children to get a home for you in your old age.
1: Well, the fair runs through till Sunday, the 27th of September. And you heard Hannah there. And that'll be all for the midday news. 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
19: In the book of Psalm, chapter 63, verse 1, David said, "Early will I seek thee." Abraham was an early riser. Joshua was an early riser. Moses was an early riser. Jesus prayed early in the morning. David also prayed early in the morning. What about you? Be an early riser as you join God's servant, the pastor, Obed Joy Obing, on prayer line on Love 99.

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0: Yeah, I had to do that. If I hadn't done that, I would have had DJ Monster replay the entire song. My name is Rebecca Swayze Morrow. Oh, we are live right here in Kumasi Osakrum, the Garden City, on Love 99.5 FM. And I'm not doing this alone. I have my partner in crime, my partner in love, DJ Monster on the ones and twos. And my sister joined me in the studio today and surprised me with some cupcakes. Hallelujah. Let it shout. Everybody shout out amen. Shout out amen.
1: Amen.
0: Josie of Josie's Kitchen surprised me with some cupcakes today. So you see all the guys who have been saying, oh, Becca, you're beautiful. Becca, you're amazing. Becca, you sound amazing. But you never pamper me. You never spoil me. You watch me on TikTok, you will not share gifts. Like the live, you will not like. Share the live, you will not like. Hey, share the live, you will not like. Wow. My sister has decided to surprise me and spoil me and pamper me. She brought me a whole box of cupcakes. Josie, how many do we have? 12.
2: 12.
0: Yeah. You see, then you say that women are their own enemies. I have a lover in my sister. Her name is Josie, CEO of Josie's Kitchen. See, Scanty on TikTok says today is his birthday. Scanty, happy birthday to you. Happy birthday to you. Happy birthday, dear Scanty. Happy birthday to you. My brother, I hope you recorded that video because I'm not doing this again. So, Scanty, it's your birthday. If you're in Kumasi, tell me right now. I'll order a box of cupcakes for you. Fast. All right, Scanty, get your camera ready. Get ready to screen record. Hey, Scanty, I bought my car. See, he's in Kumasi. Scanty, are you ready to record? All right, everybody, wherever you are, join me and sing a happy birthday to Scanty. 1, 2, 3. Happy birthday to you. Happy birthday to you. Happy birthday, dear Scanty. Happy birthday to you. May God bless you now. May God bless you now. May God bless you now. May God bless you now. Hip, hip, hip. Happy birthday, Scanty. Today happens to be Friday. Thank God it's Friday. Yes, Friday's day into food. And it is my duty, and I take pride in this duty every Friday. Listen, to create the mess so you get to ease the stress. I don't know what you have been going through. I don't know what you've been going through. I don't know what you have been through the entire week. I don't know how you've dealt with your colleagues and your bosses. Listen, whatever it is, I am here to create the mess. Join the mess and ease the stress, okay? Because every Friday, I'm just up to no good. And today, we're going to be talking about something spectacular. The way Josie is laughing. She nankasa, she knows. Let me snitch on Josie. But before I snitch, hey, her birthday for no beba. Hey, it's my birthday, wish me. It's my birthday, wish me. Let me wish you, okay? Let me wish you. Hey! But if I wish you, how much will you pay? All right, so happy birthday to you, Jojo, a beautician based in Abuja. Hey, Jojo, from Ghana to Abuja. From Ghana to Abuja. You do not see Ajua. You do not see Akia. Somebody, a beautician in Abuja. That is where you have gone to, Jojo. We are watching you in 3D. So a beautician based in Abuja. You are lucky, and all of us here at Love 99.5 FM. Jojo, we are wishing you a happy birthday. We wish you long life and prosperity. Enjoy your special day. Happy birthday, Jojo. Hey, Jojo. A beautician in Abuja. You are not afraid. All the way to... It's not even the central Nigeria or southern Nigeria. Northern Nigeria. You are not afraid. Anyway, like I always say, Fridays... We say anything and absolutely everything and simply just get away with it. And that's why I call it Friday shenanigans, because we express ourselves and you can't do jack about it. So today, I want to find out from you. The reason I'm asking this question is this. I decided with my girls, and when I say my girls, Josie is one of them. After so many heartbreaks, we decided we were going to stay on our own and not date. Brothers and sisters, say na mechiguo. till eternity. I'm on set between your neck while one day. So I was surprised last week Friday, shenanigans. Yeah, I was making noise and asking questions. And even two Fridays ago, I asked, we talked about G-string. You remember that conversation? We talked about G-string and I was even saying, oh, ladies spoil your men. Men spoil your ladies. And the way Josie was responding, sister, kenyina, sister, do this. Then at a point I asked, so what? Where are you going this weekend, Friday? Oh, queen. Home or away? I'm never weak. Gay, yeah, responding. Away. A legacy will not die. I said, ah, away, how? Away, sessing. And go crazy and go die. My brethren, send a machine between in Egua Bonteng. I did not know that the breeze has blown my skirt and my dress that my buttons have exposed like that. Hey, Josie was just now bragging to me how, Charlie, somebody is treating her nice. And me, I have carried the singleness on my head like a crown. Like, yeah, we are doing something. Send a machine go. Joe.
1: Yes, darling.
0: Confess your confessions.
1: The confession is me.
0: Joe.
1: Yes, dear.
0: When did you do the U-turn?
1: Do I even remember?
0: Sure.
1: I don't remember.
0: Hey. You said the guy was treating you nice.
1: Small. Am I a small?
0: Yeah, small. Oh. Hey, and you're awesome. Awesome. Hey. Hey, Joe.
1: I never say,
0: hey. How long ago was this?
1: What should I tell you?
0: Yeah, I can't call.
1: I don't remember.
0: You don't remember? Mm. You also said that Cecilia is a person who frim. And I asked you why. And you said, I said, when you're serious.
1: Yes.
0: Why is he not serious? Why do you say that?
1: He's not ready to settle.
0: Hey.
1: Yeah. And he also said, yeah, but they are settle.
0: Are you sure? The way you are happy with the way you are gonna want it. Are you sure you want to settle?
1: I want to settle.
0: The way you are, this devilish laughter is.
1: And not, you know. Ohalani is too much.
0: It's too much. But my mom was the same.
1: They are lying.
0: Hey.
1: Awarede.
0: Tell me why Awarede is nice.
1: Awarede. I don't know. I've been there before, so I know how marriage is.
0: Okay.
1: When you will be like, otiwa samwase, otina samwase, like, mu flow together. Sisiye biye nim. Mu hina mu ye okay.
0: In my opinion, I've never been married, but I think marriage would be really nice. And it's I strongly believe that marriage is supposed to be enjoyable, not endurable. Like, you don't have to endure marriage. If you have a man that you treat like a king who also treats you like a queen, I mean, he's not afraid to outdoor you. He's not afraid to show you off. He's not afraid to treat you right. You know? But you see, dating, somebody will say that, you see, now this is the new trick that talking stage, I'm talking. You and I know that, Charlie. You people are doing things and you are saying, I love you. You're basically just, but you're saying, oh, it's a talking stage. Now, talking stage, you sleep together. This generation, talking stage, you sleep together. And dating too. See, in the actual meaning of dating, you are not supposed to be sleeping with each other. You are not supposed to be. We've gotten it all wrong. Now, every day, as soon as you are dating somebody calls you baby, no, you have off points. Hey, sister Abana. You are not ashamed of yourself.
1: They even go on a date. They don't go on a date, too.
0: They don't go on a date, but they say we are dating. Hi. How can you date when you are not going on a date?
1: They date in their room, on their bed.
0: Highest Eric Walker on the first date, you don't eat fufu. Look at what people did to her. Take her out. Hey, wise. Or say, test the water first.
1: Which water is
0: it? Water. Maza. How can you say you are dating, but you've never taken this girl out on a date? You meet a girl now, you say, oh, mommy. And one thing I hate is when I'm walking around, you're trying to get my attention. Then you say, sister, mommy. I'm on fire. Qualification crowd would the car crowd. them go crazy. How can you say you are dating somebody you've never been on a date? Oh, the date, so when it's a crowd, they don't call restaurant and I say eat tree, be crampon. On a walk, crowd say, oh, let's just go on a walk. No, let me get to know you. It will be, yeah. Somebody will just call you baby. Then you start assuming you are in a relationship. Then you are often pants and boxers.
1: When are you coming to visit me?
0: Oh, ho. Oh. Are you in a psychiatric hospital? Are you in
1: home of the gym person?
0: You go to their rooms too, they don't have chair. They only have bed strategy. I say, oh, train bed, no master so AC, no. And the women too who are weak. I say, hey, our woman, it's too cold. No, I call you extra bed sheets. And I say, duvet. I say, don't worry, you can lay down here. Let me cover you. I'm going to buy something. Cuddling, no, I start a strategy. I'm teaching the ladies all the strategy. Ask Josephine, she's a victim. She knows. Josephine knows the story. Josephine knows the story. That's why she's laughing plenty. That's the strategy. My pastor will tell you, listen, if you think you cannot abstain, if he says come to my house, even if you want to see him, stay at the gate, don't enter. And even if you enter, enter the hall, don't go to the bedroom. But even the hall cry is risky.
1: Yeah.
0: The hall is risky. But if you are at the gate, everybody can see you. If you want to roll your dress for everybody to see at the gate, roll it, let's see. Them know me. Why are you people like this? I call no bunny. Somebody is asking, Becca, how many times has that happened to you? Masa. It hasn't happened to me before. Me, I'm I-red. I'm I-red. I still says Ayeka. Ayeka. I'm telling you the truth. And I'm giving everybody the strategy, especially the young ones who are listening to me right now. If Eja Kwonimo says, last week, Patricia, the story be by Papa Penyimupa. You are in your 50s. I can find girl be in the 20s. But her girl in school away. She has finally finished her university education. Also on Pell, you are not a typer. Ubuofu. Who did not tell? Okay, so no. Girl in the crampus or fair crampus or the Rebecca Coach and the Bush. Because when the papa, you see, Eja Kuni more like this. What happened that in your 50 years you did not marry? You have waited 20 years. And he actually displayed it by insulting this lady. Because as a mature man, if somebody says you are no longer her type, you can't force it. And see, anyone is a broken heart, no one should say could they? What's that proverb in Akan? Yes, Bema, a something something, a bobble. Bema, I want the full proverb. Ebe, is it Ebe? Ebe is proverb, right? Mm-hmm. Yes. What's the full proverb? Something something Etribema. Please, somebody send me a recording. Send me a recording and explain that proverb to me. Nana Kweku says, brotherhood is not happy with you because I'm exposing your strategy. It's true. Please, if I'm a Jacko Nimo Kingsley Kofi, especially Kofi Nukobi, then you add Nana Kwame. If they call
1: Nana
0: you,
1: Yao.
0: Hey, monster, I'll tell you. If they call you, they say, come and visit me. Then when you visit them at the gates, now, oh, let's go inside. It's not like you're going to sit at the veranda. They'll say, oh, let's go inside to the hall. Then you say, sometimes they don't have hall. The bedroom, they'll use only curtains to demarcate the whole place. So half of the room is the hall. Then the other half is the bedroom. Then the other half that is supposed to be the hall has no chairs. They'll say, oh, maybe it's me my own tina for. Uh-huh. Into the English, but it's not panel so. Now maybe it's not for. See, they'll make you feel comfortable like you are safe. They don't know that we know. That's a mweniati. Tom and Jerry, we can play this game. Two can play. Joe, you see, that is why they don't like the marriage, oh, especially the guys. They don't like the marriage. They don't like it because they will say that, oh, you know, in penetration, you can go and come. Like, nobody has to be a burden on you. Like, you don't have to worry yourself about their mental, emotional state. You don't have to, like, oh, qua. You're at liberty to come back at any time. But when you're with somebody, when you're married, I say, limitations, no door, so you want to hang out with your friends. It's like your old life. You don't. Hey!
1: But who are you? You and your partner, like, mm-hmm. you've become one.
0: Exactly.
1: So why don't you go out with your partner, you know, go on a date, mm-hmm. But Africans, no.
0: Yeah, you're Barry.
1: Especially men, man. They don't take their wives out. Maybe a Obama also. Unfanny husband, MP. At least. More romantic, Akra.
0: Make her same way Metro makes a same as Sky Prince. His message is still here. Let me read it. Let me expose him. He's a one. Or say. They should rather spend on us just 2 minutes intimacy kekenti. Rules be brave. Just because I was teaching men how to be romantic. Listen, I was teaching men how to be romantic, how to spoil your woman. I taught women, say Emmanuel, Obienu Honmoka, say, oh, Becca, you are not. Even Gloria, she called all the way from the US. I said, Becca, you are preaching the true gospel. Emmanuel, they didn't have any problem with it because I also taught women how to serve their men, how to spoil their men. You know what I'm saying? It's a Friday, Obi, to war. Even after everything that has happened. Makan. Say, yeah, wish you say, yes, Salome, oh, they're for condom, no call. So see on timing shannon so next also won't mean close with legs now baby him there. Let him wear the condom because you don't know where he has been. He doesn't know where you have been. Wear the condom. Avoid HIV and AIDS. Avoid gonorrhea. Avoid syphilis. Avoid GBDU. And run say what nam what they get now with it. Now with it scratch and win promotion. You will scratch and scratch and scratch. Every day you are treating infection. Wear condom to you say no. Then there will be the issue of pregnancy. The pregnancy will come 9 months later. I'll say, Enyemia, I entered just once. Now, brush and cry. Do you know what brushing can do to you? Or the gynecologist, they won't tell us the truth. Please, if there's a gynecologist listening to me, or you know a gynecologist, please send me their number. Let me call them and find out whether just the tip or just what the tip can do and what brushing keke can do. Somebody will go. Oh, bra cases ni be brave. Oh, my baby. Hey, ma. We need to share a bag. When I say wear condom, you say no. But you are not ready for a baby, but at upon a. He's like I said, today is Friday. We are here to create them. Those of you saying I have experience, be careful. Till eternity, I'm on fire. Legacy will not die. My family is for life. Also, you have experience, pa. Wofa, see what now train me.
1: But we learn.
0: So please tell me the truth. Dating and marriage. Which stage is nicer? Which one is nicer? Okay, so I have a message here coming from Emmanuel, Captain Retired. Oh, I salute you, sir. I say, hey, experienced teacher Rebecca. Let me play his voice note.
2: Etio toa etkene bema bo.
0: That is it. Etio se etoa etkene bema bo. It is if you're an old man, you're 50, and then a small girl who is 20 breaks your heart. Etoa to. Enti manemo bo. You know, man up. Because nobody sent you. Mansoor is also here.
3: But Becca, it seems you are talking from experience. Seriously. You are talking from experience. But you are spoiling our markets. Stop. Stop. Stop it right now. Please.
0: We got Mansoor, you are suspects. Please, if you know Mansoor's wife, report him to her. He's a suspect. I'm spoiling your plans, assessing. What plans do you have? Hey, please, I'm not speaking from experience. I work on radio. I meet a lot of people. I hear stories. It's my duty to listen and to report. I may know your story and not mention your name. I'll come and say it like I know it. But please, I'm not talking from experience. The experience one that I've had, and the broken heart, I'm cutting. And if you ask me, I can boldly tell you that I have a PhD in broken heart. That one day, I'll tell you the truth. Yeah, but this one that I'm saying, I don't have experience. I'm sorry. I don't have experience. And now, which experience are you guys talking about? How to pamper a man and how to pamper a woman? Is that the one you're talking about? No, but to be very honest, which one is nicer, dating or marriage? You can send me your voice note 055-111-1995. 055-111-1995. Send me a voice note. Tell me why you think dating is better or nicer than marriage. So Madam Speaker says marriage is good, but Ghanaians hear marriage is so boring. Ahaya kwan huntia sister. Wanna send me voice? No, don't mention your name. Kanye Nachem. And it's true. Over here and outside of the world, marriage, especially for the women, is like a tall cheap labor. It's like you're not treated like the queen that you are. I mean, I'm a wife. How should a wife be treated? So no musa kusia, speak to her a certain way. Make her feel like the baby that she is on the inside. Expose that part of her. Take care of her. Show up for her. There are certain wives who are scared of their husbands. Say, baby, two of my from Mukumunka say, oh, and some wives don't even know how to call their husbands baby. What kind of marriage is that? Josie.
1: Yes, darling.
0: This boy that this this man that you you say is not say, do you call him baby?
1: I call him sweetheart.
0: Aye. Then you are leaving them to say only me I have experience. But you have experience. Share your experience. How do you pamper a man?
1: I ask someone.
0: Enne, you better say. Them go crazy. Today is Friday. Today's show has no format. Any which way we are going. Yeah, let's go.
1: And I think they say, and you remember you know more like they prefer you ladies pampering them. Obio how pay or pamper them and then it's like I say, you are desperate. They may want to obio how pamper na. I say, so when you be
0: so you're trying very hard to
1: and you are clingy and all that. Internet and
0: as same way. Obi can be chairman, sister.
1: Means I can be a chairman.
0: This one, let me expose my experience. Naturally, I'm a loving person and I love you to, you know, because then what is the whole point if you're not close to your person and if you don't want to be? Nipa Corona say I'm clingy. I'm saying,
1: You can't be chair.
0: And when I'm saying, I check out. This because this one clean. Then what is the whole point? Then one day when we get married, then you say that, we cannot do that.
1: Hey, you know, okay, so I should be yellow. Me chair be ho. Me, I hate nonsense. Me no relationship, ma. I don't want any trouble. May ye said it was here I said it if send me bang now if you say we are like
0: you're too much.
1: Yeah. I just withdraw.
0: That's all. I draw for the AM person. Please, the number again is 055-111-1995. 055-111-1995. K-Ford says, when you are romantic, women think you are a fool. And when you are a bad boy, it's another problem. Them no know what in the supple. Let me tell you something. See, sometimes too, the romance, and this is a very key point to the men. Before you expose that side of you, make sure that this particular woman you're going to pour into feels the same way about you. Because that is where the women think that the men are simps. Make sure this woman thinks and feels the same way towards you. Anyasa Adia, my brother, ubregu. And sometimes, until you find that out, you can't expose yourself like that. I always say this. Sometimes people think I am difficult and I am mean because naturally I'm a nice person. When I'm close to you and I let you in, you think maybe I'm flirting with you or I'm, you know, taking, I'm leading you on. When I see that you start liking me, I vanish. Because men's so. Once I obu ohonwa obit me as so. That is why I always say that the fact that somebody is calling you baby does not mean that they like you and they want a relationship with you. Open your eye, shine your eye. Me, I'll vanish right now. I will vanish, me pesa. Because I wouldn't want someone to do that to me. Say, Ebia, I like the person doesn't like me. Nah, Ebia, out of nice. No. Please, then
1: but
0: just
1: how
0: vanish.
1: How would you know if the person likes you?
0: Engezo. Engezo. You see, there are people, eh? They make you feel so comfortable any time of the day you can give them a call and they will always be there. And there are other times when you start doubting, can I call this person? When you start doubting, there's an issue.
1: before you doubt, maybe the guy may be doing something. Maybe as a offer, baby, I'm busy. You know, meanwhile, all starting. No, yes, sir.
0: There's a question mark. It's a red, it's a major red flag. Let me tell you something. If he wants to, he will. It's as simple as that. Let me tell you something. I knew someone.
1: Confession time.
0: The confession is confession. In the middle of a heated meeting, a meeting of his life, I was there. He was there. I'm on fire. The distance did not matter. The meeting did not matter. He was still present. If somebody wants to, I have done it before. It's rather unfortunate that that person and myself, genetics, it did not work. Like that one game. Like that one is sealed. Cry. Because sometimes, I remember one time, I saw his call. I was talking. I was actually interviewing someone. I picked the call. He stayed on it. Listen to the interview. Gave me my tool. He said, I know you're busy. I'll call you back. It's like that. To feel comfortable. You know very well, even if the person is busy, you are rest assured that the person will call back. It's like, what's it? Hey, I may be friendly, crap. Sure, you feel a certain way, you feel odd. That is a red flag. It's bad. You're not supposed to feel icky. You're not supposed to feel itchy with your partner. You're supposed to feel comfortable. Even when you know deliberately you are worrying the person.
1: That's why I say I'm single.
0: Hey, any guy know why?
1: I'm single.
0: Now, me say, why ne timid tweet? Ya call, I'm sorry, camper. Hey, listen to this. Ya call, I'm sorry, camper, bo. This weekend, the away that I said I went to, people are insinuating I went to my boy. Somebody said, you sat in front at camp. Why are you exposing me here?
1: You're not only a regional minister to Anana.
0: Oh, and one of the names. Hey! So please, we are talking about relationships and marriages. Which one is better, dating or marriage? Just let me know.
1: 055-055-111-1995.
0: We have a voice note here.
4: Okay, Lady Becca. I have some more. Mr. Josie, I baby, Martin voice. How about so? Yeah, that's it. Okay, guys, I'm brain. At least, we're motivating. No, some more. It's more. Yeah, I worry no yin prache. Me worry you. And I mean, when there's a prache, oh my, what kind of prache that's our worry? I am not really, I am not quite. Because you may be brief or be sent no ye. Now, so you are worried, Nathan. On yet, my catcher, my mammy, my catcher, like. One more bem there, Sana, cheers, and I want to cry. Oh, it's sweet too. Branching. Then you're worried, Kim. Oh, few.
0: Hey, and yes, sister Cron, Mr. I was saying, I know we are having me. I'm on the way. What are your marks?
1: In fact, oh, free Ghana.
0: Ah, she's not part of the sisterhood. We have a call coming through. Hello. Offer. Hello.
5: What is that?
0: Yeah, me don't book offer now, so.
5: Yeah, I'm so weird. Who did use the mobile phone? Online is today. I'm so mobile.
0: Into back and fancy, Anna. Ever can fancy.
5: There's more security in our than in planting.
0: True.
5: Now, say who can plant now? You will move two categories. One, if you are a young man, our sister. Yeah, 18, 19, 20, 20, to be 25. now Obama so wants to 18 to 25. And then the ed, I'm touching, so I'm touching in the ed because when you are exploring, we'll share say more between in our
0: right.
5: The second I'm touching in the ed, whereby I will walk and I will check and I will check and I will check. Very close. So one here, we don't want to chat. So we are about with a bemo, we don't want to chat. What do we let you? Aquafa or bar, or bar now, Aquafana, on kind of crunch low. So Kunu. Now the only Miss Wanyampana, wood champana, oh, we let you. You are no bad work. What do we are? Who will now, whatever. We are bars in our wool for Sawanya. Bema or Wayery. Now, what it is to come on to you and Pachienda. So, and my mum can't know what because who need a shrew be a say, what in a year record that, so will be Bobodia. And now Baba and one who only could not die, which will be Bobodia. And I said, we'll be a band pony. It is on that aspect, you know. And my awarding and the way to get Tambia, which means she shall go. Except Sabiana.
0: Okay.
5: Peace, womb. In terms of say, 1 minute will be become. But those who say, be a and army and then she be a hand.
0: That's right. Thank you. Oh my goodness. I love Ofokofi so much. Auntie Josie. Every day, I bet I'm fancy. Near that also. Anna.
1: Nanyan.
0: We have another voice note here. And a dear, muchachemu. 055-111-1995. Which one is better? Dating or marriage? Mpanache. Anna said, Awari. Emuja hine de. Yoka so pay me be a misro. Chin break.
6: Hello, good afternoon, Becca.
0: Good afternoon.
6: To the crew. Yeah, this is just a scale of IT design. You know, what I'll say is, I think we had our it's very, very, very dicey. Whether relationship or in marriage, nobody, no one, and I can emphatically say for sure that no one can know the mindset of a person until it has happened. Nobody can determine the mindset of a person until the act has been what? Happened or being perpetrated before. So Okasa Ocean is said they are pretenders. Somebody can pretend for 2 million years. You may not know. Somebody can be what good to you 2, 3, 4 years. I mean, you just say BBI is okay, but all is not well. So until you get to know the from the horse's own mouth that the person said this is who I am, you may not know. Thank you.
0: Thank you so much. Hey, Enyezo.
1: We are suffering.
0: May I dear Miss Rani say you go and meet somebody who pretends? Me. Hey, because people can pretend. People can pretend. Oh.
1: Actually.
0: What happened?
1: My first marriage.
0: Oh.
1: But still, maybe mercy, we don't mind.
0: We move on. We move. Mr. Swift, I said, Becca, media, I did like you, so we go fit try. If you go now, what on radio, what can pigeon trim? What can I say? Maza. When we didn't cross, I Swift. We are Swift too much. Oh, Swift, okay. Oh, Swift, okay. Maza. Oh, I send the voice notes. Let's listen to the voice.
7: Becca.
0: Yeah.
7: The offer currently, the mini agent. Awariye ede name mum de ede ba kun so se waware no nya oba bia ne ne twempa no nim so waware am pese be critical problems am
0: you see
7: ma mokoyo na so onyima oba no post no 8 post no 7 nya fi no kofa pregnancy bia bro abe ma otia pai wo because onim se tension ofi a unya time ma no sika se odi ma no mfa ma no nto be ede oba hu ne dwuma ne na se de ye se bia de bia tension any fee. Internal, so sometimes add the womb.
0: Mr. Swift,
1: this guy,
0: get D behind me. With this kind of mindset, please stay very far away from me. Stay very far away from me. Stay very, very far away from me because this kind of mindset. Who of our cancer? What's one in the yard? Name mum. Name mum. Open back question chain.
1: And Rebecca?
0: Yes.
1: A man abano. Okay. Well, first make a fancy to make
0: a fancy.
1: Aye, ka fancy. Mhm. They don't care whether your friends say o be man
0: no
1: worry and you are happy in your marriage.
0: They don't care.
1: Okay. Lady be aminim. No onyim dey like mukun awari womba. And he was like, she was like, where did be? I'm assuming where did be?
0: Ah,
1: I'm telling you, my first time I cast some radios, and it's because of how my husband gave her that right. Because me say be a man, be ma wawari tramp. I don't think I will even call it. Me yes I did not cry. And see, I am men man also. One man, two access to their side checks. And see, be a o two more can. Lady need to be miffy. Or the number by miffy. Meanwhile, me ex husband was higher than I'm, but not on no, because the onion now, and because of what my husband has told her. No.
0: She doesn't.
1: Oh, no, I'm your honor. And no. Sometimes, when you fire one respect one wife's and one respect one home, only is you. We go and account for it. And he said, I will be in a finiture. And respect will fear. Now go on you, baby. So, and respect will fear. Also, I check no call on respect.
0: I'm so sorry.
1: And now so he's, sad. You know, giving birth. He's
0: oh, what's that? What's it free? Oh, we have a caller coming through. Hello? Yes, sir.
8: Good afternoon.
0: Good afternoon.
8: My regards to Josie.
0: Josie. Kalusha.
8: Yes, Josie.
0: All right, we are listening.
8: You see, they say I'm from Akshay. I'm from Akshay, I'm from Akshay. I'm from Akshay. Chess lady.
0: Yes, sir.
8: Did you hear what I said?
0: Yes.
8: No matter what you do,
0: you pay for it. Exactly.
8: I'm telling you. So that alone, that alone scares me. You understand?
0: Yeah.
8: So you should be very careful. You have to say, boy, you have to say,
0: yeah. Yeah. All right. Thank you. Thank you so much.
1: God bless you,
0: yes,
1: Kalusha.
0: Yes, that was Kalusha on the line.
1: What is that, Master Mansur? Master Mansur, there's something to worry about.
0: Mansur, it's suspect. All right, we have this voice notes here too.
9: Hello, good afternoon.
0: Good afternoon.
9: This is Kofi Steen recording from Basetia.
0: All right, Kofi, it's hold on a minute for me, okay? Oh, let's continue.
9: How are you? I heard the papa. Hello, good afternoon. This is Kofi Steen recording from Pasetia, inside headquarters Barbering Saloon and Business Center. Our head here, the papa.
0: Okay, Mr. Swift says, media never would disrespect my wife for the sake of a woman. Ah. Oh, one name so for oh, Hannah. Hello? Hello?
5: Becca.
0: What for?
5: Why is not now? I was going to discuss this.
0: Mpacho say?
5: Why is not now? Why is it? Yeah.
0: Mm.
5: I was going to go fist in the room.
0: Aye.
5: Hey, Pap, you don't make a point still. You will be my papa, no, I'm confused. Oh, can't you fancy it? You did there. Can I show up on my own father?
0: Off about it. Oh my goodness. Into Mr. Mo, our warrior and Penatrian and Hinede. Just let me know. 055-111-995.
1: 055-111-995.
0: Yeah.
1: Hey, Becca.
0: Yes.
1: Penatrian.
0: Mm-hmm.
1: Hey. Penatrian. Like, and yet, sure. Especially, yen. Mr. Fay inside, mm-hmm. You don't know whether you are the one, whether a little mark or another let's know who.
0: Oh,
1: Charlie, I don't want you, my baby.
0: Messy uncertainties, okay, crabby now, dream anxiety. Oh,
1: are you sure you love me? Charlie, a baby's not would to cry or you know why.
0: Josie, it pause for me, okay. Hello,
10: hello,
0: hello,
10: hello.
0: I'm fine, very fine, thank you. Talented, how are you?
10: I'm fine, mommy.
0: All right.
10: It's been a minute. Hey, now, Dr. Jezebel,
0: Hey, what's your name?
10: Oh,
0: where do you go? All right, Talented, let's hear you.
10: First lady, now two no, they were in a bell depart.
0: Hey, I worry about it. Okay.
10: And I approach you about do.
0: I'm pronouncing there, yeah, because I'm baby, I worry about it.
10: And I want to try me, she. So,
0: hey. Hey, and you're a talented pal. Oh, trick him. Epidemic, trick him.
10: I'm a trick him. So, I think that approach you about the power as compared to warrior.
0: Hey, I didn't hear.
10: Oh, yeah. Because I know no stress behind him. Baby, but married there, you are stuck in one place.
0: Hey,
10: we are there for better for worse. Wake him.
0: My
10: peace of mind. Thank you. Hello.
0: Hello. No, so if you don't want to do the work, why do you go into a relationship? Because if you're in a relationship with somebody, definitely you'd want to. It means you want to build something. I mean, then FSA, what's your obansa, what's your bare mansa? They say we are journeying on this life. It's not just about sex. It's not just about feelings. We are building a life. It is both of us against life itself. It is both of us against any storm that will come through. It is both of us against systems. It's both of us against economies. It is both of us. Just say, if nobody believes in you, that particular person, dear, unim say, wey dear, miyame dear, rain or shine, through fire, through water, this person is my own. Papa ba mineno, bone ba mineno. Like didn't you have somebody like that? Because I think it's still the whole concept of friendship. That is why friendship is really important when you're choosing a life partner. If you have a friend like my best friend, okay, Efe, because when anything comes, you want to speak to this person, you want to talk to this person, or Fuma, you correct this person. Why can't we have that same mentality with our partners? To send your talented AK, a brand name. Marriage is work, and that is actually a more meaningful relationship. It is work. If you don't understand it, you have no business being in a committed relationship in the first place. I think it has to start. It has a lot to do with how we think about relationships. Because now what we are doing, and that is why the generation we are in now, emano, they don't want to have anything to do with our way. But at the Pabuana day, and it also exposes our inadequacy, our indiscipline, because you don't have sexual discipline. So, uyisika, any sex, every equation, ima, what do men have to offer? And you, as a lady, what do you also have to offer? If you take money and sex out of the equation, what do you have to offer? If you take money and sex out of the equation, talented is safe, real. Hello. Hello.
10: Hello.
0: Hello.
10: See, are you there?
0: I'm here, pa.
10: After the call, all that you said was beautiful. Okay, I understand it like that. Awaria na nkasa no eye de, but why na be ma awaria no ye de no?
1: Eye mo mi no.
10: Are you getting the picture?
0: But it myself, is the two of you. It no, is listen, not one person.
10: Myself, myself, I think I am fit for it. But the okwako fanu no eye problem. Girls who like, there's a certain girl that is perfect. Boy okwako fanu no enu su ye problem. So what are we going to do?
1: There is no perfect person in this world.
0: Okay.
10: We'll are you getting my point?
0: I get it. We'll address it. I get it.
10: Sometimes we make fun on the radio, but the back door, we listen to everything you say and we put it into consideration.
0: That's right.
10: Exactly. Thank you.
0: All right. So that was talented. So just like our other brother said, there's no way you can actually fully know somebody, no matter how much time you spend with them, because somebody can be a different person consistently for 2 years, only for them to reveal who they truly are after the 2 years, after you get married. So here's the thing. I believe that for any relationship to work, whether it's friendship, whether it's acquaintances, or I don't know, even a work relationship, it takes two people to tango. It takes two willing people to work. Okay, if this aspect is not working, can we try this aspect? We will keep trying until we find one that works. And we should be able to also allow ourselves to adapt to changes. That is why, see, personal healing is so important. That is why, as an individual, a man or a woman, psychologically, you have to work on yourself. Mentally, you have to work on yourself. Heal yourself from every trauma so that as you enter into the next relationship, there are certain things that will seem familiar. You will know how to handle them. You don't run away from them. Sanka running away, baby. And Sanka is one going, you would have run. Oh, you see, there's a lot that we need to talk about, and these are the conversations that people do not want to listen to because, oh, yeah, I'm tired, I'm done,
1: and
0: I'm done.
1: Especially, what called marriage counseling? Like, what's going on in marriages? Mm-hmm. I don't think so. Awari remewa, Becca. A whole lot of work, I tell you. Inti senya kuma. And I think so I have to compromise. 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Akoye do.
0: Oha me ameko.
1: And I don't know but last week me call me ba penye na school. And my ex-husband is Mitch and Nyankunai. Just me and my minion. And the teacher was like, oh, nice. Oh, how feel? As some of you could not be. Oh, no, I'm not weak. I never see. You see? Oh, Miss Mary Hama. You. And I'm say, brother, I'm pet. ebusiamanso
0: na da boiling no roasting pento to mpeno no a
1: empe da maka mo ho a mpocho kama ni tu I said dem maka mo to na me be
0: e bia okon so akore regret e won so ntimi nka
1: won ntimi nka e ho like dem make dey our fight womb mm-hmm. everything bibia womb our e school bia kwa unwi every blessed you learn anything inti aye ho do asime sizi ni subane nye umbaze ebo rem nende umbaze ne bo inti empa oh enye menti na ho ebia de ya na de like enka me mi hu ena one thing about me pair of pa eya me yoro
0: da draw for the sister
1: inti ebia you don't like it just tell me do ebia Joe, I don't like it. Meanwhile, Mr. Ashishamayi, but if you don't say it, how would I know that it be a day in a pan and a day in a pan? In tower, or a day in a pan, what's no reason common? Ours are the pa, eh, why not at our? Our own young can occupy non for me. Oh, yeah, very good. In tea, I think, Mary, I'm 1 hour worn. Oh, no, like what's no one was in common, what's one who come with you? Won't miss more pay. Ma won pe de me be ya wokuma onkwe newton
0: mo right yeah. That's all. Thank you so much, Josie. We have our brother here, Kwame Miki.
11: Adwalales good afternoon to you ne ya monster na adwakuma so me chemu nyina na even our way for crown leles omu ni se mpranche e den che our way that is why what's our reason? No, I'm in for that is why what's our reason? Obani Rium, Bemas Rium, and Sisan Kenyada, and call our reno, and caught in the yard home. And I'm saying, Pranchia didn't know, and now I worry now, that's where they. It's outside chicken, eh? Side cocoon, and see, I worry, dear, oh, fat, nay, and Pranchia, no, and Pranchia, dear, is the best. Ed, the papa. Now, come on, what is it?
12: I'm not sure. Who be say when he had the amount? But our way, if I know why we are quite nephew or no, who be saying a problem? Who be close with Nibby? But I'm frank, we are who Nipana. I won't get any speed here, speed be out the Odisia, Adoya, the man, or the who you put to put on the man or no. Adwa, Anna, so I feel you, we never be that.
0: Who be Sammy?
1: Kwame. And the AUA or fun and one brotherhood, they you one arm.
0: I'm telling you.
1: No, Wawara, one show one few. Then, will you are bano?
0: Please,
1: will you are bano?
0: Can you now?
1: Elman, you feel what today? Razman,
0: I'm too soon, my pastor. I'm too more soon.
1: So I may come because I may come.
0: Missy, a man also saw a moon hoopa.
1: There's no moon. Nammy, say, be I want to bear my tea. Now, sister. A mummy's car. That's an animal cabano. Because I have food there. A menu's name, mummy's can as a come over side chick.
0: Ah,
1: no side chick, I am nominal. We are now at Sky and my sister. No.
0: It's bad, though. A man who been so soon yet to say, you'll be a minim, a friend of Rahel.
1: Why, you'll be boy.
0: Why, say? Oh, and you'll be boy, can ye? Yeah, Jimmy boy, yeah.
1: Oh, dear, no. Allen,
0: I yard you.
1: No, no, sir. They're buyers. Omidai.
0: Sir,
1: if you're done,
0: I'm a depa. I'm on fire. A legacy will not die. If you do me, I do you, man. No go back. You collect my boyfriend, your own to spoil. Rahel, I haven't seen you in how long? How are you, baby girl? Come to the microphone. Everybody say hello to Rahel. Hi, Rahel. Hello. Hello. Hello. How are you? Please, bye. Rahel, how are you?
13: I'm fine, eh?
0: I'm good. I haven't seen you in a very long time.
13: How many years?
0: Before Allen or after Allen? I mean, when they make entrance this year?
1: Yeah, they after Allen.
0: Any Allen, I'm one. Allen, I'm one. Oh, it's good to have you here. What did I do to deserve the presence of two beauties in the studio today?
13: Oh.
0: You you guys. Josephine, all but the cupcakes never buy. Also, the day never buy.
13: I bought myself.
0: You brought yourself.
13: I
1: said, open all trousers on my ass.
0: But thank you.

0: Mom, are you over worry?
1: Oh, of course.
0: Hey, yes, I like the response. TikTok for so we want to see the beauties too. Oh, so this is Rahel. And then Josie, there, you have already seen Josie. Josie has come to shout, sir. Oh my goodness. So Rahel says she would love to get married. And of course, we would all love to get married. But we are praying for the right person to come through. There's never really a right person. It only takes a willing heart to make it right. So may God have his way. And may the Lord bless us, because they see idea. Amen. Ukoshia will be to say Mr. Swift, Sky Prince.
2: Kwame Mickey. Kwame Wale.
0: I'm sorry for you. Who, see, if you are Kwame Mickey and Mr. Swift.
1: Kwame Dane.
0: Kwame Mickey.
2: Kwame Wale.
0: Kwame Wale.
1: Kwame Ashai.
0: Or Sky Prince or Mr. Swift. May you meet a Patricia Amabunsu.
2: Amen.
0: May you meet a Patricia Amabunsu.
2: Amen.
1: She I'm not a Mongo. When I die, my
0: family is for life. Mr. Swift is ideal. Maka, my phone grab. A day. Kwame has exposed the brotherhood. Why are they part? Thank you. Mwa dream fi too much. I dream fi. If they talk bad things about me, onyamie huwe. Everybody say. Intimate trouble. 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Now you're in fast time, man. 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Shout outs to Wagzi 100 billion. 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Wagzi. 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Ain't it? Hey, can promise. 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And I'm a studio. Ain't it Wagzi? Me be so awariye. 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

0: 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Hey Wagsy, which part of the awari is nice? One of the things that I really want to do when I get married to my husband, you know what I want to do? One day when he's going to work, I'm going to find a t-shirt. I'm going to find a tie. I'm going to find a trousers. I'm going to find a shoe. Now it be a cast and a boo of here. I'm going to find a keyback. I'm going to say, baby, take the lead. I'm after you. I'm coming. Let's go to work. We are all going to work. That is what I want to do. You see, that's how silly I want it to be. That's how... Yeah! A chauffeur. I should ride my husband to work. No. He's going...
1: Fuck you. Not the other day.
0: I'm driving behind him here. When ya? I'm driving behind him. Yeah, that's what I want to do with my husband. Yeah, I'll find a trouser, I'll find a shirt, I'll find a tie. So see, baby, let's go. Imagine a chibi.
1: You wear it?
0: Yes, of course. Now you said it.
1: I thought you are.
0: I'm not his PO. No. I'm his bodyguard. I'll drive behind him.
2: Family is for you.
0: What down for? Yeah.
2: Anything be a won't be. Annoying,
0: yeah. You know, okay, so come meet me when we are in the socks back. And I get to I'm in a con. Baby, have you seen my socks? Me, maybe I'll be called him so soon. Not what prepare BBI in case of any emergency. You see, you play with him, you mess up his mind, then you fix it later. And then you see, your eyes have died. My band will say, have you seen your fairy mates? I'm on fire. So yeah, now to all my ladies in the house, why not from me? Now, let me talk to all the women listening to me right now. Dear woman, you carry so much, your home, your work, your faith. But let me ask you something, who is carrying you? For us to ask this question means the men are not doing well. But this October, CCC Agape City Chapel and the CLM Women's Ministry under the leadership of Pastor Steve Adolfo Autry are giving you four Sundays on your well-being, your faith, your relationship, and your finances. 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
13: See, Mimi Sao say, wouldn't say I'm on the eye ayaresa ana apumudiana. No say, men kai wo say, ansa na do nsa ebe kọ wa no no. Ohuru wo nsa yie, afei oba ohuru wo nsa nso a, ohuru no enhia etene ana pipe wase, ne fa sam na toso, na ohuru na bie gu so. 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
13: 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Pa!
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0: All right. Unfortunately, that's all the time we have. But Kwame, as I send a voice note, be Ebe.
1: All right. What dear? Then what dear? Cry dear. So for when you know from your show, so for when you know from Kwame, your show. Then what dear? Cry dear. On your way out.
0: Kwame Odase, what? Oh my goodness. All right. 55 minutes past two. This brings us to the end of Waves this afternoon. Thank you all so much for joining the show. Be safe out there. Be careful. Don't do what I wouldn't do. My name is Rebecca Swayze Mauro. Baby, don't be late. I did this with DJ Monster. Thanks a lot to Josephine and Rahel. Coming up next is the Love Headline News at 3. It's Cheryl Okon, Fakondom Noko, Midasubibre. Good afternoon. I'm out.

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4: Live from our studio here at Top High Bomb. So this is the Love Headline News. Coming up, Nymos arrests 13 illegal miners in Osinu, destroying mining equipment. Also, KME cracks down on illegal transport fares, orders drivers to revert to old price ahead of 8% upward adjustment. This and more coming up here on the news at 3 with me, Na Ayoko Ajiti. We go to the details now. The National Anti-Illegal Mining Operations Secretariat has intensified its crackdown on illegal mining in Osinu Eastern Region, arresting 13 suspected illegal miners. The task force destroyed equipment found at the illegal mining site. The operation forms part of ongoing efforts by the government to tackle illegal mining, commonly known as galamsey, which continues to threaten communities and the environment. The latest operations comes just days after a similar exercise was conducted at the same location, with NIMOS officials returning to find illegal miners back at the site. Some of the miners say it was their first time the site and that they were there to end their daily survival. We spoke to Pakwesi Shandov, spokesperson at the Ministry of Lands and Natural Resources, and here's what he had to say.
5: So this is Osinu. A few days ago, the NIMOS Task Force, 4 days ago precisely, they were here in this particular enclave. They cleared the entirety of the space, but as you can vividly witness, the illegal miners have returned. And momentarily happening now is the foiling of their operations. These are the ones that have been arrested so far. The rest are on the run, but NIMOS is on their chase. Now, the fact that they've returned justifies the proposition by the Sector Minister, Honorable Amakofibua, for NIMOS to be permanently stationed across all the relevant flashpoints where illegal mining festers and is very prominent. Because from the evidence of what is happening, it is clear that there is a certain level of communal complicity as well. Because, Stephen, when we're coming right from the entrance, you saw there are shops, there are locals. Why are there people sitting basically unconcerned?
6: Does this also say that your work is not being effective?
5: It's not about the effectiveness of our work. The participation of the locals is very, very important. If 4 days ago, the NIMOS personnel were deployed to this place, they performed an excellent operation, and then in just a matter of days, the illegal miners have returned, and then there are locals who are watching them continue to decimate and devastate the environment. Then it begins to it begs the question, what is really the general participation of all other citizens in that particular respect? So it's really an issue of local compliance, and that is why, even if you examine the policy propositions of the minister, you realize that stakeholder engagement is part.
4: Away from that, the Kumasi Metropolitan Assembly has served a strong warning to commercial transport operators charging illegal fares, announcing tougher sanctions, including prosecution and public naming of offenders. The warning was issued during an engagement with leaders of 24 registered transport unions in the metropolis to discuss practical ways to make transportation in Kumasi safer for more organized and efficient movement. Addressing the union, the head of KMH Transport Department, Randy Wilson, said the engagement was necessitated by a recent General Assembly resolution to prepare for the Christmas season. Mr. Wilson also directed all unions and routes that had unilaterally increased fares before the official 8% increment to immediately revert.
7: The issue of illegal transport fares, it is known that that is a punishable offense. And in the past, any vehicle that does that, the vehicle is impounded, you are made to pay a special fine. But this time, the Assembly has decided that we're going to prosecute the driver, and then we might even bring in the vehicle owner for him to get to know that this driver actually does here. And not only are we prosecuting, but we are also going to publish whoever flouts the rule and gets prosecuted, so that we can publish for everybody to see. And that serves as a deterrent to all the transport operators. It wouldn't just be business as usual, as has been happening. But this time, it's going to be something that will be carried out through and through.
4: The Ashanti Regional Chairman of the Progressive Transport Owners Association and leader of the 24 registered transport unions in the region, Joseph Mensah, declared the full backing of all unions for the Assembly's arrest and name and shame initiative.
0: No question, Minister. Yenle abemu penifua kan. Se drive ni bi chiburo swa.
1: We've asked the government officials to arrest any driver that charges fares beyond the approved rate. Nobody will come and rescue them.
4: And that's how we end the Love Headline News at 3. For more stories, log on to myjoyonline.com. I am Na Ayoko Ajiti. Up next is the Love Sports This Extra.
8: Here they come again, Portugal. Joao Felix, a deflection on that. And a deflection that takes it past Danny Ward. And the Nations League defending champions have lift off in Lisbon. Hard and low and accurate from Joao Felix.
9: The new number one testing, Ed Philip Troy, who's making his debut. And they're starting early. The Netherlands with a lot of pressure. Van Dijk going up and bringing it over the line with the shoulder. VAR check. And Brobbey is blocking Ter Stegen. And the goal is denied.
8: Dear man, they're screaming for the ball over on that far side. Meanwhile, the shot comes in and there is the opener. And it's Manuel Cuillier. Beautifully struck from the edge of the area. Had room to turn. No one put a challenge in. Where's the midfield here? Picks up the ball. There's no one within 10 yards of it. No one can get there. Held the ball up well. A little bit of space opens up here. And that's a penalty. Yelkuye, he maintained contact. It's best to put him off from his line. Messi against Atizigi. Lovely penalty. Waited for the keeper to move. And just blasted it high and

0: All right, 7 minutes past three. Good afternoon. Welcome to the Friday's edition of The Last Pulse Blaze Extra. Steve Zandu here together with Princeton Redu and Joshua Holotu here to bring you the very latest Pulse news. Why am I even here? Because you know it already. Yesterday, the Black Stars of Ghana lost to Cote d'Ivoire in the 2027 Africa Cup of Nations qualifiers. But what I want to do this afternoon is simple. We're going to have a discussion on the game that took place in Boakye. What do you make of the performance of the Black Stars? We'll open the phone lines for you to come through with your views and your thoughts of that particular game, and then of course, how does that result position us ahead of our game against the Gambia next week Tuesday at the Accra Sports Stadium? That's what you're gonna do this afternoon. Hey Ghana, did we perform well? But do you think the referee cheated us, Mustafa Gabal, the Algerian referee? Do you think he cheated us? Me, I think that was never a penalty. Nobody can convince me that was a penalty. No, it's, and I agree with Carlos Queiroz. That was a total joke. What was that? In 2026, Africa Power, we are playing AFCON qualifiers. Qualifiers for our premium competition, and there's no VAR. Your referees are not good as compared to the Europeans. The Europeans have VAR. And Africa, when it comes to qualifiers, you don't have VAR. Shame, shame, shame, shame. We hear from Black Stars head coach Carlos Queiroz and some of the players who spoke to the media after the game. But it looked like Heavy Rena was monitoring the post-match interviews of the Ghana players and then the head coach. Look, after that, he said, you guys should stop talking about the penalty and the fact that you miss about six key players. If you don't know, he's telling you, Ghanaians. He also missed some players, but he was able to play well and then win the match. Hey, Heavy Rena, famano. This is The Last Sports Bliss Extra, brought to you in association with Bell Malt Non-Alcoholic Malt Drink Original. 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This one, you have to do it. I'm not in the mood. The referee cheated us. I'm not in the mood.
1: The referee cheated you.
0: Of course.
1: Oh.
0: President, what did you just say?
2: Sometimes I don't understand you.
0: The referee did what? He cheated us, but was that a penalty? He cheated
2: us. Don't do that. Don't do that.
0: Okay. Okay, hold on. Oh. President, good afternoon. Welcome.
2: Good afternoon.
0: How are you doing?
2: I am doing well.
0: Did you watch the game last night?
2: I did, of course.
0: Was that a penalty?
2: It was a penalty.
0: Eesh. Okay, hold on. Josh, good afternoon. How are you doing?
1: Good afternoon, Zandu. I'm doing
0: very well. Welcome.
1: Thank you very much.
0: Was that a penalty?
1: It was not a penalty.
2: Tell him sure, bro.
1: It was not a penalty.
2: I'm surprised you guys are saying it's not a penalty.
1: It's not a penalty.
0: But how was that a penalty?
2: Ha!
0: You Ghana for.
1: It's not a penalty.
2: Charlie.
0: But you know.
2: Was there a contact?
0: Football is a contact sport.
2: Zandu. Was there a contact?
0: Football is a contact sport. But you know, when it comes to awarding soft penalty, I mean, I've been very consistent though.
1: Yeah.
0: In 2019, in Cape Coast, Ghana played against South Africa.
1: Yes.
0: The Nana Matis penalty. I argued vehemently on radio that it was never a penalty.
1: It was not a penalty, yes. That one was
0: and
1: not
0: Ghanaians
1: a penalty.
0: Were... In fact, some of our listeners even gave it to me. That you're a Ghanaian, yes. I'm saying that, look, when a referee takes such a decision against the Black Stars, you complain.
1: Yeah.
2: That was, what, 2022, right? 2021.
0: I think 2019.
1: No.
2: It was for the 2022 World
0: Cup. But the qualifiers were played, I think, in 2019 or 2020.
1: So it should 21, be 2021.
0: 2021,
2: yes. Yeah.
0: But you remember that game?
2: Yeah. I remember. But I can't recall the Butterfly. Yeah, I can't recall the full action. But let's talk about yesterday's game. The incident.
0: Masai, it was not a penalty.
2: Outside the box, it's a clear foul. What is the foul? The player was brought down by a Ghanaian player.
0: Fatah Shaq, we didn't foul him.
1: But, Priest, you agree that throughout the game, Mustafa Gobal, the center referee, there were certain incidents very similar to that particular scenario. He decided to overlook it. So the argument over here is that it could pass as a penalty. But when you are observing play and you want to, you see, because before a penalty is awarded, what I know is that referees often look at the degree of the touch. And in this case, you can also argue that Fatau Isayaku was just chasing his man, and at the point where Yakuye missed the ball and lost it, he just brushed him aside.
0: No, Yakuye didn't miss the ball. You listen to the player, the player involved. Fatau Isayaku, he said he didn't even go for the player.
2: He wanted to make the clear.
0: No, you listen to him.
3: Everyone can see what happened on the field because I was the one who went for the tackle. I didn't go to kick him or anything. I went to just so that he can't shoot. But I don't know why the referee made that decision, and I think they should do something about that because you can see clearly that I didn't touch him. I didn't even go to do anything. It was just to cover and everything. I don't know why the referee took penalty, but I have nothing to say.
0: I mean, the player himself doesn't even understand why the referee.
1: So this is what I want to say. Referees have a way of looking at tackles that happen in the penalty box. It almost looks like it is unfair how some of those decisions are awarded, because those same infringements, when they happen outside the box, he may decide to
0: overlook
1: because he wants play to continue. And avoid wasting of time.
0: Once the referee is not good.
2: You bring down an opponent player and impede him from scoring a goal without getting the ball. It's a penalty. It's a clear foul.
0: Did he impede him?
2: Yes.
0: How?
2: By bringing him down.
1: Did he bring him down?
2: His last leg touched him.
0: He didn't.
2: I wish we were just on TV.
0: So are you saying that when a team is about affecting corner kicks, players are not supposed to touch each other?
2: No, you see, they do. But I'm saying that where the ball was, the area of the ball, and then in the action that was happening, the player in question was going to score. The Akuyi was on it.
0: And Fatau Isayaku rushed into that challenge.
2: He didn't get the ball in the first place.
0: Did he get the ball? He didn't get the ball. But did he get the man?
2: He got him.
0: No.
1: So that is where I think these rules need to be revised.
2: Right after the body clash contact. Yakuya was falling. He was already falling. I agree with that. But the last leg touched him. That's why he went down so quickly. The last leg of Isayaku touched him.
0: Hey, Ghana needs.
1: But you see,
2: anyway, that's what you said that the last time you have to be objective. I'm being objective over here. It's not like I want to be very negative about the Blasters team. What I saw yesterday and the action, clear is a penalty.
1: Bazando, you see, that's where I'm saying that penalty decisions need to be reviewed. What is the revision?
0: VAR.
1: You see, no, not even VAR.
0: Okay.
1: Let's look at the intent
0: of the player.
1: Because in the penalty box, we agree that whatever decision is given, if it's a foul or an infringement, it means penalty.
0: But George, it will be difficult for referees to review as such with VAR. Because like you're saying, the referee probably must review and get to understand the intent of the player. But I mean, without VAR,
1: you can't do that.
0: The referee must take a split second decision, maybe in the heat of the moment, even in 30 seconds. Not even 30 seconds. There are times 3 seconds you have to take a decision. So it becomes very difficult for the referee if there's no VAR. That's why I'm saying that if you compare the African referees to the European referees, by far the European referees are better than ours.
2: Yeah, that one is debatable. You see,
0: they are better than us, Master.
2: You can't limit players' intent by any action. You can't even limit it to the fact that what you are seeing is clearly of an intent from the player. What if the player is raising their arm, making the body bigger, and there's a penalty? The intention was not to cause a penalty, but it's a penalty because the ball hit the hand by making the body bigger.
0: So
2: you can't limit decisions to players' intention. Okay. Whatever happens in the box will or result the
0: cause of the referee. Are you saying that, for instance,
2: so if you impede a player from scoring without getting the ball, it is a foul in the box and it's a penalty.
0: How did he impede him from scoring?
2: Was that
0: a goal scoring chance?
2: Yes.
0: It was not even a big chance.
2: It was in the penalty box.
0: Massa.
1: But I want to ask interesting this. Do you agree with me when I say that such a tackle, if committed on any other part of the
0: field, Chale, this one I have to give it to our listeners. I agree.
2: But I will
1: put
2: a
1: foul
2: as a foul.
1: So you see, it is about a refereeing decision.
0: Yes.
1: Because sometimes
2: we can say we don't agree, but we can't tell the referee that was wrong.
0: Oh, that was wrong. Referee, no,
2: that
0: is not
2: good. We can't tell me that was wrong. Referee,
1: another referee could have waved play on. Then it means the referee, the center referee on the day was not fair.
0: Ah, master referee, because I'm about to say for simulation.
2: Let's just say he wasn't he wasn't just sympathizing with our players.
1: So, but a referee must say a referee must not decide whether he would decide to be sympathetic in a game or not.
0: And you see,
1: you need to be objective.
0: You know, honestly, guys, going on. Forget about the fact that I'm a Ghanaian. I am a Ghanaian anyway, but forget about that. In the absence of VAR, when you are taking such a crucial decision as a referee, you must be 100% certain that challenge warrants a penalty. Charlie, let's not overlook the fact that football is a contact sport. Not every contact in a penalty box merits a penalty. When Ghana had it in our favor in 2021, South Africa, I spoke against it. That if a referee takes such a decision against the Black Stars, I will complain. 2021 against South Africa, Daniel Mate, that was never a penalty. 2026, Malek Yakue versus Fatao Shahaku, that was never a penalty. And the referee, he was bad yesterday.
2: Oh, you see, I don't like the fact that we end up by saying he was bad on the
0: Maza,
2: day. It was never a game that he was had a contention of whether the referee was good or bad.
0: The
2: coach
0: said the penalty was a total joke.
2: Yes, it's a joke.
4: So in terms of possession, was better than us. In terms of attacking, penetration and creating opportunities, we better than Ivory Coast. But the result, it is for Ivory Coast. Congratulations. In terms of attacking, penetration and creating opportunities, we better than Ivory Coast. But the result, it is for Ivory Coast. Congratulations. I also have to say that I am very proud of my team, very proud of my players, the way they fight, the way they play, the way they fight against adversity, because I need to be quiet and polite. Was 1-0 down, 1-0 down. I don't think that Ivory Coast needs that the referee come inside the game. That penalty, it's a joke. The penalty, it is a joke. I just saw it in the television. You guys who can see in the television, it is a joke. It is a joke, that penalty. And when we 1-0 down and we fight for our chances, we fight for our opportunities, there's somebody that should not play and make imbalance. But nothing to do with Ivory Coast. Play very well. Congratulations. But I cannot give the congratulations to the referee.
0: Hey, Kiros. Congratulations to Ivory Coast, but I cannot give the congratulations to the referee because that penalty was a joke. I think he mentioned like 3 times.
1: Yeah.
0: That penalty was a joke.
1: Kiros said today it is it is Ghana. Tomorrow
0: it can be Cote d'Ivoire. And because of that, the man says he doesn't understand why CAF doesn't use VAR in
2: the
0: AFCON
2: qualifier. Before the game, what was his message? Why did he call for VAR? He's a joke more than a referee.
4: Today it's us. Tomorrow to be Ivory Coast. So why we don't have VAR in an African Cup of Nations competition? Which example we want to give to the world? Well, African Cup of Nations qualifiers for African Cup of Nations. We don't have VAR to help the referee to make the game fair. Why we don't have VAR in Africa? What is the reason we don't have VAR in one African Cup of Nations? I was born in Mozambique. I grew up here. I'm tired of these situations, of these referees that they don't do a good job.
0: Tell me, I agree with Kiros 100%. We lost the match because of the referee. Because look, you saw how the Blacks has played in the last 20 minutes of the game. Piling pressure on the Ivorians. Imagine if we were just down by a goal.
1: We could have.
0: Exactly. Masa, the referee, he gave us a raw deal yesterday.
1: Bazando, before we go on, let's talk about Vena 750 milliliters medium bottle. 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
0: Let's left with the last one. But before that, some AFCON qualifiers have been played already. Mozambique beat Senegal. Sorry, they played a 1-1 draw. Wow. Mozambique held Senegal to a 1-1 draw. Sudan. Hey! Champion Sudan. Champion Kwesi Appiah. Sudan just beat Ethiopia by 1-0. Hey!
1: That's a big scoreline.
2: Still playing outside Sudan, right?
1: That's a big scoreline.
0: I'll call Ignatius after the show. Guinea-Bissau traveled to beat Tanzania by 2-0. Niger, 22 minutes inside that game against Lesotho, it is goalless draw. Later, we've got Gambia versus Somalia. That's in Ghana's featured group C, and we'll be keeping tabs on that game because if Gambia wins, it means the Black Stars will start the game against Gambia under pressure.
1: Yeah.
0: If Gambia wins, it means they are getting 3 points in the basket. So even before we play against them, they will start the game with 3 points.
1: And their approach towards the game will be different. Yeah.
0: They will just come here to frustrate that to get a point.
1: Yeah.
0: You can imagine.
1: And that will be enough for them.
0: Yes. Now, Nigeria will play Madagascar. Rwanda have a date against Liberia. There is Togo versus Burundi. Algeria will be playing Zambia. There is Burkina Faso versus Benin. Egypt will be playing Angola. Mali versus Cabo Verde. And the last game is between Morocco and then Gabon. Listen, we are still talking about the Black Stars of Ghana. But for me, it was never a penalty. I'll open the phone lines in about 5 minutes' time. Tell me why you think that was a penalty.
2: No, tell me why you think that was a penalty. Let's move on from the penalty. That was one out of thousands actions in the game.
0: Masa.
2: And we didn't lose the game because of that penalty.
0: I mean, we lost the game because of that.
2: The decision
0: was crucial.
2: See, what Carlos Cruz is doing is no good.
0: Well, what has he done?
2: You see, that's the language of bad losers.
0: That
2: you lose a game and then you blame referee. That's what your friend Mourinho was doing last week.
0: But is it not part
2: your
0: of the game?
2: Your friend Mourinho. It was a penalty, but let's hold.
0: Oh,
2: let's
0: no, hold. But it's officially not part of the game.
2: Oh, it is. But you see, if you are so good, you don't complain about referees.
0: Hey, but what are you saying?
2: If your team is good, you don't be complaining. So let's put it aside.
0: 2009, you didn't watch Chelsea versus Barca.
2: I was a young
0: Tom,
2: boy.
0: Tom Henning was rebel, but I feel at least you've heard stories about that game.
2: Yes.
0: So are you saying the coach at the time didn't have the right to complain about officiating?
2: You see, there are exceptional cases.
0: Ah, Barca, what are you saying?
2: Refing can go so bad that you can't ignore them.
0: Like Tom Henning,
2: the best game was not one of them. You get it? We were so far away from the Ivorians. Like their performance, and you see, they were even at J1. If they had like played very, very well on the day, Diomande was finishing his chances, it would have been four.
0: But did you also see the chance that we missed?
2: Which chances?
0: The
2: Afnejan one.
0: Yeah.
2: You know, even the club one was the one I felt was so clear you could have scored.
0: Big chance.
2: But the rest, they were not even born out of the team display or team passes and everything. It was just by accident.
0: No, it's not even about, honestly speaking, I mean, to some extent, I agree with you. I think those chances came at a time I felt the Ivorians were being lethargic, right?
1: Yeah.
0: It looked like they were done with the game. They thought the game was over.
2: Oh.
0: Because if the Ivorians were down, I don't think they would have played the way they did in the last 20 minutes of the game. So, yes, we created a couple of chances. I think Afanajan and Benjamin Tete really improved our attacking play in the second half, especially in the last 15 minutes. But that was because the game was basically over, virtually over for the Ivorians. They were up by 2-0. We were not dominating possession. We were not creating chances. So they felt that, oh, Masa,
2: it was a controlled game from them. They always had their hands on the Black Stars from minute one. And you see, the sad thing is, you claim your aim is to fight for the ball and win. I was at a press conference last time, and you were saying that the style is to win as always.
0: Mm-hmm.
2: And when his team doesn't have the ball, everybody is fighting
0: of course, getting the ball.
2: But that's not what I saw yesterday.
0: Mm.
2: What I saw yesterday was that the Black Stars were retrieving. And when they retrieved, they so considered more chances. And there's no indication that they are able to hold on to or stop the attacks from their opponent.
0: Mm.
2: Secondly, when they have the ball, that is the most important thing. And that is what they are lacking. There's no direction.
0: Mm. That one I agree, especially in the first half.
2: Jerome Opoku played long balls more than any other player in the game.
0: But he's a center back, so it's normal.
2: So if your center backs are playing long balls, that is fine. You can play the long balls.
0: But that's but what we play with the target man. So
2: who is the target man?
0: Brandon
2: Asante, when even he gets the ball, he's isolated.
0: Mm-hmm.
2: There's no midfielder or even attacker surrounding him to link up play with them.
0: So for you,
2: there's too much gap between the attackers and the midfield.
0: So for you, it was not down to officiating.
2: No, the coaching was bad.
0: Really?
2: The football we are playing is so bad that even if we had our first team players on the field, I believe it would have been the same approach. And you see, he's thinking about how not to concede.
0: Mm-hmm.
2: So when he does that job, and that is why the World Cup we did so well by not conceding against England. So after that, he leaves the attack to the intelligence and the brilliance of the players.
0: Mm.
2: Use your own
0: brilliance
2: to do magic. That is why there's always Ernest Nyama going one-on-one and he's trying to beat two or three players.
0: His strategy does not allow us to create chances.
2: It doesn't. That yesterday was the lowest shot on target we've had. The highest was 5 against Wolves. So if you're playing, you are coaching a team and this numbers is what we are seeing, it doesn't help.
0: Chale, your man wants to convince me, but Chale, we lost because of
2: a the coach, in conclusion, they will not help us.
0: Curious.
2: They will not help us.
0: Are you too early?
2: Yes, I know it's too early. We have seen it. But yesterday, nobody will tell you that this Ivorian team is coached by a good coach. The way they are playing, and you see, the Yakuye guy who scored against us, that was his debut. His debut. We over here, we sit here and we argue about who should be playing and all over. But someone like Oxygen Boache should be playing. They play the team or they assemble players based on merit.
0: But Josh, yesterday convinced me that he probably didn't start Oxygen Boache because he didn't have enough time to risk.
2: He didn't have enough time.
0: Hold on. And just 48 hours before the game, he was not even certain of his squad.
2: Okay, most of that's another player. Conversation that we can have.
0: And so you realize that most of the players who started the game were players who probably had done the jersey of the Black Stars before. He didn't want to take chances by giving debut against Ivory Coast.
2: Yeah, but I'm arguing that the player who scored against us was playing his debut.
0: Yeah.
2: You get it?
0: Yeah. So that was a beautiful goal.
2: You get it? So when somebody is doing so well and they are on form, if you look at Brighton this season, he's played so well for them. You get it? And the sort of football that they are playing, even though this is a new manager, you can clearly see that he's doing something that will yield results in the future.
0: I'll come back to you and ask of your expectation ahead of the game against the Gambia on Tuesday. But Josh, before me, I think we lost the game because of officiating. Yes,
1: but that's too extreme a position to hold. Though,
0: really? How? Hey. Telling me football. I pay attention to the small details.
1: Okay,
0: they are very, very important. You know why? Just a decision
1: can shift the
0: whole. So in 2012,
1: when
0: Chelsea won the Champions League. Imagine if Fernando Torres had not won that corner kick, if the referee had not whistled for a corner kick. That's a small detail.
1: Yeah.
0: Bayern Munich dominated the entire game.
1: Yeah.
0: But imagine if the referee had not whistled for corner kick in favor of Chelsea.
1: Yeah, because sometimes referees miss corner kicks.
0: So, the small details.
1: Yeah, that's true.
0: If you've monitored football for, all these
1: sometime.
0: Years, you have to understand that the small details matter.
1: Yeah, that's true.
0: That's why I think the penalty call was a turning point.
1: Yeah, because he cheated us. Even with that South Africa game you are talking about in reference to 2021, if that penalty hadn't come,
0: Ghana wouldn't probably have qualified for the World Cup.
1: Exactly. Yeah, that's true.
0: It would have been South Africa against Nigeria in the playoffs.
1: Yes. And it would have been a different situation. But you see, after yesterday's game, I came to one conclusion that Kuros's approach in the long term would be very redundant.
0: Really?
1: Yes.
0: Hey, but you two, that's an extreme something.
1: Oh, really?
0: You seem to take away.
1: No, it's not. And I'll explain why.
0: Okay.
1: I prefer him to be a bit hybridized in the way he deploys his formation, especially in the sense that you look at the opponent and you try to make sure that you are mapping out a genuine strategy, not just to the strength of your team, but also to capitalize on the weakness of the opponent. Zando, yesterday
0: the way I'm receiving messages, I know a lot of people disagree. But me, I've shared my opinion. I opened the phone lines for you to come through and share yours.
1: It was quite clear how we decided to sit back yesterday and play on the transition.
0: That has been a strategy of Kirosh.
1: But you see, the players, and yesterday Apuzzo said the same thing. Look at the profiles of the players he used in the attack.
0: They look quite similar.
1: I had a problem with it. Because left-footed Babu Nsu, left-footed Fatao Isayaku, left-footed Ernest Nyama.
0: It's not just the strength of the player using his left foot to play. It's even about the profile.
1: The similarity of the profiles. But you see,
0: because look, Babu Nsu and Nyama, what's the difference?
1: They are very, very, very similar.
0: Electrifying.
1: But what I'm saying is that, you see, when you are looking at how players play on the pitch, sometimes you need to look at the dominant foot they have. Because there are times in the game where you would need a player who is right-footed to be in a certain position.
0: Exactly.
1: That is why I am so confident that if we had a player like Oxygen Boache start yesterday, perhaps we would have gotten something that was going to be quite spectacular for the Black Stars, where we would have gotten perhaps a goal in either the first half or the second half.
0: Yeah.
1: Maybe if he had come earlier. Because look at him very carefully. He can play with both feet.
0: Mm-hmm.
1: You remember, just before the game closed, I think in the 85th minute, he got a chance. Yeah. He used his left foot. And I was like, ah, but this player is an ambidextrous player.
0: Mm-hmm. Keep him on the bench. Kirosh.
1: And how we decide to sit so deep, and then we wait until there's a chance where we, and then everybody's isolated in the attack, and it looks like we don't know what we are doing. If we continue this way, Zando, I can tell you for a fact that Gambia, that we think that we can score, and everybody is beginning to, you know, speak about as if they are, you know, class one children, they will come here and they will surprise us.
0: Ghana will beat Gambia. That Gambia, it shouldn't Zando, be a for Ghana.
1: Ghana will beat Gambia.
0: Of course.
1: I don't, you see, I don't have a doubt that that will happen. But if we continue this way, I don't think that that may come on a silver platter.
0: It will be a difficult game for us if they beat Somalia today. Because Charlie, if they beat Somalia, I think their approach will be to frustrate the Black Stars, get a point and then go away. And these Black Stars, these players have shown over the past years that they are not good when playing under pressure. You remember Absolutely. The game before the game against Sudan?
1: Yeah.
0: Against Niger. We were under, even against Angola, the last AFCON qualifiers,
1: yeah.
0: We were really under pressure. We failed to deliver under the circumstance. I don't trust this place when you let them play under pressure. For which reason, I'm just praying that Somalia grab a point against the Gambia. If Gambia beat Somalia.
1: No, if Somalia grab a point, Zando, that becomes even more difficult for the Black Stars.
0: Really?
1: Because then it means that we also have a very, very small side who have gotten the points, confidence levels rise.
0: Okay, let me open the phone lines, especially on the penalty decision. Listeners, do you think it was a penalty? You tell me why it was a penalty. Do you think it was a penalty? If it is not a penalty, tell me why you think it was not a penalty. 055-11-11-995. 055-11-11-995. Hello, good afternoon.
5: Yeah, Zando. Is penalty not part of the game?
0: Yeah, it is.
5: Yes. So, assuming that CAF comes today and say that, okay, that penalty that was awarded has been cancelled, Black Stars will still lose. So they didn't do well. They didn't do well. So we should not, you know, blame their loss on the penalty so that they will be comfortable.
0: Okay.
5: Let's tell them that they didn't do well.
0: Okay.
5: They should. You know,
0: up their game.
5: With Sudan. Even Sudan, if Sudan can score a goal, but Black Stars can also. What kind of Black Stars is that?
0: Kofi Banyama, thank you very much for coming through. For Kofi, okay, let's cancel the goal. That goal, it will still be Ghana 0, Ivory Coast 1.
2: Yes,
0: 055 11 11 995.

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1: Okay, Josh, you continue. Let me talk to this caller, 055-1111-995. Hello, good afternoon.
2: Good afternoon, sir.
1: Please, where am I calling us from?
2: I'm calling from Mansoon, Sakura.
1: Okay, let's hear your name.
2: Please, I'm sorry to have something small to talk about the our bookkeeper. I think we all remind that bookkeeper is who is keeping now. He is the bookkeeper who let out from the black out match. So we are playing the World Cup.
1: Mm.
2: And what, let me ask is that what comes to our coach? My name is Benjamin Asare. See the first goal that we receive.
1: Mm.
2: Yeah, to me, I think this bookkeeper must not be the first of the black out. So I think we should look up on that.
1: Okay. All right. Thank you very much for coming through with your thoughts. 055-1111-995. 055-1111-995. You know, honestly, I think Lawrence Atizigi could have done better. The goal he conceded, the first goal, Malik Yakuye, where he shot the ball from. Maybe he was caught unawares, right? His position was bad.
0: Very, very bad. Rose. He was caught flat-footed.
1: Oh. He should have done something about it.
0: And if you realize, it was the distance from which Yakuye shot, the goal we conceded.
1: Mm.
0: If you remember in the World Cup, that goal we conceded against Croatia, very, very similar area.
1: Mm.
0: Pocket of space, the player fancies his options, and you know, once a player gathers the ball and they begin to turn their face towards goal, and they don't keep their head up and they keep their head down, you should know that the shot is coming.
1: Mm-hmm.
0: So it's about anticipation.
1: Mm.
0: And that is one problem I've had with Atizigi.
1: Mm.
0: His anticipation level sometimes is very questionable.
1: Okay.
0: I cannot even say that Benjamin Asare's anticipation is better than that of Atizigi.
1: But if he's better than him in that regard, I mean, just go ahead and say it.
0: No, and because I'm struggling to see how Benjamin Asare, if he was in this position, saves that particular.
1: Oh, but he could have done better. We've seen, at the World Cup, you saw the Bukayo Saka.
0: Of course, that's true.
1: In fact, he's been making some
3: progress. Last thing to judge Asare with, like the anticipation. Because the Saka incident you mentioned
0: was a very
3: clearly calculated. How and when the ball will land on the tail before there's a quick bump.
0: Even the technique he used.
3: The ball just tipped the grass.
0: Yeah.
3: And he saved it. So he anticipated very, very well. But for our man here, Charlie, the position is bad. And you see, he always puts himself in a position that would exaggerate the incident.
1: Mm-hmm.
3: Like, well, save your ball. No, there's a flag. It's not needed. Just Charlie, position yourself well.
1: From that distance,
0: he should have been able to do
1: a
0: something.
1: A goalkeeper
0: about
1: playing
0: it.
1: In Europe. No. He shouldn't even consider.
3: So that's why he's always considering goals. He saves a lot, but he concedes a lot. So when your defense is no good, you'll be exposed every day. You get it.
0: Every day, I yell and I joke or score lines.
3: So, Charlie, Atizigi. He's not helping us, but the problem is more than him. You get it? I believe that the coaching is no good.
1: Okay.
3: It is never good.
1: Okay, Josh, quick one. I mean, before we go for that commercial break, today we decided to push the commercial break to the latter part of the show. Where do you go from here?
0: Our next one is Tuesday against Gambia. And then we also have a friendly against Morocco.
1: That's after the Gambia
0: game. The Gambia game. Okay, so let's put that one aside. The Gambia game is a must win. Let me just put it bluntly. It's a must win. Whatever we do, we need to finish that game with 3 points.
1: Mm-hmm.
0: Whether it is a 1-0, 2-0, 3-0, whatever it is, let's win that game. Whether we play fine, beautiful football, nobody cares. Let's win that game. Because you see, now we are beginning to have glimpses of what transpired during our last AFCON qualifiers. And Zando, you remember, we went throughout that campaign. We didn't even win one game.
1: No, it started like this.
0: You understand?
1: I think the first one was against Angola.
0: Angola,
1: right?
0: We lost in Kumasi here. 1-0.
1: It started like this. Oh, next one, we'll be
0: winning.
1: Then Sudan,
0: we couldn't.
1: Niger,
0: we went away, drew 1-1. Yes. They came here and beat us on the last day. So you see, whatever happens in that game against Gambia, go out and win. Because now, Kiros may want to stick to that, defensive tactics. Gambia should not be a team where you play like that. That is where I come in.

0: with a hybridized format, you cannot decide to sit back against every opponent. So the opponent where you realize that you need to get goals, throw in the players, let them attack. Because you see, Zanu, this is the thing. You go into games with this mentality. You are sitting back thinking that you get a counter, you can get a goal.
1: Mm-hmm.
0: But what that does to you is that the opponents begins to they begin to pick a mindset on how they can suffocate you and prevent you from breaking on the counter. So you do that continuously and you cannot get a goal. Then before you know, they surprise you with one half chance and then you find yourself wanting. Then they go and play defense until the game is over. So against Gambia, you know you need to score first. Be attacking. Release and unleash all your attacking players. Let them score.
2: But the Gambia game there, he can't defend though.
0: No, you can't defend.
2: Josh. Josh, that game is a must win. Because Gambia will beat Somalia today.
3: Yeah, obviously. They are
2: So it means that on match day 2 in the qualifiers, Ghana will start match day 2 with 0 points.
0: And with a defensive mindset?
2: Yes! You can't
0: do that.
2: Especially playing at home at a Crasper Stadium. I want to come to watch him.
3: You see, he's never been in this position before, like playing at home with the Black Stars, a game that Ghana is a favorite to win.
1: Mm-hmm.
3: So, and you see, I also believe sometimes the venues, they determine how the teams approach games. And that is why when teams are playing at home, you expect them to exert their style, their dominance on the teams. He's never been in this position before. All his games are neutral grounds away. So
2: tournament.
3: So from tomorrow, I can commonly agree or determine how Carlos Queiroz is playing with Ghana Black Stars. You get it? So that is where we will see whether he's going to attack players running left, right, center, and then there's full pressing and pressure on the opponent. If it doesn't happen, then this is the same thing we'll see. And I don't believe we'll see this tomorrow or Tuesday.
1: Mm.
3: No, it won't happen. Because his selection tells you exactly what he wants to do. This manager, since he came in, does not play midfielders that are creative. Just have you realized this?
1: Mm.
3: He's always going for wingers that are alike and they are always pacey. So sit back, and get a ball, run.
2: Because the midfielders you mentioned, he's been using Pate, Yuenchi,
3: Sibo,
2: and then Sibo.
3: That's all. So block the spaces. Make sure you have control in the midfield, in the defense. When you get the ball, go low, go wide.
2: Maybe
3: run.
2: In terms of creativity, apart from Pate,
3: it's not innovative.
2: He's not a typical creator. Like you get for maybe David Silva, Bernardo Silva, and those players.
0: But Zando, you agree with me that there's trouble in the midfield. There's a lot of problems.
2: Yeah, I think something must be fixed. You see, yesterday in the studio, we were arguing that.
0: Yeah.
2: Why haven't we replaced Asamoah Gyan all of these years? And I raised that argument with Apuzo. Gyan was scoring goals even when he was playing in China, UAE. He was consistent with the Black Stars.
0: Yeah.
2: And he gave me a fantastic reason. Look at the players behind Gyan. On a typical match day for the Black Stars then, he had Mike Elysian, Sule Muntari, Stephen Appiah, Lai Kingston behind you. These are creators.
0: Even during those days where you get a number 10 creator for him,
2: exactly.
0: You had Kojua Samoa.
2: Exactly.
0: The prime. Yes.
2: Wakasu from distance in midfield. Mohamed
0: to do something.
2: Actually, we have very good strikers in terms of the numbers they give in Europe. Look at Brandon Thomas Asante. Look at Antoine Semenyo. These players go blank. For months with the Black Stars, because maybe the midfielders behind these strikers are not good enough, or they are not creating enough chance for these players to score. But Gyan had that luxury of scoring goals because Charlie, if you have ACN behind you, he will give you the ball, he will give you the chance. Muntari will shoot, you follow up and then you will score. I mean, Stephen Appiah, fantastic. Like Kingston at the time, Rabi Mohamed, even Ajiman Badu.
0: Yeah,
2: you get the point. But maybe we don't have those kind of players these days. That's why we are not scoring a lot of goals.
0: In the game against Gambia on Tuesday, I don't want to see Kwesi Sibo on the park. He should sit on the bench.
2: Oh, no, the coach, he will start him.
0: And play.
2: Yesterday, I told you, join there.
0: Oh, no. Play Sulemana and Yirenchi. Let's see something.
2: Yeah.
0: Sibo should sit on the bench.
2: Sibo, have you seen how he runs on the pitch?
0: Like a bulldozer.
3: That the crowd.
2: He's coming to conquer the midfield.
0: No, you see, because, no, Princeton. Sometimes we are quick to attribute certain errors to certain players in certain circumstances. So yesterday, for example, I realized that Caleb Yuenchi made a couple of mistakes. But it is about the partnership in that double pivot. It's not about the player himself. No, I agree. Yuenchi is still a developing player. So there are times he will make a very, silly tackle and you wonder, what is this boy doing? But sometimes it's because the partnership he has in that midfield is not allowing him to focus on the roles that he's supposed to do.
2: I see.
0: Look, Caleb Urenchi is more or less supposed to be that liberator in the midfield.
3: So, whilst
0: the other person does more of the combative.
2: But it doesn't look like Urenchi has got those attributes that will make him a liberator. I mean, because look, ideally, if you have Sibo sitting deep, he's supposed to be revolving around Sibo. But me, I didn't say that yesterday. Like, he's too rough for me. I don't know why.
0: When Sibo is not doing what he must do, or he's not able to match up with the intensity of the opponent, what it does is that it puts pressure on players like Caleb Urenchi to carry the team on their shoulders.
2: Okay.
0: Meanwhile, look at him. He's still getting to understand what it means to play in the midfield in a very dynamic way.
2: Tomorrow on kickoff, we'll give more time to our listeners. Our time is almost up. We've got this commercial block to clear, so we'll go for a commercial break. When we come back, we'll probably sign out, and then Melvin comes in with the drive. But Princeton,
3: Zando,
2: you shall be well, eh?
3: Oh, I mean, I don't have any expectations, so there's no need to worry. There's no need. Mm.
1: Even on Tuesday,
3: whatever happens. If we win,
2: you've lost confidence in the coach.
3: If you don't win, it's the same thing. There's nothing new this man will give us. You see,
2: you've lost confidence.
3: It's not like we don't have the players. With me, I don't agree. Even in the midst of the mass withdrawal, we can still make something work. That's what I'm telling you, that Yakuye is a debutant.
2: Okay.
3: Same as Caleb Urenchi, or probably Urenchi has better experience in national team than him.
2: Same as maybe I'll get
3: so the midfield. The midfield department is very important. You have in every course, you have a certain Frankesi and Sangare, experienced players at the back behind Yakuye. They are able to have security in the midfield. They control the game for you. The tempo, the passing is good. They are also defensive, very, very good. So Yakuye has the liberty to go around and also help the team.
2: Okay.
3: But he can't play Sibo, who cannot progress the ball.
2: Champion Sibo.
3: And then Caleb, who has to go forward. It means that Sibo is alone in the midfield. You get it. The decision makings are very poor, and I don't understand. When you have a certain Ibrahim Suleiman on the bench.
0: Oh, we need to see that boy play something for
3: Augustine
2: Rache. It looks like he's stubborn.
3: Why do you call players when you don't trust them? I don't get it.
2: Let's go for a commercial break. We'll come back.
4: 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Who da ya ye fe?
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0: Okay, okay, I'll see you soon. Why, baby? Me say enra me boyfriend akwesi obo star 959 hash e woni phone so. Na we really.
1: Ah, Anita, and what doggy park?
0: Oh, won so a. Akwesi asan so aba number 1. Nye mo adwen na ho. 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Aha, na me say samiti. Na me ye me nails no so come on, come on.
1: Oh, no, no.
0: Me fa uba. Make I do some small 1-2-1-2 rounds me answer me dream ho. Na me chia. Hey, nene su he for order so Chinese any wine papa bi. And they mean this are check check no.
1: Hey, Anita.
0: Na sa me mia when you hear TV bi no. I also say sound. No to prepared. Na me timi chili esi mu. Na no go fit sweat like that. See fine girl.
2: Hey, Anita.
0: Jesus.
2: Baby, I want to know.

0: head down some.
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1: Thank you. 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

from DJ Hashtag on his turntable as well, bringing us into a weekend mood, into how you truly need to feel for a weekend on the city's greatest late afternoon show, The Drive Time. Beautiful jam as well from Black Sharif, song title is Run. 28 minutes after 4, Love 99.5 FM, welcome to The Drive of Your Life. City's greatest late afternoon show, Drive Time on Love 99.5 FM. A beautiful day to be alive as well. It is a Friday, the 25th of September 2026. My name is Melvin Fifi Grantbine. You call me Melvin the Enigma, driving the whole city home as well. For those of you visiting the region for the very first time, welcome once again to the Garden City. Last weekend, we had a lot of individuals coming into the city. And as a stunt now, it would interest you to know that they are still in the city and as well glued to this very network that is Love 99.5 FM. So for those of you that are coming through today too as well, welcome to the Garden City. Welcome to Osekrom.

0: big shout out going out to Mandom like Ziggy Brown. Ziggy Brown is as well locked onto the show. Big shouts going out to you, Ziggy Brown, for being a part of the show. As always, I've always been telling you, on every Thursday, between the hours of 8 to 10 p.m., we're coming through with that very jazz lounge. Ziggy Brown has got you hooked on. Big shouts going out to Mandem, Ziggy Brown, as well, doing a listening right about now. And you're also a lovely listener doing a listening to as well. Big shouts going out to you. Once again, City's greatest late afternoon show, Drive Time. Drive
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0: Seriously, today I didn't know exactly what to talk about on radio. Yeah, you know, I love things being natural. Yeah, okay. So I got to the studio, myself and the guys were having a conversation at the car park, and hey, big shouts going out to Donko and Richardo. I don't know. Let me ask you, I want to find out from you, what made your ex leave you? What was the thing your ex told you? Because of this, you did. This relationship is not holding anymore. Like, what ended your relationship with your ex?

tell us, what did your ex tell you was the reason for ending that very relationship with you? Or as a matter of fact, what did you see wrong that made you end a relationship with someone? 055-111-1995 on the WhatsApp console. You can send me a voice note as well on text and SMS 055-111-1995. 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

at exactly 5:30, we're crossing over to Joy 99.7 FM for Top Story. And as well, Ghana Connections, it is a Friday on, we are back at 7 to 8 for the After Drive. So stick with us. 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Now, are you an SHS leaver or an HND graduate, and do you have a diploma in nursing, midwifery, or a bachelor's degree in any field? Now, do you know you can actually get permits? That is work permit after your studies in Australia, Canada, New Zealand, and as well Ireland. It is because Asterlinks International can help you secure admission, scholarship, and visa to study in the above countries. 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

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Momo R is brought to you in partnership with the Gaming Commission of Ghana, which is Ghana's official gaming regulator committed to promoting safe, fair, and responsible gaming. 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Now, get to know, excessive drinking can be detrimental to your health, so it is not recommended to persons under 18 years, lactating mothers, pregnant women, and people that are sensitive to caffeine. 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

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We're jumping straight back into the music. As always, one of the beautiful songs of Black Sharif's latest EP, that is the Sun Sharif, is Espresso.

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legendary Daddy Lumba, 1AGA. Yeah. And that's a song he actually played for Odo Brony, yeah? Okay. Anyways, 58 minutes after 4. Love 99.5 FM, City's greatest late afternoon show, The Drive Time. Now, for those of you just joining us, you're never too late for the show. Be a part of the conversation as well. I'm asking you, what made you let your ex go? Like, what made you end a relationship with your ex? That is the conversation on the show. Yeah. Or, as a matter of fact, you can also turn it and be asking that, what were you told by your ex was the reason in ending the relationship with you?

from individuals, what they've got to say with the conversation we're having. It is a Friday. Let me take you to Latest Form ASAP, and Latest Form for over 60 years have proven that they are indeed our partners for life. 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Now, let me talk to the women listening to me right now. And dear women, you carry so much, your home, your work, your faith. But let me ask you something. Who is carrying you? So this very October at CCC Agape City Chapel and the CLM Women's Ministry, under the leadership of Pastor Steve Adolfo Autry, are giving you four Sundays. That is four Sundays on your well-being, your faith, your relationships, and your finances. And they are calling it Dear Women. Now, we have speakers like Professor Mrs. Ibok Ensa Odro, Department of Food Science and Technology from the KNUST, Professor William Odro, also from the Department
Department of Wildlife and Range Management at KNEST, Reverend Counselor Vincent Aqua and Mrs. Mimi Aqua, Family Life Coaches, CCC Asia. We also have Dr. Mrs. Patricia Pinamani-Champo, Deputy Director of CSIRCRI FUMESA. Dr. Mrs. Priscilla Francisco Hibero, also a Principal Research Scientist with the CSIRCRI FUMESA. Dr. Mrs. Florence Brenya, Registered Dietitian, Lecturer also at USTED, and Dr. Lady Jane Aqua, Public Health Outreach and Engagement Manager from the USA. And finally, Mrs. Emilia Vivi, Midwife Educator, HFNMTC at Techiman, are all in attendance. So, dear woman, check your health, guard your heart, grow your money, and also deepen your faith. 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

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In a short while, I'm activating the phone lines. Big tune from Sandy Global features Coach Ray on this one. Song title is Change Me. 9 minutes after 5. 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

Wonders very well. The song title is Change Me. I'm activating the phone lines and we get talking. You can as well still send me that very voice note or TST on 055-111-1995. I want to say a happy birthday going out to beautiful Lynette Nimako. And you're celebrating your birthday today, Lynette Nimako. Happy, happy birthday going out to you. Live large, be outstanding amongst your peers. Enjoy the good grace of the Almighty over your life. And as well, every blessing designed for Ed this day, have a double portion of that very blessing as well. So, Lynette Nimako, happy, happy birthday going out to you. Now, still talking about birthdays, want to say a happy birthday going out to Sandra Okai. Sandra Okai, you are also celebrating your birthday. Beautiful Sandra, we are praying for God's blessing over your life this very, very day. And as well, in this very new age, see God like never before. And of every secret prayer I've been praying for yourself, Sandra Okai, may you be answered by the Almighty. So a happy, happy birthday going out to you, Sandra Okai.

we are ending a relationship with you. But what exactly was the reason why you as an individual ended the relationship with another individual? 055-111-1995. Give me your call now. My phone lines are activated. Now, this one says, greetings, Melvin. She actually cheated with her boss because of promotion. She was later sacked and still single for the past 18 years now. You don't say. You don't say. Like, really? Why cheat with your boss for a promotion and still get sacked? Like, how does that happen? And you found out. How did you actually find out, though? Emmanuel Aheli, Captain Retire. How did you find out? Wow. 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

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Phone lines are activated.

0: for why the relationship with you was ended. Were you told about it? Hello?
1: Yeah, Melvin, how are you?
0: I am very fine, sir. Who do I have on the line?
1: You have Hassan on the line.
0: Hassan?
1: Yeah.
0: Hey, Hassan, where have you been?
1: Yeah, I've been around, man.
0: Wow.
1: It's been a long time.
0: Yeah, it's been a long time. Now, Hassan, were you the one that ended the relationship, or there was a reason given to you in ending the relationship with you?
1: There was a very big reason, to be honest, and okay. It was a bad reason.
0: Okay, so let's
1: see. Honestly, we were about to get married, like, let's say 6 months, and I saw her with a guy, and she didn't say anything. It was like, yeah, I think he likes me than you, so come on. I was like, oh, okay, so let me go. And I left and got married. I think a week before me getting married, that was the week the guy left her.
0: Ah, wait. This is a lady you've been with, and you were left with 6 months to walk down the aisle with her.
1: Yeah.
0: And you saw her with a guy.
1: Uh-huh.
0: And you went ahead asking her about it, and she told you the guy loves her more than you do.
1: Exactly. And the guy was ready to get married to her, and I was taking too much of her time, blah, blah. So hold on.
0: How long did it take you to go get yourself married?
1: Oh, easy. As a Muslim, it's quite easy. You just go. You already know them. You know where they're from, their houses and everything. You've been with them. You know they are your neighbors. So it's easy to pick up and see, oh, this house, when you go in there, you get a good girl.
0: Oh, so hold on. Oh, so immediately she told you that you are not the right person. You just moved on to the next one.
1: Of course I did.
0: Then it means you were eyeing that lady. Oh,
1: hell no. You see, this is the point. You know, when you wait for your heart to be broken, mm-hmm. you will be down forever. You can never get married. She's okay. always going to be stuck in your mind.
0: Okay.
1: So you just have to move on because it was time.
0: Okay. Wow. That was quick, though.
1: Trust me, I've never regretted taking that decision.
0: Oh, that's nice. That's nice. Yeah. That's nice.

0: 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Hale. Hale.
1: Hello, Mervin.
0: Yeah, can you hear me? Hello, can you hear me?
1: Yeah, I can hear you. I can hear you now.
0: Nice one, nice one. Who am I speaking to?
1: Oh, brother. What from Kofi?
0: Kofi?
1: Charlie, I sound like he's serious. Charlie.
0: Hey, really?
1: It's like one after the other.
0: Really?
1: First one, on a new reason was that I call so much, and my mom yet because I'm a tit and I'm afraid too much. Why they? My time, my friend, I'm a check up. Let me hear the words. Why? My mom yet break. So, what more came there finally? What's it? So I want us to have some break. One for app and so do. She kept the app in her pocket. I was like, can we have some break?
0: Uh-huh.
1: I was like, So Charlie, break no man. Just I'm afraid too much, so I just have to give her some space. I feel my friend. Later I'm afraid now, say I mean Charlie. In break up, I feel like the app and I was so though. Charlie, just like that too. Just like that.
0: Just because we are too overcaring.
1: Oh, I care so much, bro.
0: Oh, Zwalula is a new. Wow, you get a guy that cares so much for you, and you think it's enough to actually break up with that very individual. I see. 055-111-1995. Give me a call 20 minutes after 5. 10 more to the top of the hour, 5:30. 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But tell me, what was the reason for a breakup with you? Or what was the reason you gave an ex to break up with them? 055-111-1995. 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

0: Right, finding it difficult in picking calls lately. I don't know exactly what's happened on the phone lines today, but if you're trying and it's not coming through, forgive me. 26 after 5, Love 99.5 FM, City's greatest late afternoon show, The Drive Time. 4 minutes more to the top of the hour where we cross over to Joy 99.7 FM for Top Story and as well Ghana Connect. 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

0: discussion about democracy, especially over the recent conversations about how monetized our democracy and election seems to be. And this is Democracy is Not for Sale, happening now in the Savannah region. Let's join Kenneth JC and his panelists and residents of the Savannah region discussing this very hot topic.
1: Media front, trouble. So the problem is not only about myself and these people seated here and taking 100 cities and dryers. It's about media men who have been promised.

0: has a question. Please answer your ask your question, but you have to start with your name.
1: Yes. Good evening, everyone.
0: Get closer to the microphone.
1: All right. Good evening, everyone. My name is Faika. I am a teacher and a representative of the Regional Youth Parliament. First of all, I just want to say that as a teacher and a young person, we are already at a disadvantage because how do I gather $100 million to stand for a position? But I'm a young person and I want to be part of the voice that developed my country. And I need $100 million. So I just want to say thank you for the opportunity because this particular thing we're talking about, it's very important for us as young people. We do not have the money to engage in vote buying before we are given a seat at the table. And my question is, where do we draw the line? Where do we draw the line between legitimate campaign promises, legitimate campaign support, and vote buying? I just want to know, because when you look at it, just like my brother said initially, we go for a sitting and they give us money as thank you. Thank you for coming. Thank you for listening to us. We see it as thank you. We don't see it as vote buying. So I just want to ask Prof and all the other people on the podium, can you tell us where exactly do we draw the line? Thank you.
0: Okay. Thank you too. Before I take the question from the next person, I want to find out from the students as well. What's your name, gentlemen?
2: Abdulrahman Musawe.
0: Abdulrahman, have you voted before?
2: No.
0: Would you ever do that? Would you ever vote if you get to the age you're eligible to do so?
2: But I'm up to the age, but what they are doing, that's what is encouraging me not to vote.
0: Well, who are doing that?
2: They are politicians.
0: What are they doing?
2: Actually, they will come and talk and say they will do this, and they will not do that. Actually, when you take the road is very bad. And they will come and say, promise, promise, they will fail the promise. So that is what is letting me not to vote for any. And then when they are coming to, they are buying the vote. The vote, really, they are buying it.
0: Because, seen some before?
2: Yes, because when you are coming, you give them, like, they will go to the fuel station and they'll fill their motorbikes. That's vote buying. They are giving them money to vote for them so that they'll be happy and then they'll vote for them. And the police officer in front also said that if somebody bring a complaint without an evidence, they cannot investigate on that issue. As a new person to vote and you experience that, and you have, like what he said now, if I'm to vote and I experience that, I'll be scared to go and report, because then if you don't have evidence, you cannot report. As a police officer, when a case is being put in by you, you have to also do what? Investigate on that issue, not the person to bring evidence for you. So, thank you.
0: But don't you think that, yes, you do not want to vote or don't have the appetite to vote because vote buying is very rife in this region, will also contribute to the menace going on for long? Can't you challenge the status quo that you will be the difference and stand on your ground, stand against vote buying, and actually vote for the person that you think deserves to lead you? And maybe, just maybe, you never know, there might be a result coming out of it. Don't you think so?
2: No, I don't think so.
0: But you cannot be discouraged by that.
2: Yes, because I can be discouraged. It has ever happened and I see that. So all of them, you cannot trust them with their words.
0: Right. Thank you for that suggestion. And that is, I think that is very, very worrying, what the young gentleman has said. Let me go to Isaac Azeto, who is the NCC director in the Savannah region. Hi, Prof. I see that you're waving for your microphone.
3: Yes.
0: Yes, Prof. Respectfully, I'll come to you briefly. But let me go to Mr. Isaac Azeto, who is the Savannah regional NCCE director. Mr. Azeto, you've heard the young man. He's in senior high school. He's past 18, he's eligible to vote, but he says that he's never voted before and doesn't have the appetite to even vote.

0: because of the things that he's been saying or he's been seeing. Isn't that concerning? And if you hear things like this, because we know that democracy, whether we like it or not, there's no perfect democracy anywhere. That is what drives this country. That is what drives development. But if you hear a younger person like this saying that because of what he has seen, he will not vote again, as an NCC, as an institution, what do you make of this?
1: Great. Thanks for the opportunity. This is a problem. It's a problem because if you look at the constitution, the preamble tells us that if you are a citizen of Ghana, age 18 years or above and of sound mind, you have the right to participate in decision making, in the selection of your leaders, to ensure that it will help us develop our communities. So if you have a young man who is 18 years and above saying that he is not ready anytime soon to participate, it is a problem. I will want to encourage him that this is one of the platforms. NCC also have some civic education clubs across the senior high schools and the junior high schools. We also conduct community diverse. We engage with identifiable groups. What are we supposed to do? All of us collectively, the development of Mother Ghana is a collective responsibility. So therefore, all of us, we need to come out to make a decision in the selection of our leaders. May I ask this question? Many times we pinpoint at the key executives, taking into consideration if it is the regional minister, if the constituency, we have member of parliament and the presidency. These are people we have hired, the citizens of Ghana hired, to perform a function for a period of 4 years. So therefore, they are supposed to render service to the citizens. But what do we see? Many times when we see them, we rather pretend to be afraid or run into them. They are supposed to come to us. If citizens begin to hold leaders accountable and demanding services from them, then people will begin to see that citizens are up and ready to ensure that they contribute their quota in bringing development in Ghana. And gradually, change is a process.
0: Okay.
1: It's not one day or one activity. And I think that collectively we need to participate in ensuring that we share the information across. NCC, we are doing our bit. Media, civil society organizations, all of us as citizens, we have a responsibility in ensuring that we promote peace and tolerance.
0: And the NCC's role comes to bear when it comes to somebody like this. You have to educate him on the need to vote. And I'm sure he's not alone. In this instance, would you say that NCC, you have failed your responsibilities in ensuring that somebody like this, who is very lackadaisical when it comes to voting because of what he has experienced, to vote? Have you failed in your duty to ensure that your education goes down in the minds of these persons to exercise their franchise?
1: Great. I will say we have not failed. In my earlier submission, you heard me say we engage people across the society.
0: Okay.
1: So therefore, day in, day out, we are required to be on the road, to be in the communities, to be in the schools. So with the little resources available to us, we do our best in ensuring that we carry out the citizens' education. NCC, we have strategized where we have what we call civic and voter education, where we educate the citizens when to vote, how to vote, and to participate in the electoral processes. All these are being carried out across the length and breadth of Ghana. However, when it comes to, somebody asks whether, what is the thin line between gift and vote buying? And if you listen across, nobody said they have given him or her money to go and vote. They said collect a token, collect a basket, collect a motorbike. In that regard, what do we see? Is it a gift or a vote buying?
0: What does the NCC think?
1: That is where the problem is. If you look at the constitution, it tells us that all political parties are supposed to render accounts where their resources are coming from and how these resources are being utilized. But there's no clause, there's no law that asks an individual who is standing as a member of parliament to render accounts. That I see to be a problem.
0: Mm-hmm.
1: What can be done is what this year I heard the Supreme Court say, that the internal political party system, where they say delegate system, should be abolished to include many people, so that's because the intention is to cut off the vote buying. But will it stop? That is my question.
0: That is the concern of many too, I'm sure. If you're just joining us, this is Democracy is Not for Sale Forum, the third edition. We're coming to you live from the Savannah Regional Coordinating Council. This is Damango, and we are taking the views, the thoughts, and observations from our audience. Let me go back to
2: Hello.
0: Our audience members. Hi, Prof.
2: I wanted to address the issue our student raised.
0: Okay.
2: It's a very important issue. So, my friend, and all others who are yet to vote or refusing to vote because they think that our politics is not delivering the results that we want. There is a saying that when the wise refuses to rule, they are ruled by what? The fool. So if you know the right thing and you refuse to do it, the wrong person will come and then decide for you. So you should not stop voting because you think that your vote is not delivering the results that you want. What you should rather do is to do advocacy. You should rally other people. There are so many people who also think like you. You find a way of rallying them to ensure that you find a way of addressing the problem. The reason Joy News is doing this is because they want to find a solution to the problem. So you can also do that. Elsewhere, in other countries, what happens is that when an individual faces a certain problem that they think the state is supposed to come to their aid and they don't do it, they do advocacy to ensure that they put the state on its toes. Some of us started politics very early. It was not because we wanted to do it, but because we felt that we were being let down. And how long will you continue to blame people? What can you do yourself? So that was what sent some of us into politics. And I can tell you that I have not regretted going into politics that early. I didn't make money to build mansions, to do all that we now see politicians doing. But I think that I have served my what?
0: Mm.
2: My conscience. And it is very important to serve your conscience as a human being. Thank you.
0: Professor Adams Achansu is a lecturer at the University for Development Studies. And as you rightly heard him mention, he's a politician as well. Let me go to Alijata Haruna, who is a queen mother in the Damango traditional area. Your Highness, you heard one of your subjects say that although he is capable and eligible to vote as a young person, but he has opted not to. As a mother figure in this area, what would be the advice to your son?
3: That is a very big mistake. As Prof just said, if you don't vote, they will vote for you. And they will vote for the person that you don't like. If your vote was to be added, then you would have gotten the right person you also needed. So I would advise you that you better vote and vote wisely so that you get the right person you want. Because if you refuse to vote, definitely people will vote. So where lies your pride? So just try, educate your colleagues. I think you have other ones who are also into that. Come together so that you vote and vote wisely for a better change. Thank you.
0: Well, let me go to ASP Michael Ejay, who is the Savannah Regional Operations Commander. ASP, when the young man was talking, he said that the police is complicit as well, because, for example, when he heard ASP Emmanuel Frimpong say that when you make complaints that you've seen an incident of vote buying and you do not provide evidence, the police can do nothing about it. And he's questioning why the police doesn't go the extra mile to investigate and get evidence. And these are part of the reasons why he says he has no appetite to participate in a democratic dispensation in this country at all.
4: Thank you. Police, our core mandate is to get the culprit punished when crime is being committed.
0: Right.
4: And for one to be successfully prosecuted, you need all evidence at hand to assist in prosecution. So without the evidence, police will be handicapped to prosecute such a person. And from the beginning, all of us will attest that everybody is saying, I have heard. None or nobody here have seen and have received with an evidence that can prove that yes, A gave me 100 Ghana cedis. During the time of giving, I have a witness which can also testify that indeed A has given me money, which will aid police investigation to, you know, for a successful prosecution. And as you know, we heard from the regional minister, there are laws in these countries, and every law, there are sections that give police power for prosecution. When it comes to electoral offenses, you know, it is the state attorney, it is the state attorney that has a power or that can give a clear go ahead for prosecution when it comes to electoral offenses, and it can be taken from section 42 of the representation of the people's law 1992 PNDC 284. So not that police don't respond to such complaints or whatever, but case need to be backed by evidence so that police can work on and work on efficiently. Thank you.
0: Thank you, ASP. Well, I want to remind you that this is not just a talk shop. We are not here just to talk and go and then repeat the mistakes that we have continuously been doing for years. We are also here to find solutions. That is why we are seeking the opinions of everybody who matters in society. And it's very important that this young man brought this up. And I will go back to him briefly. You've been listening to all of them.
1: Let me just have a word with my young man.
0: Okay.
1: I want to draw his attention that your thumb is your power. So if you refuse to use the thumb, another person will use his or her thumb to make a decision for you. So I want to encourage him to participate when it comes to elections, in electing leaders, capable leaders, who will be managing the scarce resources for the benefit of all of them in that particular community or constituency. Thank you.
0: Thank you. And there's a saying that if you keep doing the same thing the same way all the time, you get the same results. So if you decide that you're not going to vote because you have seen the ills when it comes to elections, then the ills will never be eradicated from society. So you've listened to all of them, all the panel there. They have advised you to reverse course, change your mind, and vote. Imagine you voting and the others who have also taken such entrenched position also voting. maybe you can change something. Would you reconsider your stance of not voting?
1: Yes.
0: You will?
1: Listening to their words, I think next coming vote, I'll register for it and vote.
0: I think he deserves a round of applause. Yeah. I hope you stick to that promise. Well, let's still seek the opinions of our audience. Please keep it brief so that we can make time and go to our various homes. Your name and your question, your suggestion, your comment, whatever it is.
5: My name is Bavogada. I'm the youth organizer for MPP, Damango Constituency. I'm looking at the topic, democracy is not for sale. And then equally looking at the law.
0: You have to speak up for me, sir.
5: The law, that PNDC, section 33 of the PNDC 284, is it biting enough? Because when you look at that particular law, the officer here just told us that somebody needs to make a formal complaint. He needs to back it by evidence. Once the evidence is not there, how do you hold that person accountable? And in our various society and environment in which we came from, what is the benchmark or what is the line that is being drawn to show that what I am giving to you is vote buying? I'm giving you 10 CD today. I gave you 10 CD yesterday. Last year, I gave... Does that mean I was preparing to buy your vote last year as I was giving you? You understand? So if today I gave you 50 and tomorrow I am vying position, I'm coming to vie for an assembly member, say Zongo, and I've come to give you same 5 CD or 10 CD, does that mean that I am buying your vote? So I think that that particular law needs to be given a second eye so that it might be biting enough. If not, I don't think that we will head anywhere or get any result.
0: Okay.
5: Also, in my last point, also, I think that the society as a people, we need to work on ourselves. Our moral values are being broken down completely. Why do I say so? Now, somebody has a wife. He's going to name his child. A politician, an opinion leader, must give that person money to buy a ram or something to name the child. Somebody must pay for somebody's hospital bill. Why do you think that that person that is vying for their position is getting that? So until we work on our subconscious, I think it will be very difficult to get we.
0: And briefly, please. In 30 seconds.
5: Since that you have asked this, those who answered, and we have gotten this, majority of them, when you ask them today, if you ask them again, I'm sure they would have told you that those monies that they received was not to buy their vote, but were parted to them because those people were people.
0: Right.
5: So we re-look at that also.
0: Okay, thank you very much. Very insightful inputs there. My lady, please come forward, mention your name, and then whether it's a question, a comment that you have, let's hear you. Get close to the microphone.
6: Thank you very much.
0: Get close again, please.
6: For the opportunity. I call by the name Sally Funimatu, a student of the Great Indewa Jakwesina High Technical School. Vote buying to be offering money. I know vote buying free money.
0: You have to get closer to the microphone again.
6: I know vote buying to be offering money, gifts, and other promises to the citizens for them to persuade them to vote for them. In a situation like this, assuming in a citizens anywhere they face a serious challenges regards to poverty and the politics like the one who is like them to vote for them, having the money and can still improve for the infrastructure and also develop for the country for them. So have the money for them. So if that politician give out the money for the citizen, does that mean that it's vote buying or is something? I don't understand.
0: Okay, your question will be answered. Let me go to the next line.
7: Okay.
0: Mention your name and your question.
7: Okay, I wish to thank Joyce.
0: You have to get closer to the microphone and kindly speak up for me.
7: My name is Ali Simoftau, a National Service personnel. I wish to thank joinees for a great and insightful program. Mine is a comment. Democracy is an expensive thing. As a matter of fact, Ghana is ranked as a least country. As a least country, that's Spain. Ghana is one of the least countries that spend expensively on democracy or election process. Take United States of America, for instance. Kamala Harris is reported to have spent more than $450 million in her presidential bid, which is far greater than the $100 estimated by CDD.
4: $100 million by CDD.
7: To run a presidential position in Ghana. And these figures are not surprising, considering that a candidate or aspirant will have to travel through the length and breadth of the country, engaging thousands and millions of people, conducting research, and buying campaign materials comes with a substantial cost. And one person cannot raise this amount of money alone. That is where party financiers, people comes in, sponsor, and people will not just invest without expecting a return. And the return of this comes in the form of appointment, contracts, and policies that will favor their businesses. And these people serve with parochial or self-serving interest. They serve with self-serving interests, corruption, and nepotism. And as a people, if we truly want to stop monetization of election and willing to have an honest conversation about the kind of leaders that we have, about the kind of leaders or electoral system that we need as a people, then I suggest that we strengthen our electoral or our institutional.
8: Okay.
7: Yes. We strengthen it to go beyond just having rules and regulation on a paper to enforcing them. If these failures,
8: right,
7: then I suggest we adopt other alternative of governance.
8: Right.
7: It doesn't matter whichever way, if it is military rule or whichever, then we should go back to it.
8: Since democracy. Thank you.
7: Yes.
8: Thank you for your comment there. Let me come back to this line. Please state your name and what you have to say.
9: My name is Rana Issa, the speaker for the Bole Youth Parliament. So mine is more of a comment, right?
8: Okay.
9: And it's more of, let me put it that, it's about awareness. And I want to thank Joy News and Impact Makers Foundation for starting up something like this. Because I grew up in a community where this giving was normal, because we would even go to the roadside and champion chants like no lights, no votes, right? Because we're told that once you vote the MPs into power, right, when cry, you never see them next election. So during election was the time for we or the electric hit from them. So it's even until recent that I realized that there's a PNDC law. I had no idea there was that, and the ignorance of the law is no excuse. So I would want to encourage that this continues, and for NCC, like for Bole Youth Parliament, mostly I think the last two elections, what we do is that we go around promoting peace. And as a speaker, I had no idea. If I had an idea that this was illegal, right, or this was a crime, but I've added that to our campaigns. So I want to encourage that we continue with this. Thank you.
8: So, Mr. Speaker, after hearing this, would you pledge that you not take money from politicians again?
9: And one last thing, I think two people
8: would you
9: have already
8: pledge?
9: I want to hit it
8: briefly.
9: Yes. Okay. Two people have asked that you explain or briefly expand the thin line between just giving gifts and vote buying, if that's drawn well. I can pledge.
8: Oh, that explanation has already been offered, but I quickly want to pick your opinion on it. Would you pledge that from now that you've come to Democracy Is Not For Sale and you've heard all of this, that you will not take gifts, monies from politicians again?
9: I can't assure you.
8: Interesting. Let me come to this line. Sir, you have to mention your name and what you have to say.
10: Okay. Thank you very much. My name is Issa Zolombo. I'm a tutor at Damango Agri College. Mine is a contribution. I've seen that vote buying is actually happening in the rural areas. And I feel that in the rural areas, they are right to sell their vote. But I don't actually blame them, because they will vote until 4 years. They will not see the politician again.
11: You okay?
10: So they feel that they have to collect what belongs to them or what they can benefit now, because they are struggling to even meet the ends meet. So if they collect it now, it will benefit them. Otherwise, if the politician goes, unless next 4 years, until they will see them again. So they usually feel that they have to also benefit from the development, because
8: please make it brief.
10: Yes, as they are this voting, they're not going to benefit anything. So they have to just get it right away before they vote. So I feel that the politicians should always actually go by their manifesto. I'm going to do this for them. You must do it. And then the institutions will ensure that the politicians will do it for them. Otherwise, they'll continue to collect the money from them. Thank you.
8: Thank you very much. I'll come back to this line, but let me come to the man here. He also wants to make an input. Thank you for joining us throughout the entire program. You've been listening to all the comments that have been going on. What do you make of it as somebody who is physically challenged?
12: Thank you very much. I'm Takra Joshua Dramani Amantana. I will like to look at this way. Let's go back to the definition of civilization, which says that a decent provision for the poor is the true test of civilization. Indeed, in this country, the poverty level is too high, in that no one, even the president, cannot refuse gifts. So, I want the whole country to take a second look at the way Ghana is being governed. And if that is looked at, what we are driving at can be achieved. Thank you.
8: Thank you very much. Very insightful one there. Yes, Prof, but it has to be very brief, respectfully. Your microphone is not working.
2: Yes. The way to solve our poverty is not to take little gifts from our politicians. It's to force them to deliver. The other person who was saying that they vote, they don't get the results, so when the politician comes back, they make demands. The way to solve that problem is not to ask for immediate benefits. It's to vote the person out. If every 4 years we vote out our non-performing MPs,
8: right,
2: presidents, those who will replace them will risen up and deliver. So to solve our poverty problem, we have to, it's not to take little gifts from politicians, but rather to force them to deliver. After all, we vote them in to share the national cake for the benefit of all of us. It is not theirs. Okay. So let's make sure that they share the cake in such a way that we can eradicate our poverty. Taking little gifts will not do that.
8: Professor Achan, thank you very much. Let me come to the gentleman here. Please make your comments, your question, or whatever it is, very brief. You mention your name, and then you go straight to the point. And everybody is entitled to one comment or one suggestion at this point. Go on.
11: Thank you very much for the opportunity. My name is Bolu Adams from Solar Youth Parliament. My issue is a question, and the question is directed to Prof. Prof, I want to know the recent verdict from Supreme Court concerning delegate system. Can we use this judgment to kill vote buying? Thank you.
8: Okay, Prof, can you briefly explain that?
2: Yeah, so the judgment, I understand, was delivered to ensure that everybody who is eligible to vote for a presidential candidate and a parliamentary candidate has the opportunity to do that within the parties. The reason is to expand the number of people that can vote. And it is envisaged that when the numbers are many, it will be difficult for politicians to influence them by money.
8: Okay. Thank you. I believe your question has been answered. My lady here, kindly mention your name and go on with what you have to say.
13: Okay. My name is Era Rufina Khadija, and I'm a member of Damango Youth Parliament. So my question is, most of the constituents believe that the money being given to them by the politicians are monies taken from, taxes. So I want to know how true that is. And since Prof is a politician, I'm equally directing the question to him.
8: I believe that you can answer that question. But I would want to go to the NCC director to see if he can also attempt to answer the question. Isaka Zeto.
1: Good. Thank you for the opportunity. I acknowledge the high cost of living across the population in Ghana. However, building a country is a collective responsibility. Though we acknowledge poverty, but what can we do collectively? Let us begin to demand accountability and transparency. When we do this collectively, as Prof did indicate in his earlier presentation, an individual comes to your constituency, allow me to go to Parliament and bring ABCD development to the constituency. Then all of us agree to say that, yes, we are voting for you, go. At the end of the fourth year, when you do this, the first year that that individual is going to be in Parliament will surely come back.
8: Mr. Zeto, so her question basically is that she has heard that oftentimes the monies that are given to delegates by politicians are taken from our taxes. Is it true? She wants confirmation whether that is true.
1: Confirmation. The person has not yet gone to Parliament. So why is that person getting that money from taxpayers? What we know or intel tells us that individuals may take some loan from banks or individuals with the intention of paying with interest. So when we give them that room and they go to take loans and they are to pay in with interest, what it therefore means is that development of that particular constituency become problematic, because anything that will bring money, that individual will divert it to any other group of persons or constituency in order to be able to pay back the loan with the interest. So many times, we force these individuals to go in for more money in order to satisfy our personal interests. And when we do this, we create problems for people who intend to also come to stand in to bring about development,
8: right,
1: to run away from the system.
8: Okay. Thank you, Isaka Zeto. He is the Savannah Regional NCCE Director. There are a number of people who are waiting in line to ask their questions and make their comments. I'll come back to you shortly.
2: Please, I want to address that issue.
8: Which
2: by,
8: one?
2: By the lady.
8: Please make it brief, sir.
2: I know where she's coming from. Opposition politicians will tell voters that when the the candidate that is from the government power, the government camps, whatever they are giving you, it is your own, your money, because they are in government and they are getting the money from government. So that's what opposition politicians will tell the delegates, and
8: right,
2: that's where she's coming from.
8: Mm.
2: And as we are saying, the little that we are taking from politicians is not what will solve our problems.
8: Okay.
2: We need sustainable solutions to our problems, and taking little money from them will not solve that problem.
8: Okay.
2: Let's put the development agenda, our development agenda, to them, and then make sure they deliver. If they don't, let's vote them out. That's why we have the opportunity to vote every 4 years.
8: Right.
2: Thank you.
8: Let me go to our Queen Mother, Alijata Haruna. There's been a number of questions which point to the same direction, and that is, where do we draw the line between legitimate campaign promises and vote buying? Your Highness, can you address that for us?
3: Yes, I think with the campaign promises, when they come out with their manifestos, let's hold them accountable. You said A, B, C, D when you are voted into power. So let's see. Have you done them? Have you constructed the chief's compound? Have you constructed the school, the primary school block you were talking about? Have you provided the market, us with the market? Fine. If that is not done, then we are sorry to tell you that next 4 years we are not going to vote you into power.
8: Mm.
3: Then that is, we are holding that person accountable. It means he has not lived to expectation. Then, as for the money's taking, maybe they just give out the money as a token of appreciation. That is the way maybe they also see it. So let's look at that one too.
8: Right.
3: Maybe they appreciate coming into the chief's palace to greet and to go out per our tradition. It's not fair.
8: Okay.
3: If you go to the chief's palace and you are going out, definitely you have to put some cola down. So,
2: moderator, development is not an individual term.
8: Yeah.
2: So when the politician comes to you and then say, if you vote for me, I'll give you scholarship. If you vote for me, I will buy a vehicle for you. I'll do this for you. It means that the person is going to serve your personal interests. Will that bring the development that you need to the community?
8: Okay, Prof. So then, since you've taken the microphone, I would like to tie into a question somebody asked. And the person said that if the politician offers to help someone in times of need, is it vote buying? In 30 seconds, explain that to me.
2: In terms of need?
8: Yes. When somebody is struggling with school, somebody has medical bills to pay, somebody has, other finances and financial obligations to meet, and the politicians help.
2: The person might be doing this for humanitarian reasons.
8: Right.
2: Yes, the person actually sees that you have a need. And if you are representing them and you have that critical need and the politician can solve that for you, I don't think that should be an issue.
8: Okay. So, ladies and gentlemen, still standing by. I'll come back to you pretty shortly. Please don't go yet. Let's go back to our touch screen. Anthony Medu.
2: What I will not encourage,
8: yes,
2: is those weddings, those outdoors that politicians will go performing for.
8: Okay. Thank you, Prof. Point well made. Anthony, let's go on with the research that we found.
14: Yeah, so Ken, we asked the voters, where do these politicians get their monies from? The monies that they come out to share, the gifts that they come out to give, who finances them? And it would shock you that majority of them, 68% of them, said it is government money, basically saying it is the taxes that they are actually paying. That is where these politicians are getting their monies from. 20% of them are saying that they don't know where the monies come from, but they will take it anyway. Some are saying it is businessmen who would later get favors from these politicians when they come into power. So they would pre-finance their campaign, and then when the elections are over and they win, they would get these favors from them. Some are saying it is criminal proceeds, and I would explain this a little bit. It's people who want to wash money.
8: Yes.
14: They would invest into these politicians, and then when they come, they would find, you know, a legitimate way to get that money back. But for personal proceeds, the people here in Samango, in Damango, are saying that these politicians are not using their personal money to, you know, finance people. Mm. We ask them, there are laws in the country. There are laws against vote buying.
8: Yes.
14: Do you believe that these laws exist? Do you believe that they are being enforced? And if you see the red bars, that represents the number of people that said the laws exist, but they are not being enforced. This cuts across all the age groups that we actually spoke to. On average, about 70% of the people that we spoke to say the laws do exist, but they are not being enforced. And the last question that we asked them, Ken, is what do you think as a voter we can do as a country to solve this issue? And most,
8: let's go to the last slide.
14: Most of the findings that the people were actually saying is that the voters need to change their mindset. That is the top of the solutions that these voters actually gave out. Some said that there should be an improvement in the standard of living. When this happened, it will actually deter, you know, people from taking, you know, money from these voters. Some are saying that there should be public education to educate the people on what vote buying is. When a politician comes to you to give you gifts, you would know that based on the intention, you will know that that is vote buying. Some are saying that there should be strict jail time for both the politician giving and the person receiving. That is 10% of the people. Some are saying we can't do anything about it. We can't stop. 10% of them are saying that. And then some are saying that there should be an overhaul,
8: right?
14: A total change in the political financing system here in Ghana, Ken.
8: Thank you very much, Anthony. Let's go to the audience once again. I have my lady standing there. Please mention your name and in 30 seconds, tell us what you have to say.
15: Thank you.
8: Get closer to the microphone.
15: My name is Hassan Aramata. Now I want to speak of Gunja.
8: Yes.
15: I'm going to talk about it. But I can't find it in second man share. In Kiyo Vot, come on, Wala. Back to every Kowale. I'm going to say, I'm going to say, I'm going to say, I'm going to school. I'm going to school. Now I'm going to say, I'm going to say, I'm going to say, I'm going to say, I'm going to say, I'm going to say, I'm going to say, I'm going to say, I'm going to say, I'm going to say, I'm going to and Kiyo vote. Now than your and come back from Uncle Benefit Kikakusa for Cabinet. No, Kaila Sandy Taylana, Okoyambia. No, Undina Mabu Koyama Babukobona. Come on, look for any vote, come benefit. Fana Yundong, no from Koyupundong, Bamantafu. Bankan for Fane, Dominion benefit. Fana Yundong, Bankan for Minyasa, Bamansa Befakatri. Bankan Fukamu, MDC. MPP Bakala, that's me that for my name, Kasakamana, Commander Gabakata for so much.
8: Okay,
15: Kasakaman share and come vote na Alaga Dama take place in our politics.
8: Right.
15: More.
8: Okay. I don't understand what you're saying, but I know that you are raising a serious concern. Ebenezer is here to translate to us. Ebenezer, briefly, what did she say?
16: Okay, she's saying ask for her. She will collect the money, she will receive the money because she's not educated, she's a seamstress. And so if a politician or whoever comes with such kind of amount of money, I'll go for it because, I mean, I have nothing doing.
8: Right.
16: If I don't pick it and he or she wins and go away, that is all. So as for me, I'll pick today, I'll pick tomorrow. Thank you.
8: Thank you.
17: Can we say something quickly?
8: Briefly, sir.
17: Briefly, yes. Madam, for Kusofu Kabenye politician kuto aye, for Kabi Ben you school aye, for Kabi Ben you ACBT aye, for Kabi Ben nite, for Kabana Ben Talori, nite you Tamaleko, you Boleko, you Akra. Ekwana, Kamansi Bo of Kabesona, Fumandaso, Bamantan Por, a school of Kabi Kabenyo, Bamantan Por, as if to of Kabenyo. A kind of mamba wallet, the four business of Kalaurna, the cutting, Warner, Amoso, Amandaga, Ankabeso, Lumba, Mansarbe.
8: Thank you. Hello, sir. Mention your name and what you have to say in 30 seconds. Please make it brief.
18: I am a member of the Damango Youth Hub. My name is Kajitan Donigi. Thank you very much joining us for bringing us.
8: Please speak up for me, sir.
18: Yes, so we are here to educate each other on democracy is not for sale. And of course, it's not supposed to be for sale, but we've sold democracy. Democracy have been bought a very long time. And all of us here have a responsibility because it's because we are ignorant. We don't know what it is about. That's why we are engaged in it. And now, as we speak, the NCC has a role to play in educating. The media has a role to play in educating. And a colleague made a comment earlier. And touching on that, most of our media houses in the country are owned by politicians, state-owned media houses. How many are they? They are not even empowered. And so a journalist will go to educate the people, speak to the fact. Later, you may be arrested. Be attacked by the political party because you didn't speak in their favor or you spoke what they thought is against...
8: Please be wrapping up for me.
18: ...against their politician. And so are we ourselves creating the environment for the journalists, the NCC, to educate us? We've seen a trend now, people being arrested for hate speech and all those stuff. And so we all have a role to play. Okay. We are doing this because we are ignorant. And let's create an enabling environment for the journalists to speak out. Let us not go to watch our radio stations, our television stations, just to satisfy our conscience and tend to say, oh, this person doesn't know anything.
8: Right, point well made.
18: It doesn't favor your party. Thank you very much.
8: My lady in the yellow hijab, what's your name and what do you have to say in 30 seconds?
19: Good evening. My name is Sekma Fatau.
8: Please get closer to the microphone for me.
19: Okay. I am a young voice, not a voice of a party, not a voice but with money, but a voice that carried the hopes of a generation yet to come. My question is, how can Ghana prevent illicit or criminal money entering political financing? Thank you very much.
8: Thank you, too. Let me come to my lady on my left as well. Please, what do you have to say? Your name?
20: Gafra Mokatla Ramatawayo. Taylor Aloma Shidamango. So my informant someone bank and back. Me and qualify someone kayo. Informant some amount vote for. Farmers some amount vote for. That's how good show.
8: Yes, Ben. Briefly, what did she say?
21: Mr. Ken, what she's saying is that she's also a seamstress and she's also of the view that she will pick the money because if you bring the money, I'll pick it. Even if you don't come, if the politician doesn't even come, I will go to him or her for it because immediately he let them and they go, that is all. It's only the politician and his or her family. No any other person. Thank you.
8: Okay.
21: She will go for it.
8: All right. Thank you to the person before that asked a question that how can Ghana prevent illicit financing of politicians? I want to throw this question to the police officers. ASP Emmanuel Frimpong, I want you to answer that question for me. We've heard from the CDD report that most politicians are financed by drug dealers, people who deal in cocaine, illicit drugs. And she's asking, how do we as a country ensure that these monies do not transcend to politicians? Because the worry is that if a cocaine dealer finances a politician, how will the politician enact laws to ensure that these drug dealers are arrested and prosecuted?
22: So from a police perspective, there is just a hearsay that they are saying that these drug dealers and other people are financing them. And you know, in law, if the case is not reported to you, you can't investigate. Now, even if the report investigate and you don't get evidence, we can't prosecute. So I'm urging them that if they have evidence, they should report to the security agencies so that we investigate and get them arrested and prosecute them.
8: Let me come to Superintendent Francis Eko. So has there ever been a case where a drug lord has been arrested and you traced that he or she was financing political parties or politicians?
0: No, I have not. But normally when it happens like that, it is the domain of the national security. They normally go for these hard drugs. Then when it gets to a prosecution, either they will say give it to police or AG to prosecute. So solely on kicking or illegal money coming into the town, it's not our core mandate over there. So now, quite recently, you heard of this illegal drugs coming. Where did you get it from? It's through somebody that will get to know that this is coming down. And mostly you'll be hearing that they are politicians, but there's no clear evidence that this ABCD politician that is carrying out that illegal man. So that's
8: well, thank you very much. Let me go to my left. I see my lady. Please get closer to the microphone. You tell us your name and what you have to say in 30 seconds. Please make it brief.
5: Good evening to everyone present. And thank you for the opportunity.
8: You have to get closer.
5: Good evening to everyone present. And thank you for the opportunity given to me to ask this question. And my question goes directly to my lovely daddy sitting on the stage in smoke, Professor Adams. And my question says, where do our politicians get their resource from? Is it a genuine private resource or a public resource in order to run their campaign? And if it is a genuine if their resource is genuine, I have no reason or like there's not anything wrong for me not to accept. And in my opinion, I think if any politicians comes to a community to campaign for a position, our security services or the member of parliament to implement a law that says anyone else or like any politicians that wants to campaign should bring like their evidence to show that whether their resource is genuinely or it is not. Thank you.
8: Thank you too. I'm happy that most of the young men and women are actively participating in this conversation. Very impressive. Before I come to my lady on my right, I will throw it back to Professor Achanso because she mentioned you by name. Please briefly explain or answer the question that she asked for us.
6: Unfortunately, even though I did parliamentary elections a number of times, it was difficult mobilizing resources. You actually have to have friends. You have to have people who believe in you. You have to have a whole lot of sources within which you mobilize resources to contest elections in Ghana. So the resources come from various sources. I cannot particularly say this or that, but I know that people get their resources from business people, friends, family members, with which they use to sponsor their elections, their campaigns.
8: Okay, Professor Achanso, thank you very much. My lady on my right, please mention your name and state what you have to say.
23: Thank you very much. My name is Bashiru Naila, a member of the Damango Youth Hub. And my question is, can we really stop vote buying? Because politicians prey on people's needs in order to get their votes. And if a mother at home wants to send her child to school, and it is only a politician that she will run to urgently for him or her to attend to her needs, that is where she will go. If Damango has been crying for water for over some years now, and there is that political party or that political leader that can bring water to solve Damango's long problem, why not? They say that people help today. People help people so that they can give back. Giving back. And a politician will help you so that you can give back. How can you give back to the politician? By voting for the politician. So can we really stop vote buying? Thank you.
8: Okay, let me go to the next person on my left.
4: All right, thank you very much. I am Honorable Gordon Kumate, an assembly member from West Gwenja Municipal Assembly. Mine is not a question, but just to commend Joy News and

0: your name and what you have to say.
1: Yeah, thank you very much. I am Musa Muzamin. Mine is to say, with regards to vote buying, I don't think a politician coming to give me an amount of money will convince my mind to go and vote for him. No. By then, it is something that would come to say, collect this, and then it will, like, the day you lose in getting money, you just put it in your pocket and then go and stand queue to vote for whoever you want to. By then, let's not make it look like when someone comes to give money for you to go and vote, he's automatically buying your conscience or your money. Left unto me, I will say it is not vote buying that they do, but rather they are giving us, they are encouraging us to come out, stand in the queues to vote, not to buy my vote. Thank you.
0: Thank you, too. Before I go to the next person, the lady before you asked a very important question, and the question was, can we actually stop vote buying? Isaac Azeto, that question is to you. I want you to answer that.
2: Thank you for the opportunity. We've been struggling since the commencement of this program. Many are asking questions. What is the thin line between gift and vote buying? No one has ever come out to say, I've been given 50 cedis to go and vote. What they say is, the politician has given me 50 cedis. What is that 50 cedis for? That is the questions many of us have not been able to answer. If I come to your house and I give you 100 Ghana cedis, and you are not able to ask me why I've given you that 100 Ghana cedis, and the next day you are seen somewhere saying you've been bought to go and vote, that is something we still need to investigate further and to find out the reasons behind offering money during election period. Again, in the beginning, we did educate ourselves here that building a country calls for a collective responsibility of everybody. That all of us, we are aware that Ghana attained independence in 1957, alongside with South Korea. Go to South Korea today. Where have they reached? They are far away from Ghana. What did they do differently that propelled their country development? And what are we doing differently that is bringing underdevelopment in Ghana? If we begin to understand and hold our leaders accountable and ensuring that transparency is the way to go, anybody who is given 10 cedis will take care of that 10 cedis very well. Because at the end of that person's tenure, we'll have to come and account to the people. If we begin to hold leaders accountable and ensuring that they do the right things, I believe the next generation will come up to do what is needful and right, and thereby propel the development of Mother Ghana. All of us, it is our core responsibility.
0: Let me go to our Queen Mother. She has something to say as well.
3: Thank you very much. That is why this program has come at the right time. Traditional authorities, public officers, the youth, the media, that we come together collectively and see how we can fight this menace, because it is not helping. We may not get the right people that we want to be at as our leaders. So if we try to curb this menace, I think it will go a long way to solve our issues. Thank you very much.
0: Well, thank you too. Joining the conversation right here as well is Wanda Victor Kuto. He's a board member of the VRA and also an aspiring deputy national communications officer of the governing NDC. Please give us a wave so that we can see you. Thank you for joining us. I'll come back to you and ask you a few questions. But let me go to the lady on my left. What's your name and what do you have to say?
4: Okay, my name is Kmen Paulina, and what I have to say, I'm a student, and there was a day we were having our students' election, And sometimes every day we have been hearing of politicians, but

0: we the youth, we always from the at our age, but some of my contestants or those who were contesting for the post, they were giving the students 5 series, 10 series to vote for them.
1: Oh.
0: So imagine like some of these youths, they now go into politics. What will be their what will be the future of Ghana? So I'm thinking like this program it is good for some of the youth and especially with the students. We need to be educated that some of these 5 series and 10 series that sometimes they'll just give it to you. Oh, use it to go and buy water, even at our level. So imagine one day we are into politics. That means that 5 series will tend to be 5 industries. So we need this kind of programs always to be educated. Thank you.
1: So that means that you feel that this vote buying starts right from student politics.
0: Even the youth. So it's not only the student, but from the youth age.
1: I'm glad you brought that up because Victor here was a student leader. If I'm not mistaken, you were the SRC president for the Ghana School of Law, and you've transitioned. You are now a key member of the NDC, and you're vying for position in there. How rife is vote buying in student politics? And she raised a very interesting concern that these vote buying issues, they start right from school, because in her school people are paying 10 cities, 5 cities to vie for positions. How rife is vote buying in student politics, and how does it transcend to mainstream politics?
2: Yeah, thank you very much, and good evening to our cherished members here in Damango and to those watching us online and on TV. I must say that vote buying within the West African region is a germane issue that we need to look at carefully. For Ghana, we have made a bold step. If you look at the decision of the Supreme Court in terms of having flag bearer election open to all registered voters in good standing, both for MPP and NDC, and also for parliamentary primaries, where it has been opened up for members to vote, I think that we've made a giant step. Right. Now, to your specific question about student politics and vote buying, not just about even giving money, but your conduct, your relationship with people. I remember in 2012 at the University of Ghana, you go to voter hall, you are campaigning, somebody says, oh, help me fetch water. If you don't fetch water for me, I won't vote for you, and all of that. Could that also be described as vote buying? So sometimes vote buying is not just about giving money. And at a student level, it takes a different step. Because, for example, you go to a faculty, you help them photocopy their pamphlets, you buy textbooks for them. You're actually supporting the academic situation over there. We describe that as vote buying. We need to look at it in a broader sense. In the U.S., for example, they have kind of regularized or regulated lobbying. And there's a thin line between lobbying and corruption. Ghana here, we don't really have that. We don't have lobbyists, like accredited, registered lobbyists. We may have to think about having all of this so that we can differentiate between lobbying and corruption. So, I mean, we need to have a very broader view in looking at the issue of vote buying and corruption.
1: But Wanda, it's interesting that you mentioned the U.S. because also in the same U.S., you see politicians publicly declaring their donors, people who have donated to their campaign. They list them, the amount they've given to them, the day that money was given to them. When you come to Ghana, you don't know. Nobody knows who is funding whose campaign. And so there's that thin line between the opacity of how political campaign is being financed. Because, for example, if you were to be in the U.S., you would have listed all the people who have donated to your campaign in your aspiration to be the deputy national communications officer to the party. Wherever the money goes, everybody knows wherever the money goes. Now, we don't know where you are getting your money to finance your campaign. And so it becomes quite difficult when you start dishing out money to people and people don't even know where it is coming from, because people be like, oh, this man, I know him. 2 or 3 years ago, he didn't have anything. Today, he has a lot of things, and then he's going about sharing it as well. So what do you make of that aspect with the opacity of our political financing? Do you think more needs to be done?
2: Yeah, thank you very much. Talking about transparency, I mean, your question has to do with transparency and all of that. Candidate Mahama at the time, in 2023, tried to be transparent. You recall that the party votes, that President Mahama was giving every delegate 40 cedis for transportation. In fact, I was in Angloga at the time in the voter region. From Shime to the voting center, you spend more than 40 cedis. But yet still, members on the other side said that was corruption. But the President Mahama was trying to be transparent. They said, look, the whole Ghana. He was going to support everybody transportation to the voting center with 40 Ghana City. And that was transparency.
1: But do you have to be transparent or not transparent for it to be classified as vote buy? If I'm also running a campaign and I say, I'm sharing Land Cruisers to everybody, I want everybody to know that I'm sharing Land Cruisers to everybody. I've been transparent, but am I not committing a crime or an offense?
2: No, you need to wait. So in the specific example I gave, if President Mahama had given everybody, let's say, 100,000 Ghana Cedi for transport, then you can say that is not transport. But let's be honest, if you give somebody 40 Ghana Cedi to a voting center, is that bribery? Look at the MPP flag bearership contest. I will not mention amount, but we heard that some flag bearer aspirants gave about 700 Ghana Cedi. So you ask yourself, 700 Ghana Cedi for transport, from where to where? But President Mahama, at the time, as candidate Mahama, gave 40 Ghana Cedi. And that was clear for transport. In fact, when the president at the time, flag bearer of NDC, was doing fundraiser in Chicago, in Ohio, we were there. The monies were mentioned. Anybody that brought money, we declared it that, look, this person is supporting the campaign of President Mahama with $10,000, $1,000 in Chicago. We were there. So there was transparency. And how those monies were moved down to the party account, everything has been transparent. So we are saying that, look, we need to regulate this thing. We need to have a broader conversation. I'm saying that lobbyists, it's very important. There are a lot of lobbyists in this country. The way they move, if we are not careful, we will say they are breeding corruption. However, they may be lobbying for key policies to take shape. So let's have a conversation. But the Supreme Court has helped in this view by their decision to say that, look, have party members who are in good standing to vote. Don't limit to just delegates. And we think that this may not entirely stop corruption. If you look at the judgment, it says it will not entirely stop corruption, but it will widen the market size when it comes to electing representative of political parties in Ghana.
1: Veta Wanda Kuto, thank you. My man here wants to make an input. You have to be very brief for us because we are far behind time.
3: Thank you very much. It seems we are all dancing around the main point. It is clear and explicit in our constitution that it is criminal to give or to take either money, food, drinks, or whatsoever. So the question is not about I will take or I will not take, or I will give or I will not give. It is criminal to give. And that is where the discussion should be directed towards. So the point I am trying to make is that the law says if you do this, A should be done to you. My question is, so far since that law has been put in place, who has ever been prosecuted for vote buying? Are we saying that we don't see them, most of them on the eve of elections? There is this mobile money transfers that if the special prosecutor or whosoever wants to investigate wants. My boss is saying that they don't have evidence.
1: Have you received some before?
3: No.
1: How do you know?
3: Oh, I operate my own Momo, and I know if it comes, I will reject it. They will not even give me because the person that will share the money knows my stand and will not even come to me. So the point I am making is that law enforcers know exactly where to get people who are into vote buying. And how to, if you prosecute one, it will serve as deterrent for the rest to learn. Now, people are thinking that it's emotions. We are talking about law. It's not emotions. It's criminal.
1: Thank you very much. I want to ask Wanda one question. I want a yes or no answer from you because you gave several examples, including MPP elections where somebody shared 700 Ghana cedis. We also saw in the full glare of the public, Baba Jamal, who contested for parliament, sharing television sets, 32-inch TV sets. Was that vote buying? Do you consider that vote buying, yes or no?
2: The party took an official position.
1: Do you consider that as a vote buying?
2: I'm saying that the party took an official position.
1: Do you consider that as a vote buying?
2: The timing wasn't right, honestly speaking. The timing wasn't right. But Honorable Baba Jama has been doing lots of support in the constituency, scholarships and all of that. But the timing wasn't right, to be very honest. But
1: Wanda, so do you consider that as a vote buy?
2: I'm saying that the timing wasn't appropriate. But Honorable Baba Jama has been doing support for the constituency. You understand? He has been doing a lot of support, scholarship, and all that. But the timing, but when it comes to, as we speak now,
4: all persons in Ayawaso is in Nima who want to go to law school are giving 50% scholarship, as we speak now, by Honorable Baba Jamal. You understand? So the timing was the issue, the timing.
1: Okay, Victor Wanda Kucho, I'm sure it's a discussion that the audience members will be having among themselves. Do you think that the television set that was shared during that time was vote buying or not? That is a question for you all. Well, we are wrapping up the conversation. Thank you very much for being a part of the show this evening. We've learned a lot of things. I've learned that people even struggle to decipher whether the monies that they are being given by politicians can be termed as vote buying or not. People also draw a thin line between personal struggle and whether or not to take this money and to vote for this particular politician. And others also even don't know that what they are doing could amount to something bigger in the future. And that is why we brought you this conversation. But we cannot wrap up without picking the final words from our panelists. I will begin from my far right. Please, in 30 seconds, let's pick your final words, officer.
5: Okay, thank you so much. From all indication, I think the loss of our country is active, and we need people who are ready to, you know, report. As my senior brother just rightly said, some of the politicians gives Momo to some of the voters.
1: Okay.
5: And it is a starting point. If we are all committed to, you know, to fight this vote buying, you can come with the alert you receive from a politician so that we can start investigation from that Momo you receive from a politician, which will be a basis of an evidence for prosecution. So it is an advice that we must be bold enough as a country or as a citizen to fight this vote buying through the readiness of reporting to the police service for us to investigate and bring the culprit into book.
1: Thank you. ASP Michael Ajay is the Savannah Regional Operations Commander. Thank you very much. Let's go to Isaka Zeto, who is the Savannah Regional NCCE Director. Mr. Zeto, in 30 seconds, your final words.
6: Good. PNDC Law 284 tells us that it is criminal indulging in vote buying. However, many of us need to understand and appreciate that in building a country, all of us need to contribute our quota in ensuring that we promote peaceful coexistence, tolerance of views of groups and individuals, so that collectively we are able to build the country that we want to be.
1: Okay.
6: Again, all of us also be aware that your vote is your power. When an individual group of persons says, I will not participate because this ABC is ongoing, I would like to plead and to encourage all electorate that your vote is your power. If you refuse to vote, somebody else will vote and make a decision that is binding on you. So let us come together and ensuring that we vote the people that we know will prepare the development of Mother Ghana at all times.
1: Isaka Zeto, thank you very much. He is the Savannah Regional NCCE Director. Let's go to Alijata Haruna, who is the Queen Mother of Damango Traditional Area.
7: I would want to plead that because of the monetization of politics, women are not able to contest because of constraint of resources. So we just want to plead that if the civil society organizations, the youth, the media, if we are able to take up this education widely, then women will be given the chance to also contest for elections. So this is our plead, that we take it up and educate our colleagues. Thank you.
1: Thank you, Your Highness. Let's go to Professor Achanso. Prof, your final words.
8: Yeah, so thank you very much. Democracy is a very good governance system as compared to autocracy, because it establishes a contractual agreement between the voter and then the govern, because in a democracy all citizens have equal stake, because we all have equal rights. Everybody can be a ruler. So if you have decided that somebody else should rule you, the agreement you are making with the person is that the person should share the national cake in such a way that it benefits you. And when that is not happening, you have every right to revoke that contractual agreement by voting the person out of power the next time around. So, but what we need in our current situation is, apart from this moral persuasion, is to ensure that we strengthen our rules.
1: Okay.
8: All of us, when we are in trouble, let's stop calling on chiefs, opinion leaders, to go and then put pressure on law enforcement agencies. Let's all change our attitudes. You know, our problem is not our politics alone. Our
1: okay.
8: problems in this country are everywhere.
1: Right.
8: So please, let's change our attitude and make sure that we do what we want for ourselves, because nobody will do that for us. Thank you.
1: Professor Adams Achanso is a lecturer at the University for Development Studies. He is a politician as well. Earlier you heard from Isaka Zeto, who is the NCCE director for the Savannah region. We've been hearing from Alijata Haruna, who is the queen mother of the Damango traditional area. We also heard from Superintendent Francis Eko, who is the district commander of Damango. ASP Emmanuel Frimpon is a district crime officer of the area as well. We also heard from the regional minister, Salisu B. Awuribi, and we heard from Victor Wanda Kuto, who is a leading member of the governing NDC, and of course, our amazing audience members who have come from far and wide to witness this occasion. Thank you very much for your contributions, your comments, and your suggestions. They were very helpful. That is it for the third edition of Democracy is Not for Sale. We came to you live from the Savannah Regional Capital of Damango, here at the Savannah Regional Coordinating Council. Thank you for being a part of the show.
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19: Are you ready for the ninth breakthrough night, the climax of our 21 days of glory? Are you hungry to see God's kingdom rule and reign in your home, in your health, and in your finances? Then why watch from afar when the kingdom is coming? 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Make a date with God through his servant, Pastor Obed, on 25th of September, 9 p.m. sharp, as we set the Lord Jesus as king over every situation. Ministering in songs, Minister Inshua Patrick, Milial Music, Minister Priscilla Oduro, and the Bishop Choir. 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Prayer line, the presence of the Lord is here. Prayer line, commanding my morning to

0: 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And the excitement does not end there. Amazing prizes await outstanding teams and winners across the various competitions. 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
3: In the book of Psalm, chapter 63, verse 1, David said, "Early will I seek thee." Abraham was an early riser. Joshua was an early riser. 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Jesus prayed early in the morning. David also prayed early in the morning. What about you? 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